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0: leaders in prayer has made kings become beggars, and beggars are riding on horses. According to scripture, 1 Peter chapter 4, verse 7 says, the end of the world is coming soon. Therefore, be earnest and disciplined in prayer. For this reason, Freedom Time Praying Partner, FTPP, is inviting all to join this power-packed prayer program every Sunday, Monday, Tuesday, and Wednesday midnight, 12 p.m. on... This power-packed program is being led by Reverend Bernard Owusu Ansah.
1: Everything in you that attract evil people,
2: Jesus.
1: By the blood of Jesus Christ of Nazareth, we kill it by fire.
2: Amen.
1: Amen.
0: Don't forget that the fervent prayer of a righteous man availeth much. Therefore, be part of this program. For any information, call 0244 115 618. Freedom,
2: the Lord has done.

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0: Thank you, Holy Ghost.
1: Thank you, Jesus.
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0: Yes, Rinyako Poncha Bonifache. 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
1: My God.
0: Ye mratwo boni bia wo ye ho and the tasi yon pai ba no kai. 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
2: Ya Allah, Ya Allah, Ya Allah, Ya Allah, Ya Allah, Ya Allah, Ya Allah, Ya Allah, Ya Allah, Ya Allah, Ya Allah, Ya Allah, Ya Allah, Ya Allah, Ya Allah, Ya Allah, Ya Allah, Ya Allah, Ya Allah, Ya Allah, Ya Allah, Ya Allah, Ya Allah, Ya Allah, Ya Allah, Ya Allah, Ya Allah, Ya Allah, Ya Allah, Ya Allah, Ya Allah, Ya Allah, Ya Allah, Ya Allah, Ya Allah, Ya Allah, Ya Allah, Ya Allah, Ya Allah, Ya Allah, Ya Allah, Ya Allah, Ya Allah, Ya Allah, Ya Allah, Ya Allah, Ya Allah, Ya Allah, Ya Allah, Ya Allah, Ya Allah, Ya Allah, Ya Allah, Ya Allah,

0: The book of James chapter 5 and the verse James chapter 5 verse number 16. James chapter 5 and the verse number 16. Aya Yakubu ngoma etin enum nchichemu du nsia. I read my English. What say? Confess your fault one to another and pray one for another that ye may be healed. The effectual fervent prayer of a righteous man availed much. Confess your trespasses to one another and pray for one another that you may be healed. The effective fervent prayer of a righteous man avails much. Ɔsɔ fɔ kankyi ni ma mi hɛ.
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0: 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Elijah was a man with nature like ours, and he prayed earnestly that it would not rain, and it did not rain on the land for 3 years and 6 months. Can you imagine?
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0: 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The reason Ayana Yabon Paye Anna Jonah say your fervent prayer Ujidini be a babu kain Yakudian Paibo, your greatest weapon on this life as a believer is not how to defend yourself, it's not how to stand on your grounds, but it's to how to pray. Okudini Wakudian Paibo Wakudian Paibo It Ujidini be a unimpayabo. And as we are on Pabumo, or Ma or Bonifo Quenya, I want to so Tiasma Babonico was in a or Gidi Nimpaibumo or Deno, a yen Yama was it availed much, a yen Yama Cassia, a yen Yama Bibri, or we are no bitch room say. Now Elias and so Elijah no, or Difo Elijah no, on Babu sing was in a or no, no, you need to say. As a software and Pimbo Crasso, what Miss Serena Missa Erade, as I say, was a man soon talk, Busay, I think, me and Sir Anibusumisia. Babu say, name Pimbona no deno, a soon swan talk. Now, the kind 18 I had to say, Nakuma Tony Emuiano, and was our bomb pie say, I fear Radie, men soon talk. Now my question is, it all bomb pie now will be anyone on submit to me a bomb pie. Because yeah, bomb pie, oko prayer altars be so. Obisu jina ho bomb pie. It also for prophet name bomb pie no. Now was he the only prophet? Chere say, yeah, you know, bit to me a bomb pie, but so for a bim pie boy, you must see. You need to understand this. And yet in a freedom ma, you do tell me and confront me the dance or all taste. Now what the emma? Sometimes when you listen to others' testimony, you ask yourself question and be like, "Enti, I don't see how to do. I'm not born as a because me Bobby is me unu she. Ebi a Bobby unu she. Nemo mo born the same." Hebrews chapter 11 was he faith is the evidence of things hoped for and evidence of things you have not seen. Ebi a mpai bono ubo. Let's win the mugi die.
2: My God.
0: Shadio 18 years me they said James chapter 5 verse 14 and he prayed again.
2: My God.
0: And heaven gave rain.
2: Amen.
0: And the earth produced fruit. It is often nipa ba kumpai boti mima osuru mutoi.
2: Yes, Lord.
0: Body ama.
2: Yes.
0: Banchi ama.
2: My God.
0: And nobaya ama. Na kuma toni yewe mno na swa bumpai se erade. Afedi amesu santo. 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It was no no bumpai no sofo. 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Na makasa bumpai se erade gana ha. A man soon talk.
2: My God.
0: Now, also for Elias, he went to me and Mompire Mount Radia Menswan talk. Also for Prince Jena Hay. One also to me and Mompire Menswan talk. Apostle Philip Jena Hay. One also to me and Mompire Pentecost Edders. One also to me and Mompire Menswan talk. The question is a soft. And to now be any what my mention I did was sometimes who you did in here. The patrol TV, mommy. I asked you when you go punk it and you need to watch your relationship between you and God. As of we, when the Yanko Pontem, when him say, when the Yanko Pontem, and now the book of John Kasimbi was in a mini minyai, Namina in me, Namina Timine, Namisumi was a Missumi Timine, Baby Ami de Kranis, was say, me ye would mini o Gansha for panel, Namina in me, Namini minyai. And I'm in your son, me baby. I'm a decor and say, was a minyai temene. Now, me so me timinyane. So for a neighbor and no patre. Yawahe, say Yakwa Solikosiada. Nasa, so for what the woman call Sunday school. Sometimes, ya solo hanomoa. Sometimes, when we are having Sunday service, a go on my Sunday school and you come on me on Ubuma, Omubu 200. A go on 300, go on my 400 children. Now, Pacho Hill, Ube Timia Basori. 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
2: my God
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2: my God
0: wo be sole abekwa children's church won wo be se ye oba no adentia the voice or the crying of your baby is familiar to your ears. 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
2: Yes, Lord.
0: And Elisha, so for they are always praying. It, their voice is always familiar.
2: Yes, Lord.
0: To the ears of God. We am pai bofo a mama baby asebia ni minu aba. Wotie mo pe na nyame ate wo ne.
2: Amen.
0: Wo kasa pe na nyame ate wo ne. 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But this week no ayemre mremre. 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Wo be hunu se de bia na ne sense ne ba. De bia na dance ba na wo de ne twetsi. 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
2: My God.
0: Prophet Elias et me bompire say Eradi Mensuon to a swan to 18 is say on warrior no several dear fed your mensuon to Nafe is where Jim and Yabibiao or Ninya coupon and tem or Ninya me and temno na a yonko fana a denya me or Ninya men temno sofo nana what say you move baby busa who say when Ninya men tempt to say
2: my God.
0: Between you and God, make us a crabia fear with him, unu will be a yaka.
2: Jesus,
0: if you come, make us a woman bumper and a juice, unu knun kasa.
2: My God,
0: when you have a bumper and a juice, so be a woman with a crank kasa. Be a woman, woman in ponin in kasa.
2: Jesus,
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0: may the lord give us the spirit of repentance
2: amen
0: the spirit of holiness
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2: amen
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2: amen
0: awo yesu christo ni demo so jebie jeme so amen anya ha
2: amen
0: also for and maybe say the first prayer topic I want us to pray everybody help me to be closer to you everybody boa me na me ntimi me wo urade when him say one of the greatest thing the enemy always uses to defeat you as a believer so for they be obone for ni make sure say we are training you as we training no ntimi ndimuda
2: my god
0: na they be an what me sisi wo pai bom
2: Jesus
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2: Jesus
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2: my god
0: me question ni say dia wo ye no wo dia wo abusa ho se ebetumi ama biribi asia na
2: my god
0: meta quote scripture we kire mo David can say bi o se ma ya kola pen
2: Jesus
0: ma ya bo fra pen na fe ya mani afri
2: ah.
0: 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Obi jinyame di pants won't mean live holy life. 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

0: 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yesresremie and you declare say every problem that has turned my life into a laughing stock
1: will
0: help you
1: Mama
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0: Hear the word of the Lord
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1: Thank you, Jesus. 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If you are live on Facebook, I will be very happy if you can share the link for me.
2: Praying
0: time with your prayer leader, Pastor Bernard Osuansa.
1: Somebody share the link, share the link, share the link. If by the grace of God you are live on Facebook, you are live on TikTok, you are live on YouTube, the name on Facebook is Original FTPP. Freedom Ma Anajumumiam. Let us wake everybody up. Let's help everybody to pray tonight. Come on now. Come on now. Let's go ahead and do it. Freedom Ma. Let's do this. Let's do it. I know we can. Come on. Shake somebody. Frobikacha and also sorry. Sorry, near mom pause. Sorry. Na bo swim in a baby, yes, sorry, near suffer for us. Gideon Yahuadimu, Yan will be, Osi Efia, sorry, and what that's a sorry. If you can share the link on Facebook, share it on all the group pages. Ralapade Bahasa. 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

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Tabada, I am Tabada, I am Tabada, I am Tabada, I am Tabada, I am Tabada, I am Tabada, I am Tabada, I am Tabada, I am Tabada, I am Tabada, I am Tabada, I am Tabada, I am Tabada, I am Tabada, I am Tabada, I am Tabada, I am Tabada, I am Tabada, I am Tabada, I am Tabada, I am Tabada, I am Tabada, I am Tabada, I am Tabada, I am Tabada, I am Tabada, I am Tabada, I am Tabada, I am Tabada, I am 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

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If you are live on Facebook and you can share the link for me, let us help somebody to pray tonight. 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Busi yesha busumi fufrasi. 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Aye ba no. I'm talking about the September, October, November, December. Hey, I know they won't. It will be a damn so nyano. If you are live on Facebook, I beg you in the name of God, share the link. We need to help somebody to pray tonight. Yes, we need to help somebody to pray. After young call the next prayer. Ubetumia, can you touch your ears? From Sakawason. Touch your ears. Yes, share the link. I want you to touch your ears and declare. 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

Jesus Christ.

0: afei yɛkɔ the next prayer topic. 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They always let you do certain things that will unqualify you in the presence of God so that your prayer cannot work. And please, this is our next prayer. 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Everybody to me be around and mamin fata ewo wo rade anim o se na no so for Paul can say me wo se rade bo na papa me pese me ye nemu boni a me mpɛ ɛna me yɛ ɛno ne unqualified no sɔfo yɛ ma wobɛ wo sɛ 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And this is our next prayer. Every power that unqualify me in the presence of God, you are a failure.
1: Amen.
0: You are a failure.
1: Amen.
0: You are a failure. Jacob you declare, say every demonic power.
2: Every demonic power
0: that unqualify me.
2: That unqualify me
0: in the presence of my maker.
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1: that always unqualify you before God,
2: Jesus,
1: by the anointing of the Holy Ghost,
0: my God,
1: we command their words to scatter.
2: Amen.
1: We command their words to scatter.
2: Amen.
1: Every evil that has been done against you in the spirit realm, by the fire of the Holy Ghost, by the anointing of the Holy Ghost, I lose you by fire. I lose you by fire. I lose you by fire. I lose you by fire.
2: Amen.
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0: that has programming you,
1: Jesus,
0: into a multiple failure.
1: Jesus,
0: what do you just want? Come with and cook over this year. Yet the years so much a champ. Yet the years so much a champ. Yet the years so much a sign off. Yet you are the little me bubuno. Yet you are the mere what is sign off. Mammy fee. Yamma wanted it. Yamma mamma ye ye.
1: My God.
0: Yamma crophone to cry. Yes, you mummy do it. 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Yet you need to be chifaso. By the fire of the Holy Ghost. Every curse from your mother's
1: house.
0: Every curse from your father's house. May the Lord deliver you from it.
1: Amen.
0: May the Lord deliver you from it.
1: Amen.
0: Right now.
1: Amen.
0: Right now.
1: Amen.
0: Right now.
1: Amen.
0: Right now.
1: Amen.
0: I feel boni biara de bi etesisi wa obra. Every evil that keep on happening in your life. Obi on ma eya ka de bia ka eya ho kire de bia ho kire
1: Jesus
0: e fiti na ko Yesu di mu ma twam
1: Amen
0: eya yari a Yesu di mu ma twam
1: Amen
0: wo ti ma sam wa Yesu di mu ma twam
1: Amen
0: on krata sam wa Yesu di mu ma twam
1: Amen
0: every problem that keeps on repeating
1: Jesus
0: in your life over and over,
1: my God,
0: somebody I want you to shout die by fire 3 times.
1: Die by fire.
0: My God.

0: 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Jesus, after you call the next prayer, and probably say, Mr. Bonnie, Mammy Pa. 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What by you addicted to a certain thing that you cannot stop? So for last week, Nami was America. Now, but it was a serious matter. There was a young lady be asofo. There be oyɛ adwuma no. 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Addiction. It is one of the greatest weapons the enemy always uses against children of God. And this is going to be our prayer. Every demonic addiction that the enemy has placed on my life. By the anointing of the Holy Ghost.
1: My God.
0: I lose myself.
1: Amen.
0: From that addiction.
1: Amen.
0: I want you to shout this loud and clear. But quick one, let me say this. Next 3 weeks, 22nd September. Hey. This is breaking news.
1: My God.
0: Breaking news. 22nd September.
1: My God.
0: Breaking news. 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Freedom. I am my moment of laughter na yeye na fibia no. Nanke tayo no August any September we yeye ni September 22nd September yeye ni 4 days. Tuesday, Wednesday, Thursday and Friday. 4 days. Nyame ya doma ye shase 22nd. Etu hemu a eye next 3 weeks, eye 3 weeks pe any dey ye program we. Yeye no 4 days fasting and prayers. 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
2: every satanic addition,
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I am Tara, I am Tara, I am Tara, I am Tara, I am Tara, I am Tara, I am Tara, I am Tara, I am Tara, I am Tara, I am Tara, I am Tara, I am Tara, I am Tara, I am Tara, I am Tara, I am Tara, I am Tara, I am Tara, I am Tara, I am Tara, I am Tara, I am Tara, I am Tara, I am Tara, I am Tara, I am Tara, I am Tara, I am Tara, I am Tara, I am Tara, I am Tara, I am Tara, I am Tara, I am Tara, I am Tara, I am 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

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Ohu nipa bi da hospital. There is somebody praying with us. The Lord said to me that there is somebody close to you at the hospital. Sɔfo, yɛmpagya yɛn nsa wɔ soro. That is the first one I saw, and I want us to break it before we go to the next one. Declare, say, by the fire of the Holy Ghost, we send forth the power of God into every hospital. Whoever that is sick there, hear the word of the Lord.

0: Christ.
1: Thank you, Holy Ghost. 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Thank you, Jesus. Thank you, Jesus. Thank you, Jesus. Thank you, Jesus. Thank you, Jesus. Thank you, Jesus. Menim ye bom pen me who's a sofo. I deny to say I saw spirit.
2: Jesus.
1: I saw three spirits. Many swadi me who said they were walking out of the hospital.
2: Amen.
1: I saw home. So for me who said, Womun nanti APA. Every hospital, and I heard the Lord saying to me that every assignment to kill anybody this midnight, the Lord said it is canceled. I hear the word of the Lord said it is canceled. And now the second thing I hear bomb people, this time me who be me who be maybe only we hear in the war, but for no reason, Obanis one worry be him. This is like the third time. Why your first one me worry be him? Why is second one mean libium? And as you say, I was saying third one by radio or cop. Opa we yere. Epa will mass him. Ama, I start ya done on Samon. The anti crowd will bump a year. Why ye ha ha ha? And I was so TV now better have 1 year bump a year. Ura TV radisimen control. Obana woke up no no. Busamu send him a memano. Don't was send our. And this is my son can't be a messer booster. Say, what's you know? I hear what you're my men. What to me, Bermatana,

0: 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pai ama
1: wo amen
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1: amen
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1: amen
0: and in Guasian or Mreyo, if you are what you name,
1: amen.
0: Adding a mini jab, what you name,
1: and
0: what Jesus' demo. Fajidia can make us here, pa.
1: Amen. Amen.
0: After baby, you'll be a faster to Triso. Faster to Triso. Faster to Triso. Fajidia can make a declare say, in this new month,
1: in this new month,
0: failure will never be my portion.
1: Failure will never.
0: Can you say nyame ba wo gidi ba? Bosumi we mu, enkuguo enya me chefa nda. Can you tumi mu pa? In this new month,
1: in this new month,
0: failure will never be my portion.
1: Failure will never be my portion.
0: Yes, I call the next one. In this new month,
1: in this new month,
0: I will never visit any hospital.
1: I will never visit any hospital.
0: Yamba can ye mami, can ye mami, why? Can ye mami, Yankobi. In this new month,
1: in this new month,
0: I will never visit any hospital.
1: I will never visit any hospital.
0: Me to me yari e fi mini mabusi yaso.
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0: will be happy.
1: I will be happy.
0: This man will favor me.
1: This man will favor me.
0: This man will bring peace.
1: This man will bring peace
0: over my life.
1: Over my life.
0: This man will bring miracles.
1: This man will bring miracles
0: unto my life.
1: Unto my life.
0: I will be favored.
1: I will be favored
0: in this new man.
1: In this new man.
0: I will be happy.
1: I will be happy
0: in this new man.
1: In this new man.
0: By the blood of Jesus. There shall be no attack.
1: There shall be no attack
0: over my beautiful life.
1: Over my beautiful life.
0: Father, I thank you.
1: Father, I thank you
0: for answering my prayer.
1: For answering my prayer.
0: In the name of God the Father.
1: In the name of God the Father.
0: God the Son.
1: God the Son.
0: And God the Holy Spirit.
1: God the Holy Spirit.
0: I want you to shout, "I am blessed," 5 times. Let's go.
1: I am blessed. I am blessed. I am blessed. I am blessed. I am blessed.
0: Because and then a day the can wobo sumi we munti mame no nya de we me pato o oil afa uni oil so na benya nsu afa. If you have oil, I want to pray a certain prayer for you, because this is the first day of the month. If you have oil, please, you can go get it. 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I want us to use it to pray. 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

0: 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Ebuso, ye po a solid Thursday. A dear BC last week Thursday. Thursday na solid nyasem ketwa. It was very powerful. Now everybody can say bitch me say. Nyami yaduma ya wade day enimi. 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
1: Last week
0: 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And I'm saying yeah and yen mama. I said down patro many bla breno. 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
0: 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And now, Obi, a catcher is wanting freedom, you be on your mumpai. It was say, oh God, remember me near Yen, Ipu, me, Nimno. 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Was this offer now, Obi, a catcher, and say, Obe Maniska, Aya Bosia, Nanko, ya ye Juma, Lady Biasana Mechanisano. 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And first came, Mano. A dear woman was offer Yaro, when he said, one day, Blanca, and some land who fee. Okoya no ne nada
2: Jesus
0: onim sen ka de onima dey sikam ne sabeka uwe papa you say o de nyame yadom a mame ene kopim adwada na mengeda fama ene kopim adwada no so for 4 months afofre papa ikura onfa ene wo hu se onnome no omu ni dua wo so onya dey you ene obi ka che so onye program so for sa for the getting na samta ye mu bi ye ba na wo nwiwi no. Or see me can see a man for the 50 city. And now, baby, or see me can't happen, baby, catch and say, Yebi. And or Solia and John, I was see Papa, Mama, the answer. So now, me send the 50 city. No, or see Reverend, me send the 50 now, your bomb pay year. I did say, Yapen, a Papa, and friend, me catch and say, Memran Hall in the office, now, me magician. So for Lady Nusoka, and Papa, and 100,000 Ghana city, 1 billion. And the man is on for Yajuma. Or see Papa, and this kind of man, or Ba Soliha. 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be ye 1 month 1 week ni sofo 1 billion when young fast 80,000 account. Minimum to macro. 1 billion apostle or so when you 80,000 account. And the Busan said, into Papa not the born, the Busian was what your channel. It's a Siano, 1 month, 1 week, as a 2 weeks in the north of Minima Juma will be to me in Ghana. And within 1 month, 2 weeks. Within 6 weeks, so for me, Busan is a Juma Betty as a worker or so a coffee brew. I want off. I did supply in Crophobi and I'm see a bro corn maize now Sunday and me baba ko so erika maame ono so ba mo no bi di nkomo bi it was similar na ma ye di na meto na so wow waso reverend yami shirawate
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1: amen
0: peja wo soro tie mu kademi ke bi kase by the fire and the anointing of the Holy Ghost
1: by the fire and the anointing of the Holy Ghost
0: spirit of God
1: spirit of God
0: I speak progress
1: I speak progress
0: I speak increase
1: I speak increase
0: over this oil
1: over this oil
0: if I anoint myself
1: if I anoint myself
0: with this oil
1: with this oil
0: oh Lord my God
1: oh Lord my God
0: let this new month
1: let this new month
0: be one of my greatest and a blessed month
1: be one of the greatest and my blessed month
0: everybody me danning so much
1: erade me dane mo so much
0: me de bigu me tiso na ju ya
1: me de bigu me tiso na ju ya
0: ma musume fo fra me chance
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0: 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On ka hunti no antimi anka ameno me se bosumi we e de sesaye be ba wabrabo bosumi we nyame ba man sanchrani asisi wo wabrabo. This month will bring peace into your beautiful life.
1: Amen.
0: It will bring deliverance into your life.
1: Amen.
0: I feel the bumper my by the anointing of the Holy Ghost, I declare. May this oil seal.
1: Amen.
0: This water seal.
1: Amen.
0: Your prayer and bring you deliverance and restoration.
1: Amen.
0: Amen. Let it be a month of testimony.
1: Amen.
0: Let it be a month of many miracles.
1: Amen.
0: Let it be a month of many opportunities.
1: Amen.
0: Let it be a month of favor.
1: Amen.
0: Receive it in the name of Jesus Christ.
1: Amen.
0: Father, I honor you,
2: Jesus,
0: for answering our prayer.
1: Amen.
0: In the name of Jesus Christ.
1: Amen.
0: I don't know, but I keep hearing grace. Grace, grace, grace, grace, grace, grace, ye odum, odum, odum. And this is me country will be said, obey your odum busumi.
1: Amen.
0: You see, Onyame, obey your odum busumi.
1: Amen.
0: For the Lord will show you grace in this month.
1: Amen.
0: I said, the Lord will show you grace in this month.
1: Amen.
0: In the mighty name of
1: Jesus Christ.
0: Father, I thank you.
2: Amen.
0: For answering our prayer.
2: Amen. Yes, Lord.
0: In Jesus' name.
2: My God.
0: Amen.
2: Amen.
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1: Amen.
0: The Lord will show somebody grace in this month.
1: Amen.
0: And I want you to understand this say onyame oyɛ wadom a ene me be sisi wo abrabom no.
2: Jesus
0: obo hu sampa onyame one wo edin yie.
2: Amen.
0: Pafodi 50 cedi bi to akoma so famfo ne to akoma so na ye mompae ye bi men kasa me ni bi Sunday, let me picture us. Let me come. I did back what we did in your main cabinet. I don't have it. You always have to be a believer with faith, and it will change many things for your beautiful life. Lady Nasman, I said last week, Thursday, I was so happy for her. Listen, Mamu, you're sure, say, Papa, you mean Shra Wate. Oh, no, quite as awful. Oh, same, you can catch them, say, am I in your freedom? Na yeah, no. Now, freedom, no, and Wahoma, it be permitted to say, Omo. Or say, Papa. 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So for some men in casa with German in my casa yawadano now will be free or see alaji bin a friend on no soon here be now say wow or so soon here 300 bags obit me requested 300 bags 150 bags no a maka now me bomb per man so for me nim da se search as a juman can get a sano it be produces a casa. I was shocked. I said, wow. Now, when him says, you my career, so obi su ye bia, waboka wo. Me kambi, obi ye bia, waboka. The woman says, se nyame wo ye wa domwa. So fu du obi ton boka no. 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
1: By the anointing of the Holy Ghost.
0: Spirit of God.
1: Spirit of God.
0: I sow this seed.
1: With a pure heart.
0: And I seal my miracle. And I seal my testimony.
1: By
0: the blood of Jesus.
1: Let this month.
0: Be my month. Of miracle. In Jesus' name. Amen.
1: Amen.
0: Wow, powerful. Afin patcho, my main for freedom number ne mao. Na ubi a fa number ne yibi. 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Apostle, what do you want your dear no hair? 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I see a channel. 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A year 05 5 7 6 7 5 7 Mr. Bobby 05 95 5 7 6 7 5 7 Monsieur Bobiem 05 95 5 7 no about 6 7 no asan about 5 7 City, I am a yes in affordable. If you tell me I know what you know, so try to be obedient. Whenever the Lord speaks, it will do a lot of things for your beautiful life. My main Samuel, you chat to a crowd, 05 95 I feel about 5 7 6 7 Nwabo 5 7 It is 5 7 6 7 5 7 Mebo BM 05 9 5 Nwabo 5 7 6 7 5 7 Ye mo amo friend munyai But what for the no ebi ana wodie no eni wo phone 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
1: amen
0: na o ma ni si wo ye
1: amen
0: wo tsana jo 12 se ba bebom pa ye na o nyame be kese God bless you and bless you so much in Jesus name amen
1: bye
0: bye
2: freedom
3: the Lord has come.
2: Weakness in prayer has made kings become beggars, and beggars are riding on horses. According to scripture, 1 Peter chapter 4, verse 7 says, the end of the world is coming soon. Therefore, be earnest and disciplined in prayer. For this reason, Freedom Time Praying Partner, FTPP, is inviting all to join this power-packed prayer program every Sunday, Monday, Tuesday, and Wednesday midnight, 12 p.m. on... This power-packed program is being led by Reverend Bernard Owusu Ansa.
0: Everything in you that attract evil people,
1: Jesus.
0: By the blood of Jesus Christ of Nazareth, we kill it by fire.
1: Amen.
2: Don't forget that the fervent prayer of a righteous man availeth much. Therefore, be part of this program. For any information, call 0244-115-618.
1: Freedom.
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So sit back.

Anana Juba be out in Cabinet Ochiadum 106.3 FM. You trying to say a midnight fire. Last Tuesday in the month of September. Am I going to say, yeah, what done? Do a special, special, special crossover all night. First fruit all night. You 2 hours per 12 to 2. Yeah, what the baby will be. Yawada na jo ye launching 90 days blessings of Obedido October, November, December, last quarter. In you home free moon. Ayana jo 12 to 2. We are anointing service. Near the communion. The communion for October, November, December, 90 days. In you home free moon mano wajuma ifunya. Baby a whoopia.

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0: Pastor Nana G, so unimobi apena sempa, catch us off on radio to us is here. We also live on Facebook. We're going to be live on YouTube. Facebook, which man called Frederick Assumensa. YouTube, which man called Reverend Assumensa. And as you be in Shirao, you be in Shirao. 90 days now, you're serious, because it is the defining moments of the year. It defines whether you came into 2026 or you didn't come at all. It will prove whether you were alive in 2026 or you were dead. But I pray for you that you will excel from October through to December.
1: In Jesus' mighty name.
0: That the last 90 days shall be better than all the other days.
1: In Jesus' mighty name.
0: I pray that may the Lord give you strength and ability.
1: In Jesus' mighty name.
0: May the Lord make you stronger than all your enemies.
1: In Jesus' mighty name.
0: May the Lord give you supernatural advantage.
1: In Jesus' mighty name.
0: May the Lord give you an upper hand.
1: In Jesus' mighty name.
0: May you not be found at the hospital.
1: In Jesus' mighty name.
0: You will not be involved in an accident.
1: In Jesus' mighty name.
0: You will not enter to calamity.
1: In Jesus' mighty name.
0: Neither shall calamity enter your house.
1: In Jesus' mighty name.
0: Declare that the last 90 days are your days of glory.

0: November
1: and December,
0: we declare,
1: by the force,
0: of faith,
1: that we would never,
0: be the same again.
1: Oh God,
0: that answers,
1: by fire,
0: answer our prayer,
1: lift up prayer.
0: Bye-bye.

0: If you're on YouTube, if you're on Facebook, we are live. And you can just type on your page, My Night of Vengeance and Judgment. My Night of Vengeance and Judgment. My Night of Judgment and Vengeance. My Night. Tonight is a night of judgment and vengeance.
1: Oh, yes.
0: Listen to me. When you are about to enter the last 90 days, you have to be very, very careful.
1: Oh, yes.
0: Because your real blessing, R-E-A-L, your real blessings are in the last 90 days of the year.
1: Oh, yes.
0: And anywhere there's blessing, there has to be judgment.
1: Oh, yes.
0: Somebody must go down for you to enter.
1: Oh, yes. Jesus.
0: Say tonight.
1: Tonight.
0: It's my night.
1: It's my night.
0: Of judgment.
1: Of judgment.
0: And vengeance.
1: And vengeance.
0: Say tonight.
1: Tonight.
0: I declare.
1: I declare
0: that tonight,
1: that tonight
0: is my night,
1: is my night
0: of judgment,
1: of judgment
0: and vengeance,
1: and vengeance.
0: I declare,
1: I declare,
0: let the judgment,
1: let the judgment
0: and vengeance

Somebody in the middle of the world.

Bye.

0: Somersha
1: tonight.
0: We call, upon the law,
1: of judgment,
0: and vengeance.
1: Say,
0: so, oh Lord, settle my case in October,
1: November,
0: and December. We
1: declare
0: 90 days of judgment,
1: of
0: vengeance,
1: and of
0: blessings. Say,
1: oh Lord,
0: October,
1: November,
0: December.
1: We declare
0: 90 days
1: of
0: vengeance,
1: judgment,
0: and blessings.
1: Say,
0: oh Lord,
1: we declare
0: October,
1: November,
0: December.
1: 90
0: days,
1: 90 days
0: of
1: judgment,
0: vengeance,
1: and blessings.
0: And we declare,
1: we enter,
0: the last
1: 90
0: days,
1: 90
0: days,
1: 90 days,
0: by fire,
1: and by power.
0: Now listen to me very carefully. God is not just a God of salvation. He's a God of deliverance. He's a God of blessings. He's a God that healeth. He's also a God of judgment. He's also a God of vengeance. Onyankopono or your multifaceted God.
1: Yes.
0: And tis only saying Yankopono Eban Kwanji and Kwa Wapra. I was only saying Yankopon so okuminipa. Hannah said, the Lord kill it and he make it alive. Onyami okum na otumisa mankwa. He bringeth one down and lifted up another. Odibakuba from we peja for from.

0: December.
1: December.
0: Oh Lord.
1: Oh Lord.
0: Bring evil men.
1: Bring evil men.
0: Down, down. And lift up.
1: And lift up.
0: The righteous.
1: The righteous.
0: Let's go. Come on. Let's go.
1: Yes, sir.
0: See, see.
1: Luke 21.
0: Uh-huh.
1: Verse 22.
0: Luke chapter 21, verse 22. Ohutini Lucas Empa. Itre Jonu Bako. Chichemo ya Jonu Mienu. Luke chapter 21, verse 22. Luke chapter 21. And me say, mwani mini chenda. 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Because October, November, December. No. Enu ne chile se uba 2026 anas wama.
1: Yes.
0: Enu ne be chile se uba obra anas wama obra. 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
1: so yeso
0: demo bibiara wahyehye owu ama ye dane dema no
1: yeso demo
0: bibiara wahyehye nguase ama ye dane dema
1: no yeso demo
0: bibiara wahyehye ekade ama ye dane dema
1: no yeso demo
0: bibiara watu amana ama ye sum no tum
1: yeso demo
0: bibiara watu funda ka ye sie du wo
1: yeso demo
0: Luke chapter 21 verse 22
1: yes Luke 21 verse 22
0: again.
1: Luke 21 verse 22
0: again.
1: Luke 21 verse 22.
0: I said it.
1: For these be the days of vengeance.
0: Not just say all days are not the same.
1: Oh yes.
0: Bible say we any na onyankopon asoche eba abonifo so. And I say we any na onyankopon echia bonifo ka.
1: Yes.
0: The days of vengeance.
1: Ah.
0: This is in the New Testament. Luke chapter 21 verse 22. It means that the God himself is a God of vengeance.
1: Oh yes.
0: Obi biara wa proud pe.
1: Obi
0: biara wa yell pone. Obi biara wa shada kwanti a. Ne tama song. Seni pano tama song.
1: Yes, the devil.
0: Am I right? The Bible said the wicked shall not go unpunished.
1: Unpunished.
0: Enya niye obi bedu pone. Nenyami amana fani huwa
1: jida.
0: In the realms of the spirit, there's no forgiveness to the wicked
1: at all. Yes, sir. Luke 21 verse 22.
0: Again.
1: Luke 21 verse 22.
0: I said,
1: for these be the days of vengeance.
0: I said, ye wura mu ye bra onyami chia abonia foka.
1: That all things which are written may be fulfilled.
0: Send your bay ya and your mapa ya trafa hung in a bit to me a bum. Not just say. On yami and fasu chi and ma bonny forswa. Nia trafa hune ya de.
1: Mm.
2: Bim.
0: Because obia juma ye dear man so on yen say. On make sure say. And come see me a far who be ya mm.
2: Oh yes.
0: The amibe cree and maure fida. So much I'll never forget.
1: I will never forget.
0: The man of God.
1: Man of God.
0: Tonight.
1: Tonight.
0: I am ready.
1: I am ready.
0: My 2 years.
1: My 2 years.
0: Are open.
1: Are open.
0: And my heart.
1: And my heart.
0: Is also open.
1: It's also open.
0: I want to hear.
1: I want to hear.
0: Psalm 58. Yeah, call. Psalm 58.
1: Yes, sir.
0: Psalm 58. And my refuse our quotation with da, sir. And you need penny on the yin yamima. Is that come you? And you need penny on the yin yamima.
1: Oh, yes.
0: Obiwa, and you brung some now said that me, I won't know. Said Baya obe deep on him. Jesus is, sir. Senka, senka, senka, buye Abraham, ma, and come over Jimmy Eddy. Nemo, we are brung some ma. Not just your wedding,
1: but
0: your bronzamuma. Psalm 58,
1: yes, sir.
0: From verse 3.
1: Yes, sir.
0: And I'm not joy serious.
1: Serious.
0: Yanko.
1: Psalm 58 from verse 3.
0: Again.
1: Psalm 58 from verse 3.
0: Again.
1: Psalm 58 from verse 3. The wicked are estranged from the womb.
0: What's it name?
1: The wicked are estranged from the womb.
0: Oh, pa, ko New Living Translation. Na omonti and strange na see.

0: from verse 3.
1: From verse 3.
0: Mm. From the New Living Translation.
1: Uh-huh.
0: These wicked people are born sinners.
1: Was it there? I want
0: a born sinners.
1: I know they're beating for baby. And this a whole quack evangelism. And you'll be on a bitch may born again.
0: Yeah,
1: because they are born what?
0: Sinners.
1: They are born what?
0: Sinners.
1: Yahoo, my day.
0: Born here for.
1: Oh, my Yahoo, my born here for. And yes, sir.
2: Born here for.
1: Call about Sunday.
3: My dear Kaba.
1: Okay, okay, okay, okay. Okay, sir, obese sir, can you man?
0: Yes, sir. Uh-huh. Psalm 58, from verse 3, uh-huh, from the New Living Translation.
1: Uh-huh.
0: These wicked people are born sinners.
1: Oh, sister, sir, we need for you here come one semi for day of vengeance. We know. Omo yan go for ya warm a de pon ya fo. 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
0: Bon ya fo.
1: A bon ya fo.
0: Uh-huh. Even from birth, they have lied.
1: Even from birth, they have what?
0: Light.
1: Or say, yeah, one, no, no, I was so no, no, no, no, no, no, no, no, no, no, no, no, no, no, no, no, no, no, no, no, no,
2: no,
1: no, no, no, no, no, no, no, no, no, no, no, no, no, no, no, no, no, no, no, no, no, no, no, no, no, no, or start it soon 2 o'clock.
0: Kind.
1: How much?
0: Kind.
1: Or soon from 2 o'clock to 6 and over.
0: Hey.
1: Oh, see, eh? Me see, me be whom scripture we na whom sa. Enti me me talk koko.
0: Uh-huh.
1: Na me nya born again.
0: Uh-huh.
1: To wu tebe, na me nya born again.
0: Uh-huh.
1: Ena koko she na me pewe na me di talin in some.
0: Come on.
1: Na me say yes. Me di koko she no. Me di talin in some na me can in sanubo.
0: Uh-huh. Uh-huh.
1: Tinya onko ne awo di boy ni. So I came here. Uh-huh.
0: Yes, sir.
1: I'm yet to shoot from 2 o'clock to 6. Or starting two. Or starting shoot a human to 2 hours. Oh, man, koko unknown.
0: Oh, no.
1: Oh, man, no for unknown.
0: No, no.
1: Oh, beer. This about sex.
2: So
1: I came here.
0: Yes, sir.
1: I see these wicked people.
0: These wicked people are born sinners.
1: Oh, since I will need for you, yeah, come and say me, yeah, well, hey, let me tell you something. Hey, we bet you make a community be. And none of you is up on here for them. You bet you me, yeah, some
0: people.
1: Because so one, you me, yeah, sir. Nientia, you what day of vengeance, and say, Nientia, Yankupon, SCC, and now, or did you have the boy for can say, yeah, warm, a bronze and four. And any penny, none any power.
0: Yes,
1: any penny be up, I'm a prince and four. And like Bible, come on, or see this wicked man. So I would do 4 weeks here. Yeah, warm day.
0: Upon your four.
1: Yeah, warm upon your four. They were born sinners. Go ahead.
0: Even from birth, they have lied.
1: Yeah, warm one, I'm a share, and trust it.
0: And gone their own way.
1: Nah.
0: They spit venom like deadly snakes.
1: What's it?
0: They spit venom like deadly snakes.
1: A beating kofo bebere. Bible said, "Omo pu ebro, ebro ya poison."
2: Yes, sir.
1: They say, "Owo, owa o pu ebro." She. Uko ye ni paboni for papa. 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
3: Aye.
1: 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Na edie na ferro en wan sesa. Ko wanim.
0: They are like cobras that refuse to listen.
1: Hey.
0: They are like cobras that refuse to listen.
1: And then the quotation woman from man for the dada. Omo ti se cobra kura ni bodi ni ntwini ni sey.
2: Premle.
1: Premle wayade. Omo ti se premre a o kasa oyede ontie hwe primary
2: oye
1: sa san ko foya ye come say omtie abusuam omtie adwuma mo
2: yes
1: omtie fiem omtie ba sorry
2: yes sir
1: ye be u be jane October November December
2: yes sir
1: starting from today u be jane
2: yes sir
1: Bible say omtie say primary a wo kasa yede ontie ko wani.
0: Ignoring the tools of the snake charmers.
1: But yeah, one with snake charmada. One will be our charmer order. Your charmer will not be born, your bones are one of PFE. ni bom no ma che no na sa nkofo we dia obo sa enwum no nyeden
3: otie
1: ompie ontumi chama no you if you are snake chama you can't charm him read the hobium
3: yes sir ignoring the tools of the snake charmers
1: so person chama no ontumi chama no ompie no wache no ko wani
3: no matter how skillful they play
1: what say not just and found preaching or be preaching
4: on tie kura
1: and on tie call him break off their fangs oh god what's it name break off their fangs oh god
3: and he know what do verse 6 sir
1: verse 6 in the cooking james
3: yes sir
1: verse 6 in the cooking james
3: yes sir yes sir
1: verse 6 in the cooking james
3: yes sir
1: verse 6 what's it name break their teeth oh god pupu day
3: almost say
1: pupu day
3: almost say
1: obi awu nyankopon sie mu bu almost say no and na wo ko bom pa so onse sana jona
3: you
1: ni mi nyansa nyam nyankopon se mom mom pa se mi mu bu almost day
3: almost say
1: wo mu bu ni sia odi ni sene ba den
3: e be kawo
1: odi be kadi pa
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1: oh yes.
0: Proverbs chapter 4 verse 16. Wo kobom wo betume sense ni pabone fo. Wo bet obi o ni pabone fo. What did I say?
2: Proverbs
0: chapter 4 verse 16. Proverbs 4 16.
2: Yes sir.
0: Ko ensuro
3: Proverbs chapter 4 verse 16. For they sleep not except they have done mischief.
0: O se dey.
3: Proverbs chapter 4 verse 16. For they sleep not.
0: New Living Translation or KJV?
3: KJV, sir.
0: Okay, read.
3: For they sleep not, except they have done mischief.
0: Bible says, I'm going to say, I'm going to this is my
2: deponent.
0: And you say, a person di bunny, or you need pop bunny for, or you pop bunny, or you brun sampa. And you want to say, obi be a piano, or ye, obi be a yamina bono.
2: Are
0: you playing? Me say me kura na me prayer prayer mano. It beat me for many years.
2: Many years.
0: Me ye born. Read the New King James. Read it. Read it from your end. Psalm. Read it.
3: Proverbs chapter 4, the verse 16. For they do not sleep unless they have done evil.
0: Bible say I'm not that you so much deponi.
3: And their sleep is taken away. Unless they make someone fall.
0: Bible say, ne don ba yo ma jin se omundi boneno. Ye ji omun na firo mun sam. Kopim se ombe mo bi ahwe ase.
3: Oh yes.
0: Ansa no manta.
3: Oh yes.
0: Sha. And yes o ya addicted o. Oye. Or your bunny and cassa, yes, or per bunny, or one cassa day. Isaiah chapter 26 verse 10. Call Israel.
3: Isaiah 26 verse 10.
0: Again.
3: Isaiah 26 verse 10.
0: Again.
3: Isaiah 26 verse 10.
0: Again.
3: Isaiah 26 verse 10.
0: Or say then.
3: Let favor be.
0: Don't call New Living Translation.
2: Yes, sir.
0: I'm sorry.
2: Yes, sir.
0: New Living Translation.
2: Yes, sir.
3: Isaiah 26 verse 10
0: from the New Living Translation.
3: Yes, sir.
0: Kind.
3: Let your kindness to the wicked.
0: What's it then?
3: Let your kindness to the wicked.
0: Bible say, "Would your pa ye only pa boni for papa?"
3: Does not make them do good.
0: Or see, I don't dress over your papa. Oh yeah, we ni pa boni for papa. I don't dress say papa na entobo was me my papa no the boni ni atia me ka. On to me ya papa. Mistake na and free or no if free wo. Wo no a ko ye ni pa boni for papa no. Wo na wa ye mistake. Because on to me your papa. Sometimes you.
3: Yes, sir. Isaiah 26 verse 10.
0: Again.
3: Isaiah 26 verse 10. For the New Living Translation. Your kindness to the wicked.
0: And you be an awesome way yourself for crowd on fire, man.
3: Because,
0: I make sure from Bible. Me a Bible teacher, make sure from Bible. Obi owa or to be go deep on it. Na ya attacking Osunsumu. No nim say. Sa attack me dear. 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Obama wa saneno.
4: Wa saneno.
0: And I was what Jimmy na wunye matured in the spirit intino. 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
4: Nani beji.
0: Because open number.
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0: Entin na usu wa kobon paye no eden wa saneno. 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
4: Achechere no.
0: Come here, uncle.
3: Yes, sir. Isaiah 26 verse 10 for the New Living Translation.
0: Go ahead.
3: Your kindness to the wicked, does not make them do good.
0: Or say papa ya wo be ye onipa boni for no. Emane nye nipa papa wo. 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Say utukana bad wa be che nipa boni for ye. Ye me che nipa boni for di. I was so di me ko ye nani. Kowanim. All do others do right. Or say e wo mu say afoforo be ye papa de. The wicked keep doing wrong. Nanso oni pa boni ni die. Oba koswa di boni.
1: Koswa.
0: And take no notice of the Lord's majesty. 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Enfa no. And none of you, your bamso, your mammy fear, your papa fear, Mamu be rasoli die, Mamu buy a platform. The Lord said to me, not everybody who come on your platform come to pray, they come to watch the revelation that you are giving to the people, so that they mount another strategy. But the Lord said, I'll break their neck
1: in Jesus' mighty name.
0: And none of you will be a warrior platform so in the public.

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0: kwa sori bia na kwa hwehwe urade
1: ebi
2: yes
0: I was at the trade fair
2: yes,
0: and one woman brought the daughter and the daughter had been repatriated from America when I wanted to pray for the daughter the Lord said to me it is the mother who brought her back to Ghana ni maami na de ne ba yo ba ni maami na na ma ye de ne free America here so I raised a prayer when I raised the prayer the mother fell sick and almost died from that time she didn't allow the daughter to come again wa man ba na nyade amam pa bon biom it's a Bible in your dear called Ezekiel chapter 14 Ezekiel chapter 14 verse 1 2 and 3 Ezekiel chapter 14 verse 1 2 and 3 Kai and now we are kura we should bomb we be pie we are tefre we should cross it we be pie what mantemu what ye busuam what ye nchan what ye adamfo and now ye ni papone fo ye shumu to owa mna say
2: tonight
0: is a night of judgment and vengeance say oh lord settle my case
2: October
0: November and
2: December
0: Ezekiel chapter 14 verse 1 2 and 3 call in zero
1: Ezekiel chapter 14 verse 1 2 and 3 Ezekiel chapter 14 verse 1 2 and 3 Ezekiel chapter 14 verse 1 2 and 3 Ezekiel chapter 14 verse 1 2 and 3
0: call
1: Then came certain of the elders of Israel unto me.
0: Tie Ezekiel said, "Na Israel from penny food be by me." Ezekiel, they went to the prophet, and to the prophet, and you want change so be about change be an ebe sumi nyami.
1: And sat before me.
0: Na penny food be tina manim.
1: And the word of the Lord came unto me, saying,
0: No, Nyamia Samba me, Ezekiel, so for chain can say,
1: Son of man,
0: only probe,
1: these men have set up their idols in their hearts.
0: Or what? Or since I'm penning for them to anyone, I'm a bosom,
1: oh, Jesus,
3: so my coming move into whom?
0: Oh,
3: Jesus.
0: Oh,
3: Jesus.
0: Okura bosom and wasaba sofo nche kwani
2: ha
0: oso enna onyankopon ka jese kese onipaba onipaba empani phone ti wani mna o ma wadwin yom so mo ba sori no omo abosom wo makumam they have idols in their heart
1: and put the stumbling block of their iniquity before their face
0: na omo boni omo dino Esa man kofo shia se. 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
1: Shall I be inquired of at all by them?
0: O sin tibi bet me rade me bet na ho. 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Verse 3, can you live in translation?
2: Yes, sir.
0: Verse 3, can you live in translation?
1: Yes, sir.
0: What's the name?
1: Verse 3, son of man,
0: Osoni Pabe.
1: These leaders have set idols in their hearts.
0: So, what's it?
4: Yesterday is gone.
0: And then don't get excited. Oh, MP no crab, I'm sorry. MP no, or MP was sorrow.
2: Yeah.
0: Or MP was heaven. Don't be foolish. Don't be foolish.
4: Yesterday.
0: People who don't fear God, who come for prophetic insight, people who don't respect God, who come to church for man of God to pray for their political ambition.
4: Yes,
0: God punish the devil.
2: Big one.
0: I said God punish the devil.
2: Big one.
0: Read the Bible, kind.
1: Yes, sir. Son of man, these leaders have set up idols in their hearts.
0: As he said, they come for we were a bosom woman. Come on.
1: They have embraced things that will make them fall into sin.
0: Ama niema e kromono e momu diboni debia.
1: Why should I listen to their requests?
0: Ti o se dai,
1: why should I listen to their request?
0: I didn't tin them pa bo me de ba en me awrade me ntie.
3: Me ntie ya dai.
0: En na wo prophet no, wo da ho na wo bo mpa e ma wicked man.
1: Ah.
0: Wonni mi nyansa. Wo sha wo ya kola. Wo ya kola in the spirit. Hey, let me tell you something. Eh? Ye won krofo a ye Cause
1: tonight,
0: say tonight,
1: tonight,
0: evil man,
1: your time
0: has come. You want crofwa, you want crofwa, or to be deep on it. No, a transfer movie. Maybe
3: Chilem, sir, Expositor,
0: me intercessor,
3: yes, sir.
0: Oh,
3: yes.
0: O deep on here,
1: yes sir.
0: Ah,
1: yes sir.
0: No, so who said judgment in Babana so?
1: Yes, sir.
0: No, a transfer movie. Oh, yes, so we need. And so HIV is not
1: down.
3: The man of
0: man. Who can say condom?
1: No, sir.
0: And your condom? Your spiritual elements.
3: Yes, sir.
0: It to me block of viruses.
3: That's right.
0: I'm telling you.
3: Yes, sir.
0: Are you playing? Yari, you betu niya tiesi krum, ebi ni kane da. Because we transfer ni boni yede.
1: I'm a mobi.
0: Edi a mobi.
1: Ha. Ni pane ipile.
0: Okay, Yanko Genesis.
1: Hi.
0: I think it's chapter 35.
3: Expositor.
0: Genesis chapter 35. Okay, mami musa question. Jacob yirinu mi yirinu.
1: Why
0: na na bosom sheni di mamu?
1: Rachel.
0: Why na na bosom sheni mamu?
1: Rachel.
0: Okay. Na why na na Jacob so penopa?
1: Rachel.
0: Go. Rachel no penopa no. Or saudi ni nem yina anu Rachel wadeng.
1: Oh, bosom.
0: Oh, bosom.
3: Aye.
0: Oh, yes, so for you, there, Zakura, then, Zakura, Bosom,
1: yes,
0: ain't you know? Emra, ne papa, I can't say, Obibiara, or can't say, Jacob, ne, we are bosom, Jacob, me bosom, me do bosom, yet, Miss Summa, me, Janumin, and Coupon. I know, said, ne, Obibia, no, we are bosom, ready. O wonya den o wonya se etwasi Rachel so no na o pesa o transfer judgment no I be ban so e di amane ba
1: chade
0: yanko
1: Genesis 35
0: verse 18 again
1: Genesis 35 verse 18
0: again
1: Genesis 35 verse 18
0: again
1: Genesis 35 verse 18
0: again
1: Genesis 35 verse 18
0: yanko
1: and it came to pass
0: na ba be twa mu se
1: as her soul was departing,
0: a brand not over the world,
1: for she died, that she called his name Benoni.
0: And na a friend, Nebana, oh no, and na a friend, and you know, so to the Benny deal, and a friend, Nebana Benoni.
1: But his father called him Benjamin.
0: And na Jacob who said no. Rachel pesa or transfer judgment in the man. Jacob said, No way. Young friend Benoni is the son of my sorrow. And to send me media record me bani a day. And I'll do you a good night. I'll show you the technology from the Bible perspective, and you'll be surprised. Some me my bread here.
1: And
0: I'm a banumre. Say, oh, would be my son, yima me banum. And Jacob said, no way. Can we own here?
1: Yes, sir. Verse 19. And Rachel died and was buried in the way of the Ephrates. Which is Bethlehem, and Jacob set a pillar upon her grave. That is the pillar of Rachel's grave unto this day.
0: There be who be kowachi, baby, I can't know.
1: Yes, sir.
0: And no, can from New Living Translation.
1: Yes, sir.
0: New Living Translation.
1: Yes, sir.
0: Your name pay.
1: Yes, sir.
0: On moment transfer bunny into your bay four or tiabushiam. Oh, be one what transfer the bunny na my brand here. What transfer my papa wa? No, gusutiase.
3: Gusutiase.
0: Nyamine be chiamo kabawa. And none of you, your night of vengeance,
2: Jesus.
0: And your night of judgment.
2: Yes, Lord.
0: October, November, December.
2: Hi.
0: We don't want to see this evil man. We don't want to see them.
2: Jesus.
0: In the workplace.
2: Hi.
0: In the marketplace.
2: Yes, Lord.
0: In our churches.
2: Jesus.
0: In our families.
2: Yes,
0: we don't want to see them.
2: Jesus, mighty name.
0: Yanko.
1: Genesis 35 verse 18
0: uh-huh.
1: from the New Living Translation.
0: Uh-huh.
1: Rachel was about to die.
0: So, oh, you're about to die.
2: Yeah.
0: When watch them clearly, New Living Translation says, "Na oba be wu."
1: But with her last breath,
0: na odio odina ho dia akanyina yeden.
1: She named the baby Benoni.
0: She used her last breath to name.
2: Yes, sir.
0: Odina ho dia kade yeden.
1: Etudin
0: odi transfer.
2: Mm.
0: Judgment na koneba no. She named what?
1: The baby Benoni.
0: Uh-huh.
1: Which means son of my sorrow.
0: Oh. Mm. Se mi me dia we ho dia enko den.
1: Me ba no so.
0: Enko me ba ba ma no so.
1: Uh-huh. The baby's father, however, called him Benjamin.
0: At once, na akola no papa.
2: So indeed, you know.
0: Monsieur Nek, you are wo papa.
2: I
0: am here as your father.
2: In Jesus' mighty name.
0: In the spirit,
2: Jesus,
0: I change your name.
2: In Jesus' mighty name.
0: You will not inherit the iniquity of your father.
2: In Jesus' mighty name.
3: God,
1: which means, son of my right hand.
0: So, son of right hand in your authority.
2: Yes, sir.
0: And also, by authority, I mean Jacob, on the mount.
1: So Rachel died.
0: Did you go to a good school?
2: Mm.
0: Did you have a good English teacher?
2: Yes, sir.
0: The word so is an adverb. Because of what the father did, she Rachel what?
2: Died.
0: Hey, son, the Jacob, here you enter. Rachel, yeah, then. And this is a papa, and yes, and Rachel, yeah, then. Thank you, Holy Ghost.
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0: Me call, if you mean Kenya, I say, soon, sorry, so for baby. Now, me carry no, say, or say, me babra, me mompa, and I'm super to my bompire, mammy. And I'm saying, nay, your last day. Kai! And I'm saying, no, judgment where your dear. And I'm saying, wouldn't be on in the casaro. When I fed my born again, I saw my cabaret 35 years ago. And I'm saying, woo, and I'm saying, me frag judgment. Uber to me, no satomato. Or the orbit transfer iniquity.
2: Kai.
0: Poor. Kasanana dream. Say tonight.
2: Anybody.
0: Whether my father. Or my mother.
2: Or anybody.
0: Of authority. Who has transferred
2: iniquity
0: upon my life. To make me die.

I'm not going to do it.

0: Yes. Yeah, let me tell you something. Let me tell you. No matter how theologically right you are, if you are not a man of the spirit, mm-hmm. you are a joker.
1: Oh, yes.
0: You are a joker. Spirits don't respond to you because you know Bible. They respond to you because the spirit of the Lord is upon you. The spirit of the Lord is what?
1: Upon you.
0: The Bible said, and Jesus returned in the power of the spirit. And your power of what?
1: The spirit.
0: Power of knowledge. Power of knowledge. Power of what?
1: The spirit.
0: The spirit. The Bible said, it is the spirit that quicken it. It is the spirit that quicken it. The flesh profited
1: nothing.
0: The words that I speak unto you, they are spirit. Don't become a nice person.
2: Yes, sir.
0: Don't be a, you don't make it because you are nice.
2: No,
0: you don't listen to me. People can just elders who were wicked elders holding idols came and sat before a major prophet. It took on be more and pay in 15 minutes.
2: 10 minutes.
0: I'm camera for your camera for your
2: phone.
0: Because see, it's a tragedy. And the reason this is going on is because we are in the last days.
2: Oh, yes.
0: Are you kidding me? They can transfer iniquity to you. Yes. And talk to me, sir. Oye koin senior oba to tomu abedusu na omo nom motivated den ewu onu na wasen can live anya na sai no let me tell the spirit overcome. The Bible said the spirit of man will sustain him what where
1: on his sick bed.
0: And the spirit in you stronger yari enyitu nya den
1: enyitu
0: enyitu. Because it's a law. The sickness must submit to the spirit. Okay, I'll prove it to you. Call Leviticus.
3: Yes, sir.
0: Chapter 16.
3: Yes, sir.
0: Verse 22.
3: Yes, sir.
0: Call right here.
3: Leviticus 16, verse 22.
0: Uh-huh.
3: And the God shall bear upon him all their sins, all their iniquities.
0: Dear, Bible say, I'm going to a punch. Na a punch, no. I'm going to start a punch. So, lay Paul catch the Timothy say, don't be quick to lay hands on people. Mm. Otherwise, you become a partaker of what? Partaker of their sins. And wow, kwalano. Udenuko ukrumpa. Ubun se omu perso omu side. Omu side. I was so bonasum. Bonasum. Can be
3: yes, sir. Leviticus 16, verse 22.
0: Uh-huh.
3: And the God shall bear upon him all their iniquities.
0: Bible said, a punching in your shoe, but a punching in the swa, I'm a bony on my yin, half a carry.
3: Unto a land not inhabited.
0: Now, fe a punching on my jana mana kobebia, and your honwate.
3: And he shall let go the goat into the wilderness.
0: Na ombe sani aponchina amana ko asase prada daso. 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

0: the life is where in the blood. 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
1: in the blood.
0: The life is where
1: in the blood.
0: So when they want to rescue a life,
1: yes,
0: they rescue life with blood.
1: Yes.
0: And to be why you to me bob you obehu na ya jide and punch me and sa. 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The Bible say a punch ne ya boni, but ya di a chromo for boni nyina e dey.
2: Atone
0: so ne ya ja no.
1: So uncle.
0: Onyankopon ka kire Jeremiah say Jeremiah ekrom ha enware wa ha na Jeremiah was born prophet. If you don't know Jeremiah, before he was born, he had been sanctified, he had been justified, he had been ordained as a prophet unto the nation. So Jeremiah was sanctified by God already before he was born. Jeremiah chapter 1. Okay, call Jeremiah. Chapter 16, Kind New Living Translation, then you're simple. Because we are supposed to bless the people.
1: Yes, sir.
0: And you'll be a no near chance. Echo good church. And I say, anyway, call Jeremiah chapter 16 from verse 1.
2: Jeremiah chapter 16
0: from verse 1.
2: From verse 1.
0: See, because yewa, and maybe you are omu kum a default.
1: Oh, yes.
0: And you're default kiko. Omu kum ni pakasie. And to ye jaw momu. You will crobby me, possible cronidine. Ah,
1: that's all.
0: We ho ho now cook rumoa. Not a man penny for na catcher, a catcher, a man say, Monconne non conin say. None a Japadian lady,
1: and Kaha,
0: and Kakrumoa. Co, Yanko,
2: yes, sir. Jeremiah chapter 16 from verse 1.
0: So much, oh Lord,
2: oh Lord,
0: expose them. Come you,
2: Jeremiah chapter 16. From verse 1.
0: Again.
2: Jeremiah chapter 16. From verse 1.
0: And I'm waiting here be before you. Yeah. Of course, Scandinavia.
1: Yes, sir.
0: I know this about Norway. Norwegians, you know. Well, Ghanaians, you know, your masters. Any of my PhDs or Norway. A funny abrofudo money.
3: Add the danium.
0: There'll be a man called war. Oh, yeah, no man called warrior. And yet, Norwegians, you know, they're doing home. And your agenda of the Norwegians, say. We are foreign student and not foreign and about a man in no na omu no property no made
3: omunye.
0: If you can ask them. Call
2: Jeremiah 16 for verse 1.
0: And Chileno Ghanaian graduates in whom say a yet no wage for an agenda no and omu kate grant in omu de ma African students and
1: yeah.
0: Omo unsa afedio omo boni eden
3: etwa
0: deje no mo kate grant no. Read it, Jeremiah.
2: Yes, sir. Jeremiah 16 from verse 1.
0: Ose den.
2: The Lord gave me another message.
0: Tio Jeremiah ni o oso nyankopon de asem foforo brɛ me.
2: And he said,
0: no can say,
2: do not get married or have children in this place.
0: What's that name? Name in Tibrofu. Monam Tibrofu.
2: Yes, sir.
0: Was it? If troops be wawa, semi banner, semi be released, Holy Ghost to make us a main chain. Don't release the truth now. Or say, it is my truth, but don't release it now. They can't handle it. But this one, you will handle it.
2: Jesus, my
0: or say, the Lord brought me another message.
2: He said,
0: no, a rather can say,
2: do not get married or have children in this place.
0: And Maria Nansen, Kowuma, I was a Croatia. A honor so for no, a honor so for Jeremiah. And on Yanko Ponce, and Wario Kromo, and was go, Yanko.
2: For this is what the Lord says about the children born here in this city.
0: What? A son said, waning near Rady Kamfa and Kualaya Wombo Krohano, Kromahano, or said,
2: and about their mothers and fathers.
0: And the Radisaka, Omo Mammy, no Papa don't want some such a me,
2: they will die from terrible diseases.
0: Sofo me mama dan for sofo be scripture wey no busam say ah sofo na o bible no ye different na say me na me and I'm so na hunya time

0: me say October, November, December, judgment be perform. 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Ode huwa be batao, nuwa be se utokrom. Ejabe yine pie. I said, this is what the Lord showed me about their fathers and their manners. Kain, kain, what's it?
1: Yes, sir. They will die from terrible diseases.
0: I said, we ni mina ko, uko, ware woho, anazo uko wuma woho. Yaribuni be kum.
1: No one will mourn for them nor bury them.
0: Unusua obi eni ho be suama ho. Kowanin.
1: And they will lie scattered on the ground like manure.
0: Something new. Ufunu no be dani fertilizer. Some said, I shall not die. And let me send the message by your platforms and so. And I'm catching them say the trouble of the prodigal son ended when he came to himself.
2: Oh yes. Yes.
0: When him adia ba kwa from some here. O said
1: o ma refuel ho.
0: O ma refuel ho.
3: O ma twash.
0: And you na would a figure say akabo so me ensa.
2: Oh yes.
0: And to when ba ho so no. Na I'm a bit because the abeye ye ni say efra wani ema would have fit near why near we Samson ni would have fit no
2: oh yes
0: ni would have fit say or your deliverer ni would have fit say ya na ba say dey I'm a Jesus from fit he everything kwashumu na your assignment and a chill suban. Say tonight.
3: Tonight.
0: Say tonight.
3: Tonight.
0: By power.
3: By power.
0: By revelation.
3: By revelation.
0: By authority.
3: By authority.
0: I decree.
3: I decree.
0: I declare.
3: I declare.
0: Anyone who has been sent
3: into my life
0: to take my life.
3: Take my life.
0: Tonight.
3: Tonight.
0: I

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0: ye wada na jono de ye nyi ehun firi mo ye wada ni the first day in the last quarter. The last quarter is October, November, December. A ye 90 days of judgment, vengeance and blessings. Am I will freeze atoma da kana e ko shida obedi domino and a kum uza.
1: Oh yes.
0: And when a kum uza.
1: Oh yes.
0: So somebody must die for obedidom to prosper.
1: In Jesus,
0: you will prosper.
1: In Jesus, my
0: 90 days you will prosper.
1: In Jesus, my today.
0: Vengeance and judgment will locate Uza.
1: In Jesus, my today.
0: Say vengeance and judgment will locate Uza.
1: In Jesus, my today.
0: It will locate Uza.
1: In Jesus, my today.
0: It will locate Uza.

0: Isaiah 28 verse 17 and 18
1: again.
0: Isaiah 28 verse 17 and 18
1: again.
0: Isaiah 28 verse 17 and 18
1: again.
0: Isaiah 28 verse 17 and 18.
1: What's that?
0: Judgment also will I lay to the line.
1: What's that?
0: Judgment also will I lay to the line.
1: Or say, mede atemu ebeba ebebom so. New Living Translation, what's the name? Oh. Come on now, come on now.
0: Yes, sir.
1: Come on now.
0: Yes, sir.
1: Come on now.
0: Yes, sir. Isaiah 28, verse 17 and 18. From the New Living Translation, I will test you with the measuring line of justice.
1: And you know, your measuring line of justice. Susu ahuma. Ye dima atemu wo breni pa ena ye de chechiri atamfo ko ahoma edi atemu wo ene awreto e babru nsamfo so ena ye chechiri mo. Come on, let's go. Come on.
0: Yes, sir. I will test you with the measuring lines of justice and the plumb line of righteousness. Since your refuge is made of lies.
1: I'm with Nkontompo any Ghana Kote. After Cooking James.
0: Yes, sir.
1: Cooking James.
0: Yes, sir.
1: Okay, read it. Why read it? New Living Translation.
0: Yes, sir.
1: Insuru.
0: A hailstorm will knock it down.
1: What's it then?
0: A hailstorm will knock it down.
1: I said, the moment Pedro Gina Wama could Ghana Shasi, you know. Kung Kung Buobe then. I'm a Bashi farm. Onyame Basum. Do you know that God throws stones?
0: Oh, yes.
1: Bible so nyame to kunkumbo.
0: Kunkumbo.
1: Onyame o tum o tobo.
0: Kunkumbo.
1: Onyame no man kwa je no sai den.
0: O tobo.
1: To ebuo kumnipa.
0: Kunkumbo.
1: Bible say baby am adwane akote no. Kunkumbo be bwahwe form. Ko wani.
0: Since it is made of deception.
1: In sense mo de nada na aye.
0: A flood will sweep it away.
1: O si ensu yiri be ba be yiri am e be ba be yira fam akọ.
0: Ha.
1: Go ahead.
0: I will cancel the bargain you made to cheat death.
1: Again. Again.
0: I will cancel the bargain you made to cheat death.
1: It means that wicked people can bargain with death.
0: Oh, yes.
1: Okay.
2: Hi.
1: What him say?
2: Hi.
1: Hezekiah. Hezekiah.
3: Yes, sir.
1: Or can say. So I judgment with them. Me pens my mama no ma name mum say me wukwa na about him hanso.
2: About
1: me maso.
2: Maso.
1: O de for catch and say won't wako be baby on yakupon crane japadiama ahohuakeno. And untia temu beba. And also misrewa ma temu no mame pensu ne mum manum rame me maso.
2: Hey.
1: Was it
2: Papa?
1: Or see your bargaining with debt. King James didn't say your covenant with debt.
0: Yes, sir.
1: And to me you woo pama pam.
0: Oh yes.
1: Calling him
0: from King James.
1: From King James.
0: And your covenant with debt shall be annulled.
1: A fineco. A pambi amun you wapam ye come.
0: Yes,
1: so we annul it.
0: In Jesus mighty.
1: I say we annul it.
0: In Jesus mighty name.
1: And to who Christo Nino. Wouldn't what said by prayer no? Who said there be mammy we on your wide end
2: up
1: on my palm into the good suit yes why fresh is and man telling baba uno or jim crop forward and not your ma on one in crop for
0: yes
1: covenant with death calling him we don't have time
0: yes sir and your agreement with hell shall not stand
1: how many asamanto I agreement.
2: Ah.
1: Already say it shall not stand.
0: It shall not stand.
1: It shall not stand.
0: It shall not stand.
1: Kase nyina.
0: Nyina.
1: Kase nyina.
0: Nyina.
1: Tie.
2: Yes, sir.
1: Afi obi a wo tie me bia tie me ye pa. God has given even the wicked what to live.
2: Oh, yes.
1: But you can shorten their days.
2: Oh yes.
1: Me sa kan bi o mama.
2: Kan bi em.
1: Yeah. Bible say otonshio.
2: Yes, sir.
1: Emma no go abone force and your papa force.
2: That's right.
1: But one now we nyame nipa no.
2: Yes.
1: Ube to me a block abone phone show.
2: Oh yes.
1: Now fe what chane na so. And na na ju ye twam na so.
0: Yes, demo.
1: Me say na na ju ye twam na
0: so. Yes, demo.
1: Numbers chapter 16 verse 29.
2: Ah.
1: What is promise? My it has frozen. Kind. Numbers 16:29. Yanko.
0: Yes, sir.
1: My music player is frozen. Yanko.
0: Yes, sir. Numbers chapter 16.
1: It is a power night.
0: Yes, oh, yes.
1: Yanko.
0: Numbers 16 verse 29.
1: Again.
0: Numbers 16 verse 29.
1: Again.
0: Numbers 16 verse 29.
1: I finish out here.
0: If these men die, if this man die.
1: Moses ne kasa yo. Moses ne kasa yi. O say some kofu we yom person solidity amino. If they what?
0: If this man die. If this man died the common death of all men.
1: And to you what the common death of all men.
3: Oh,
1: so what you see?
3: Yes, sir.
1: And now Moses say. Moses say. These men are not supposed to die the common death of men.
0: Oh, yes. Yes.
1: Call NIV.
0: NIV. Huh. Yes, sir.
3: 1629.
1: 1629.
0: Yes, sir.
1: Enzro. Number 1629.
0: Yes, sir. Sure, sir.
1: I am a new number plate.
0: Ah.
3: Yes, sir.
0: Yes, yes, sir.
1: And Kokan Yenzro.
0: Number 1629 uh-huh. from the NIV.
1: Uh-huh.
0: If this man die a natural death.
1: Not just say your natural death.
0: Oh, yes.
1: And the Moses said, Sasa with the fool with some natural death.
0: Ah.
1: Uh-huh.
0: And suffer the fate of all mankind.
1: Nasa near to a mune bin a two obi adia.
0: Then the Lord has not sent me.
1: And then Yamin Shuma.
3: Ha.
1: Not just say Yamin Shuma wa. Who to me so ma a bony for woo woo and your natural day?
0: Oh, yes,
1: and anatry,
0: hey,
1: your pejampire,
0: yes, Lord.
1: Oh, be beyond you with Diddy,
0: Jesus,
1: our Tiabusia,
0: Adaba,
1: and Mantia bread,
0: yes, Lord,
1: and Mabawa bread,
0: yes, Lord.
1: Oh, Mamma Tinani Pasha Bresso,
0: yes, Lord.
1: Oh, one go for Atitio Ma, Norman, oh, Mamma go for Norman, Mantamata,
0: Jesus,
1: and Rani Momu natural day,
0: Momu,
1: oh, why, and Norman,
0: oh,
1: why,

0: Fia yawa da all night and you start 11 near upon 1. Eh 11 to 1. 11, 12, 1 here then. Yapon. 11 to 1. And yet 12 to 2. Eh 11 to 1. To me to me a ba a could do fear as our rest as our quajuma.
1: Oh yes.
0: Na near Tieni say and fa ahunto and sumia me. Pay the price to cover your destiny.
1: Oh yes.
0: Usha brother, Bibi is a giving say. We don't give because we want to receive.
1: No, sir.
0: We give to power our destiny. Oh yes. Sacrifice a year for power.
1: Yes.
0: Yeah, but for the other Jedi.
1: To me,
0: send a bayah with Shabra de Benya Day.
1: A
0: Benya Day.
1: Granted.
0: And to be called Yiska Dronas or Koba for the Akoba for the Ubiniska.
1: Debbie.
0: Or Koba for the Se. A Dronas, say, I want to get a bed.
1: A bed.

0: let's go, sir. Jeremiah chapter 51, verse 1. Again, Jeremiah chapter 51, verse 1. Again, Jeremiah chapter 51, verse 1.
1: Israel for obotan fu bonsam bakwo ha womo pa eye Babylon for. Babylon for be chiza for bom koyen kwa Babylon. 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Come here and consider.
0: Yes, sir. Jeremiah chapter 51 verse 1.
1: Again.
0: Jeremiah chapter 51 verse 1.
1: Again.
0: Jeremiah chapter 51 verse 1.
1: Call Israel.
0: Thou sayest the Lord.
1: Or say, say nasa for radi esie.
0: Behold.
1: Sure.
0: I will raise up against Babylon.
1: I will raise up what?
0: Against Babylon.
1: Or say, me shoriye tia Babylon.
0: And against them that dwell in the midst of them.
1: Any obi biara oti Babylon kromopia.
0: That rise up against me.
1: Omom shori tie nyame ene ne nkrofo.
0: A destroying wind.
1: Me de enframa boni ne beden.
0: Ebe
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1: Esoma den.
0: Enframa boni. Kadaba.
1: Enframa. We deploy destroying wind. Revelation chapter 10. Revelation chapter 10. Yewura last 90 days. Yewura sister, yewura last 90 days. Yewura October, November, December. Wunim na ba no pa hu say kim. And na the more wunyini wunyini no na wa ho den so ye den te entino said ya what tie a few nya sa na sebe ubekwa koye na sie entis wa ma wo sebre na nya ho den na ne wo sebe mu amamu na utusha da. You are not going to be young again. Revelation chapter 18 verse 10. Punish the devil.
2: Big one.
1: Call Israel.
0: Revelation chapter 18 verse 10.
1: Yes, King James.
0: Yes, sir.
1: Go ahead.
0: Revelation chapter 18 verse 10.
1: Uh-huh.
0: Standing afar off for the fear of her torment.
1: Or see. In whom are you saying so Babylon?
0: Saying, alas, alas, that great city Babylon.
1: Or say no me a bamoso sacro kesi a friend of Babylon.
0: That mighty city. For in 1 hour is the judgment come.
1: Or say, na temu ne bamusono e babuso dey. Kase
0: 1 hour.
1: 1 hour. Kase ye she.
0: Yes,
1: say in 1 hour.
0: In 1 hour.
1: Kai. When in yamere ye. Say we declare.
0: We declare.
1: No matter.
0: No matter.
1: How strong. You are.
0: You are.
1: Kase.
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0: Never allow the commitment of your enemy to be stronger than your commitment.
1: No, sir. No, sir.
0: And today, I'm a senior, a bifuani, a breno, and more, and chan what here. The reason why people are going down is because the commitment of their enemies are stronger than their commitment.
1: Oh, yes.
0: See, the American, a dear be a uber brepa and san a musakano. Don't eat it from a rudder. Miss I can be you. A dear be a ra, eba unchain out to Missadi with my breho and son eba minchano. And you want to say, yeah, the abro said you for my day. A rudder, they are showing some set would be show shabbard day. And 10 years, Cabian about some head. Yet, Dumpy wouldn't even know deep pawn yourself. I'll say it again. Not something. None of my. None of my. Who? The firstborn. Who? Yeah. Odenu ma wine. Odenu ma wine. John the Baptist. Not Zechariah. Oba.
1: Baby.
0: Who? Yeah. Odenu ma wine. Samuel. Hannah. No. Oba.
1: Baby.
0: The firstborn. Who? Yeah. Odenu ma wine.
1: Baby.
0: And your what James say? Adiye na unza kani ya wodiya.
1: Baby.
0: And could you be a chinko so a bucket to a uko so small seed? I wouldn't say about where you know Shabre because Oshabre Shawa won some, Oshabre and any Shawan someone,
1: oh yes.
0: Confess someone,
1: yes, sir.
0: No, Second Samuel rather,
1: yes, sir.
0: Chapter 23, verse 15. Second Samuel 23, verse 15. Second Samuel chapter 23, verse 15.
1: Yes, sir.
0: 16 and 17. Can you say fire?
1: Second Samuel chapter 23, verse 15, 16 and 17.
0: What's that?
1: And David longed and said,
0: now David, it should come in on what can I say?
1: Oh, that one would give me drink of the water of the well of Bethlehem.
0: I see, sir, a subura na wo Bethlehem. Minyan san shonu bun numu yanka ebe bua me pa. Bible said, "In sukomo did David." God,
1: by which is by the gate.
0: I see, sir, subura na wo Jerusalem gate. No, minyan san shonu bun numu yanka ebe bua in sukomo dimi papa.
1: And the three mighty men broke through the host of the Philistines.
0: Bible said, Philistine for sure chay buda nuhu esiyo. And bema huwa ding for me and some buda mu. And I'm ko sen shunu bi bre David.
1: And drew out the water out of the well of Bethlehem. That was by the gate. And took it and brought it to David.
0: No mu ko sen shunu. 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
0: Amo din sio no bere no no wanya den. Wanya den.
1: Wanu. But poured it out unto the Lord.
0: Na ohwie ma hwan. Ohwie ma hwan. 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
1: Dabi.
2: Ha.
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1: He said,
0: no can say,
1: be it far from me, O Lord,
0: that I
1: should do this. Is not this the blood of the men that went in jeopardy of their lives?
0: And surely a day.
1: And your mother.
0: And surely a day. And surely a day. And you sure a day. And you sure a day. And to me, be a ra. Who release his seed in a day?
1: Moja.
0: A day?
1: Moja.
0: Sha. Enati se uti anye ye mo bi anchire wa. Now the wo de wo prawo.
2: E prapa.
0: Enti wa uti de nyame aboa
2: papa.
0: Bible say enyama me ensa enye di adanse ye wa asase so. Bible say ensio. Bible say asem no. Enna moja. Bible said one mention no hwie go no can say adie we yakofo di omo kwanto so akosabre me enye nshio eye den
1: moja
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1: mama
0: no aye law Aye law Bible say without controversy it is the greater that blesses the lesser. Me small boy na alcohol and na me bon pa man.
1: Yes sir.
0: Unso ba e pe okres ka de ba mami na me say first ka de mami answer.
1: Yes sir.
0: Me bon pa no
1: ye.
0: Me bon pa no ye no de on we hia no. There be hia no. Ne ho na na change ka. Ena e kwan bia ma ma bon pa man e kwan bia ma no. Ena o tu kwan no de last $50 e kura no ye den. Na me $50 man.
1: No sir.
0: Okodu a friend saying Okodu immigration yes. My money voice you know?
1: Yes sir.
2: Mr. Momo na Mr. Momo I passed through it. I passed through immigration and when I need my passport to pass through said Mr. Momo na Mr. Momo I passed through it. No immigration me be any my passport to pass say wahwe mu say okay who visa na say other people to refer what don't want to be crying and I'm saying ah, they see then I've been quite different my immigration plan my passport say we'll show my friends a visa boom and say
0: did you hear what he said?
1: Yes sir.
0: Did you hear it?
1: Yes sir.
0: Or for immigration you know you and show the passport to them say oh visa no new visa and you and stamp to arrive
1: baby
0: or say hey now David can say and show when you mean permission and son say you show e ye ni pa na omo do omo kwato so ko sai omo moja enti sa o ko to se enkrofo ah
1: yes sir
0: enkrofo di aduane akose bosom dan mu
1: ah yes sir
0: bosom no so debi di
1: yeah bi
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1: eye normal bibi touch di
0: ana wo no wanya kwan biama no wanya fe ena wo wadi
1: ah
0: uko wura another zone your friend October na October na eya brofo
1: debi
0: October na eya the name of a god
1: yes
0: Mercury Venus Neptune Uranus Neptune Pluto Earth ni planets na edin ni na your names of spirits
1: spirit.
0: Venus your spirit
1: oh, yes.
0: Jupiter your spirit
1: spirit
0: many time because my ones and kofo bebere has started send home say or say me or say den tin na ya obi ya ji obi ya passport ship na me dey here be dum say den
1: yan shem
0: or say omo ye no m kokra ya chi bi ya
1: sign bi
0: and tun so bi bra e yo no anka sana den
1: no na lo pe
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0: 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As we enter this 90 days, let the 90 day blessing be released. Open so planting seed now, seed in a tier, a year 2026 for whatever you are believing God for. 1026, 926, 826, 726, a barber pin 126. Say, O planty, you seed in we are. Ube to me a fre adome from line here 0302 21 65 61 and
1: yes sir
0: and answer 0302 21 65 62 and yanin koshe 126 and unkwa the b fruko soro and a sabi impreviasam se ube to me a so a better seed and near for unkwa because October, November, December, no. And no na ye defining moments of the year.
1: Oh yes.
0: And no na ye defining. And no na betchira say ampa uba 2026 and as wamba. And tina and ye de what dia pain. The B. U plant you see the perfume say see ya. Because I want to pray for you. Besa me bomb pa ma umma wa juma de da bibia wuna mupia. Follow the American, so follow the year.
2: Mammy, who's standing you?
0: A dear Pierra, what bring you be a dia and you would at it. Release it to God and look at something. The patch over to me, over to me, GOC, you know, it was 055-944-6673. Enshrow your time for me. My own pie, you know, I and Kasam Fama. Don't be afraid. Send your to me, Yama Bako, the Anachas, which may I hello, good morning.
3: Good morning.
0: Pachawanika say,
3: Nana could do it.
0: Me bumpire man with all my heart, my big brother, in the name of Jesus, Nana, me bumpire, sir. 90 days, I yell Bauremono, Namin Til Sufre, Unkai with your bushia, with Jesu Dinamo. Amen.
1: Amen.
0: Pacho plan to see the Nisa see an afre. 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
2: Anyone
0: 055-944-6673. What show me pen could have planted? 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
2: Anyone
0: 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It's not line as well. Oh, plant you, we are from right away. And fresh seed line. Oh. 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
0: 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O plant you a penua fre a dome from Lionel. Namino abompaye. And I'm paying so radibitia ya brosso. Bible says suframe de hiendem. Bible says buaba ma hunti fanumam. O momenam a for the brosso. Enemy a pam a pam. Hello, good morning. Hello, good morning.

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0: 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Hello, good morning.
2: Good morning.
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0: 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If I drop it to me, so seed in says, see, I plant your seed right away. Right away. Right away. Hello, good morning.
3: Good morning.
0: Now, Pacho, what can I say?
3: Pastor Albert, me.
0: What's up for? I say.
3: Pacho, I'm your dumb.
0: Now, so what you say?
3: Oh, I saw a cosupa.
0: Me bump
3: back.
0: Pacho, say.
3: E de Janet Taitre did din.
0: That crow, who bump by any other woman anymore?
3: Amen.
0: In the mighty name of Jesus, I pray for my son and I declare by faith the same God who has made my own to prosper. May the Lord prosper you with righteous prosperity. Amen. In Jesus' name, amen. Obi busawa line, so say, what is the line? Line, baby, I'll be show seed in here 055-944-6673. You plant seed for the last 90 days of the year. No evil report, no sickness, no disease. Judgment, vengeance, and blessings. Hello, good morning. We'll be free for Greater Grace Hospital. Me patcho and free seed line. Free Adum FM line. It's difficult to deal with people. Notwithstanding, we are called to do the same. We need grace to be able to handle, especially our own people. Hello, good morning.
4: Yes, sir. Morning.
0: Now, what you saying?
4: Patcho
0: Noe. What you saying?
4: Abigail.
0: Abigail, me bomb pie, my Abigail means delight. Udin has such as a delight, any jeer. Me bomb pie, so yamima, any jen show of mama. Nebe you soon, yaria petuo, amania, yifu abrabum. October, November, December, may your seed secure your life. Amen. In the name of Jesus Christ, the Son of the Living God. Amen. We are the pouch show and fre, baby, you so seed in a fre, Adome from Lano. Who saw seed in was 055-944-6673 new year pair? No afraid Adome Femino. Adome Fem line here 0302-216561. And I said 0302-216562. Sow your seed now. Hello, good morning. Frank Buadi, you bet me a friend. Juan, I see you bet me a friend. I see too many people, too many of them. Frank Buadi, Juliana Ofori. Hello, good morning.
5: Morning, man of God.
0: Nampacho, what you saying?
5: I'm Pacho, what do you mean? Pacho, Obon Pima, my wife, and they're preaching in the Komame because since I'm married my wife 20 years, he said, Ni mammy, I be an okoha, now I say, I be an abonum so.
0: Me Pacho, or him. Never. In the mighty name of Jesus, with the voice of an apostle, I send angels of deliverance. Who you didn't say?
5: Florence Atto,
0: I deliver you from death, sickness, and disease. And I deliver you from premature death.
6: In Jesus.
0: Live long, prosper.
6: Yes, Lord.
0: Let every anyone that want to transfer sickness to you. Backfire! It is done in Jesus' name. Amen. Mpacho, later on, Fremini, Namino and Kasawate. I want to talk to you. You'll be fine. Obev, why you fine, Kravi?
6: Why
0: you
6: fine?
0: Why you fine, Kravi? Can you imagine? Did you hear what he said?
6: Yes, sir.
0: Hello, good morning. Kofi Jekete. Christiana Nano. Me patch up money. I'm over to me and Fred. Fred, do me from line because I have some the underline. Hello, good morning. na pacho ho ti sen me bom paye ma baby a wo bia se nyame abasa nye kese wo so ne enfie urade de enkam sebre ho ye yifre wo so ye bom paye se onyame ani onyame na di tumia ebe so de tie bia ye sei tumia no na fe ye fre nyame atemu awreto ene ni shira de mawo e wo jesu din mo amen Samuel Abe Kube Chumia Fre. So many of them. Hello, good morning.
6: Good morning, Daddy.
0: And my opportunity win some because ye wura October and I ya wadana just all night and a compulsory. Ye started 11 ye upon one. A ye crossover. Hello, good morning.
6: Good morning.
0: Now Pacho want to say. One eka say.
7: Hello,
0: me Pacho meet you. Me bompire ma baby, I will be ara. Onyame asemun emre mu ma. Aba wa dream for akoma so ade emre o. E wo Yesu din mu. Amen. William see do betu me afre. I think he planted his seed from outside. Faces so who New Jersey, I get ready me ban New Jersey, me ban New Jersey, and your power service. New Jersey no me ba for two conferences. I call your financial conference for the nation, for Ghana, for investment, and as the next conference in here for Cornerstone. Yeah, sorry, I want New Jersey. Into New York, baby, all my sons and daughters, let's meet again. Cornerstone Church International, New Jersey. Good morning. Patro, who plan to see the paper? Adoma from Lani says here. Adoma from Lani is 0302-216561. And answer 0302-216562. Who plan to see the MTN line? So I know I'm free. Adoma from Lani. I want to pray for you. I want to pray for you. Sister Lydia, to saying, I can see you. Osofu Jefferson, it's saying, hello, good morning.
8: Good morning, Pastor.
0: Na pacho wani?
8: Pacho from Charles.
0: Charles, me bon pa man, pa ben an person bon man.
8: Me wo tumor in the brain.
0: No way. As if I knew, no way. In the mighty name of Jesus, and by the miracle power of the Holy Ghost, and by the power of healing, I command the tumor in the brain to disappear.
9: Jesus mighty name.
0: Let it disappear.
9: Amen.
0: Let it disappear.
9: Jesus name.
0: Let it disappear.
9: Yes, Lord.
0: Be healed.
9: In Jesus name.
0: Be healed.
9: Yes, Lord.
0: Be delivered.
9: Yes, Lord.
0: May it not be found again.
9: Jesus mighty name.
0: Jesus mighty name. Amen. It is done. It is Amen. Done. Amen. It is done.
8: Absolutely. Amen.
0: Glory be to God. Anyone. Can you imagine? Oh my God. Father, thank you that you heard my voice and answered the prayer. Hello, good morning.
10: Good morning.
0: Now, Pacho, what you saying?
10: I'm not doing
0: it. Now, Pacho, I'm paying Ben, I'm paying Ben, I'm paying
10: Ben, I'm paying
0: No way. May Bompire Mouse is here. Father, in the mighty name of Jesus, with all my heart, I send for prayer to this woman, and I declare no sickness, no disease from the top of your head to the soles of your feet be delivered, be healed completely in Jesus' mighty name. Amen.
9: Amen.
0: 2026 Assemblies of God World Congress. Hello, good morning. May call Hits FM into the upland. Man, we said, how many people do we have here? Too many people. Too many of them. Hello, good morning. But just on fire, you should run away, Jim Kwan. And you're about where you are never man, Kwanji. Onyame, Bible say oton shio egu apapa ni abone foso. But en kwenjiye diye, jese wode wanuwa pema fa Yesu so uranuwa jenkwa. Now do wakuma suwa techile, inti bebiye wupi ya mpaya ye bobobi diye chika sura Yesu.
9: Ura Yesu.
0: Enano pay.
9: Matiwasem.
0: Metenama kumem. Nidimisuhine.
9: Me fause.
0: Miura. Enema jinkwa. Medawase.
9: Suwa jimi.
0: Ewe Yesu dinimu. Amen.
9: Amen.
0: Emarin fi enenyumre a countdown, countdown to the 90 days.
7: Oh, yes.
0: And then you may a 6:30
7: yes,
0: to 9. Kenya upon buses in here, German Bako, circle, circle. Where do they pick it, please?
11: NSKM
0: is bus stop. Me patcho your bus in Ubenya Bako, station in Guard Station Hall. It was circle, a bus in a white American Ford, Yachon Love Embassy. And now, Max Mart, Max Mart, Golden Tulip, opposite Max Mart, Osujina, Ubenya Bass in a B. And now,
11: Ashaiman, Nova Filling Station,
0: Nova Filling Station, Ashaiman, Nova Filling Station, Osujina, Ubenya Bass in a B. Yet the Bass in a Bakwasa Bekan, Ayemi and San, Intino, Yawadana, Johnny Yaponga, Bass in a Dibibibekos Kasua, Edibibeko, Betokro BM, yet the three buses. Aye, buses in a year, Juma. It in Shro so baby, Yawa da Obaun, Obusian, Opia, Opia Penasin Pia. Yes, 11 King, 1 o'clock near Pong, 2 hours. Your Ponga coffee will take a shower. Now if you are resting. Now as I saw in Temqua Juma.
7: Oh, yes.
0: Don't replace prayer with laziness.
7: No,
0: we don't subscribe to that. Prayer must be coupled with hard work, with invention, with strategic planning,
7: that's
0: and then with innovation.
7: That's right.
0: And that is what Jesus came to do. Tinyame kahono mo mwa. U so seed enough. And afi mfre wa dume from lano. Fre was line answer 055 no. Fre wa no answer name no mumpire. 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Kenneth, u so seed ya check. Lawrence Kofi, u so seed ya check. Bishop Jefferson, we see the Enru Hada. I mean, for a born in Chow. NFA, Edobia, love you. NFA, don't forget me about Bremen. Me about Bremen. From the 6 and Friday, Saturday, Sunday. 6, 7, and 8. Me about Bremen, close to Hamburg. Also for Abuchi, me Hunsa Waso. Me about Bremen. Me about Bremen. 3 days of supernatural encounter. NFA, me Saba, Holland, Den Haag. And so 3 days, Friday, Saturday, Sunday. And then unfortunately for me, I'm spending 2 weekends, which is a crime.
7: Mm.
0: But obeying a apostolic call. Then I come home no more. Now so far, over the 10 years, pa, utin so I enshira for mano. Na ebe enshira. Am I going to say ni ube brema onsa kaninya udia fami uradi? God bless you. 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

Sing to the Lord a new song. 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Good morning, Anape. Memfanchia Kasefi Adum 106.3 FM. 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

Brother, it chat to our September. 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
1: 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And then Nipanyan San in Nim dieno, I want a limit. But see, the Onyamin Yan San, at the Onyamin Namoa, Papa, we become unlimited.
2: Yeah.
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1: 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Woban, baby. Oh, say, what's it? Are the chinese pain? And now watch that adopania on ye. Papa, let me name say, anopa, it me commanded.
3: Oh, yes, you must command your morning.
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2: but sir ewurade a wo yaade nyina no papa oh no ewurade a wo yaade nyina no one siesie ye o enti se wo don ho to ewurade so a anopa no ebedwene wo enti wo se munwine en ha mo na edana ankasa birthday ebedwene mo enti papa anopa yi se wo be manyankopon aye wade nyina your first word will be God I thank you God, I leave everything unto your care, Papa. 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Dear old Tomono, Obed Tomo, Obem Mau, Weso, Wenim Abenyam. 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
0: 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Eti ni pe bia one din kan hwe nyame. Number 2. 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what is the vision for yourself and for the people as a businessman one can say when is you are doing hunu anything E dia na wuye ewo afina hyese ana bosom na hyese In the beginning God eno twaso 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
2: illumination.
0: If you go before God, the spirit of God will guide you. 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
2: That's right.
0: You need the spirit of God.
2: Oh, papa.
0: Se nyame wo ba mu a utumu sa de na nseye. 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God said, "Let there be light," and there was light. 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Na so bia wa no card that vision you can achieve it.
2: Yes, amen.
0: Nyame ka se vision ba ko na nyame kuta no. 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
0: 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You know the philosophy. I always tell you on this radio, say your end will be better than your beginning.
2: Hallelujah.
0: Look at God. 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
2: Nabi.
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2: That's right.
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0: Upe bag na upe crop for papa no obekere obebi obenye bi nyame adwene besan ye share bi. 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
2: May that my mammy of those a cushion and mecha say, oh, plap. Misha, it's one or starting so with you. Now, yes, I am much here. The first thing of best of the battle, and then our joy was a day. Or the battle, no, a being who went to your bit, yes, sir. First, let me drum, sir. Then, mammy, papa, wait, yes, sir. Na first, you should let me show you. It's when then I'm a gather carriage, you could be sad. I don't want to live with your radio station back upon us, yeah. Also, for who's answer our homes here. It's here, I mean, here, say, meet ye, what's them, it's you preaching, more bombire, because you're so much in the new bombire, the same thing. Did you want a medibini, a mucus screen, or mammy radio, or say, Fatu Hanun say? It's your don't buy and no new frequency now, say. What is our radio for some catching one? And see, me, you should station, Monsieur, a number, but see me, name, you should search it. Let me also have much in that. No, my searches are me who was at the chimney who was the Sasha the next day. It's in less than a pressure, neighbor, I'm too. I'm not sure that I'm searching, and I'm starting 17. You know who say I do my 106.3 for so many years. The story of much here, the station mean changing. Fitia ho mache wana ye boso wea me de beto wana me mite wana me de beto wetie twichin bia ne osofo bi obebe bia ye sha no pa no obisa me se ne wuti oso osofo wusu ansa me se an wusu se ye no oka na ye 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that obey my downfall. Miss many years, my woman, me who said my name and may, they be out of my family, and then and it's a ma, me no relationship, and then church, I obey, and now I saw you. Almost on Colonel's son, I'm said that I remember that the Wilson and I stuck in you. Me not surely, I was now found to open one more cast on back with me. I quack was assistance ever got to station because they are two in change. Me, mammy, introduce you, woo, about my bra boom. And bet ye will preaching. A be ye, yeah. Oh, mama ben Christo.
3: 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I met us a tien.
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0: I mean, yeah.
1: Kakit to a guardia cosia sewa.
0: Ah, and then, Mammy Fa and Sia Emma, Mammy Acosia sewa for soup. 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If you made ye so, Emma. 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
1: okay ah she's a blessed person I mean shira no papa she's a sounds when so ono so yeah such rene
0: me pa chora
1: yeah such rada she no such re for the aim ya me shira
0: amen amen
1: wa anya such rene also bana obeji form
0: now feel it
1: now feel it
0: And Mama just finished fire, but I said, Daddy, please, good morning.
1: Also, unzo yo hima.
0: Na waka chwe mso yo hima.
1: And I will call Germany a friend of Mama Joe Catherine. Oh yeah, our car no move from every area. Oye nuyane gane nuyane nkwa. Na wako na abrofo na salai e difufua.
0: Abrofo difufuo.
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0: Daddy, oh Germany fine. Ada meko makwa ko pe.
1: Oh, counselor. Ono dia oh baby baby. I or born. Mhm. That is the capital.
0: Oh, okay.
1: Or born. A very committed, dedicated woman pa.
0: Daddy, I'm him when any kra no or a committed member.
1: Very committed. Very, very committed. Na ne juma waye no kra. That could be head and bonkomo.
0: Okay.
1: The ban na jinimwa man statisa mobile restaurant. Or kanaka kraka. To kanu move na events be kwanuma no move kano. Nyand gane gane nyan kwa.
0: Wow.
1: Nawe konwa shene gana ntadi.
0: Wow.
1: Yeah. Wow. Very beautiful lady.
0: Wow.
1: Yeah.
0: Any anopei owa ha.
1: Ne mam rantie nso manye nyiri kama ne maya abrane ne aketechi. Yeah.
0: Daddy me pacho me museri umpo mutese.
1: Ah. Every be amake.
0: That is say safety tips are me ye ya enra ye kofi no. Enkrofo awo mo frese.
1: I'm not sure. Yeah, I'm on my. Yeah, my.
0: That the woman who didn't cross the coffin.
1: Me name the old person who can't even.
2: As Jim FM.
1: And yeah, who did? And yeah, drone and a man who didn't coffin.
0: Mm-hmm.
1: A psycho.
0: Okay.
1: A yard drone. Because pressure drew a man who didn't coffin. Unless I say, when your doctor papa man I'm prescribable. Because the edema will be an all right, so will be sir. Doctor, and say, Where you see? To be honest, wouldn't me, Mamma drew a brammy missa or cussa? This a gun and quan. Gun and quana in the power soon swear this shiny passo. But also, a quaman on air, a drew beer what the amount will be an oo bissa. Your interrogation. Men I come no
0: more,
1: and I come in with jam. It also bizarre. Even Ghana, Accra, and Doctor Funibu Onoma, they are very, very, very well trained. Or Brunebia, the Conho, Councillor, Obinya Bre, bisa no kusa se no ntina wo jeme sika se membra me hunu no wo nyan prescribe ofi wo jwo no hu sika ke ya sori ne ye esa consultation ke ya sori ne ye esa e kan be di atem but just to see
2: Jeme fan
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0: wobebusa but
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0: o ko ho aw so tete o mo
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0: Mhm. 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Dr. Becker cho said no more water ko pem say ye be hwe de ha wa.
1: That's very true. That's very true. But there me e di pain no a o nya no. 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But nya the best for us. 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And I know my drew beyond so. 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
0: more water.
1: Name flash it, dear, about 6 MBR. 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Yeah, no, monsieur, more. 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

0: kenkan a oh enso wetime kenkan ya ntwere no do so na ntwere no do so se eno eno susu na beboa wo no eh ntwere no do so but wo ya wo pa sa duro kro no ana ko google google wo be kunu na fen wetime read in a big font ana se chat gpt sa eduro na edima no ana ko chat
1: gpt
0: is this a mystery? Maybe I'm a man, I'm a man.
2: That didn't mean.
0: So, maybe I was out of me. The chat GPT, me do how gross I do research. Me be a person, me yet success. Ghana, even banking a Ukohonoma, they are Kosuo, a friend's a gold border, Kohonom Nebisa. One be more detail the air cause it so what you wanna say will be chat trout say ah grove away pa. I don't know yeah read you. It also one but more than it read it, read wide. Councillor Bajoti I say.
2: That didn't patch of it, I say. That didn't patch of it, I say. I was about more than join here, Ubenya Jumedia on Facebook Adam 106.3 FM, Ubenya Facebook wa YOA Adam Ahimwa. Owusuansa Adom Ahimwa Ubenya on TikTok ya Owusuansa ewo TikTok Owusuansa
0: eh se se no ya ho e ngo we abo busu bo we dia no
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0: mo like you page
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0: that's right
2: me hu se enkrofo
0: yeah ma me ma me nkyre o media ne ma no o yeah fue ne ma na afa man and the press be
1: Jim FM
0: I'm mm-hmm. How to go about it, Kazla.
2: That is my show.
0: Be here, why? And Bishop Dector, and you say, we here. We here, and also now, but you don't want.
2: Daddy.
0: Oh, Papa, we beg you. Papa, we beg. And then I will beg, and I have brought him. Right, so let us, social media, there be our and Nimidia, who share no. Yana me follow me biense nipa bebre ni mo se bia wo ho so and ya marketing ye
2: me patch your
0: brand the brand no wo na also wo bon ho de wuro yeah why
2: me patch me daddy good morning I kontonchi GHC ono so ne so Joseph Amponsa from London Joseph nyami shaw so wa ha na me ho Becky Rebecca Adai ono so e wa Auntie Becky good morning because me him say midnight by this time
0: e no chere me ne chrome cause I said ne chrome na me call ya
2: oh okay
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0: hey, jai, except because I'm gonna be preaching on Methodist. So, Methodist, sorry, there. I just said, oh, me can I make come? I say, hey, Moses, so as Antipi, as Antipa, and I'm with the Abaha, my done and begins again, bow. Wouldn't make it again.
2: I was here for a baby. E toda wa bra ye bo me se se wa manya me amemu a de bia me se manya me kwan manya me ni kan na di na chi manya nkopon obo wo no ondi kan sania praise before ye wo twi him because yesu di ye kan na chire ye kwan
0: yesu di ye kan
2: na chire ye kwan

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1: No, some of me call Presby a school from in Kwadabrim. 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
1: You looked me homagan,
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0: 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Watch your see good morning mama Tina. 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
0: 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Say good morning, mami. 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
3: Hello, counselor. My wife and I have been married for the past 10 years. In the early years of our marriage, we decided to start our own business. We started it well, but the business was not moving as we thought. We sought help from someone who claimed he would help us to be successful. He told us our business will be successful, will prosper, but I'll lose my manhood, my ability to produce a child. We came back home, my wife and I discussed it, and we all agreed that I should go and then do it. We went, and it was done successfully for us. Today, as I speak now, we have branches all over the country. But the unfortunate thing is that my wife has started cheating on me. He has started having an affair with another man. I have comforted her several times, but she refused to end this relationship. I feel very devastated. I can no longer function as a man. I cannot have any intimacy with my wife. We do not have any children or any child of our own. I feel that I have lost, and I feel my happiness is gone. I don't know what to do anymore. I don't know whom to talk to. Please, counselor, sincerely, I need your help. Thank you.
0: Ebusia ye nua bema se wote ya nea ode to ye nimo no no enen so anopei asema ba asema si wose counselor mi hia moa mi hia futuo efutuo mi hia no eni nyina no wabo no tofa na ma memfa sima kakria be 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
1: 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Then so when it ye. 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Or pair foot you.
0: And say no. Sa wari ani de swonya just say why or see onimu ne awonye
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1: 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Adanu Job ka kire nse. 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Bemu oba ne nye e mankwase afo ne bi. She should not be a foolish woman. That is advice. He should not be a foolish woman. And this way, you're bad, Kwasi and Penini. Obey Jimmy for. I won't wear Pian Bear Mayetico. I'm a dinner bear, ma, qua, qua, dear Drew.
0: They're mistaken.
1: When yes, he can have you, when yes, he can have you, the Dakamu, a beer, shop sacasia. And that dear, who ye bear may say. You see, there is an end of everything. Be beer when I wear. It is a baba wano and ye careful and shed who ya. If ye ain't a bad time, or no, ne ye ain't so bad time, or no, a baba wano so ye a bad time. It did not a mess ready a mano. You must say, wa convince a bear man, I'm a bear man to an amon bonny. Eh, brother, I didn't know who ran it down. Ana
0: that's it.
1: Eh, I'm saying
0: no. Emmanuel Busa say, "What say? Is it love or stupidity?"
1: Yes, stupidity at 100%, 1,000%. Yes, but I want to say, if we answer no, a certain decisions, you need to take care. You need to
0: touch it.
1: Counselor, you yeah, can say no, and you are no there are thousands of people who tell you. A bin will take some decisions, beer. A bema one dache, I a proper woman in big guasi. A be coco for or how ni yinni. Decision making in this life determines what your future will be. So we see a genaye. A gene be a woosy be an anti woman take a very, very nasty decision. A nasty. I mean, for me, bema and quadia
0: changes a sick.
1: Naminesica. Now, when yes, can we hear? Anti, dear me, I catch a brand here, no answer. Minimum in fear, what?
0: On the 40s. Late.
1: No, on the 40s. Monsusu Emma Sikape Sikape no amopen. She aboa a our friends say snail. 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Then so baby and well could be a no. Okudru. That I've been reading and searching about snail. The guys have a kusku a nyinahini. 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
0: I will see for a comment, bro. My husband Facebook for more tro Mama Mercy Ekuba or see about it to Muyetne. Now, Beman Wanyani, Oban Chumo, the name of Yanka, who is a body no be firewood. And but Sanet,
1: yes, I tell you,
0: it's not firewood.
1: Ababa, no, so what? Oh, I think.
0: Oh, I think, but who said both shop? But who said a clear down so also a true baby?
4: Abusia, a someone, and then I will be so, or say yes, they must run to Jesus. And they are more coyers who are crying.
1: And no,
4: be a be free monsa among Janin coyers.
1: You say, we are singing now. Who should be beer now? Who is you? Okay, now, yes, you crying a young corner, my young here for a bean seed. Entina Moses u Nyankopon kan se minna memme nipetumi wo yeye minna memme nipetumi eti wo ye den se ne wote bia no wo be owura Yesu wa obemma wotumi a wo de be yeye obemma wo ideas a wo betimi di ahye biribi ase na bema no kura no so ewu no e besanya sore
4: besanya ne biem
1: e be nya me amana
4: o se ware onyai ana wontena ho.
1: Na so ba na otwi.
4: Mhm.
1: Enti de se de.
4: So no onye obi kra ne ne nkasa.
1: Onye obi ne ne nkasa.
4: Eh, o se wuti voice, o se onye onim ne one ne nkasa.
1: Eno ti no onye a wone wo kasa yi. Enti on hye ne ho den hye ne ho kra. He should not kill himself.
4: Mhm.
1: He should not kill himself. Are you sure onye?
4: Mhm. No on tra ware no.
1: Until now, moon jaw about.
4: They're in a costal trimp and on to them.
1: No, say a cassa. Counselor, if we are see you, we a brabon queen will be a cassa. Say be a musa be a cronto. Say Okofo baffle for a crab and a life.
4: Sadly,
1: Mamma Branty be a what you are braba will be from London. Me and me, Jerodia, yes, I will bay one day. Bebe me chese gramu asori biye wa ya me mo asori dina chese be itwa tikiti ba ye ki ye wie wedding ya anajwad ana first night BBNC second night and I if ya was first night BBNC
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1: and no bana from ze sofo me ko be me wanu de tons we ginem he ba na me say chere say. What was it, my mom? By a grandson or the mother? Well, bear ye free a brutally abba. But say, I was in any 3 days, Niguno.
4: Here, Uncle, so
1: went to me on your head. Went to me on your view. Send out the end of
4: Jesus Christ. And no, the wedding thrown here, and I was our end.
1: I didn't know.
4: Or save.
1: Aya nko ababa ba ko su free landing ba be ware e no su bibi so mo ko council o so eh bibi se no mo ko mo ye sure se mo ko mo die futuo wa wade o ababa no ma mi wosika sisi adan brantine na wa be so mo wie ye first night Baba na so wa yeso wa wuro no wa kwani hu no ho e bi ne nisi ya e wa ne wesane wesane e free
2: Juma FM
1: be pim ne awade no that was all now say me be say was it uncle I can tell you say ya any even one sex
4: clear that so say hey papa
1: clear the so and anyma yet no anyma yet no nyina nyina na ye kana bond onti abranti di yase wuye obi ba wo ma mene wa abusuafo twese obetu ombedi se wudi wayi wudi ayi di akwakwaje akwaje sika
4: that mistake say crowd
1: we nyi mistake
4: yes I dey
1: say mistake
4: me odwe mwa
1: say eye foolishness
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2: nyame
0: esra
2: ah
0: you see oh
1: and we are so with the show
2: Yeah, the whole week because I don't know.
0: I was saying,
1: yes,
0: you
1: did a kind.
0: Now,
1: yeah,
0: and
1: so
0: see,
1: I did a pet. Now, you're new, which
2: is, yeah, I'm not.

0: 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Police escort to DNM, where you near Biokomu, na a quantum abantem.
1: Any asenka four, I was a nanya 8% and to where by ye. One more mojibria, no, I asenka four quok, no, and just how your David Najabrus of a person genetic a commando, you and a fradia mano.
0: Abantibion Finchia, Edunu, and so, and Ochremo, Wakron, Foninsan, Wakako, we are mobile phone. Now, Ebra, yet Cheno, and yet Sim Macuma Kubes in Mabanti, Miniguni, Yamu Riat, and some. And yet,
1: do ever call a wood to tow now, and once soon you say, I bring to be on no dear and call for fear, fear the man of you. Well, we and your man one year track him, ma what they call Posse Fortune.
0: And open 7 hours, Papa Panemo Nabutre, can who Facebook at Dom 106.3 FM for YouTube, Nen Seven, Yemfa and Mamo. 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
2: shall operate only during peak periods. And the peak periods are the morning peak, that's the inbound to the CBD, that is 6 a.m. to 9 a.m. every day. Then the evening peak, the outbound from the CBD to the various destinations, and that will be 4 p.m. to 7 p.m. So with the morning peak, we shall do 3 hours in the morning, and in the evening peak, we shall also do 3 hours as well. During these windows, Ayelolo would operate at specific intervals towards addressing the struggles associated with the peak time intra-city travels. Outside these hours, operations will revert to normal flow, and the roads would be fully open to all traffic. Meanwhile, regular Ayelolo services will continue to afford travelers access intermediary communities.
0: Eti any out here ye awudu dauda a onye managing director Edi Magapti no hwa ya lolo so na wo wie no no wo kirim se wono ne omanyi posi adwumako no edi nkita ho ene wo mu a eka bie wo mu enyina no akeka bia mu atoto adwene nti wo hwe se se adwumade ya wo so ahwe wo sa kwantempo nan so no ebe so baba na otimi atechirim.
2: The contraflow system is globally proven bus priority measure used in cities like Tokyo and Johannesburg to improve bus speeds without building new roads. Contraflow in this instance means that Ayelo buses will be allowed to use a dedicated lane on the opposite side of the main carriageway. Thus, the side that is typically free flowing during peak hours to travel in the peak direction. For example, in the morning, traffic is very heavy towards Accra. The lanes leading out of Accra are free. During contraflow hours, one of those outbound lanes will be cordoned off and reserved exclusively for Ayelolo buses heading inbound to Accra. The lanes will be clearly marked with traffic cones, reflective lane dividers, signages, and will be managed by GAPTI route wardens and police MTDD officers at every major intersection. No private car, taxi, trotro, okada, or truck will be allowed to use the contraflow lane during operational hours.
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3: Yeah, and you all need to have to for quite a fast year because the castle law for any year. Well, but 2 seconds and may a bam run away. Rather, you know, swing now you meet you. And a bump in the phone in Abekashia. Be a one tissue near the Marani Bidino. If you say, Nay, here say, you bring your support, Kakradia support to Amia Tofu and Nebukani. Yes, you hear say, a cotillion says so. There be says, dear, Ubia, who says, Yawiano, and so Kawana maintaining. Near the man, here the man say, Rabba Funya says support Kakrano. Now one found support to Fuano. If you say, Menoka say, Yen can. 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
4: 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The errors that are in the system. And in the and I can say moons and chop for Kramotia, whom I report no. Na yen and follow up the yenche or moa or moye, you know, yen call him or moves into order. And he will do the follow up and then we'll clean the system and make the system right and clean.
1: To David Agbado and Natereka no consent drivers on the Mukasama for.
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5: On the 19th of September 2026, at about 12 a.m., during a random stop and search of vehicles on the Kaswa Bodiasi Road, intercepted suspect Audu Baba, aged 27, in whose possession 5 different brands of smartphones, that is iPhone 6, iPhone 6 Plus, Samsung Galaxy S7, Samsung A12, and 5 SIM cards were found. The suspect, sensing arrest, swallowed the SIM cards of all the phones which he had already taken out of the phones believed to.
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6: 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No, the other no. I said, "Guru, no, I the only thing you can or the telephone is being watched, or the telephone is watching, or the janitor is, or body is now where we are, body is or na, no, I bet on our case. Wah, and then I cell phones now, when they go up and pass, so I hear on. If the police for checkpoint, you know, or who is the police for now fast, and what the idea we have, say what the back seat. The who the police is for, I stop and check now. And you are the panel woman who are check for the woman. They will do something, they do not know grow, grow, grow, I'm and one minute, 7 minutes, to run a police for a bushard of India, and I remember my meeting. I'm going to phone in Yano. What we are, iPhone, Samsung, Yadi, I have a police for chess. What about the ICBA phone? I don't know, Central Regional Police Command, never had a bad education, never gave us a seminar, commitment to your phone, Nank AB or my friend, and I say, be a new one, my friend. A branch and I winning in a set of bay up, and you got no intimate threat, not political force, intimate chase, and from force and concom. Nasa,
0: hey, I said more. And there, and come on for fro, Nadia, my brand was way.
1: And your coffee, would you know, so yeah, your cross central east regional police command, the honum, and wants to see a so my quack or check here, mighty track, Ibia, will be a co, yes, your magumu save, yeah, what they call Toto, yeah, baby, trusty what man, so coffee, but who am I yet?
6: Police phone zone so which as we dey checkpoint na e say no police phone o man to checkpoint dey bring any drone nimra na kono no nyana ahwene aman phone ko wiya ne ma na wiya na no mo dey akosie 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
1: ho. Oh bebre.
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Over tees, jeans, and your bandana. 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Come ready to sing every song, word to word, and dance

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0: 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Free non song copy menu men on kron ne fa. 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

0: comfort, long-lasting fragrance, softer clothes every day. 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
1: Hello, my name is Wakadri, and I'm a man of many voices. Some people fall for Pamela.
2: 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We're revalidating some mobile app accounts. Kindly confirm your details.
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6: Be honest. 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Stay safe. 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
1: Ecobank. The pan.

0: driver. Meet me and send him home ago. No man is so ana.
1: Oh, sister, there you. Scan me GHQR code no. And now see for me merchant ID no. So.
0: Oh, okay.
2: Oh, customer.
1: Oh, yeah, dear. But that's in so. So, we're rating me 5-star.
0: Oh, what's the fatter? Oh, mommy, good service. Now, I feel my mom, I'm going to move movements.
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0: Good morning, Apom. 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
3: 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A teacher for. 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

0: Adum FM. As was agreed on August 31st, those were stated clearly in the statement that we released last Friday. And I think the first of it is the promotion. Teachers who are promoted to be placed on the ranks, as was agreed on August 31st, the statement that was issued by the ministry. And then we were looking forward to see that those teachers are placed on their correct ranks. So that is the first issue. The second issue has to do with our conditions of service, also known as the collective agreement, which expired in June. And per the dictates of that document, there are even some allowances that ought to be paid in September. And because we are not done with the negotiations, we don't know the way forward with those allowances and then the other conditions in that very book. And then the third issue is deprived area allowance. I think it has been in the collective agreement from 2009, and it has become more pronounced because we know the Honorable Minister even mentioned it in Parliament that they are going to implement it last year. The Honorable Deputy Minister also said same. His Excellency the President has also said it, but it seems it has become a more or less a football. We throw it here, then we throw it here.
1: You are a psycho
0: defender. And it is always it becomes a topic when the minister or his excellency the president mentions it. But at the end of the day, we don't see the way forward. It is always being trumpeted, and it has always been negotiated for. It is right here. We have even spent money to ascertain that, I think I will not go into the details, but these are the three main issues, actually.
2: We, the teacher unions, we have no option than to make it clear that the automatic promotion of teachers or placement of teachers on the required grade as where they should be on the promotion as of the results that came out, they should be put on the respective scales by close of work on Monday, 31st August 2026, as promised by the Ghana Education Service. Failure to do so, whatever happens thereafter, His Excellency's rule, the agency has responsible. We, the teacher unions, we cannot restrain any teacher from that particular day. We are saying we have done all within our power to make sure that this matter is resolved, but to no avail. We have been treated unfairly. We have been treated unkindly. And it looks like when we are speaking, people don't want to listen. And people think they can do as they please. We are telling them enough is enough. We, the teacher unions, we have no option than to make it clear that the automatic promotion of teachers or placement of teachers on the required grade as where they should be on the promotion as of the results that came out, they should be put on the respective scales by close of work on Monday, 31st August 2026, as promised by the Ghana Education Service. Failure to do so, whatever happens thereafter, His Excellency's rule, the agency has responsible. We, the teacher unions, we cannot restrain any teacher from that particular day. We are saying we have done all within our power to make sure that this matter is resolved, but to no avail. We have been treated unfairly. We have been treated unkindly. And it looks like when we are speaking, people don't want to listen. And people think they can do as they please. We are telling them enough is enough.
1: This is the first time ever in 5 years to a decade that Ghana has stabilized and normalized its academic calendar for all levels of education. That we hold dear. And that you must hold dear, and that we must hold dear for our learners and for our students at all levels. At least this year, students from secondary schools who pass WASI seamlessly are able to join the universities in September.

Well, so refuel one of my main cows said they are Bernada a year September the Tosu Eduno and Kono. 29 days into the ninth month, Eradi and Ebeka, one Casa and Ukraine, more Yabusa a year in Pempensui. Hi, Jason Sam Adom 106.3 FM, Middle Man Henny Kwabna Santinti, Yequa Kopim, sir, non dubebo, na Ubinya Quenya. No what was witty at Doom 106.3. Sabreno na the big man Abetanasi OPD. 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I tell you. Debbie had a demicatch and said, just be positive. So what you say, Bibi Abeko, come, Eddie, amount. Well, yeah, then you may quite say, yeah, the end point, homeopathic clinic, you don't say, Auntie Mary's gripe mixture, or say, a relieved child is a happy child. 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And then, APSA, your story matters to us. Etibibiada, Bank Bako, I'm a come from my panel. Hey, APSA, I tell you. Banga or say wasem and he has him, and you always have to be an APSA person in terms of bank.

0: Well, some quick reminders for you, Namakai Obiom. Say, if you care to know, Nyame Adoma, the 1st of October, what a traffic tech. And the crowd, no. And so, Nyantia, we are driver, we are passenger, we are car owner, we are station master, we are mate, Obi, we are piano, we are pussy. You need to have an idea. Yeah, car, Dibia, I don't know what to say. Traffic tech. And all the share neighbor, the Mran neighbor, and Intinum, Amana, you may be a war honum, sir. Dr. Kevin Kwati, what is saying? Now, what a traffic tech?
1: I'm the first time I'm meeting.
0: Hey, doc, where sure?
1: What
0: the better me? It don't say say old Trishane. Nah, say also 88. Aye, kasefidi mobile phone ya. Aso tripa I miye mupa opa onje.
1: Yes, so more regulations now. More the abane di ma kinkai biya.
0: Kinkai biya.
1: Traffic
0: tech biya. It is a name. A free awoho ye miye mu ye ye shimukina. It is free the 1st of October economy. And she say unia uchi shen. Now they also the own aya gangaria. Or they also ya car a bin ka yen kawasem. It you drive in another phone 3 hours on. And she says kobasa ape possible imprisonment up to 3 months. Okay. 3 months. Possible imprisonment apart from say yeah final as a casino bear 600 Ghana city no and no obetima kwa fiase bosumi miensa na yeah so monsu say one monsa and I want to no money be and I already trishen so dia oh and then I with a WhatsApp required yeah and kakra or charge no a free 600 copy 2,500 Ghana city and also possible imprisonment up to 40 months. Bosumi mako aduana 40 months enti yenhye no so afei o jumpo red lighter. Oh my goodness la she say we dey e wo hona say dey yes ye this time round no mamo amane a na me suma kai kai me ho a na man kai ma hwe fo ni metie fo a e yensem bebre enti mesre say wow tire and it will be heavy on it. I feel so mwa muta yeka se stop. No mo na mo na I feel kwa na mo mutias lyric tarotik ba ba ba ba ba ba ba ba ba no. 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Ya kwansu nyoma ebe koso also we are you at ye mwa mo swa na mo record tri no. Mo se share ho no. Speed in se share ho. Railway crossing violations se share ho. Overtaking at pedestrian crossing se share ho. I feel disobeying a traffic officer or device, and also I want to share ho. Unauthorized use of bus stop, taxi rank, and share them. Parking in a disability bay. I cried every single. Hey, you are in Jacob Ghana. Yeah, me G too, but Doctor Kwati Mensi. Or say parking at, or say parking in a disability bay. It is baby or hold them. I wanna sebi. One of them, no honey, the other moment, so I'm going to park it. Baby, I'm going to park it. I'm going to park it. I'm going to park it. I'm going to park it. I'm going to park it. I'm going to park it. I'm going to park it. It's very important. I feel Tiweno procession, funeral traffic offenses. Procession, stroke, funeral traffic offenses. It's very careful. Yenya careful pa wa wo hwe wa wo tie no ye be jibre ne akenkan nyaa kire obiko ya bo hu dewura afi bus stroke taxi parking at a wrong place we taxi driver be bia obe park e we bus driver be bia obe park e ho aso twi wo ho e ho sika so ye be ji wo no afi failure to provide required disability facilities on public transport and also aso twi wo no. I feel improper or double parking. And also one say, oh, home. And then, Dr. Tiwi, operating a TV monitor while driving. Now, as I make an out, operating a TV monitor whilst driving. It, you know, monya careful. Yebe nya braka afei okada aboboya operating without authorization. 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We are drabbing ni yankasa doctor ni overcharging titi. 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Now they also there be unyan semuno, obaji 42 cities ha. Sa overcharging and asochiwo. Possible imprisonment up to 30 days. Up to 30 days. Uh-huh. Boarding or alighting at the wrong place. 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
0: 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That's a debby, a trem, a 3 October echo. In fact, a meum, a trem. 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Or the Tarana Kika say, Ghana, any ye. 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The Kasa Ghana, any ye. They be the prophets of doom. Ye kaza ze ga aywa, we just say enye ye. 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
0: 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And I mean, ye kaza mama ni pa, now why you are now a part of the team, ze gana enye ye, enye ye. Is it the man ye ye? What's na shame move from, a ye kumasi, a bank crime pay? I'm ye preach ya, mwasu yina atitina.
1: Yeah, yeah.
0: Ubi to a drone, cry, spy. I know they be jam MNB Nico Day no to buy on onnim de bia ye ka sema o se Ghana we dey yi Dr. Mamin for Ukraine we are now camera part no camera part under trafficker Ghana automated enforcement no o first offense o second offense o third offense 6 offense ne there within 24 months e be take you to court now for ya twen was na say revoke license no o don't tell am for near go say nyi enyi yi e kan 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
1: yeah Enra kra menena social
0: yes.
1: Media. 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
1: Enno na e bia ayo wa oka se e bia enye adwuma.
0: Na enno no se station.
1: Ya fo ne ma chaza ne ma aye traditional no. Afa ya le yepe yempe change into no say ya de mra say e ba me no de me susu ne say yema enforcement no enye din
0: enye din
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0: 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If ye be a mono, traffic light, additional MC, ye am a few BM. But red, Nisra, a friend, a yo, my hinibetch, say, or no cano, you sooner, and an emoto, you sooner, a smarter, a bit beating fast at the room. That's the problem.
1: Yes, I know, dear, my mindset, dear mind, Obi Obeka, ye hear mindset reset beyond, not just all what ye hear pa, but. 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
0: yes
1: obenya fa ye hu dia
0: obenya kokoduro no obenya kokoduro no
1: obenya kokoduro no
0: okay
1: because light no yes say so yellow kra na yellow no doesn't mean say get ready your mind. Yellow no say I was say we'll slow down. So get ready to stop. But yellow now so no afi na obi oti aso dia bit red light no. Nyina no I believe say ya enforce ya na afi no ya shembra no kena ya di mbra no so a. Eno mum ebeboa. E say say ya shembra no keke no come.
0: All right doc me dasi pe say and to was are you a train? Any doctor we are my body and kasem. What the train the train any doctor we are. Aha na me say o can say any yi.
2: And
0: to the train any doctor we are.
1: Oh, are you e be yi.
2: O for abo me din.
0: I would train o problem ni o. Any doctor we pe mo abem. The entity I would say e be dey say be yi. Okay, yeah, but doc my main can refer to you for say Dr. Kelvin Kwatin or Endpoint Homeopathic Clinic ho ana oye nyoma de boa eye ni pedua. Onyamesu di adomnum. Yes, shall say another menstrual disorders, yet twas and common so, and lots of a year a memman and ma a frame and rap. In fact, okay, say memmas, Montras and Amuntino, do drawn enough from Yamshi, say, eh, na ye de ensuno ade sebi ensu ye be kon fichiri hobi anase de anan ba odin chiri muni ba no now they should add so mo ye aboafo no mo ti ase especially with the mood swing you know at that time of the month you know. No mutimi a cooperative with a obano, maybe be a timi kama. The doctor uncommon so de bay.
1: Yo, o my mame anchiao anopay bimna. Yanchi at you for swa or muti adum 106.3 FM and anopay na. 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
1: 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And yes, I'm a tear of a busium, and you be in a war. You're ready to be a travel through generations. The Buhana, Uma, maybe in Yabuna, maybe Nebby. Also, bet me and Yabby, and you're ready to war. You find a trassa to a bar who boons, sir, and ye yabby brino. Brahmi and Shishimu, nay, you want the Kodia, a chance in here. Emma wants a boon, a ye yabby brisano. I don't mind the last one, I yabby shano, a ye dear friend is abnormal uterine bleeding.
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1: 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The number of days are all menstruating, you know, and what? And think I was menstruating there for 7 days, you know. And only be an 18 me by 9 days, it's me by 10 days, obi be to me by 14 days. Or my obey, they say, obi be how to me menstruating 21 days, 21 solid days. 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
1: ma
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1: Dr. Kevin Kwati, your endpoint to a party clinic. Now, what is the idea about Kobokabakamon types of menstrual disorders? I'm sure, say what. But, yeah, that C4C, a home party pharmaceutical, as far as one day, a drusun, a yama liver, no, I did liver tone, so I'm a jasso. Anti Mary's gripe, Michelle, so NS, a chemist, one other arma, Oko pharmacy, Biabene, be a one, Mofred drusun, kwa, was seen free, and I say, would you deny to me? And dear Fusani ya Ebua Isa Howling Nefio Vega Tamso Panacea Pharmacy one adarama and on the Ejaswa Kutia Malaria El Kwansun Kusu. Number Adbe Fred Panacea Pharmacy 0593-802-668 or 0274-182-917. Medicine AUS Trace will be very heavy on a teacher for a chair responsive free GS ne the Ministry and Cancer Education Eba. And then we also look at October 1, Trafitec. At the end, our name for home. It's a share by Eba October 1. We are sharing it. It's a Mfumu. Now, Uncle Kase, we're there. We need more. I can say, KJ Watson, Nyami Adma, Y2K, 2nd of October, Ewo, La Palm, Royal Beach. Eho, Anna. Yeah, this is Edwin Bro. Edwin Bro, Doom on the
2: money. Yeah,
1: Doom on the
2: money.
1: Yeah, away, come on.
2: Yeah, nye baby akwa saman fifira kote.
1: Enye baby akwa saman
2: fifira. Ekona no de.
1: Ekona no de.
2: Oh, sana u.
1: Eti bibia jina so kama kama.
2: Oh, we are going to have a good time.
1: Yeah, yeah, yeah. Eti, they say, oh, do I have a good team? Jeda ben, eh, badi, eh, ne, hon, shen, iti, say.

0: ntade be ne ye hye
1: eh na na ne dok wi no de kotoko ne ja ne kwen
0: na say ampam no onye every
1: day you are proud
0: yeah
1: e say e ho kotoko o coach
0: yeah
1: e say obi obi foforo so penalty we ja kotoko gba ne kwa ye juma foforo you are proud of that
0: onyum ni
1: okay

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1: we die
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1: woni bo makutia
0: akutia ntia a very important
1: why me kukut how like who could say say me like my name
0: eh say we nipa bia ono why I home to kakra
1: oh I know that's unfair
0: yeah done when
1: that that's unfair I mean if you say that I mean you are being unfair to me
0: well
1: we
0: Dominic is a bitch and I was here and I see what they
1: watch your protest though I watch your protest

0: Okay, 10 minutes after 7, just on Sema Dome 106.3 FM. Are they with you today? Y2K.
1: Y2K, Jam.
0: Wow.
1: Ticket tonight, Abu Day. Patrol, Bajo ticket.
0: Yes. Y2K.
1: Patrol ticket, Abu Day, Bajo ticket.
0: Y2K.
1: Diakano, Diakano, and yet, and behind my name, yes, I am, yes, yes, and I say sold out. The Empressor, a bedroom name, you ran out, so I sold out.
0: Yeah,
1: so because I want to see you
0: it's
1: there.
0: A follow on the white you can away.
1: Wait, a follow on the white you can.
0: What you going to talk?

0: So it tells you that Y2K was
1: yeah, yeah, yeah. And of course, we say we're in 1997. But 97, you bit much trend here.
0: Which much trend?
1: 97, 1999, 2000. We're going to be 2001. We'll be

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1: yeah nya wo sesi na wo se wo no ni obi a wo tie ni bia no wo abi you hope free home be ngwa papa sense you should know the importance of dance and say oh shade off the stress na wakum throughout 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
1: oh of course by 8 o'clock near shasi *724*3404# *724*3404# now I draw ticket $120 and I finish on aye 250
0: okay
1: now you know one interesting thing haba apart from the 10 no I would try 8 no top 10 no dream 8 per 2 year free well your company now G 50 boom one
0: yeah
1: G 50 boom one
0: yeah
1: I do my film program when I'm in your office.
0: Just
1: free. I am right. Just free. 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

0: Nature's Foam, your partner for life. Semi Kosun Kao say, Essence, say, one year, what bravo, you know, continue, baby, that's all got mattress and our foam. It should be latest foam, say, war, a year, and cry her, and encroacher, and wish ya. Number of the foam is 0302 231155. So, a year. Kumasi Sune Inkrua Echa Hwashia 0322029365. 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Bosumi bia no 1 million Ghana City. The way you say you are reloading 10 Ghana City and I say more of airtime and our data. Now and I say oh, top up your telecell cash wallet or fixed broadband. Now if you say when you say Ube D a year in Kunim Kasepa. Again, the other one say oh dial *500# and I Ube the telecell play app. No opt in for free. Now if you want to join telecell, my hate a year promo. No. Clearly, you are the next big thing that happened in terms of AC Kasem. When you free a Ghana Revenue Authority, Honam Naba, Domestic Tax AA Revenue Division, or say Nationwide VAT Invigilation Exercise, it is channel so, who said GR4 Ebe Banstra Restroom Kubikura, a free October, Bosuminum, Wadaruma, channel so, and Koyo in Funumubia, or say the Domestic Tax Revenue Division of the Ghana Revenue Authority will commence a nationwide VAT invigilation exercise in October 2026, covering VAT registered businesses to monitor compliance with VAT requirements. The GRA invigilating team will, among other things, verify the proper use of an issuance of valid VAT invoices to customers. In the channel room, Nyami Adma October Bushmi and Yesimi Sansra Heno GRA paying for Bao said the Beya will be to me a comply with a new or much or say in terms of VAT. Namaka also say. We have moved steps further from 240 to 270 Michelin Star Oil. That's why we are saying that once you're looking for quality fuel, dependable lubricants, smarter fuel, you are choosing a Star Oil over the others. Your services are number one. Kijua,
1: yo,
0: we are back.
1: Yeah, we are back. Mm. We are back like we never went. Mm. And we are here. And at 4 p.m., the Black Stars of Ghana will be in action.
0: Yeah,
1: Crash Post Stadium.
0: Now, we don't have to
1: get a good point. That's how starting qualifying of any Gambia. Of
0: course,
1: I'm stubborn. I'm not sure that be a chance. So I say, I'm going to fire. So, but don't say, the last time I entered the qualifier was Niger, Angola, Sudan. I'm going to be a qualifier.
0: Diagra.
1: Yeah, we're going to be a qualifier. We're going to be a qualifier. And so, yeah, ready.
0: And I'm prepared to be a bar.
1: No, mama, I'm not. Yeah, the cock, Cote d'Ivoire, no. And a jiku class and film class.
0: Ah.
1: Yeah.
0: It's your mom pride will be on my.
1: We want to be on my. Are you prepared for the header?
0: Open your penalty, I'm out.
1: And the man is saying, "No, I'm
0: not going to be mine." But
1: it's a never how. But when we cross cross this central for Kasai, can send me bread. Did you hear?
0: Kasai is
1: done. And then Opey, we make Ken Wadri next year.
0: Kasai does.
1: Oh, yeah, but body I saw Kasai.
0: But Kasai does.
1: I had a press conference and so. Yeah, Kasai no be Kasai.
0: Open the doors.
1: Press conference.
0: Where we've got into?
1: Yeah,
0: agronomy. Results, nne yin ya se e di ebe the next
1: level. So nne ka sa ni bin sisi suma me ba te ben den o se place e ton sa from wa na o ma ba no ye ye ni twade asi se bi enya
0: from enya no na to sa from
1: ai e bi entumi ama e na we mu aba eti en fa chitari na ma boys no nye nyai se na we ama na ho na we di ye nyai anwinwi no so onye ready so be support team ne e mark support stadium wo
0: ah
1: ai onye ye ye ye ko stadium ne support dem me dia games wo. When you're ready, Emma, take Carlos.
2: We have to put the eggs in different baskets, as our mothers and our grandmothers, they do. Our grandmothers, they don't put all the eggs in the same basket. Why? Because they learn if the basket go down, we lose everything. So this is present and future. But now it's time to talk about tomorrow. And I want to send this message clear again for everybody. We have 22 players ready for tomorrow. Those are the most important players of Black Stars. Come here to support them. And we say thank you for the ones that stay home crying for those players that are not here. Stay there. We don't mind. Thank you.
1: Stay there. We don't mind. Thank you. Stay home and cry. Don't come here and cry. And then Carlos Queiroz and somebody to ya. But what we say, we're not going to say the future. No, we're going to the contract. The whole seminar a day. Now, so what science one saying? No, so no press conference. I said, no, so we're not going to cry. No, we're going to be in the future. No, we're going to be in the future. But boy, see.
2: That's what I said. The contract duration in this stage of my life depends of what I'm able to deliver to Black Stars. I'm not here to have an engagement of contract. Contract. My contract, it is to serve well the Black Stars, to win games, and make it right for the team. And if Ghana football is happy with me. It's not 2, 3, 4 years. It is 10 years. But if Ghana football is not happy with me, I keep going happy with the Black Stars and Ghana. I keep going supporting Black Stars. And if God of football talks, we have to choose the best people to come and serve Black Stars. So I'm not here for a contract. I'm here to serve the Black Stars. One day, 1 year. 10 years, only God knows.
0: What do you say? Na,
1: only God knows. Me nim how many?
0: No, contract.
1: Ntepe pa, I say no. Wanga wansanye. Oh, bye no. Ya chance onye Black Stars ni ye. Eku ya wawa, anku ya oko. Contract be no.
0: Enemu ye biu.
1: Ani e wodi twa. E di untu me. Itano ne di chama ni tuja.
0: Ani odru safu mu na yes honestly.
1: The Ministry of Sports and I the Executive Council of the Ghana Football Association that come my year. He won't lie. Bronidi on 10 intro. No Bronidi on 10 intro ya dia.
0: You know man church mu yi.
1: I know no tia say no tia say no dia ba no. Because but I'll be surprised if on sign we. You can't engage you without proper documentation. No. I mean we have, you know, learned people leading our game and so
0: I think that's a great match.
1: No but your testimony is on Ghana for kasa.
0: About
1: an game na ba so.
3: Ghana, born and born Gambia, ebe bono. A must win.
4: A must win. Ghana for you and we be in free players. No, the every answer on be win.
5: Oh, Gambia, dear, it's likely say to me as a Gambia.
4: So, man, we need pride, dear, media, and a blast time match, and cast a mefi beam.
6: Ghana game, the dear, it's a must win match. Don't take our team for granted. Beat them. At least by 2-0. If we don't win, we and the Black Stars, we have a matter to discuss about it.
7: Blasters match no there. I say it to me winning pa coach we no. I say it to me my winning match. Say winning there. Say I've come to me in Kwaeshu. Because Gambia there. Me who's team there? What you say? Blasters there. Say it to me winning match. They shouldn't even take Ghana for granted.
8: The match against Gambia is a must win.
9: Coach, the must win. So we winning. Up on point. Say on yasa. Was it born 3 points? No?
8: The Black Stars should win for Ghana so that we'll be happy in the country.
10: Don't take Ghana for granted, my man. This match must win the match. Whether rain or shine. Otherwise, we have something to ask you. We must win the match, Ghana.
11: Yeah, sure say Ghana beat match try and the best.
1: Hell. So Ghanaians be brother, Gidi say Gambia dear.
0: No more match with match and team and match.
1: Says one to me every coast and yeah Gambia. Now every coast that shall my Gambia so much.
0: That's every coast near body and you sir. We did our best.
1: Oh.
0: We did our best.
1: Maybe to make Kodua, baby. Talk to that. But then they are annoying, but then they could do the only one I would. I'm going to tell someone to say, yes, yeah, say, my coaches are not some proud of a referee, sir. Omofi, Morocco, baby, the game. No,
0: yeah,
1: Morocco referees, yeah, Omonia bad. Yeah. Nah, they are good. We are hoping for the best. Some may a good game, yeah, referee, yeah, baby, pre, be hadrin, be any idea, the but referee Mustafa Ketchup from Morocco, obey assisted by. Lassen in Gazu, or just as one Yasina, Satwai of Tunisia, it's Yanone de Abide on some so a banane. Street 3 at Transwatum FM, so and then 4 p.m. near the live commentary at Twaswama Live, a Tikashan of Safame. Okopio Black Queens, so Akacha, na Kwambia Sono, and also so why they were see on the 8th of October, Ghana, Jinamud and Dentin Patrol, we are the 2026 qualifiers, I hear, but for the 2028 Olympic Games. And see the Black Queens, they say, see ye on the 8th, fear, rest any Mauritius of all, at the Pim so my son, fear, ba, and you know the so fear in Ghana, and we did the Ebaswa, at the Mauritius for Djibouti, the Dikambo, ye win ya, or my second round at the Black Queens, the Babebo, it is the coach, on the Lady Black Queens, the Ababa to Ghana, so when you are prepared, one more engineer, it's about time Black Queens started winning stuff, and see, a bit much, I said, ye fear for all these qualifiers. It's a lot of time away, and but as almost qualifies, I see, send up your mate to qualify for the Olympic Games. It's a chance, sir. And so, F. M. M. All right, now, no one can so complain here.
12: Yeah,
1: I said, some of what we are now here, and you weren't happy.
12: Yeah.
1: F. In a charge, you know, for the gestures, or yeah, poor match, you know, at TOT, because someone who yeah, they didn't know you are me a crown or they are to swam me, but thank you, Shabby. Na aye provocative according to the FA. Enti omna meyi nano. Nano ye na sisi su ya na so
12: but it's not good for.
1: Enye onon kwa. Kotoko fans they so toto niema eco park ne so no.
12: Say me kai.
1: Wo mo so ya charge wo.
12: Me kai is good. That
1: yes,
12: one is very good.
1: Obia ba yi nano. Mo wa wa show se mu yi na yi no. Na the final at all so na
12: it's very good.
1: So that is what is happening. E ba cho enra okopie mo ya no ma man so a. Matches a hold on a bar so. Aman for the bet o. Aman for the bet, aman for the good super. Me nche wo ya na. Na unia kuma.
12: Yes.
1: Obe to me.
12: E bia to form.
1: Yeah, yeah, the akuma na ye, obe to me.
12: E meti me.
1: Yeah, akuma o, obe to me.
12: Me ka wa simaka.
1: No Belgium and our France body back Olise bo beautiful goal. Emma France really won it over Belgium na Teki eko no, Italy kwa we to Teki ko bo na kanaya. Teki ti ka demo back and Roberto Mancini by in the first game we winning ye against Teki 4-1 and what the pa Ukraine ni Georgia bo 0-0 Northern Ireland ni Hungary bo 0-0 Romania Etifima Bosnia bo 4-2 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
12: yeah
1: bas credible form kra no munyabi
12: ah
1: yeah, the boom tot.
12: Ah,
1: I need the and the Czech Republic, England, the na Spain, Croatia, boy, bad games across Scotland and Switzerland, the na Slovenia and North Macedonia, and so the boy, the with Finland and Belarus, na for San Marino and Albania, and the boy, nada games to Sababa. So the PM Biaro, yeah, the Beverly Oman. He, MTN for a king, one of the sports right. Page, one by MTN everywhere you go. Sports page, one. I don't want to Nankasa, can kick one home. Eric, I see you. Y2K jam, me patro ye fida, wama, me di huyao.

Well, in the next 3 minutes, about 8 o'clock, we'll have Mr. Jackson 7 at 106.3 FM. I mean, can I say reasons why you need to fly Emirates? Maybe that make sure it continues to give you that security, that comfort, and that premium service over here. It, maybe you're thinking a business trip, flying to meet your family or friends or loved ones. I dare back where I come from, it should be Emirates. I tell you, over connection to 140 destinations, including destinations across Far East. Indeed, I tell you, this recommendation, they are so good and so healthy. Wherever you are going, book your flight on Emirates.com and fly better from Accra. Best show. So maybe you want more details, their website www.emirates.com/gh. That be beer akokama at the amount. And unim say, I told you this morning will be heavy on a year traffic tech. Yami aduma October 1. And once you share, maybe you have no idea, say, or hoda dabaya shimokina. And again, teacher Fonso wonon koma. And they at your agenda still is on, and then we'll be dealing with accidents also on our roads, this and many others. But call the biba, call Nidishia is here.

0: Well, and some of the Assemblies of God, Eddie Shares from Kubi Bagana, Hanum, say, I tell you, 2026 World Assemblies of God Congress, no, Ebankra, Hanum, say, is one unique opportunity, say, while we are exhibit and as a food vendor, we are taking that great opportunity, Nafi, when you acquaint yet to me a showcase what you have to the world. And to that attention, no benefit from it. Now, numbers when this is our friend 055-14-32222 and our 025-7569-399, then you secure a spot. Very important. Indeed, the world's attention is here on the 14th to the 16th of October. Ketsi Assemblies of God. Anna Sanchez with Eddie Bro. Abna, okay, Brenna. Yep. 8 on the dot.
1: Uh-huh.
0: May we say white, yellow. Oh, I say.
1: Yes, yes, yes. It's a JCB. No, my bad. Oh, my only said,
0: Debbie, Mom, can you enjoy? I have friends there. Make a GCB, I'm saying, GCB Bank. Is that correct?
1: GCB Bank. GCB MSME Caravan.
0: Okay.
1: A biba.
0: Yeah.
1: Omobe Pound Tuma.
0: Yep.
1: Now, my king came on a nature say, what will be our year? Uye business in Kwadia, Mr. Caravan idiot, and you would dear one, sir. Ain't you know so your business soon now? And no one come on like a baby now. Mamma can think canna, but I'm Cassa ran back as a you, but Stephanie, oh, we try and come. It is Cedric McAddy, a head, micro and small enterprise, Edna Abdul Mugis Ahmed. Oh, nice one. A head business development and ecosystems. Mm-hmm. Gabriel also see a head small and medium enterprise. Yes. Our GCB Bank. And now you know more ABD MSME caravan. You know, you know, you know, you know, CCC. Know, you know, Mugiso. Na you know, you know, you GCB MSME caravan. You know, you know, you know, you know, you know,
0: But very relaxed. Why a radio juma pe ana? You are just so relaxed.
2: So you can't GCB Bank PLC.
1: Yeah.
2: So see, we are number one in number of in terms of deposit.
1: Mm-hmm.
2: Can afford GAD so much. We are
1: okay.
2: Number one.
1: Okay.
2: Yes, you are Ghana for desire to the extent that we've given out more money to more Ghanaian businesses than any bank.
1: Mm.
2: We have the biggest in terms of number of branches, number of ATMs, everything.
1: Mm-hmm.
0: Hold on. You've given more money to Ghanaian businesses
2: than any other
0: than bank. Any other bank.
1: Wow.
2: Yes. Yeah, and Ghanaians have trusted us with more deposit than any other bank.
1: Mm, yeah, but training also.
2: Ghanaian, in fact, Ghana for GED, Abre, Chain Bank, BIA, Ghana.
1: Wow.
2: Now, I know so, and yes, you, MSMB Caravan. I'm saying, in Pimpino, Ghana for and a buyer ho. But this time around, yes, there be. Yeah, na yeah, but two am. So, war market, war office. Maybe I will be a genuine two. And I shall say that, and I shall say free at if you don't want, I shall say free Tamale.
1: Okay,
2: free Tamale, and your Bakumasi Bakumasi say, and crown for a tad your most watted than it. You have been doing crime, yeah, you should go. And tea, and I'm a tintinity. We are now, yes, ye dear customers, baby, or movie, I
1: more common chain.
2: Challenges. Okay,
0: so I mean, as I trust, we are tailored towards specific groupings. Biana, say, yeah, a dreaded for, say, yeah, maybe suku for,
1: yeah,
0: say, contractors,
1: and baby,
0: free for all.
2: Will be a so, yeah, customer, only a customer, but specifically, no, or here, Ghana, or here, business, na do do on 90% of them are MSMEs, and they contribute to 70% to our GDP, and they employ 80% of the workforce. And to be a why I was here for customer, it's like the heartbeat of the country. And only on my nakuma, and you know, if 90% of the businesses are MSMEs, I want to say, my yard in a Kobe bring, but business, be everyone is welcome.
1: Okay,
2: yeah, so it's me about, and I answer Hong Kong.
1: Okay,
2: yeah, no, for 2 weeks.
1: Mm-hmm.
2: We are by what we call MSME clinic. yebe ko yebe free customers venue near from no mama we speak to them and guide them on how to manage their business
1: okay
2: bo kwa o ye juma wi ano their share ne mpase o ye juma wi
1: ano sika no
2: sika no wa o de ba bank na record o ho a na o de ba be yi na o ye it creates an opportunity for you to get a loan
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3: 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business and who your sober sorry Akko Bank yeah a bedroom usika and then who person be account and who your sober sorry Akko Bank who phone so well bet me be who your loaner who phone so well bet me I the loaner to within 72 hours near the account more. Ehun ya se obekwa koye obekwa kope bank statement ehun ya se ubenya collateral yetumi ma loan 1 million Ghana cedis without collateral enti ye pese ye so Ghana for businesses asense ne ebeya omo adwuma no ebesi ho ne na china enti na ye disa team no anabotai asi eni so
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1: do okay na ye daben
2: oh ya sha said that
1: aha a crowd so much as here
2: ya sha si enra
1: enra okay
2: pro fa a major market fa ukashi me fa Katamanto. Shout out to your kind of saying Katamanto I'm friends of Bruni Wahoo Association. Seriously. And the other place and you could be your head office.
1: Okay.
2: Your marketing would that.
3: Well maybe and so but most importantly then but say yeah she teen tia and say again, we should get the target right. Obi ohon ma obeka sebia ni pe kubi. That's why mi pese ibi sa base nim. Se caravani bebiye itimijina. 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So I invite you to be on board. You fall within. Say ubiti menya kwenya amia swasian. Because the theme is that more empower businesses. Is that correct?
1: Exactly. Yeah.
3: All manner.
2: Exactly.
3: They're viable.
2: Yeah. You're setting up tents. Tents. Were three locations.
3: Good.
2: For 2 weeks.
3: Good.
2: Baku ewo Kantamanton. Baku ewo Ukanshi. And about
3: GCB bank for a pesica, one baby, or set up tents.
1: Vantage points,
3: baby, yes, Ankasa, one Ankasa. The mouse can you assign this can be wow. these three places are the heart of the business district.
0: But it's very heartbreaking, sir. Me baby, I'm feeling more uncertain, but what cocoa fool moon
1: cocoa?
0: I see, and the moon cobbles work
1: out.
3: Hundreds of staff,
0: good
3: ni customers now
0: good
3: in Kitaho,
0: good
3: because yet, yes, yes, and yeah, dear bet to me, sorry, a free. Baby, oh yeah, you
0: did go on. Sorry, that
3: baby. Nemo, a dear back more, FTNE, Echina, ni Thursday. Yeah, yeah, free health screening.
0: Oh, wow,
1: nice
3: free
1: one.
3: Free health screening.
0: You know, it's important because the last time I call a year, it ran the same.
1: Bosse International Market. Madina.
0: We engage a job for man. Ubeji, this will be 30 years, 25 years.
1: Uncle Hospital.
0: Say a normal.
1: Nyamina.
0: Yeah. So this is very good. Once you are doing business, Ubeji will stay healthy.
3: Exactly.
0: Now, much better. Yes, can I, mamu? Now, much better.
3: Because
0: we need to.
1: Yeah, it's important.
3: Anytime, yeah, health screening.
0: Yeah.
3: Yeah, saving lives.
0: Lots, I know.
3: Because. Yeah. Be work massing and say ye ni na me jina ho and na obi be ye ni health screening. Na numbers na nye
0: pressure no.
3: Na nye kra. Ah say nya dia nyami ye na dumba ho a.
0: Okay, as a fufu.
3: Ya ye be sin nye. Enti ye free obi
0: be. That's a china.
3: Enne,
0: Echina,
3: Thursday.
1: Areas, no.
0: 3 days, you know.
1: Okanshi.
3: Okanshi.
1: Kanta. Aboso. Okay, three areas.
0: Okay, so, Sisu, you are holding me because it's important. Once you are doing business, said a bit about Menya, one cast out brand so for so. More Pomo, they won't say. That's why GCB Bank.
1: Yeah.
0: EGD said they are coming in to help, dear, but your health should be also important.
1: Yeah, okay, now I'll check it.
4: Free. Free. Free. Free. Free. Free. Free. Free. Free. Free.
0: Free.
1: Free. Free. Free.
4: Free. Free. Free. Free. Free. Free. Free. Free. Free. Free. Free. Free. Free. Free. Free. Free. Free. Free. Free. Free.
0: Free. Free. Free. Free. Free. Free. Free. Free. Free. Free. Free. Free. Free.
4: Free. Free. Free.
1: Free.
0: Terms and conditions in here very okay.
4: Oh,
0: but I'm smiling. I come up, but I'm bang there.
4: Oh, no, no, no. I'm grand out, my bra.
0: You remember?
4: You see, I mean, the Kakaba Kandia,
0: yeah,
4: mini Agabi Kano.
0: Yeah.
4: GCB, your cassa, you empower, and you say a discount coin. We are empowering you in terms of how TV manage your business, how to brand. When the thing looks like you, smells like you, and it is you. And you know,
0: so it's not just Sikano.
4: Yeah.
0: Nioma be brain, yeah, they boa wa mo wet imagine a brand.
4: You know, you're about to we start from ideation. Or brand, you say be boa dream to business, you cram a person, you know, come to GCB. Come and talk to us. Or come and my first one. How to even register a business? GCB can help you register the business and then open your account so that you.
0: Now, you call business from Normal Kawana?
1: Call business from the Bibati Ebe Ebekubi.
0: Normal Kawana.
4: You have bought now the documentation. We put two documentation together very well. As a person who scale it up, that's a unhinge CKBR. Bank can also be to me album about the boy. But say, I'm more experienced, I'm more managing business today. I'm more experienced in the baby. I say, by the end of the day, a basic seminar. And I be to me a bem. Now, a basset, they are better to talk on near my in terms of simple bookkeeping. What do document bet to put it together? Say they bear a piece of car, a bebuan, and on a yen, your baby mama.
0: Yeah, Abna.
1: Nice one.
0: Refresh our memories again. If any more drink,
1: a GCB Bank. Now, man, my who say a business clinic, you know, I think Samugis a boss suit. Ube to me a code detail, a mammy, because must say a key feature, a caravan. Cedric.
3: Okay, in the basso next week, Tuesday, 6th of October.
1: Okay.
3: Ewa Accra City
4: Hotel.
3: From 8 o'clock, Anoba. Yeah, so BBR, sir. Mumbra, yeah, the experts across the country. Omunumu bekasa ewo risk, how to de-risk your business. Omunumu bekasa how to use modern technology to keep records and to manage sales. Omunumu bekasa exactly digitization. 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
0: okay, so anyama mi anyway na wow shit be on it, just be careful and be mindful. Didi kain okay she abosu okay
1: Cantamanto. Yeah.
0: And then the other one I've forgotten. Yeah, kasa ye wasi siya ye di juma.
1: Yeah.
0: Na the sa here being pass on your clinic no. That's where ube share and him dear for ewa juma inkomo or juma unkomo. No matinity no ma direct to ebekosu Accra City Hotel. Let me add my Tuesday next week, 6th of October. Now, if you don't want to check your crown, my dad, you imagine a brand new, a pomo de wasm. It's a ne, a china, and a yawada, free of charge. Bra, now be sure you're a pomo de whilst you do business with GCB Bank.
1: Oh, yeah.
0: Any comments? Be a muddy bank.
1: Anyhow,
0: yes.
1: I bet me in yawn.
4: Oh, my, near me, person, me, they come when they say. MSA, so my Aquinana, you teach a producer.
0: Of course,
4: yeah, you
0: so one can't be on Kenya.
4: Yeah, when you say,
0: yeah,
4: SME micro businesses, no, say a basset America, inficias, you know, a bad documenter, you name say, there's a little bit of problems, a bad assessing to creditor, there's a little bit of problem. In Tinia, you say, who bet me a budget 1 million Ghana cedis. FGCB Banko, un here collateral, INGO financial statements and so. Into ye here and say, operate your account no. Into the way I obey operate your account no, and only a bit general so, a determined amount I beat me the amount.
0: But you can't hold the medical, or is it waiting back up again? Just come and operate.
1: Yeah. Yes.
0: Nyo ma bibira ansan
1: ye. Yemra na ye maybe account wo GCB Bank. Na ye sha se fa ye sika entoto won kakan kakra. In se senka waton nyo ma wie no.
3: Sika two of your business.
0: For the business. Yeah.
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2: just before say for bank note as
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0: Okay.
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4: 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Iti tina ufie. Said ye be ya ube timye nya time ama u business no. Said ye be ya umuvi. Ana ye se oton ni emano suwa. You will be a baby discano. Or ba or shop or no discano and ne. If you shop or ha, what discano? What the NSA, Sicano, Eco Bank, no, near BCBA and your wasm. It will nipa omesan ba ho nti
1: ti be na identify because say obi ba abegiska no ana wo obeba ho no abe register na san na onipa na ba aha okay
3: ye beba business na be register o ye di mpenyin for beba ho na ya chere oni obeba be jiji musika no
1: okay
3: ogiska no so so a credit wo account no
2: oh wa
3: when you alert wo ha
1: okay ti ho na be nyan alert yeah
3: receipt wo ha na wa cha booklet mo so wo to adhere with mo na oji mobile money so so a your digital solutions ma ah wo jiji scan pe e be kwa ko to account no ma
1: okay
3: evidence no so so and where to kwan o wo Ghana o wo China o pe so to niam a e ho scan na ya ton wo shop no wetumi di to niam a because of digital solutions no so so
2: okay ti dia me se me kan asos
0: well before because some of our youtubers e person mo nya etia say or eastern region back of Volta region
2: okay
0: na back also central region say are they able to get this benefit at any of your branches and
2: yes
3: exactly
2: the branch be a okwa and apart from that you don't even have to go to the branch they say their bank in Ayana, you know, we don't encourage people to go to the branch we have a 24-hour express center
0: okay
2: with my friend and okay. Joe Dahua and also
1: number no
2: that na wa friend
3: yes 0800 422 422
1: mammy can send it to free one
3: yeah to free
1: okay
3: 0800 GCB into we show keep our news 422 422
2: yeah,
3: GCB
0: wow
3: 0800 422 422
1: okay.
3: Anytime be I'll bet you me a friend and any business customer be a or be account or GCB a man relationship manager
1: that's
0: be
1: nice.
0: On the know a business
3: yes every GCB business customer is relationship managed. And you are one person who bet you mean a dink down our bet solve your problems if you have any. Question be any time be a or bet you me a boa na because you perse ye boa na Ghanaian businesses at Trumpo and then near Dutch.
2: See the American chat on say branches in the corner there. We still saying say you can say what branch. We say be account. There's a link. I have to say we go online. We need now be account end to end when your account number. In fact, we say we apply for loan. Then and guys say kofa una na e birth certificate. We papa one
1: yeah.
2: See, we bet to apply loan online.

0: So what's the latest on the Ghana Okunya Challenge rotation? What's the latest on the?
1: Oman post for the Krataba. Abe boy in Huaman ye. The Jadio mind by me and why me too, my making kind Kratada more. Yes, sir. Oman. Post for the Krataba in Ra, Mr. Prem, to bring more money who saw Modia ba. 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Nipa miensa na post the fortress or ma. Ya see, and she should more more ye, you know, a missing persons unit. Ya wa police service mono and a chini pa miensa.
0: Okay.
1: And my name yano, and she should more my yano chest say. Abrante ye na na ya ochi ya ye kana semi kokomlemle ha na ote ye ri ha ya
0: kokomlemle ha
1: e na ote.
0: All right.
1: Na ofri ha no na 19th September e na ofri ha no ma ne Honda Civic e sen na wode koye e na wode ekoteshi.
0: All right. So mesa ba so sisi amia bo san komo no ba ye nti teacher phone sem no e da so jina so ye ri adukwe a ikwe awule e ye vice president prepark e wa homano so ye ri awule ma chena pomti sen
2: Boko nature with your phone sooner.
0: Yeah, Danyamia said, no, it was a meeting among Yanamo Shenim and Abaso Kama Kama. And then the minister says this Mon consider Semuni Bibia Emano untainted the calendar, the academic calendar, whilst you still address more concerns. No, so we have ended it peacefully and nicely. That's the case, right?
2: Baby and Tessa. I am a woman passer teach minister no air drain academic calendar home. Name we teach a Nina obey and sure say academic calendar no be a successful no or no name from media a win here. Well, you see the politics of it. Say COVID, then my academic calendar no air distorted now. Bang you buy you are best straightened or anything. What's it? So they are more concerned about the politics aspect of it. They are not much concerned about the welfare of the teacher.
0: But his submission, I saw a patch, they say, Mama and Kosumboy and Common, who be any much in yet. Nemo, I decided, and I say, and Kebeya, Yan Twadi Chesu, whilst we have a conversation on more areas of priorities, I buy as well attended to.
2: Then he should have owned up, sir. 31st August statement when I buy the yarn I can yenti ye pamotel yen to me and ye in Tianka Mon Sam Mayan. Now we know him from July. Mean to me and ye August Mapa and Chamu the statement about and also mean to me and ye must September one yet. At the end of after the Mosa Yamamu up to October. Now October no cray beer. When we cry, your mom America. Well, so I say they are not specific. I say, more dear, yeah, they are in the more dear, yanche say, they are bibisa.
0: What do you think a cautious reason in Tia? This is the posturing from government. Why do you think?
2: There's no, you see, a teacher for the door, so 80,000. Now, a person almost 80,000 documents. But now we should move one by one. Yeah, can you graph and I'm so much high a whole hotel to invite

0: people there to come and peruse the documents. Inti, because of a teacher phone, mobe say sika, ako high hotel, a transport tanker for edia biguho, ama mwediane, ama wan allowances. No mobe share document of 80,000 teachers. Ah, the salary increment. I have a better on the salary and so cry difference, no, and you're more than 200 cedis.
1: But that what that was the prescription by who? That
0: almost it was a prescription, and they said they are starting today. You frame me, I'm to me, I'm a hotel, and almost in Crofone, big hotel, more the Yambekona, Yan Koshen, and Yunus or Moo Yamuiduma.
1: Ah,
0: yes, Minimbo hotel needing they actually make me afro. Almost some of the Yambeko or more Franco phoning.
1: But what's in conformity or more from to verify 80,000?
0: They are calling all IPPD people, and they if they realize how the work is going on, no moon to mean before the 17th of October, they will call in more people to come and help.
1: But definitely, it's going to be a rush program. I think more challenges, Beba.
0: Yes, more people, which means the people will be paid, they will spend money on the people, they will pay hotel bills. Just because it's a near Wutri and a Kadada, you see, you're promoting into for 200 cities. 200 and you will be a bit more dear. For 200 cities, kind of salary, and wait, you could say, Sika. Ah, dear, no, yeah, yeah, no. Now we are in a different era. COVID, I bet you, and the CCBB, even interview crowd on TV to me and Zoom, and then one can come meetings and then. Bibia sister paperwork ya tso se sia no mo se ya come back to the paperwork. We are leaving the color TV and then we are going back to the black and white.
1: Inti era awule, then it means that there's no headway as we speak. Then there's a maybe the next
0: yes.
1: 1 month or 2 months,
0: so it can take months. No movie yet. Not just I'm not going to and then they will go and hire thousands of people to come and work on.
1: But the point is that those a validation there because you know, GS they more and I feel they be more and I say omo ngi GS indeed and their job is that it doesn't matter.
0: Maybe omo ngi GS indeed. GS is so an validating in Panama which you can every month. And a GS yeah but say ni pana wo valid ma validate ma wetu at mo yetu anaka no me anso no se me promote no na for 200 cedis kind of salary and push you no call the next level what say there be man in call fill documents entry application and fa ni pay slip and fa we nka ho no fill form we no fa mbra na you should
1: so nipa 80,000 plus you know be a call fill form no as I say
0: be a call fill form no na ya show the abakra.
1: Is that the solution?
0: That is what they are professing. So that is what they are saying. They said they will start the work today. They will invite us to come and see. So
1: I can't believe this. Wow. So it means that we have the next 1 month to be home?
0: Yes.
1: How many days?
0: Oh, almost say. Yeah, nim controller say obey me amma because I was by 17th no the next salary you know must start a year juma. We have from today up to 17th say they can work on GS will work on the those documents and bring it to them by 17th of October.
1: GES is now going to work, or they've worked on it already, and then hand
0: they
1: it over to
0: they
1: controller.
0: They are going to work on that, those documents.
1: Oh, Debbie, Mr. Willie, Nadia, Quentin Tibeni. What is this? why? What is all this?
0: Okay. And they'll be to me a fair one. That will be sour.
1: Because this is not fair. Because why are we going back and forth on such a crucial matter?
0: So that is what is at stake now.
1: So the calendar definitely is now distorted, though. It's not anybody's doing, though.
0: It's not anybody's doing. It's not anybody's doing. They were not able to tell us anything. This is what they are putting on that. And we are saying that 80,000, you
1: Debbie,
0: can't finish it.
1: Debbie, unless you gloss over it now, they are fine.
0: Oh.
1: Then because 80,000 is not, it's not a joke.
0: And there are more coming. There are newly recruited teachers. So almost the same process. There's a backlog already upgrading. Backlog. New people have registered for them to go through another examination to be promoted again. So there's a new set also coming.
1: So we are paying heed to the minister's yes request that get to the classroom, don't disturb the calendar whilst we keep talking about these things.
0: We'll keep talking until we see, sir, there's a clear way forward. There's a commitment. If it's a commitment, then it's clear. Because in our country, we wouldn't say, but if we sit down and realize that there's a real commitment, and it is clear, we will resume on the strike.
1: Now, maybe on the 17th, now, it will be 40,000, be they are cleared, yeah, we okay.
0: No, we want all cleared. Why spend money to work on documents? The value of the amount that we placed on their salary, no, will not be equal to the money that you are even spending.
1: They want to verify and validate. Me now see me, Anna.
0: Would there be, sir, assembly, AR, when I sound so yesterday?
1: And he said, no, finally, controller, as you offer GS in him, is that the case?
0: And I was so offer GS in him.
1: Now, GS, my most assurance, no?
0: Yes, almost so much. Ministry of Employment and Labor Relations, Ministry for Education, and GS, almost say they will collaborate and bring people together, house them somewhere at a hotel that they mentioned, and then they will invite us to come and see that they started working.
1: Are we sure that we are going to put people in a hotel to validate 80,000 within?
0: That is what they said they will invite us today to come and see. They've already called the people to come.
1: Oh, wow.
0: So they said when they start today by 5 p.m. And when they see the speed at which it is going, there was some more hands, they will put in more hands.
1: So the assurance is that every day, how many are they validating?
0: We wouldn't be able to know as we speak now.
1: Because at 17th, with 80,000 there should be timelines though. But if you look at the hotel cost, if you look at Nipa Omo Engage Home Services, at that day, the one who have bill a baby out, you know, you come with 90,000 promotional bit in the tumor in the tour and the boomer. It will not be anywhere near figure, you know.
0: Definitely. We don't have much to say.
1: Trust issues, delay issues, lack of money issues. What could be the reason for this kind of approach?
0: I don't even know. I don't even understand. I don't know. I don't know. Aden teacher for Hong Kong. Aden. Bibi kakra. What about your salary or something? Bibi kiti. In travel coin.
1: Wow. Na say no. Obi beka se mwa too entrenched, Joe. Say abaya dikele take the initial step, amamo.
0: There's nothing. As we speak now, there's nothing positive.
1: Yachiro hotel aye koye juma no. Yachiro nipa dodo aye fa. Yachiro brekura ebeti mewe ni asha siye triaka. Is it not enough demonstration of good faith, sir? Go back whilst you look at
0: it. Ye pese yehu. Na ye shasa na ye kono. I mean, ye kasa. Oma kasa, but we need to see something possible. We'll talk to our councils. We need to see something. If we see it, Ghana phone in answer because it's saying I echo. No, we have some party. It will bring out something positive. Fine. The teachers will be put on their right ranks.
1: Auntie, more reps. Be hold them 24 hours, Anna.
0: Oh, and on yeah, some move.
1: I said, "Musu, more a major stakeholder, more interest."
0: We have an interest. I don't think I have alternatives. I don't think I send me What to say, this issue have come up recently for about 6-7 years. And what to say, there have been this issue, issue we are out. Newly recruited teachers about 6-7 years ago, what to say, if you move back and say, you recruit your chia yanka, what to that? Because already, teachers need now free colleges of education, we're posting now. GS limino dada. Wa man staff ID GS less na komwetu ya neka. Biko omu ni mino. GS wo data no.
1: Wow.
0: Basi siya mwomo se debi ana man for kwa pikete. Because omu si yemfa min to skill. Yenki ya meka machila diye for 1 year. Because form no. E free nothing region be ansana yebe transfer di aba regional education director. Ebe chumi ayira. Ni pa yin sa wo GS record so said o school o chira de
1: ha I don't know but what what's GS position on all these matters eba api
0: for GS no they've not spoken say yeah ka say no mo mon ka say nti yeah me I don't know what is the what the issue
1: all this while if GS is not talking then as I say ne mo no en cheda nye o masem bia sa
0: nti mo dey bon frere won mo ntie so mo obi bi kan but as we speak now this issue about up no obian kata from GS
1: oh but this is disheartening my frustrated ana
0: very very frustrated but we are hoping the right thing will be done very soon.
1: I suppose your frustration can lead to a lot of things, so.
0: Yes, definitely. Yeah. And this thing can be done within a twinkle of an eye.
1: Wow.
0: I ain't say Bibia.
1: Monya access to the president, maybe the minister, the education service people, maybe controller, maybe fair wages, all those people, maybe among person Monya access to the president.
0: Yeah,
1: Monya
0: Bishia. Say, no, any ministers, Nishia.
1: Maybe, say, Ose Kasa, Ose Kasa, Kasa, Kasa. To the final authority is the president. Monya access to him.
0: So, we have not gotten access to the president, vice president. So, excellence. Onokwa, be minister for education, that we are in but, yeah, yeah, waho. Omo freya ebeko omo freya nsisi ebeko
1: chief of staff omso nemu ndi nkomo bia
0: obia mfa yindi nkomo oyawe obia mfa yindi nkomo
1: asem na ji omo nsem ana ebro omo so ana anya di hiade anom dwiri se mu hunu hunu omo dodo
0: oh na yewe uno bia enu ase media wo ho mu nyina mu hu ye nsem aye kan aye no inwe yewe uno bia Jim FM.
1: So at this point, is the wait and see attitude na mo adapt here na?
0: Yes, into here no ye waho. Omo freya ye beko. If they put something concrete down, say okay, ya de na say ye the way beto na na you also ampa. E be ye juma. Fine. But it seems I don't know whether there is confusion amongst them. Me mean to men, but.
1: Where would the confusion be stemming from? Because what has been the normal procedure for such a year in with GS and controller? What has been the normal procedure for teachers?
0: Well, the normal procedure, and I say, GS the list in the call. Even newly recruited teachers, or say, we mona maje wa mogana academy, mama omo staff ID, no mama on staff ID, no more the list no echo. Master list is that on a pen drive or whatever, and nobody are come on nafum, nobody are boom. That is what has been happening. Promoted teachers, a beba out list. Now, these teachers have been promoted. You come publishing in the dailies into your best and do message. You promote to oh, sir, we need it next month. Obey, now the water so later. Now, we'll let her never because already no system, no more data.
1: All right, Mr. Adukwe Aikwe Awule, Vice President Pretak, Baminase. But this is quite frustrating. We will continuously join hands and plead, say, Sir Nyoma Weyinano, a buying bit may take a very good position, and then 80,000. Now, if you don't verify who tell me, and if you buy 17th, a year October, no?
2: Yes,
1: sir. 80,000 and be,
2: yes, sir.
1: Hey,
2: Omoyaman, I am too stressful.
1: Hey,
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1: Okay, so the Ebene says, I admire on the 1st of October, so you say, and Chef of Rabba.
2: Yeah.
1: Oh, yeah, Kwansu.
2: And traffic tech, no?
1: Yeah.
2: Oh, man, me, I am a Niji Sempa.
1: Yeah, my chef, only a tier four. One in contributing is Omotiasia.
2: Omotiasia, then I'm going to be a Ebba.
1: It is 0302-216561. 0302-216562. Ya bro bro don't answer actually. What a traffic tech. Dear Nintia say and shiny bini dear wahi send out it yes for San Comono for brain. Nafi I shouldn't
2: say the old cardia cardio bebo because of
1: I shouldn't you dear whom swas him. I shouldn't you dear
2: say 8% the bimu jibru so
1: Tokwesi. Me ba fiti a ye Madina mobacum.
2: Yeah.
1: Toka popo.
2: Ebesi.
1: And it's over. Oh, say I out of Caribbean. Quince, no.
2: Aye.
1: Made for a wrap, rounded
2: aye, up. I didn't say I was all rounded up. I didn't say that. The Bayana, Yene, a Bank of Ghana, it will be Kano. Mom, we in charge of currency, no.
1: Because
2: all my young people, person, much as 20 pesos, or when you beam. Inside, then 80 pesos, a crampo now. 80 pesos, no. No, they call one city because 20 pesos, no, on ye. And I said, yeah, this is 20 pesos a man, men painted no, ni adia 80 pesos, no, yes, yanko, who's in I was, one peso, who could be my swasa, sika, take it, yeni. It's adia 2 years 99 sika, or be more, some best, I want one peso, sweet. Now, hey, yeah, to 20 pesos, actually, 10 pesos, yeah, to watching it, even here, 5 pesos, ni na to watching it. It's the Biani around the sika, all round in our possessing.
1: Okay, so I drive a Ford driver and paying for ne station master's name, a passenger for ne, and I'm calling that. This is one unique opportunity. Just give us a call 0302 216561 0302 216562. The person who says station master's omni a bobia tetari a station. Good morning, I'm about to say. Hello, good morning.
3: Good morning, Omai.
1: Yes, sir.
3: Eh, omo ajuma o.
1: Ajuma e.
3: Eh, o, benyamia se. Oma adepa, ma traffic wo kromu bebre. Ba me how ba konzo ni se. Unu mi se trotro drivers ni bebre o ha. Radio wo ka ni mu pa, ba se o be bi ni radio kra. Be na we ti di e koso wo mani run you. Me mo de, inyo mi ba kwa kwechim, nyum kra won ti. Say then you not an end that dear good brand good brand good brands on the radio into the information where a person may issue and come with my station to station to no matter driver for now on lawful parking the beer that can no more for passing your name with anyone in Shanka Bebwa.
1: All right, yeah, that's CP. Good morning, I'm pumped to say.
3: All right,
1: good morning,
3: good morning, sir.
1: Yes, sir.
3: Ama impacho medase pa mitio bibia mo Shama district in Chabang. 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
1: All right, Mejiri se. Waka impen fuati. Mehuse omode a traffic tech na offenses no. Mehuse a shame a kambinti no. Why nya careful I be abacas omoni ma omekin kai a hono edia chiro se baby ya omoso a register or say drink drug driving. And no so was a more and no possible imprisonment up to 40 months. And was some el honum. Good morning, I'm pumped to say. Hello, good morning, I'm pumped to say. Good,
4: good morning.
1: Apologies, eh?
4: But you made the book on our way.
1: Oh, you made the book.
4: My son can be 50 tama.
1: Yet you.
4: Yes, we traffic taking over the ban. I had the pa. The best Ghana police only traffic regression for the same. My Ufita, my own. I think I could so much. So. Titi brother's traffic light, you know. My name is the one. Traffic light, you know. Like I said, oh, red, good, green. Red, yellow, green. So red is saw original, yellow is saw get ready, and then green will go. But traffic light, you know, red no so green be no so. A place for the general so instead of over there, traffic light will be so green so now. Because of going into omo jiro ho omo twan na wutwam wie na se redness o utwam ko na kodume de bere redness o paso akoso traffic light no e be so omo pelifo ne se ejuma mo de bere ya de pa but omo 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
1: e se
4: pelifo second le so we in the transportation field, no. First, no. The Minister of Transport, I'm going to have a sentence to see, because I think say, I'm going to have a open, no. And I'm going to have the best one, but not talk.
1: Okay, so friend, you chat to your crown, Era Emmanuel, Ohini Yeboa, and Era Ohini Yeboa, how do you say?
5: Yeah, I'm not, all right.
1: Bibi ekọ kama se dia se me ntan tu nko.
5: So wa so una o bu je mu ana de bi
1: mu se. 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
5: O ze.
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5: 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Now, it's unfortunate to say, Yakushia and Yajatum said the very human. You need to be somebody, or maybe you're full for. It's very unfortunate. You go so any more can answer almost any penny, and Tia say now, I'm a financial idea and any human. Now, say, do baby, not a seller, I know the very human, dear. And it's a part of our future, the brand error. The very hand, any ever farmer, I'm not saying no more.
1: Because, and to kwa hudwe sisi jina ane ye ebu wa mudi ya babo ntia ibini mu eji more than that so
5: ya none araho se mwe wumu se edru se ye nti su sura unu ya ngofo ya azomu nti su ya paso otumu su anu ya kwa diabo su ndia kwa edzi nipeni biya umajwe so mudi ye seti biya anomu heda mfa embra enye juma but yeah, no ne ama make us a first from the na ni and shabia. But as you say no, your problem why you hunt so ni ye ni pana. Om don't want someone no we could be no. Om don't from floating drivers no. Om one nema is our problem with the no. In the area quite say at union level no. It's many officers no control terminals no. Na ye no more free terminals in the yeah problem be a few occurs yeah. Ne akano de he will say one thing we na any task force for the police we can boom ya hen ya
1: e ba say we on the 1st of October traffic tech in Shishere bi no overcharging passengers no possible imprisonment up to 30 days so
5: yeah that is why my happiness is because the police for the transit ahwe say on bigai ne after driver ne across the traffic light nko na achi ne dia May and Wa Emma and Zen and Cosu. Ya may come, border be a me bohona, may cause mark and you say. Near eight things, a police for a swan on Temwa, and King Ruby be a dream. We do circle. Now, carriage now, no load or Payama summer 20 cities. Now, police need now, no, I get 20 cities, no, to go away in the Abernoco. Near make and yet America, a DSC, a idea in a nutria in a Zomoye. My friends, the police me who said there be much as me headed the Embrabia, Cratabia, a crime in Pusata. The return among Bimpunam and me physical presence in Ebeboa and Gayenia and some no promise break. It is almost beyond what's a traffic here, but not so much. It's now so up one year, Germania, that's what we remember. You know, be a humble tone.
1: I see, and I think it's going to be one of the reliefs, Ebenya, as Oman in terms of overcharging. You know, say Mrasha says, yeah, Juma driver for a year car and paying for so. Mijiri say, now we will settle down and then go by what GRTCC and the other unions, not GRTUM. But it's very worrying, very, very worrying, very worrying. But you better say, Yakun, you have to do something, you know.
5: Nipa na okay mo so bo bia so mo yema nsiye ya da ma no tumi tumi enye
1: exactly exactly
5: yes so mo so tumi insist on their right
1: all right that's CP
6: I'll report you in your car. There's a law.

0: right.
1: Oh man.
0: Yeah, you have remembered.
1: Just say. Say dia. Hmm. Oh man, dem amenye na men kwai.
0: Yeah, yeah, chiro, yeah.
1: Oh man, kasa. Oh man, and I had the phone with my woda. And hey, wawoda, happy, happy, happy birthday to you. Nyame onsha, nyame nyo kesiye mayena. 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Ene, eye, Pastor Eric Amate Srebo Fletcher. Ene, eye, wawoda, woye, Associate Pastor. Ewo Christ Global Family Chapel, East Legon Hills. 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Na, adie, biya, bo, humpaye, kukumno. Onfa, emmao. On shall pa mau and quatin yapum de papa e womb. Happy birthday to yao a J a free year in Ketia Esquire. We are managing partner e wo Legal Alliance Chamber, the bar present place. On yame on shall on your kesia chado and na mo na list of you for Joe Esquire and I wish we happy birthday no yao a J a free year in Ketia Esquire or Kuma Swa Dien na or Badie or Mano Emrem na Kesi Bia Songs. 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
2: Ma, are you luck?
1: Why?
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0: 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Please, what's the fastest driving lessons you have?
1: Good morning, madam. We have a 2-week course.
0: 2 weeks? Don't you have 48 hours?
1: 48 hours? But why so quick, madam?
0: My dear, my car is on the way.
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Over tees, jeans, and your bandana. 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And

0: 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Guest of honor is His Excellency John Dramani Mahama, President of the Republic. The most outstanding teacher will be awarded a three-bedroom building. First and second runner-ups go with a 4x4 pickup and a saloon car, respectively. The best teacher in leadership and administration and the best non-teaching staff gets a saloon car, respectively. The best college lecturer gets a 4x4 pickup. The best private school teacher gets a huge cash prize. Juicy cash prizes for all the level categories, full scholarship to all award winners, educational trip abroad for the top winners, a two-day symposium on the 3rd and 4th of October 2026 at Nut Hall, Accra, 9 a.m. and the Grand Durbar on Monday, 5th October 2026 at 10 a.m. at the Kofi Ohenekunledu Auditorium, UPSA, Accra. 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

0: Car driver, meet me and send him home ago. No man is so ana.
1: Oh, sister, there you. Scan me GHQR code no. Ana se fafa me merchant ID ni so.
0: Okay.
2: Damn customer. Oh yeah, dear.
1: Me dasin so so we rate me 5-star.
0: Oh, what se fata? Mama me good service. Na fe mamre oni tia ho. Me ni agi movements ho para.

0: Well, yes, I'm back. Kyle say Osho Brina 21 minutes after 9. Nuke no atna, nuke no kwa, but no matter say.
1: Boko wa ni na oswe.
0: O boko Dominic mummy ready what be? Is it real, authentic?
1: My intention to contest the national position. Yes.
0: Yeah.
1: It's real, authentic.
0: Authentic?
1: Yes. Me believe it's a pepper so I may do no.
0: Oh, 5 factor home Asha for
1: I want to offer myself to serve at the national level of the party. And
0: I see.
1: That is my intention.
0: Mm.
1: And I'm going to advance on the intention and achieve it.
0: Declaration of intent after years of dedicated service as Greater Accra Regional Organizer. I have had the privilege of demonstrating my commitment to the NDC through effective leadership, grassroots mobilization, and hard work, contributing to our electoral victory.

0: I'm on deputy mo muye eyi
1: e bibia e election
2: deputy and the
0: but why not the organizer itself
2: and I come be say that now because we organize as deputy
1: well ubisa udika and I'm coming from a region
2: okay
1: into the national office and then contesting a national position you need to consult very wide
2: okay
1: so throughout my consultation that was the advice I received and I'm going by the advice of stakeholders that I've spoken to on my intention
2: deputy national organizer yes. NDC
1: yes what matters is being part of the team yes
2: well
1: the team to consolidate 2028 victory
2: gains you know
1: yes
2: I see Koyakwaba,
0: minya me tawasi. That's it.
2: I just love what you're wearing.
0: Oh man, thank you very much. You know me, I do a lot of thinking through before I come out. It's very my image is very important to me.
2: Yeah. So when the baby on NBA now we're conscious.
0: Yeah, my image is very important.
2: Okay, sir, man, I'm here deliberate about what.
0: Yes,
2: put,
0: very very deliberate, and sometimes it's a day or two before.
2: Yeah.
0: I actually think it through.
2: Omo komuna entity ewufi. Omo sheda emman
1: London boys.
0: It's not London boys. It is that thing where I'm very conscious of.
2: Yeah. O monitor from afar that you are very deliberate about. What
0: it's very, it's very important because you know why? I dress for the job I don't have.
2: Okay. You're waiting.
0: I dress for the job I don't have. Okay, juma me won kwadi an ka me ni case na beba. But UPR, your image
2: is very important.
0: Very important because you don't know the opportunity
2: ahead of you.
0: Ahead of you, and you don't want that opportunity to come.
2: Now you're prepared.
0: Now you're prepared, and it's what the Bible talks about: the people who had the kerosene and the one didn't have enough. So you should always be prepared because you don't know who will call you to come.
2: All day,
0: I'm dressed for the job I don't have. And for me, I try to advise a lot of people.
2: That's fit.
0: Yeah.
2: I didn't know. Unimu se beba.
0: Yes.
2: Enya micro.
0: Enya dress. Yes, my dress. Jimmy, pay for me fear. There's no way I will frame me say me unko baby. Because there are times when I'm called to come on programs.
2: Yeah.
0: That I'm in town.
2: Only them crew.
0: Right. There's no who. Yeah. From so who. Which me akwa.
2: Yeah.
0: This one the chief me kufi.
2: Yeah. David.
0: Mm.
2: Yeah.
0: Baby, are ever ready? But
2: unam so gidi.
0: Me jay me aso na pan.
2: Mako bo battery. You know the guy I said your mom. Ever ready? No me wa.
0: Ever ready battery? I'm patroni.
2: Ever ready.
0: Biscuits.
2: Piccadilly, na.
0: Piccadilly biscuit and the one that was Nasa David.
1: Never be brave.
0: Nasa David biscuit. Oh, they are not a four. Nay, a four. Never a plastic rubber.
2: Uncle Fasma. Oh,
0: and I, you know.
2: That was Pioneer Nails.
0: Forget Pioneer Nails. Oh, biscuit, na, a year.
2: Bonana.
0: Debbie. Na ebi ya elephant, ebi ya tiger, ebi
2: ya
0: the mawa. Na umbeso bi dinti na waka witi ya dada atunsem. Na waka witi ya atunsem na ya mande.
2: Wow, well, yeah, so sweet.
0: Yes, oh. Ever ready battery.
2: Ghana should go back to those days.
0: You know the funny thing? Oh man, me oha na akure bi be home so opeso the investors be Ghana na the way a silver bed here no na they want to do cinemas in all regions. You see, we are retrogressing. That thing now opeso again, it's not new.
2: Yeah.
0: There was a family called Nankeni and Hagan.
2: Nankeni and Hagan. Reunion A Rex.
0: Yes.
2: Rivoli.
0: Yes. The Nankenis.
2: Yeah.
0: They own almost about 16 cinemas across the country.
2: Wait.
0: Rivoli, Orion, Rex. Roxy.
2: Hey, you heard him, no? Police station, Ben Fox FM, the opposite.
0: Rex. Rex.
2: Hey!
0: Rex. Opposite Zongo Police Station.
2: Hey, I didn't know. Shh, baby, how?
0: The coup and the curfew. It was the coup.
2: Then Kenny Hagan, I'm not sure.
0: The company in name, but the people are also, they are like third, fourth generation.
2: Yeah.
0: They are third, fourth generation. In
2: yeah,
0: Ghana,
2: yeah, yeah, the yeah, yeah, yeah, yeah.
0: You know, and then those that deal the Melcom as well. The, what's their name?
2: Yeah.
0: Very few Momodi. But is the curfew, no? Curfew is what collapsed.
2: But we have challenges with generational jobs in this country. For instance, in Ghana, generation after generation, maybe third generation, they cry in the Ashanti region where the business is operated. Adai Cutlass, and you kind of say, Apia Minka.
0: Yes.
2: You get into Boache Mattress. you go into
0: Uncle Fuya da room. No me kunu na.
2: Enema pa o.
0: Enema sero mo so mo di njumu ya bagana. Miwa mo ba mo be gun ko fo njumu nyina.

0: NDC for.
1: Wow.
0: NDC for. On buy na
2: una ogaza sa.
0: It's true. My
2: man banks are in a mugu.
0: The banks were already collapsed. You see, that's the thing. The banks were already collapsed.
2: Collapse where?
0: Banks know were collapsed.
2: Man ya banks are in a mugu collapse.
0: In 2015, the banks were collapsed. Heritage Bank na mwe amoka ho asem. The only bank amoka ho asem Heritage Bank. Heritage Bank no one found kwan pass ni nya bank no. Enti no ntuga bank ko court no. And then no say indum there or no fuse indum is in court.
2: There is one cardinal thing that I'm a business association same course of Kruma. I mean demonstrating to my wahi business are we here ne I would do show ma edico school. Who show me your macro school I hear degrees are who do we? Who this our business you can try plane ticket tough is about some cotton a bridge. E you wanna wish yeah?
1: Debbie omuchia she
2: and tea.
1: But
0: that's not always true.
2: That listen, tell me one business the children of the business owner have taken over.
0: Okay, so let me see that point as someone kind is okwa abruchire no, there be okwa abruchire no. The whole idea. I'm going to get there. Now, money exposure to come back and take over the business. No,
2: they don't come.
0: They come. The problem is not. Oh, bro, my man, the problem is not where they come. The problem is that Omuba, the taste they come with, you know, in the good man.
2: That is the problem.
0: But it's not they don't come.
2: The child must learn the job. Exactly.
0: Yes, but they do. The job they do. You see, me, I have three. I have four taste.
2: You become the managing director when he doesn't understand
1: the job,
2: how the value chain of the company is.
0: Bad Omuba. Met me a mouth companies be brave
2: and they collapse.
0: Yes, because they don't collapse because they don't know the job.
2: They don't.
0: They collapse because
2: they
0: are very humility.
2: They don't respect the workers. Their integrity is low.
0: Thank
2: so,
0: you.
2: Who your manager that
0: thank you. Yes.
2: That is they've not learned.
0: No. You see, there are two different things. I agree with you that when they come. And not the biggest mistake we've done.
1: Yeah.
0: Hey, me na nasi. Me na nasi.
1: Poku transport.
0: Nipa o training na anko fusan ke juma na obe feso no. O wi ansa no no.
1: Sika fie pa o net poku transport.
0: O wi ansa na onu ewu. They are friend.
2: Enti me fan ko she.
0: No. I'm talking about the
2: NDC government.
0: Cinema. The cinemas collapsed because of the coup.
1: Yeah.
0: And the curfew.
2: Oh, no, fine. Curfew.
0: That's what I was
2: no talking about. No more nightlife.
0: Of course. Are
2: you getting me?
0: Because 6 to 6. Na cinema ni ekono nunsia.
2: Oma ile nura abrante bi frame. No see me mbo na ni be ewe school akoye graphic designer same baby. Usu mi ni muyi printing press na wo.
1: Mhm.
2: Na mi nia. Ejuma wo ye ni dia wo ba ko sue. E de no ko ejuma mo bi. Why don't you bring your child?
1: Nunsia e wo a.
2: Train him. Because he's now designing. To be called designing free baby.
1: They will be designing.
2: Wow, when you are a designer. A paint yes here. I'm saying, see, this is what you do. You live in a Sikeni home. You can build on it.
0: But does he even have to pay him?
2: This is the job you did and sponsored your son. And the man, he said, okay, you want more beer, and you'll be in a Sikabi fee. We could have come to invest back in that business, employ people, say muchiano, muchia baby the gas,
1: advancing it.
2: And if it's an yamanu, it was late years. You knew who. Adia mammy, eh,
1: there's one girl anima or ten anima tong bidi, it be kind of jabidi. When you say, Nema meno, when you need, Wabaja package bidi nankasa in kilos neatly.
2: Yes, add so package or the package abrimu.
1: And so talk.
2: Yes,
1: in the abasa over bidi aside now, basa beside the bidem.
2: Internopedia. Look, most graduates should take their mind back, then a yaufwe. how do we
1: bring our... We feel shy to be part of it. Oh?
2: It cannot be so.
0: No, but Oman, I think the other side of it is also bring ingenuity into a juma. It is a minu ya kan ye. If you are not buchia, and it can't be buchia anymore.
1: You improve.
0: As you bring in Ghana, you have to bring gas. So we bring in innovative. So I think it's the innovation now. You need to me and farm
2: best. Exactly.
0: That's where it is. If you are my me, you papa, you
2: because our mind is fixated to white collar job.
0: And if you see a big.
1: It's the same.
2: Any problem?
0: It's a big. It's a make us a bad yomo bow. Bomo ba. A year omo ba. I can see something in the lifestyle. Any good man. Maybe it's a good deal. I can be bobo deal because if you are not omo, I mean, but me boy, but yeah. Omo, me good man. No mood. If you're no mood, you. What I say because me now, Obia, me boy company be a dino. Me pa ugu no no. Any me pa ugu no.
2: Of course.
0: What I say because in juma, papa phone in you know. Now, omo juma, now, papa bow. Na omo di omo hu odini bi bia na ye adwuma no but omo chama omo
2: man everything within him omo chama no suantio no ba ye o person lavish life big time does he want to respect workers you know there's a
0: and Timba now in Kumasi is gone
1: there's LL Nessa and your money man
0: you know LL there but it's a shadow
2: nice hospital we were tema
0: LL is still there
2: that hospital no edafem shana makuma ete and these are children that papa not training or maybe a medical doctor. But Omuntimi and so hospital.
1: Kwa
0: yes.
1: And then I
0: said, yeah, teacher for strike. And I'm saying, you know, ye diabo bofa, who's an curative. I need normal call omni minister kui meeting. So still, I almost say, Omu betina fee. Because I think, say, Omu, who the agency from the government side. Me feel, say, uncle, Omu call meeting with the minister, no. Minister should have directed, say, fair wages for meeting, no, and Kenya next week, and Kebene. Because I don't see at the Kuntra, Obiaba say, or problem with negotiation. Now, negotiation, no, Odia share next week, Tuesday, instead of Ene, and Naichna. And I think, say, teachers, no, and common, no, a hygiene, because Nipa be brief, right? Ubu Oha said, and a man who could school to ebi ankra no ofia ne ne obeda akwa adwuma because oja o mu ofia on adwuma no he works around with how ne manu ye adwuma ne makusku no no so ye adwuma that's how he works around it tin kra ofia ha parents until I think government should put a bit more agency in teacher for strike you know I think that's very key on the mind of every Ghanaian
1: this okay moment. So come on ye boy answer na ye ba we you know among for say contribute to we say I've worked at the bank for over 10 years and became a branch manager, but I'm working at my father's poultry farm. I said, I'm father, Dijana. When Susu Chirimu said, I'm going to go to the farm. I'm going to go to the farm. I expanded and I'm going to go to the farm. I hope you're going to go
3: to
1: the farm. Yes, yes. Bibi,
3: I'm going to go to
1: the farm. What is Poku Transport?
3: Poku Transport?
1: What is
3: it? Matini Ding. What is it?
1: What did he do about the DNC? Poku transport and the Poku transport too. Then I don't know, they overcome one's budget.
3: I don't know who I was. She's sitting on a national tire bone. That's what you always crew my
1: idea. I don't know, come on, one. I'm going to come on, the boy and I'll
0: come
3: on. Chrome my suit.
0: It never has been ever.
3: I just see you to that though.
0: Me want to. I make us a mature. My first time on TV in Ghana was Professor Bampo. One Wallace, Uncle Wallace. Yeah. No GBC. 98 on Y2K.
1: Yeah.
0: And me free her. We did a tour around the country with Commander Griffith.
1: Hey,
0: that
1: okay.
0: Time, Deputy NC. Minister. No, Deputy Minister of Communication. Commander Griffith.
1: Yeah, Fair-Coloured Man.
0: Fair-Coloured Man. He was Deputy Minister of Communication. Yeah. I think at that time, the President was the Minister. And Commander Griffith was Deputy Minister. He was in charge of communication on Y2K. Yeah. At that time, the Commander Griffith was showing me suit and me tie. Me also, hey, I'll brand you cook right now. And me suit and me tie there. And then me.
3: And let me just say, and then me.
0: I'm not sure.
3: I'm not sure.
0: I'm not sure. I'm not sure. I'm not sure. I'm not sure. I'm not sure. I'm not sure. I'm not sure. I'm not sure. I'm not sure. I'm not sure. I'm not sure. I'm not sure. I'm not sure. I'm not sure. I'm not sure. I'm not sure. I'm not sure. I'm not sure. I'm not sure. I'm not sure. I'm not sure. I'm not sure. I'm not sure. I'm not sure. I'm not sure. I'm not sure. I'm not sure. I'm not sure. I'm not sure. I'm not sure. I'm not sure. I'm not sure. I'm not sure. I'm not sure. I'm not sure. I'm not sure. I'm not sure. I'm not sure. I'm not sure. I'm not sure. I'm not sure. I'm not sure. I'm not sure. I'm not sure. I'm not sure. I'm not sure. I'm not sure. I'm not sure. I'm not sure. I'm not sure. I'm not s
4: minim
0: but me ya man fa kroma ye din ba
4: me kire we say
0: no we survive we are survivors
4: me kire we say
0: e ka se kroma ye din a e ye nyanu mo ne mabu na omo ba do ne maame na omo mwhwe omo o ne ka kroma ye din mo omo
1: don't go ba kroma ye din ba
0: e kroma ye din ba ah kroma ye din ba because o man tio there was a cost of living problem and it has always been no
4: from Kwame Nkrumah
0: pen exactly obi anko tie adikonti etu nkrumah obi anko kan book Ghana, we've always had a cost of living problem. But successive governments have always said, say, Omba, they'll make it better.
1: They'll improve it.
0: They'll improve it. The question is, Omba to me, aye. And no, dear, nobody denies the fact that at every point in time, there is a cost of living problem.
1: It's a cinema of Kufrudia. No, either Kufrudia or Bolgenbako.
4: It's a tree, Odi, Fufoni Makoda.
1: Yellow corner, mammy, GBA, Ghana Food Distribution, the BFE.
4: But Fufoni Mako, any bit.
1: Then Fufoni Mako, any bit.
4: It's a tree, I'm a deep Fufoni Mako first time. 83.
1: Fufu ni meku.
4: Fufu, yeah, oh,
0: what's your point?
4: What's saying?
1: Just your to point? Tell you that it's been with us all these
0: years. No, but we are agreeing. We are all agreeing, sir. Cost of living has always been a problem. Ayentrona, omu chano. And it comes back to hang around their neck. Because though, omu, mimi kahu, you just have to be there.
1: Ayentrona, aman yourself for...
4: Kati, and yes, we can never, man. We say, yen.
0: No, mimi kahu. Mimi kahu, mimi kahu. Because
4: MB, MB
0: because
4: there's a collective
1: responsibility. But any collective
0: responsibility. Thank you. Obia Babeka. I'm a film you know. And a Greek minister and a finance minister kun tokwa.
1: Moko sadi and crowds in Shana na ma warn you. Look at Muhi. It's our back and forth on a government agency of fight.
2: Is there any new why? To that? Is there any new?
0: Yes, it's very new.
1: Let us worry. What call on the finance minister?
0: Based on a great control finance minister letter.
4: Let me say, maybe go to
0: World Bank for Program initiative and a Ministry of Finance, a council without consulting the Greek minister. Ah, what troll letter?
4: Let me name for a fact.
0: Who name for a fact? The letter is out there.
4: Yeah, what? Joy News
1: before we proceed the crown they say GS Nisa A4E
4: strike
1: at the end
4: strike in the me say I'm supporting the teachers 100% but I am also appealing to them to go back to classroom now on the
1: system and what measures are controlled Moody Agua Kwemu say GS from 80,000 Emra nipa 80,000 Emra no monko she hotel bi no monfa up to 17th October in we invalidating verifying in ana for muntu omuka 80,000 from now to September October 17th is it possible
4: ah anya possible say na say teachers no anya fe na kwa hwe omo
1: they are there GS for no emfa almost verify validating from bres eye controller
4: that's right
1: na controller so say verify and no on validate from now only a dependent and bro musa beka krata no
4: and wiki mu teacher ni bi atuko coverage wo ma bi mu eti one verify na kokotua obi kwa ko yedi wo hu ni eti no
1: eh nigeria nyi na se mo
4: obi oh eye simple validation ni nyadi hu hu hu bia o
1: they are filling forms
4: oh eye hu school bia won strike every month omo ye validation eti e wo ho deda so you just do and push it to region so I verify no push up national push up my controller a simple thing controller kwa kwa tran honum no mso so afa no one by one no matter let's say bibia
1: 8000 from now to October 17th
4: no I mean wa mu be ye e ye easy what is here say software e wo e yi no mu eti ye hwe say ni school na verify no district are verify region are verify national verify e dey bi controller take it. Na ekọ wa pass e no ba bi ọhọ nọm na se kwashi mark ọhọ nọm a na wa ye firi wa hu ni e tie no sa pepepe enya die bi a eye huhu
1: so it can be achieved
4: on betimaye but I'm saying say aban emfa the Nancy form this is not the first time me check from 1993 ye ba Fourth Republic every year teacher for any demonstration or more, you can say strike. You can say down strike, you total strike. I didn't hear every year. There's no particular year on Bekase teacher for Anka Omuhu Krum has say. Nobody can give me a year, says I year wait here. Teacher for Ankasa Ewa has say. I didn't hear. Because he said, you prioritize it or more.
1: A teacher for.
4: Look, why you go to I'm say US na mene teacher for bi din komo na one professor bi no wa chade o mo keji na me say ah professor in keji wa say ha no your person foundation is solid
1: strong
4: eti o mo achrade ache o mo experience professors no o mo na static keji no no ma ma foundation no na e ko sa so ho de de no eti bi obi o ha fe no wa wi ayi wa ye ni doctorate bi obetima ko chade o 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because all professionals can boast. We are cantered, you can boast. Finance person, you can boast. Energy for can boast. Teacher taught them all. With that teacher, you cannot be energy expert. With that teacher, you cannot be accountant. Any other. So we need to know. Let us look at the situation. Now, yeah, media, my district, any of them, I said this one, they have my full support. But, I'm not going to say a change calendar.
1: O ma hene.
4: A teacher for cost striker ni pangu. 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
1: she. So that's what the minister is appealing to them. Say nga mo ma calendar ni flow.
4: Yes.
1: Na nga mo kosu
4: ni yon kosu no mo nye ye. At least. Wa hon se. At times no so so no. Teacher union leaders, you know, they should take the blame. Teacher, you know why, you know, or don't know, or tria dues. I'm your dutyoka. Teacher, you know, it's only market you are. Huh? And then the teacher for no, na, a triomoka. Nessie, I can try your triomono. And you boom.
1: Unions.
4: Mina make a throw. I didn't say my can say. My tradia for 20 years. Wouldn't you do some material manat? For 20 years, let me introduce you, manat. And I mean, how they pay them. And you know, as I say, we're more unnecessary, more sorry, and term, and yes, I'm on my way. They should not wait. Last minute, now I'm going to declare strike. No, it should not be so. When you say, why you expire June? And can January, now I'm going to say. January, now I'm going to say. Minister, yeah, you expire June. Eti, say. Fair Wages Commission, June, are the way you expire. Ne ade nka sabri e bianka monya eyi o se
1: omombo
4: omo tna se amade no huan so makobokoko no ade na nye no
1: they've had series of
4: e no na nye no
0: yes omombo
1: omo they've had series of meetings
4: o man hine what I'm saying is me nka so mu asia yo but ma made no huan sa e bia 6 months to tama e bewu no na nka mo hyase e I don't think make an answer the mo hyase e 6 months there at least so every month to grab multi binya one meeting and not even every 2 months to grab one meeting and kasa bring koma koma nimba ngenya vena koma baya yi etu kase mama 48 hours which is 24 hours
1: respond to
4: one 3 years area young kwa ya I mean it's a blackmail despite the fact that I'm supporting you know that statement is a blackmail how can
1: but that's what all unions know or more adapt to say persuasion feels there this kind of conversation.
4: As I say, yeah, say, you see, we need to be reasonable enough. Say, answer ni bitu akano unim process.
1: But their posture now is different. Almost they've been taken granted for too long a time. That's their posture now.
4: No, yeah. On there.
1: That's the posture now.
4: You see,
1: because almost from even one grade to another grade, the yekan was also ebi di endu 100, ebi di endu 200. She can't yekan si evan tosu. And there are some omo edi yake si yane say. Any part, yeah, per hotel be a more just to validate and verify a year 80,000 or so or plus teacher phone. e ka ibi wi echiri agbo wo sa nkofo no hotel ka aduane ka nsuo ka wo mo be validate e no e ho kala wan se bebo no sa ka no odi betutu chicha for de wo no precrase en fan ko mo enru be
4: asa mo pedintem mo pedintem na so bu kwa ko shi aye so so a e no ye problem
1: okay no kwenu
4: so wo ne de no e ti ka we dem mr wa me conclude no what I'm saying is ya kan se teacher unions no wo mo enhwe yi ana union no baako and so no I don't think say they should accept them in their negotiations.
1: Emu dey wey no no.
4: Pre-tag.
1: Pre-tag for.
4: Pre-tag, you know, is not recognized.
1: Are they?
4: Pre-tag used to be a coalition of consent teachers.
1: Uh-huh.
4: Of Ghana.
1: Coalition of
4: CCTG.
1: Yeah.
4: And no and they are recognized in the books.
1: Na consent for kaho.
4: One more na ever pre-tag no. Na pre-tag used to no e wo court. Court on determine mo atra ko labor ko labor say sadi no
1: wonte
4: say court be wie and attorney general be jetu mi si asesa no e foreign to them so why should pretax sit with the minister of education fair wages commission say we mo negotiate for
1: but
4: people it's an illegality
1: but they are the lead spokesperson
4: when they are going they should go with the cct and yes sadi they should not allow them in the meeting. Well, yeah, can't say a yeah, illegality.
1: That's a good observation.
4: A yeah, illegality.
1: Court to the
4: Koko form pay slip. Yeah, can't say. You was after my for August pay slip.
1: Yeah.
4: Next year, Omudis or Mutia say you try to print and I say a CCT.
1: Coalition.
4: So on the channel. So they should take their time, do the thing, and then let make sure say the name is duly changed before so Omubaya Sadi no Maya.
1: Okay, no good. No.
2: Well, Oma. When it comes to labor arrest, one of these things are make every government very, very uncomfortable because say if you might for 100 more year, it have a very heavy impact on your governance. And the teacher unions, you meet some declare strike. Now, I am shishi my inina because that's the largest. Employees on government payroll. We teacher for a few hours. Everything comes to health also. In the Missum Minimse Ira Haruna, or a labor minister.
1: Fantastic guy.
2: And he was one of the ministers of our labor ministry. Yenya minimal labor unrest. In the at least expected, say, this will come. Everyone in the end, so I'm not here. Education minister Timi Demesre emse oni finance minister omunya asitina because say e ade omo approve in the last budget minima the current year implementation
1: I think GS is just lucky kakra. There's a bit of a challenge from GS.
2: GS yeah. A problematic
1: there's a bit of
2: Ghana education service a problematic area. Omo na monto no mu ni ye bebre na no enso eni it they largely undermine their own workforce and omo amuti o nyina ye achechere for but I don't know why when people get to that portfolio no they are zeal to work in the interest of their own colleagues and it becomes like they say master to boy servant something sure. Me, I've had opportunities to teach as a service personnel in Techima. Look, a teacher for sitting any idea. So when teachers cry, I feel it because I know what it is. We call baby mno near teacher for crew now teach any back who a chair from class 1 to class 4. That is the service he offer. And you say, OG extra pay, yeah. Mm-hmm. One pay now, ka, about 6 teachers, and now 4 teachers, be chere, no. Mm-hmm. Onu kwa, or kwa no pay, or chere class 1, for a rapi, or mwa, ako class 2, class 3, class 4, before be pon. Onu kwa, be ko a whole school, a whole basic school. Now, you're only 3 teachers, but ku ye headmaster. Nya kani a chere chere for. Then, are you getting me?
1: Yeah.
2: Inti, that's
4: right.
2: Come in to one class. You see, come to me, school be brainer class 1 to class 3. So the syllabus is the same. Chomusa. Wow, passing. You see, it's best honorable Haruna. I need GS. Someone share. Maybe a negotiation with your money. No, almost almost bunjo. So you know they need to see some pragmatic steps before they can call their people to go back. I know some teachers when they say so you come if you come, they are not happy
1: at
2: because
1: all.
2: Their joy is in the
1: classroom.
2: School. School nuna. It takes them a lot. A year or how we be from also. Until you cry, you declare strike now. So you go to many school today. You see teachers there. Maybe they will not teach, but because they want to have that joy or tifia, be an year cry. Tell a man who cry put this on school more. Now dream we are fine. Until yesterday, into an amount we. You know, as a government, the reset is to make sure, say, some of these things that we always record yearly or civil or labor arrest is some of the things we ask that it should be properly reset. Say, every time, you know, we should be proactive in dealing with issues of this nature than waiting to have the issue come to a fix before year 2 1 a month. Media. Media.
1: Okay, so we'll wrap up. Traffic tech, so it's the 1st October, yeah, Juma. Oh, it's a session from Quebec by Yakon. There will be only one. I see, yeah, the Mamin King Kaki came in chair and say,
2: be careful on the road.
1: Yeah, be careful on that. I think that's the
2: be
1: best.
2: Be careful on the road now.
1: So, 1st October, effective. Washing or repairing a vehicle on the road, possible imprisonment up to 30 days, and a fine up to 300 Ghana cedi. Selling goods on the road walkway up to 600 Ghana cedi, possible imprisonment up to 3 months. Preaching or hawking in a moving trotro or bus, possible imprisonment up to 8 months. Jaywalking or refusing to use a footbridge, possible imprisonment up to 7 days. Boarding or alighting at the wrong place, possible imprisonment up to 7 days. Overcharging passengers, possible imprisonment up to 30 days. Okada Aboboya overtaken without authorization, possible imprisonment up to 24 months. Operating a TV monitor while driving, possible imprisonment up to 30 days. Improper or double parking, possible imprisonment up to 30 days. Failure to provide required disability facilities on public transport, possible imprisonment up to 30 days. Bus stroke taxi parking at wrong place, possible imprisonment up to 30 days. Procession, funeral traffic offenses, possible imprisonment up to 30 days. Parking in a disability bay, possible imprisonment up to 8 months. Unauthorized use of bus stop taxi rank, possible imprisonment up to 30 days. Disobeying a traffic officer or device, possible imprisonment up to 30 days. Overtaking at a pedestrian crossing, possible imprisonment up to 30 days. Railway crossing violations, possible imprisonment up to 30 days. Speeding, possible imprisonment up to 30 days. Street drug racing, possible imprisonment up to 30 days. Failing to stop or yield, possible imprisonment up to 30 days. Jumping a red light, possible imprisonment up to 30 days. Drink, drug, driving, possible imprisonment up to 40 months. Using a mobile phone while driving, possible imprisonment up to 3 months. It all comes with cost options as well.
3: Oh,
1: and it wasn't.
3: I'm not for an amra dada.
1: Say emra ebi wo a ewo ho and ebi wo yemiem aka ho and e dey additional tattoo for the whole month or two. The 1st October and a year road safety the police for and you be a effective atom ze bam eko
3: now omo sa infringement no ye chiwa e ye process near the end. Say police for judge na kwa ho near doko police station near kwa doko court near kwa. What is the process? Say fine.
2: What is inside is you are going to be captured digital.
1: Yeah.
2: Your car is going to be captured. So they have all the details of cars, the owners.
1: So under traffic technique, automated.
2: You just receive the receipt.
5: A receipt. No, tia.
1: To make an enforcement.
5: To appear or to pay.
2: To appear and pay.
5: To pay or to appear.
1: For instance, the camera part, you know, the automated palm say your first offense, it comes with a cost, second, third, fourth, and fifth offense. Six offense, you know, within 24 months, you could be taken to court.
5: Oh, man, you see, I don't have a problem with on your mom, It's nothing new. But you see, the problem I have is CIBC, I know. Yebe fanho ame binu mato a ponchin aton kwain ato jini.
2: They will not be
5: oh, de inter me busa se. Ye be sendu wo ye e kachawa. Na ya sendu bill no wetia. And na se yebeka se bra.
1: Human interface is limited.
5: Thank you. Say ye limited human interface, ebe bwa ubiya. Me, I don't have a problem with say why yeah. Those days now, there's a big road called the A406 over London. A406, no traffic, cameras, I was soon at the Ketua. But what drivers are quite so are all the points are cameras. New TBR elite two quadruma to the gooms are kaka what drew traffic now. Na for camera, no, no, show be cheap. No, slow. What try, I don't was any panel. No, aqua, no, I but I don't just say camera in chow, if you chow. But it's chawa, uno be any cafe, ya caught no baby.
1: We patcho,
5: and you waited that or meal, Muna, it was so good. Yeah, one could cheer, not a bill, dear, but one when you're summons to court. And no be near day, but yeah, oh, be any problem.
1: Almost the same.
5: Because I prefer, say, my jumpo traffic light, red lighter. Minya message, say, Mintia fine. Oh, we prefer, say, me cram mobile phone, air drive, yeah, Minya alert, say, Mintia fine. Then say, oh, be a genome. Yanko police station. Yanko, the Bianco police station. But now, okay, Musi Yanko police station. Me no if any acquire Yanko police station.
1: How are you? Don't come as yet. You are the other one.
5: Debut, but I know man, debut. Sajo ma ukeni na ano. Ano pay say. Ano pay. Ano pay me ba. On se Palace Mall, no cross here.
1: Yeah.
5: It goes from a big 5 lane or 4 lane into 2 lanes.
1: Yeah.
5: And a tipper be dia bo kabi. Now there's only a number of chain now on my resolve problem. No, a quantity field with less than 2 minutes on my traffic be a big go on my chico palace overhead. We draw the media team, but inform so this thing about where you do this thing in the middle of the road, you get a fine.
1: Yeah, you get
5: but may bump fire to police, me say, may slap police for say, Omoma way in an enye digital because. On him said Dr. Baumia Ed Lanche yeah, yeah, yeah. The Citizens App.
1: We have hopes
5: saying Dr. Baumia Ed Lanche Citizens App. Citizens App no na a .gov platform. Ah, on it, you know. Now police for a mao ticket for over speeding. That's where you pay it. Is there? Last year, last 2024. Then it started here.
2: A short challenge, I mean, I say, I don't think education has gone.
1: Yeah.
2: Many
1: yeah,
2: people, yeah. I don't know, road safety, ni Ghana police, minim, how they.
1: But Omar, you.
3: Omar,
1: you power.
3: Education. Why, mo?
2: I don't think.
3: You know, report to be a making guy. Omu kwechi a police ifwa omu more education. Only one more do. 45. Ewo ho a big hotel. Police ifwa 45. Where education?
1: It just where.
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6: 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O buy one or low, just star 712 hash key. 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
7: Na and Sunna October Bosumi, ever couldn't have ye, yet he just soon some jitsri, eh, but dick can ye back, dear to some you don't need a dear boy, a jetty knee, a dear now tongue, a dear now do with jack. 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
10: e wo se mani gie e fe se ma fa Mr. Kill aye be man kasa
11: wo fa meme dro Mr. Kill aye be memua enya fe na wo be ye hu debate
10: tell him hey na ada no fa no word cup sir na so amwa me se Mr. Kill ya ma fa nti ma ye be memua case closed
11: me so be pesa me ye be man kasa nti menya Mr. Kill ni bi wo hiato
10: Mr. Kill our pharmacist Heba and over-the-counter medicine shops. Dudua, Kokunlun Ghana Limited, East Legon, Echampo Junction. 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And if I'm Mr. Kill.
7: FDA aji eje dienkra to yatum.
12: Yeah, how you doing, sweetheart? You good?
13: Good. How are you?
12: I'm good. I just don't want to go to work this morning.
13: Oh, come on. OPD is on right about now. Work and Happiness. He's going to be on for the next 2 hours.
12: Work and Happiness got me riding every morning. Let me tune in. That's right. Work and Happiness.
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Make that effort, says you can crack a crack, crack, crack, pono. Woot ya, I'm a sani pano. 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And mark a quire who do be a fast or titty warmer. You good binumasi, a warm community or more. 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

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The tuning na se come at the mount. Any award Duffy's healthy glow shower gel. So a name. Woody Garia improving a year with skin tissues. No come at the amount. It gives you organic skin care. Yeah, dear baby, chew ni Pedriano. Mawi DNA motron at all times look beautiful and younger. There were Duffy's acne cleanser, pimples, and rashes. A bow and him no. Dingans with two as here come at the mound. There were Duffy's black spots cream, clear black spots. I hope you are a bow nipped anywhere nim. And you were Duffy's hair growth. It gives you that rapid hair growth. No, what you say? Oh, penning name be a bet me do any chem supermarket be a nationwide. I do draw no dear say, oh, pa. I did would do any HM or East Legon, the Ben AH Hotel. And I say, Pogas Furniture, Tech Junction. Number, who bet me a friend? A 0596611277. 0596611277.

0: Franco Trading, Eddie Speed Shopping, Ebre Ghana, and no any enkomo aye dina no pay. 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
1: That's
0: what I said.
1: They come once a week.
0: Franco, my mamo akwaba about Domen FM because if you do work and happiness, so and I no pay.
2: Yeah, Joe, so pity.
0: Now, Mohun, ye
3: de.
0: Now, Mode, ye de.
3: Yeah,
0: I'm said the moment I have failed.
3: Yes,
0: my man named Marco Cotoba, I have booby my man. Timidy come my inner banana quabba. Mammy, I don't pay and watch him walk up about the method because of you.
4: That's it.
0: Ever per se, would you be firm? I don't pay now. What can Franco Trading Enterprise once and Kakra? Eddie, I check gun and knee baby and pay what you can't would you? Mimi, she are mammy a soft own.
4: Okay, first, me think I shall see on me doing so. Your friend me Esmeralda, and me age more Franco. Into your speed shop in Ebano. Yeah, but this Friday, 2nd October. Nay, where I yang your far to your home, so say, your bed boy, your customers, no beer to me, and your better tea and your masuni, no beer to me, and your beer ope, or Franco. Say phone, oh. Laptop or TV or home appliances or be beer or pay beer Friday. Yeah, be ya. Ya to see any money in a soon to brand up a Friday. Who here who fear and I say or personal use and in a Franco trading and a special way. I was a beer boss say Friday sales and I say Friday or mattress or Black Friday. Black Friday, yeah, a dean. Strong corner, banner, ya tuning din say Franco speed shopping. Young coffer will be a ya din and a ya far to your host say, yes, you had the bet me the boy customers.
0: Esmeralda, better say papa, pane and chimwa, what they are my mamma copen, you go far with your microphone and idea. In see, beban hobby homies. So, speed, you know, you can't want some more at the same. See, it drew what you began intentive and I teach you mukakra.
3: Okay, Eja. Media mestre say make her English.
0: No, okay.
3: Say me training your papa in tia. It is a quiet da ho there.
0: A quiet da ho. But what the be fra from because your kind say AP at your second.
3: Okay. So first of all, my name is Foster. And so just as Esmeralda has started Franco. And we are the digital marketers. And so Franco, as we all know, phone papa any appliance papa FE. And so obviously there has to be programs that we can do to at least reward our cherished customers and then also those who wish to even join our brands. And so that is how come we are able to develop this special online shopping activity eto no din Franco speed shopping and yade tronko which is very special to all of us and as a form of reward for our customers out there.
0: Obebusa say abreben ye started with the speed shopping time being and I shall say.
3: Okay, you see the reason why we are giving it the name speed shopping is that it is so we did a first edition somewhere in August and so this is the second edition. The reason why we call it speed shopping is that it is not for like a month or two, but it is within a specified time frame that the shopping would have to come on. So it is within 24 hours. The first one was within 6 hours only, but because of how the sales went, because of how the customers were excited about the fact that we were able to reduce our items and all of that, you know, this time around management sat down and decided to extend the time. So the speed is within 24 hours, which means that you have to be fast enough within that 24 hours to be able to grab whatever item you want within that very period of time.
0: Okay, mamenko eye minua menen wo fie ha eye ses court na me musa ne say what are some of the product ya ba franco trading through speed shopping wa ya ba en sabetimi anya bi
1: OPD me da say yankopon sha no nyo kese nti me ba be answer o question no na mum no say na minua ne kan no mamen fem free ho na afi memba memfa besi o question no so now franco speed shopping no eye second October.
0: Okay.
1: And ya day eba 24 hours. Na eye up to 40% off selected items.
0: Okay.
1: Up to 40% off selected items.
0: Okay.
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1: yes Accra en kumase
2: tema kra na meye
1: oh na online no
2: me talk through online one eye free delivery
1: unti ya delivery fee bia na mmu made na wato no a wotu ahu kan no anu
2: de bebre good sounds good
1: yes and into the franco speed shopping 2nd october eye 24 hours e pe menya wadwen say oh train 3rd october
2: na wa ba e hono na why do you keep saying 24 hours
1: we see the reason why ye pe say ye ye 24 hours ni say eno penny the time a we benya opportunity na yate adia so amount 40% up to 40% selected off items
0: okay.
1: Because enu twa mu dia ye beba back to normal original price although franco me no ka say oba Ghana ha home appliances ni smartphone ni bibia no unim say yen ye de eye quality na mmum no ya sign ate enyama so e na ya sign ate so bi
2: with the speed shopping
1: no e na ya amount up to 40%
2: there say will be a fine fala
1: yes ena yama up to 40% one ye niamane ya affordable dada ena ya sign adwene ho because ye realize say your customers no mom da opportunity na obi wa me no ka say ohia microwave
0: it's true
1: ohia blender ohia air condition but ohwene obeke kan nyina abom niti ye te wa na ye se da bi and ye say nipa nyina no edu Friday na one bread because e up to 40% ya te so nti sa niamane yensa na wo 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off selected items umpe we na pede
2: The way we see a casa no crying, who question be I mean, same Musa.
1: Ain't you
2: know? The man is all Monday and more contact number, name, portals, and also by mine so that we can assess it. Yeah, Percy, I try if you need to me to be. Yeah, and it's also come up. Nafi, day, no so dear, sir, Mose, yeah, second, Tia Babana,
1: yeah,
2: Bababeto.
1: It's the OPD, Odia Momon Kotomu, yeah. No Mako, why to get?
2: That's it.
1: I owe the call.
2: Pick
1: it. OPD, my name for a numbers and
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2: But I must say yes, sorry, so.
1: OPD, yes, yeah, that's it. Now, are you an accountant? And not Jake is a bank as a man channel. It is, are you a TM?
2: Only her.
1: Are you out here?
2: Baby, you're on one. We're a big O5, don't we?
1: Okay, the biggest O5. the biggest O5. My first lady in Casano, yeah.
2: Okay, first lady.
1: And Cranaman.
4: Okay, Pachonti, Miss Medeva Frankaka. When it gets to Friday, we are looking forward to seeing all of you there. If you are around Accra, Kingsway, there, you can also come there because we will be mounting a table over there. So you can just walk in there too. Though it's an online office, so still now be to me and Bahonum. Anyway, near Babesha and Sawato.
2: I pick it.
4: Yes. It's a Beshomunia when him say. Saturday, no mobile baho. And I said, mobile place more order. And I be a wobia, a Franco, a ben, will be a obenanti alcohol. No, I'll call for today.

106.3 FM so na no pe wa so gusu a wa bie mu na utie yen anope bedi ka ka chero se bedi great gospel musician PSA Esther wa be ka mensa e wa ha ma me fan two fine ko end point of your party clinic Dr. 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
0: 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Every cancer way a super effective medication for waist pain. A money memory in a palsy to us here. Sexual weakness to us here. Low libido. Stroke a to us here. Ulcer a to us here. Menstrual disorder a to us here. Then no sooner ya. Usa can be a. Such a tenabaco, Nafi, what did you go warm water, Munuabo? And no one on where you cry. The idea of Bobo swinging a bit to us here come at the amount. Ope or chair her bar powder be a for any HM moon. Gaps in pharmacy cofobia on Sabe can be. 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NIA, yeah. Eddie Amagana. 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Yade ma mungi na anu mungu subun seti mi akambi Adum Bible Quiz Adum TV Bible Quiz Jumedie no e baso Inti en sorry sorry amoti enka amuti ye yen En chile chile amodi ama en kwadano Kwadano omwe di every day ages of 8 to 14 years no Adum TV Bible Quiz is back again Sen kwadano wo eye Bible knowledge Speed and accuracy, scripture challenge, biblical reasoning, teamwork competition. Register now. Here ni pami and send biawa sorry BMU to represent the church. Number no AS 0240 202-6220. They say you are bummy, you cannot get them. Bet me I was appearing. Your number no so. 0240-202-6220. One register. Adum TV Bible Quiz. You made you know what's worth me doing one shape.

0: How they receive you.
1: America for mom.
0: Oh yes.
1: Mom in Canada.
0: Oh, how they receive you. Oh. She said me kai say one program am call ye. That was na ye CAC. Yes, I think na ye CAC, sorry. I was late on that day because me ye program be on New Jersey and okay. Adjono.
1: Wow.
0: Na ye sorry ye na che say ye ntimi na ye bre ya ye nwentem. Aha, so adi achi ye na kese ye ko New York no.
1: Mm-hmm.
0: Then traffic obi onim
1: New York
0: be dem say from Jay-Z to the traffic was too much. Nti maye ye late kakra. Na meda o mase, de ntimi da o mase ne say obi a me ye late pa no. Appear say one person a unhu se maye late da
1: o be bi a me ko
0: not at all. But omoti ase say because of traffic no. It was too much.
1: Obviously, bridge be there, honor.
0: And yes, some ketwa. Now, you drew honor. Just say you drew a dining mono. OPD, come and see the excitement. My God. Come and see the reception. I mean, how they receive PSA. I was maybe a corner, my worried. My very worried because you know, some would more for more time
1: in Niagro.
0: In Niagro. So on that day. Me appreciate you more and your uncle. Baby, I call you be an anigia in the part of the JN and also the support. How they support when they hear your name, PSC Esther, the kind of excitement. Or model HCO, or model show a chilla coin will be a who's a PSC by USA. Just see, and Chasuni and Casaya by your crew. Come here, so I said, Bananka, made us so our home. Yes, in tea, made the radia say the trip was very successful. Yes.
1: Yeah, then yami ase so ahwe wo so e de wakwa ba bedru asundwim.
0: That's right.
1: Men saka wo say no a, ya na mpese ye din komo. E ma Yakopon ani mo nyam ne na ye yie e de
0: die. E de die. Exactly.
1: Baby ani e free. Ah Yakopon an left here in true gospel music. I will be true sam pempe so. Enough. Ye ni binum na start here.
0: Yes. Yes.
1: And akura binum ntimi ntonyom.
0: Da bi.
1: And akura binum tonyom kra enko ba bia. Aso tugu onkem. Ba Yakopon nam nyom to so an left piece here.
0: Praise God.
1: So obi tie kan o tie a. Asa be na be ka kire nipa no.
0: Yeah. 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Anyone I was sharing on Facebook ntimi chia obi bia. Ne me ka kire obi bia ne say in this life there is God. Nyami bi e wo. 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Say instead no. Say ne. We turn we be antia. Come on, come at him. A time will come. We die and a bet what was so.
1: Amen.
0: A bet what was so. Ebe to to aso ya
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0: 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Ade aka ho.
1: Because do baby me hwe ne ma hudo bi e course se last year o. Ade no utim se e da ho. This is the line. Choko ni ni.
0: Yeah.
1: E kwan tren ni ni.
0: Okay.
1: Then ko fu bi adane no.
0: O pidi. U bepe o bepe bi o pe bi edi.
1: Enter me busa say bibi wo ho a. Nyame emfa ma wa na because I dey no say so. Na u deserve say on set me kan.
0: Dia bade dia maye ne de eye dia. 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
0: Y2K
1: Y2K abra ye started the year 2000 no mu no na dwumtuo beka se na ohaw ne brebi wo mpa
0: okay
1: wo pie nso anu apie sa bre ni na ato dwum wo de toto ene ho a difference no te se
0: wouldn't say difference near set and then social media ba Adom FM ye multimedia wall stations best at your hokra. First no na ye ni social media. I mean no hopokrana. Ye numbino. Mimi say in particular. Na me see so Facebook and yeah deno ye be a meno. I don't want to be there.
1: Na umpekra.
0: Na mem pe.
1: Die ntina na
0: wo. Eh, so onim say aya. Sometimes a Christopher nima bi wo ho no ma. Na wo pressa wo betwo ho afri because you think say aya bia bia. You don't belong that.
1: No, you don't belong to that.
0: Sir. Because nima bi a obehu you know kind of things bia na ye hu no. Na me aya bia. Na me ye active on social media. It was just me really see why me ye?
1: Why me ye?
0: Which is it's about been 4 years. Na me ye, yes. Because na ya dia na mini hobby. If you worry, you can't be able to see a picture so home, Mr. Debbie.
1: Did you influence your mouth call?
0: A trebe tears, yes, it's a big platform beer. Ube to me a genaso. A quina quina ye mean, papa ho, and a bonnet so a ho. And also a baby. So when you're sub platform or not, ah, what to make a summer and a question? Say, what to me, you know, what to me operating more. And then on me pon come say and kagana nyina me follow PCS.
1: No what the hell?
0: Oh me na me catch them.
1: And what you share my social media?
0: Oh yes. Oh yes. E boapa in a good way. E wo kwanya obi a fa so. E de eye na dwuma e wo sabia ho. 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
1: Amen.
0: Yeah.
1: Adam 106.3 FM so no asugusu a wote enkan wote ani PCS star. Ana ehia mu yedi nkomo ni ni share ache. E share ache pa for some time now. Em say almost a year. Fufu bi edi wa chi ono. Em say wi e nanu. On the Kobana. On the Legafali Masule.

0: There is a great change. 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
1: My God. 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
0: OPD, when you say na ni nyina na ye say. 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And then I want me anko promote no radio, ko betuma promote no social media na so. 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
1: Ube pake.
0: Ube pake.
1: Yes.
0: Ebi nume say. Ebi nume pake omutunda.
1: Oh yes. Ube pake.
0: Uh-huh. Eye izo.
1: Yeah. So kasi anu baba kai.
0: My enhwe enwum no enwum yi na wo America na me ne wo di nkomo wo phone
1: so
0: eh e pa ho ntoma kire Ghana for that day we adwuma pa because ana pa no kra mu se na wo san wo Adum TV
1: ana that's right yes
0: wo ba enso ma follow me hu se wa call rounds ankasa
1: that's right
0: eh why are they
1: that's right
0: eh wani ji wadwuma ho
1: of course
0: wo mfa adwuma ni ni agoro ade ba ko me pe wasem pa so no no na this year so wo program no be ba so ho
1: oh e ba so like
0: so wo ba pedu ase popo no so betwa woni se wa me
1: that's right That's right. That is the press launch.
0: Yeah.
1: Yeah.
0: Okay.
1: Yeah.
0: And you mean any home come kakra? Great change.
1: Yes.
0: They say you say PS yeah. See I show videos no be cry who say no man sapa.
1: Praise God. Praise God.
0: And until the mother told you yana.
1: Praise God. Great change. You say last year was nyamiye. Nyamiye. You can't say nyamiye no. A dear antenna, you see, Yami.
0: Dear antenna, you see, Yami.
1: Because there is a great change. Because a near mommy bray as a son. There be a mecassa menu, my metron. It's a Jenny. A Yanamo be a yet.
0: Says a story like. Great gospel musician, Cassa Bibi as a son. No person, what you say.
1: A person, my chess, a near man to set the net see a new beam.
0: A ye dear quine so. And I say, at the same.
1: Sometimes you can say, ye dear Kwa. Not quite to say, be a PSM, be a my ye, and your son and Pesemetry.
0: What is the PSM? Yam, yam, yam, yam, yam, yam, yam, yam,
1: yam, yam, yam, yam, yam, yam, yam, yam, yam, yam, yam,
0: yam,
1: yam,
0: yam, yam, yam, yam, yam, yam, yam, yam, yam, yam, yam, yam, nim komo me ni mi sister na edim komo
1: 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Mima Brabomudian, my men come a Brabomudian son, media by the Wotia Minnesota. Me, there was a time. I ain't in a nim say. P.S. yesterday in the castle, Mentia says, O be any Mentias. O be any my Brabomach inside the Empire. Me,
0: yeah,
1: who Pedja will be any mutu.
0: No crap.
1: But since I'm not young, who P.S.
0: Sabena wujum aji dinwa enyum ne krono.
1: Yes.
0: Enyum ne de ko.
1: E ko ba ye nim PS yester as
0: the face behind enyum no.
1: And look as if say. And then it meets some junior home say ah. I mean like really because every day be as so weekend obi on holo program che PS yester.
0: Because wunim say wo grab microphone na wo kita band no a. Wo ye adwuma. Ya na ye hun ye PS onye small musician no.
1: What you say?
0: E dinan say ni ye hun.
1: Debi na me kura che na be hu
0: ade nen Crawford de yesi wo mutimi sie Crawford dwom ne yesi e wonwom ana
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2: it's true.
0: There is a great change
2: it's true.
0: In your life. And you must say,
2: it's true.
0: Can you now throw because I know I'm fat? But I need to OPD or better. Or who miss call club better?
2: Yeah.
0: Oh, yeah. I am a taka shoe assembly because me shoe no, me who be paying. Me make I send me shoe beer. Oh, baby, a trim na me say. 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It's a black and kwa. Me ho bɛkyere me because sometimes o shot adu we ne black em fa nti me kɔ nyame adu no pa bo bi wo ne asɛ sa rubber denden ni bi no asia ne box bi sa na suru no colors wo wi asɛ nyina bi wo ba wo so I decided to go for that one because me sɛ buru a me hyɛ
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1: oh, yeah.
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1: big o five
0: big o first
1: for us anyɛ fɛn na
0: ayowa o five
1: ne yɛdidim
0: but sɛ there is a great change they say there is a great change.
1: Yeah.
0: Big O five.
1: Yeah.
0: Ne color, you know, across.
1: Yeah, sister. Yeah, sister.

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0: Oh, you who saw one penny phone, one quentin, and maybe say,
1: and you look correct. Oh, Bidi,
0: it's me, Raquin.
1: Oh, boy, and your car, and your capa, the onion,
0: you perform more, baby.
1: You perform more, baby,
0: but so casting your baby as soon as I
1: say, not make canny in the way, say, at a sebia, over flip piece, yes, men communia lava, sorry, what? On a national was a mint milk pair for me.
0: Oh no, sorry.
1: Or by interview, I know be some. But and they are me interview.
0: Okay.
1: Oh, but because me best not go fast. Me the abba. You know, Mister Minya lava. So they will say, me.
0: But I couldn't turn him to the main call. By your co baby, I'm the one.
1: Your co baby.
0: Okay, sounds good.
1: Your co baby. Unless if you prefer PSC, maybe we will book Dada.
0: Okay.
1: But in your side, maybe you call a page every day. Yes.
0: Amen.
1: Yes.
0: And say, Nimium Hong Kong. What am I meant for back on to us? And you're waiting.

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0: Agbeve, the producers of Agbeve Tonic. Are a nay a two a year menstrual disorder, pals, anemia, a two a year. And one a sign. One more crayon and a coffer a year Agbeve Piva. So Edia by name malaria. And also a two a year. A woni pedrenum. As I say, Osha said the typhoid. Esi agia te se ewo Ghana hanwa akofa agbeve typhoid so e dia ba a to typhoid fever ase e ti wayare se fie yade ebeko ye no nyina wo pe bia fo ani kiremu ewo so tium last stop san so na repass ventures wo kan shi drag lane number no ni e number no e 0246 595256 0246 595256

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0: Adam 106.3 FM so ena wasugu so a wote enka wote no. Mini PSS ta enwie ye. Na yesi. Me say every year be a dwumadie kese bi wo ho.
1: That's right.
0: Yeah, wode hyehye so. Na obebo e ho nkomo kakra.
1: That's right.
0: Na fe ya sorry so.
1: Big O 5 so on tia se me simi nko me nua so le ho nko perform me me nua so le ho na adwo nko a no mo ye no ntimi me anadwo so me de beda
0: but unim se nke ho so sometimes u bo wuram ho anke yo ka be wini so so
1: o de ma me fa no nto bi ko ho ya o ba fa me time no e radi nyankopo ya dwom a flora made by grace. 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I feel so. So yes, ya duma. E basso. E ye November 1st. 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Flora made by grace. OPD last year, yenya stampede. Ewo conference center. Na this year. Yame ya dumer radia dumunti. Ye de call a ye Perez Dome.
0: Okay.
1: Perez Chapel. 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But a few edie, ya make provisions. A hot so treb by a obia.
0: Ya programs are who do
1: that's what ya say. A hoa na adum a ye adum gospel rock FNC. 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This is the 5th anniversary. This is the 5th year. Now, I feel your team, no, eh, the greater grace.
0: The greater grace.
1: Adom kesia ebuso. 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I feel because eh anniversary nti, ye Kumase ene Accra. Kumase ene Accra. Se wo team na wo Kumase a on the 15th of November, November 15th. Yeah, flower made by grace award the Church of Pentecost Bantama. Yes, time on a 4 p.m. pepe na ya sasi the parchment na fee na nche na we so a free
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0: responsibly.
1: OPD.
0: Ojane show.
1: OPD.
0: Ojane show. 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
1: Thank you so much.
0: Dr. Aji, your friend Dr. Aji.
1: Dr. Aji Yampa.
0: Dr. Mwakwaba. Dr. Mwakwaba, Mwakwaba. Come here for me, Kakra. Even in PSA, they shot the fireworks in Kwa. Oh,
2: no, this is not bad.
0: The PSA won't ready waste it. You know, pardon. Waste pains, it was here. And you might be awesome. Be a only a tinker Low libido, Nina, it was a member and a man,
2: and yet, and a drunai on the moody, and Nipa co program, not quite soon, soon my arisano. Nian soon, Honamuni, a drunk as I was here
1: nominal.
2: Yes, my dear mom,
1: that's right.
2: And tea, and yes, and get to us. It's in Yamia Duma, said the program, Nicholson, would this so so war? I mean, yet,
1: okay,
2: Nasa Yaribi will nipper bienum. Tis a cook on the how, and I will see in a yawia. Opera quana could dear Sassiadi and Timinko.
1: Okay.
2: Yes, oh, your word grandson. Na so be your word, dear. Now be here or cheer, herbal powder. Wouldn't say a drone no money, ya, and yan, you know, and peg any pegative. The old yan sushi, with the good at Tunusan or Bonacona, Bacon or Pabac when you mre. None the conny pedinuma dance here as I a day. Eba, the sense of pianist here in a yacher over 20 years on one would do more dance here. Will be a cook of fino or no one nashi. 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
1: wo sen ka ma me box
2: Ubenya box. Aye. Se program me was here. Me say so okumase. Enti 15 from there. So say o say Bantama Pentecost.
1: Bantama Pentecost.
2: Eh, o say me was.
0: Oh, enti
1: near, enti near.
0: Enti near no ti.
1: Oh, okay.
2: Enti yeah,
1: okay.
2: Okay. Enna we dey cry on the first. Me say ba ho. Enti obi e ba ho bia so nya otwe heba ni.
1: Eh, enti want you bra na o si ya dia no. Ye ye to nwom saw ya dia na wo ji otwe powder.
2: Na wo jina so.
1: Sanity.
2: O say e san ye dra. Se bi e san ya renti wo ye be ma. E san ma o me ma ye kofom. E kosoro.
1: E kosoro.
2: Mo kre ne se obi o honoma wo di me ma ye mpaebo. Se ne be ma kofom dia wo bo ho mpae enya dwuma.
1: Da bi.
2: Yesu ni luka na no luka ye dunsini. Ada Yesu obi wo nyane no. Ba san dunsini na nam.
1: Yes.
2: Just a way, Mera, you were the canoe.
1: That's right.
2: It was in Munia Diano.
1: Your
2: father, Habana, Saya, dear. And Tianomi, yes, I reno. Yes, good jelly coffers united. Eddie, a goo.
1: More
2: into a chair about what I did. What does your dos
1: more?
2: I don't buy in Cassanche. I do not see if one more chair about powder. Omnia, I am a woman. Would be what Johnson 10 times I own more chair penneco. Obisiana Jimmy Timmy and Honam Yana Yamia. I do, I am you know. I said Tom Brown.
0: Be quiet, I'm between two rooms. They say I'm between
2: two rooms.
1: I met me to be able to
2: go. And you know, Eddie, a pure herba. They knew you wouldn't see what you have got to be here and Cherry and I said, bro. Sanity.
0: I said Tom Brown.
2: Hey, come on.
1: Wow.
2: Now, Obeda.
1: Oh.
2: Obeda, come on.
1: Wow.
2: We have been on the Sinitrasi and Copecha and a phone nobia. A bear crab and no mafia, MPJ. But this is what do I try about the goons with him. Now, I hope you didn't put what you were there. Or the freak convince you?
1: What the
2: freak convince you, dear? And na, what say I did not pay ya? Who pay ya to a whole year thing? I cry have the beer when them beer be all. So what drug lane I did the herba? How loose it will be? So what I'm a samaya? Train corner so what? Educate pharmacy. Oh, car so what? Old market. Educate pharmacy. One over. So what? I share my house of drugs. Presby Junction. Oko how ne bito? Oti min kana so oko for you dia. Aye, Gabson pharmacy to tattoo. Oti min kana kwa sweat dry. Aye, a friend is say pharmacy na was wrong pay. No, Ziba pharmacy. Na nine junction. I oko no wa. I was ubenye biato ne Lincoln. Eho ebi oho. Then I had the baby on them biya onye bito. Oti min kana so Madina. Madina Rex Junction. Kimbubune. Eho eno ubuti o. Osi me pe. Ochiya heba pa de ne biato. Oto na one TB biya siya. No wa fami numbers. No wa free. ɛno yɛ 0550
0: 0550
2: 63
0: 0551 0559 56 55 55 55 57 0551 0559 56 55 55 57 0551 0559 56 55 55 57 0551 0559 56 55 55 57 0551 0559 56 55 55 57 0551 0559 56 55 55 57 0551 0559 56 55 55 57 0551 0559 56 55 55 57 0551 0559 56 55 55 57 0551 0559 56 55 55 57 0551 0559 56 55 55 57 0551 0559 56 55 55 57 0551 0559 56 55 55 57 0551 0559 56 55 55 57 0551 0559 56 55 55 57 0551 0559 56 55 55 57 0551 0559 56 55 55 57 0551 0559 56 55 55 57 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
2: the security services have responded positively NADMO and others and local groups are omo enya antitie in terms of helping to secure persons. And they have responded, individuals have also volunteered to provide shelter for affected persons so far, BBI, Insueno, Anko. So that is what has happened now. Quite unfortunate, say, Bibisa, because look, this have never happened in that area. For the entire period, I mean, I've been responsible and like I can say from age 10, but no, I've never heard of this level of what flooding and this level of rainwater either coming down or pouring within these two constituencies. I've never seen that. So the fact that maybe na enter and tosa and now the volume of water that was flowing down no end of 20 nipa at the nudging a binomo ecosystem are dying so close to the flow channel. The sense here is unfortunate that it has to happen this way for all of us to be aware. Say, there should be no way we should attempt to block it by any means.
0: Ayo, abusua nti Kofi Adams ani wo akire mo se omo omo kosisi o madan ewo river dai hu no wo mu se die ene ye wo da no sa ya takwa me da die na ensuo na ba ho ba ko mienu anu anu e boom na dwiri da 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
2: We are waiting for further assessment and response from maybe central leadership. The Minister for Roads immediately drew the attention to it, you know, called the director highway the regional directors, both for Porta and Oti regional, or more are responding. Luckily for us, you know, contractors were within the consortium. So it was easy to mobilize them to move and do further assessment, especially the bridge collapse. The contractors will respond and begin remedial measures to reopen those affected routes.
0: Abusia na shebegani odo manfo yo wobue mabato mpesa so onimonyamfo Kofi Adams en watene ne no ne eka ye kan nipa watetan sua ni wani ya wada ye dwiregu onyina da ensuo de wo ko nsuo de wo ko ntio 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
2: Yesterday around 8 a.m., I had a call from the assemblyman for the area, that's the Zongo, that there is overflowed of a river dying. Then the overflow of the river dies. Banks have caused the floods. And mostly people built around the river bank. So those who built around the river bank, their houses, everything is flooded. And their properties and their belongings have taken away from the rain. Today, we look for a safe place for them.
3: Okay.
2: The affected victims. And we provide mattresses and food and water. As at, so this morning, my MP is on the way from Accra to the town. Then the MC is also aware. We organized an emergency security meeting to take a decision on that. So the people, the victims are all safe now. Then the director for health also is aware about the health issues about them. So for now, everything is calm now.
0: Abusia nadmo kwanchefo pani owobue mabato ompesa so Rafael Kumagan wo kire mose se die enema dadin ti enwumre ebekwo ho ne ahwe na nsuo no atwetwe die na ekoso ebeto aso
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1: 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It's almost like what China no motion and motion, the TBR, and there was a court, Nunko, the idiot. Like a salome, one my janama when you take it and master to your honor. It's how you not see any. Now, the back home was so at my name, Mampania, buying when they say Mampania Urban, as you say in Marble Bree, and Affinitive Action, and our Women's Bank in Yadia, and Munda Mampania, and won't make sure so between Yaman and Albert in Yabemo, and Nunia, as they say, like at your Bavi and the Yatio Ravi, and where for Yonko Savia, it's Mampania Momodia. Say affirmative action bill, no bit in Asha Simokina, I'm a little bit more nebulous, some women's band, and so on. One more thing, tell us which Yamba is that say, Bam, man, or Mobit in Yato, woman, I teach a tenant here, and woman in Pitching and Kanko.
0: And he said, Yomo Karasena, Mampani, Ama Salome, and Kofia, said Yomo Bisayanwa, a dear Janabium, no Missy, and Wachi.
1: And as the almost a moon cobby, I be mom's answer your yesterday and more thing. Almost answer your yesterday and what's the pie, rainy and yenny, rain no more band at the bro, woman and boko or some joke crying. So he said, when I saw Monty and Timon, or the day, or more corn, or more bay, and now good time be baby, and penny for me and tea, and I said, the best answer baby mono, I had on penny for me. And it's almost seven penny, or more the fire, gender minister, so sad, or more dear, now my penny is so more, or more cerebella, and canker, Salome, we take you, on between your jam and the banister, no question of banner. Now many are rubber.
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1: 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question le fait enya na jini sem What you say? What be your for labor and employment ministry? Mama be di kind. If we do not oye, what be ye minority leader or parliament? If we do not oye, now the amount for the minister. What would you say? You will haruna. I want to sports you. Anyway, who the Malaya? On what would the team? Apart from the team, no ever Premier League no. Juvenile also Odu ma kote nepa. If you tell me you want to be the area side, you are Ahmed Ibrahim from local ministry to Western House. Come and see. Only the three ministry of education, of anyoko to sports. Inti ameka sa ni. Sawo zema di kamba o bebiya, bebi o bomodi. Na ushe education ni edi mani ya. Ye ni do share shares with last year. Che, ye u la minister, eko jina ya parliament. 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Ebu wa wanti. 50,000 no, ewe ye chile, ebe ye 7,000. And then I'm saying, you have a chair, a mofra, a Chinese casa, you have a chair, mofra, Casabia, any Ghana, and you have a Mampolis or no, or chair cabinet, or no cabinet me to Bianco Casa, we are called Chinese. And look at that. She's secondary school placement. Last year, Minister Eka said, so placement will put the end product, never mono, 2026 year, or how about 2025? If you see me with that, 2026 placement. I'm a fra, Miniguso, Nasotia, computer man, so now for two school for them, deaf and blind.
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3: Is to indicate that clear roadmap

0: have been established to address the issues that have been raised by teachers. We are committed to working constructively with the teachers and their representatives to resolve the outstanding matters. Ghana Education Service is also working to submit all necessary input forms demanded by the Controller and Accountant Department to facilitate the process. At the headquarters, we are expected to work on 65,339 promotion documents comprising 64,957 teachers and 38,268 forms, 6,079 have been processed and paid by the controller. Yesterday, 15,937 were processed and will be submitted today.
1: Kwanchia foma ngumashia ekukasiye. 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At an accessory young messian, so Emma Quine. Sadiana Moyan, Munyai, na Emma, what? Samuanya, I want Sabeso Muno, Bones Emra Maim.
0: Service has received reports that some heads of schools are allegedly demanding and collecting various forms of monies from parents, guardians, in connection with admissions of students. This includes alleged demand for admission fees, PTA dues, and other monies. Let me be unequivocal here. This worrying trend must stop. The collection of unauthorized fees and charges from parents in connection with admission is inconsistent with the principles underpinning the free senior high school policy. The Free Senior High School policy was introduced to remove financial barriers to senior secondary education.
1: Professor Ernest Kofi Davis, GS Kwanchira 4, and out in a Trinatia teacher for a woman. Any over Facebook, I'll be who said, Sukuni Muadam Pino, hey, and quite baby hoya to tomb at a bampreka kabum. Baby so one quadanwaba. 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
2: 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That's where my former Wabo school are also in Yuapa, Nanson, Agra, and Awurizi. If you own for a wound that teacher cry, and I didn't know what a class or Nanson, I was young at the Savia and calling them a former down and worried that. No, no, I bought a class not teaching anyone, no way now we are. Where is the school? Mama said that so soon after, and then no, then my phone number school pass and that. Then no, my phone number school now soon. The other mass is young as a trap or don't know yet. Teacher, na, ujina wa no babu ano. Nyaza teacher ni all trap in the. Teacher, funi be abo school si. Now soon nyaza as a trap. And as a soon be a rokodwa. My phone number is abu ubi.
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4: the police arrested Evans Pinkra alias Kwame Ajie, now a convict, for stealing and selling about 50 live pigs, then in his custody. As a caretaker of a piggery belonging to a complainant who is a farmer at Amuzukope near Kasua in the central region. After investigations, he was put before the Akwele District Court on 28th December 2024. Following a full trial, he was convicted and sentenced on 28th August 2026 to serve a prison sentence, a prison term of 5 months.
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3: Ni abusia ni oso obo no wahu we nyina wo ya ye ni replay wahu na wo ma de na gajiri.
4: As part of the Central East Regional Police Command's effort to clamp down on illicit drug sales and use, police personnel intercepted a Foxy mini bus at the Kasua High Tension Snap Checkpoint on 20th September 2026, at about 2:30 a.m. Upon a search, some substances believed to be narcotics were found on suspect Asando Asakiba. The suspect mentioned suspect Beatrice Amagashi as the person who sent him with the suspected narcotic drugs to deliver to one Akos in Tapa. The suspect led police to the house of suspect Beatrice Amagashi at Ayikai Dobro. 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
8: how long did it take you to get to Accra
7: less than 30 minutes the experience is very good we appreciate it but you should continue do it
8: minister what are you telling the minister
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5: Even though say yeah, then the feedback is good. No, this is the first time ever Ghana air control flow. Until now, do air control flow. Air boy, omo amo take Greater Accra. No, easy congestion. Air enhance urban mobility. This is a free baby, ko baby. The panu go baby. I want to make you free on mono. Yeah, ni na with caution. You say the first amount for any agenda e kotiada. Yeah, ni ane study the system because safety is critical. Human life is very critical. Until now, yeah, air control flow. Now, yeah, try and check it. We pick our data intersections. No, any feedback. Whether it is negative, whether it is positive, you can in a boom. You can a first one, you know. In then a phase, you will now clock now say, me rush run out by it. You could review everything now, a personal challenges. Now, we would resolve them. Then, as we move on, yeah, yeah, then we mitigate them as we move on. Stand by your man, yadma.
1: Way, now, would you make us a baby and say, a best man for a sense, shall be, woman shall say, Becosso. Now, you come and Edina. 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
5: 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we be spend over 2.5 hours in ne nyame aya dom. Yes, static control flow no. Yet the only 23 minutes. In fact, not minister for local government, Ekai Hong. 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What that tells you is control flow no ne the key a bit ma resolve congestion is here why, especially in the morning and in the evening. Now from Kaswa Eba Kimbu, ordinarily sote trotro mo and sote ayelo bus mo. You have spent 3 hours. Because ultimately 2.5 hours, you are 3 hours. Now in the end we spent 56 minutes because bibia e bia yet time am someone to Accra am someone who achimo ta traffic like we form
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13: 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They need to be defend here then at least that one be okay for us. So tana me me person omo ye my.
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16: ene gana ne gambia game no de se gana ku nya nya ka e be ye must win for us but football is nya is about the creation and the materials are ukra how the kwisia ka tie no looking at the progress from world cup into this qualifiers and are coming fast forward for sure injuries are about a team minimum which is a teamwork in your home against Ivory Coast we lost and before we knew say Ivory Coast was not you need a full complement of your team you know so it's making gambia game no abe a bit tricky for us though it's tricky there's a senior points you know, because in your point now, we should cut ourselves out of the next AFCON because it's a football being involved. And if you're not able to assemble a full squad, and I say, well, men now, which need to deliver more, it makes it that difficult for you in the qualifiers like this. One to know me, yeah, which makes so if you now, we have a deep point, you know, and after have a two draw, what do you call it? It looks very tricky for us now. We can't say it's an all out win for us, but actually, the coach, which you are up against the opponents, you know.
3: Abusianas bo ama ena watene ne no obi Facebook no ba kum ye nu wo na fe
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15: ah da bi ye so why to ke from 1999 na free 1999
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15: ah da bi nka ho Shaggy bombastic, bombastic, yes, yeah.
3: Okay,
15: it wasn't me. So, okay, Shaggy,
3: wasn't me.
15: Yeah.
17: sir.
15: Oh yeah. Those days in the
17: Cisco no nyina wasn't me why na me ache wasn't me eh yan why am for for day wasn't me yanko abusi ade mu asi o wasn't me
15: wa
17: na wa me yan mo ye din e di asem pre yes
18: bra driver meet me send mu mu agu no man so ana
19: oh sister there be o eh scan me GHQR code no ana se fa me merchant ID ni so
18: okay
19: Oh, customer! Oh, yeah, dear! But that's in so, so we're rating me 5-star.
18: Oh, what's the fata? Oh, mommy, good service. Now, I feel my mom, I'm going to move movements.
19: Online, it's right.

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0: 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The dress code Y2K Drip. 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
1: Herbal and Alternative Medical Hospital Bena Black History and the War America China Africa ne Ghana mpenifo abona baso se o say are mo manfo ti apopa
2: eye Amin Scientific Hospital I had a sabia o won fidie mu aso de woda so a fidie ne kire o yade na no asan so sa o yade
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10: 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Oba one or low, Transstar 712 hash key. 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
11: Ah, enti anya train ni jina hui. 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

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We are here, Papa. Dr. Collins, Nantechi, New York, opening a radio soon. The income, which is a Ophidian point to one year. Yes, so a Yahoo, your papa, Nadia. 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
1: 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A year foot to my papa, and almost a free screening at the amount. Your chose souvenirs I would draw a ninano. GCB a chance to dear, and a woman about your GCB, I wouldn't even know that, no. And yet, no, say, ya Kenya mu, ya winya mu, I yen a kama, and my ultimate say, ya boy, Juma, ah, a so any pa. And to Bora, a year cantamato, Bora was okay. I've any crack cry, you can't see, aye. A Jimuse pa, just say, ya brando or kama, who do who I've been who say, you are GCB Ababa Sred Ready for Timpato, who could do Jabora, now only one more entry and come and nay, I could see October, Bosom de Toso and Cron. ECB, GCB say, or Babwa Amosika Sem Akoto.
0: Yanko Agbeveheba Center, a fiancism room, Kakrana, you know, Madru, said Baya, a young bit me a toy. 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
0: 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Yeah. Yeah. 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
1: me das
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0: it's omra fiada If you had an umbra,
1: blow. What may be your way? You may never feel soon, but tell you, yeah. And one of my cats on it, bra. But your mamma sponsors, no,
0: that's right.
1: I sponsors, so no, a Kojak toothpaste, a kamapa, na a bomb, one num, a yam, and one year did poison, yet your cold rock, and you may need a Korean numsa, no, and your quania, new sense, a kamapa, and a Valex Lease Equip Limited. 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
0: mouth
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1: ye
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0: 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Who cross our mom?
1: 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It's what the name fell in tea.
0: And today,
1: yeah, corner cash and so why took it by Fiat Debisia. Eco Bank, Eco Tayamu, then, dear, just say. And you better,
0: not just say.
1: Nayako, why took it? Yeah, by ya hubby. Eh, nah, ya baddie. Eh, Ubia my acquaint. Ubia my acquaint, he said. Obiame. 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Ah so futi chichirem. 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

All right, me patcho, we'll check the time now. It's about 8 minutes after two. Hi, Adum 106.3 FM, Ghana's number one radio station. And then, Ebenada. Yes, Tuesday, the 29th of September, 2026. 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It's me, oh, hey. The Gambia for you, they said, Quaint Biasono. It's me, dear Benny, I say. Sweet, the wishes are too fast from Sudan, I say. Baby, I can't go on the Ekako Bunu. It's a patrol kickoff near 4 p.m., but when him say, when Biddy Cat Nasena. Pre-match discussions akoso and sana fe kickoff time and all live commentary at the Abreu live on Adum 106.3 FM and also on our Sempa 94.7 FM. Ne sentino and ama bra mebue simuntemui. We na nye so fie kwa so na me de bro but me proper tree se be ya hwe enko kam eno bia be gine sesa bo so me na wie so an sa se by now ya kusi wo kina de ze akatua no be so e bi kam no be gine sesa pe 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

right, so ye musim na yen prechin tem. 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Ya e baso den den den October bosumiya. Ye bebo remu ye. From the 14th to the 16th of October 2026. Thousands of believers from over 190 nations ever betray Shemu for a life-changing encounter with the 2026 World Assemblies of God Congress. Now, a special guest of honor, His Excellency John Dramani Mahama, President of the Republic of Ghana, and our Congress host, Reverend Stephen Wingham, General Superintendent of the Assemblies of God, Ghana. Into pastors and church leaders, and some with me, register for the day conference at www.2026agworldcongress.org. Time now at 9 a.m. to 5:30 p.m. at the Black Star Square. But you best so japa. Ewo Accra Sports Stadium each night be from 7 to 9:30 p.m. And we are evening rallies near the best show. So, it's a yeah, man, Max, so on Kwanza, there be Anconoms, there be Kaho. Neighbors, if a bibra, family members, friends, colleagues near there. Neka Shen, so say evening rallies, no, a free of charge, and you're we have further information beyond patch of phrase 0257-227-750. Don't just hear about it. Come, let's make history. Commission, one mandate, every nation. In patron nano, MTN Mumu Awano. F-A-O-O-O. Yay! Any to was it? Na unim se ene 29 via meka se yi. Momo ano. I take you place every. It was between 12 midday and 1 p.m. But kama kuma to yem. Don't worry, don't panic. It's not say ochina eye Wednesday, adechi bi mu a eye Thursday. Me patro Thursday eye 1st October 2026. Between 12 midday and 1 p.m. Yes, Sunday MTN Momo are full for air, bro. Thursday the 1st of October. Nti patro shenu sun. Yes, ana e fa ho dia e no anro. Yes. Just make, you know, deposits of at least 50 CDs into your savings and investment account on your Momo app. Now we'll receive 50 cash back. Now they have a transaction here. My main church you can cry and show. Transaction value in the so between 50 and 100 CDs. Say what the two more? Eh? Cash reward no eh 20. Between 101 CD to 200 CDs, and also so cash reward no 25 CDs. Between 201 to 300 Ghana CDs, and also eh 30 CDs. Between 300 and 400 Ghana CDs, and also your 40 CDs. Between 401 and above, and also eh 50 CDs. Yes. Remember I said date no eh Thursday, the 1st of October 2026. From 12 midday to 1 p.m. Momo R is brought to you in partnership with the Gaming Commission of Ghana, Ghana's official gaming regulator, committed to promoting safe, fair, and responsible gaming. Terms and conditions are county and Washington. Come on, we if a licensed private employment agency are from Beacon Highwise Limited. When and then you can say, and they almost a recruiting professionals among my year, Juma Ewa Israel Abruch Memo. Yep, a month for our Umbeko Year Juma Hotel
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Afeye pe caregivers, drivers, construction workers. Afeye construction supervisors, construction safety officers. 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Benefit ni ni social security benefit eka ho afay free or subsidized accommodation and transportation, subsidized food, overtime allowance ebetua de aka ho amount, and our contract no so eye renewable based on performance, guaranteed holidays and yes a holiday kure se kwa adwuma da bi, guaranteed annual bonus and also on sabeka. Requirement ni ni you must have a passport air valid, birth certificate, afe baptismal certificate and also ebehia JHS ana SHS ana training ana apprenticeship certificate and also ebehia na fe why a medical test the results na by a chest x-ray na ye hu se how be and the fe syphilis any HIV test on so obey aka ho ni na go through there any of them obetimi any adwuma aye etibomodia so be re echi 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Website near www.beaconhighwiselimited.com. Not just say a honson, ye Timmy Eddie and Gitano Afaho. Now, the 2026 Ghana Teacher Prize, no so air basso den den, the Ministry of Education through the National Teaching Council present the Ghana Teacher Prize 2026 with a theme Empowering Teachers, Architects of the Future. Guest of honor air His Excellency John Dramani Mahama, President of the Republic of Ghana. Now, the most outstanding teacher will be rewarded a three-bedroom house. A first and second runners up also will go with a 4x4 pickup and a saloon car, respectively. Now, the best teacher in leadership and administration and the best non-teaching staff also get a saloon car, respectively. The best college lecturer, Ebenya, a 4x4 pickup. Best private school, and Subenya, a huge cash prize. And there's a juicy cash prize for all the level categories. Full scholarship for all award winners. Educational trip abroad for the top winners. And a two-day symposium on the 3rd and the 4th of October 2026 at Nat Hall here in Accra, 9 a.m. sharp. There will be a grand debut on Monday, the 5th of October 2026 at 10 a.m. at the Kofi Ohene Kunedu Auditorium, UPSA, Accra. The patrol Soul Media Partner, no, the Multimedia Group Limited. Ghana Teacher Prize. I say my teacher, my future. Shano Sochi. And we are Ideal Milk. 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
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Never bet, Nassi, not Udi, she go boom. Now, what to I do milk on? Utu to crona tunicus here? Oh, why do milk on? Or but to crona kit to have been to Oh, she cried, just oh, me and me a concurrent sans and a milk and a bar. A dear grand, I would ye. To talk crona cassia cassia, and I wish ya a shia basi book. Now, for tie, how's a cocoa no, I say pecan. 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Sika wa peg was a dacropetim now call. I feel only a catch, you know. Or bow on what two and one was really no good when you be for coach a fridge move. Yet now, and yeah, also so Chowanumka crack. Every corner beer before beer, I do moxemini. Toby, no two to crona can see any sheer goom. Now so young who ye crack. What has it? Because you also deserve it. FDI said ready in crowd to move you are to say yeah. I feel no munsu. Oh no munsu, I am shut down, shut branding, branding, be an idea church wrongs at there be. Make sure saying soon now won't no more a natural. And they yen so ya be our match, I say, and soon be one more additives in your manima be a dear fraffle mun ya net dos to do. But in so the hu ye and can natural one and say I'm pa in su crojin a won. Sounds you no enough for more than 30 years. Vortex. 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

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Now I'm saying, Temna Ope, Eye Belmont, non-alcoholic malt drink, Ibia. 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Yes, so ba chedri area, Oyenuhu yi, Wana be enjoy, what I say. 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Belmont. I say shine your greatness. Belmont. I say a new malt experience. FDA, as usual, we saw my mushimu no maja to muse a ye. Ya or how be so in the HD. Enchi biya no ebehwe na ye de aka na atoato aso e de ama o medical catch o say ye de live commentary ebe brew ewo adom 106.3 fm and also live on asempa 94.7 fm kai nations so say we eye afcon 2027 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

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Ye won pempen so bi a ye pese edu abrabo mu ansa ye hu say yes ya bobra. E japade bi a be ye ye wi ansa na wadwen po say okay. 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Baabi a wo bia any level bi a wadru bia. You need to protect what you have. Maybe you are starting your first job, building a family, growing a business, or simply getting to a place where you can start thinking about the future. Wherever you are in life, that's okay. You don't need to, you know, have everything figured out before you start protecting what matters most. So just talk to us. Let's start from where you are now. You know what I'm saying? What do you phone to see on the dial? *378*4#. *378*4# and request a call and speak to an Old Mutual financial expert today. Now you're taking it from there. Old Mutual, as you do great things.

Syntex tank a water storage tank a die yet na say you do a dance here a mawo. Ni sent in say yen ya swashwe ne hu say ye. And one ye na ye use u fi aja. Ye rekwa kwansu nka kran kakra. Ne ho odene sa chiche de tortoise. Is an say hwa empire nyu enye hwe. E be si awia mama awia bona say the empire pipe that is na fofo no. Oton so ane ama 7 year warranty e wo so. And it's baby, I will be on your agent who will beat me out to be a friend in chain. Yes, sir. What your friend was 0244-335-168. Net all there. Sounds like I beat me out shopping online. www.syntesgh.com. Now on Saka on Syntex Tank. Syntex Tank was there strong. Hey, tough. Well, maybe you are heading to Airport Shell and I said down Suman Shell and they. 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Jumadie sunkumbi eba be kosona abusua we dey message be bree. You are summating here. Maybe you've been thinking for some time now. Wow, so TV now, she said, TV ni skirmishes, be church on now. Unya yank, our best son. Now saying, oh, AC, oh, so I would say, oh, bubuni pumbisa, near the idea and call ye. Make her say, sir, would dig now when you're left over kakra. Would the shelf fridge more? I dare change a crabby base now, say, because oh, fridge didn't mean chili ye. You've been thinking, saying, cow per se, oh, replace you know. But si ka some ni nyambo anunti no debia ese work you dey later saa na ja o managing kakra akwanya kese abade amao tie nkomo yie pa Electroland Ghana Limited is bringing you factory price sales. Factory price sales now from tomorrow the 30th of September to the 4th of October 2026, where you have 5 days only, Ubenya massive deals on Samsung, TCL, Media, and Afenso, Nasco. 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When it's gone, it's gone. Terms and conditions account. That is a really a cream where cream. We are in ye to the humbashimwa. 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

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So, some type of beer won't be a mubiano. You come in there to a one say, now some griaba. Say, pain's been a woony pedian muso dea. You be careful, Nurodo hot gel, any Nurodo ice gel, the amount. See, be never for baby a pain's in the one. See, maca crab in terminal. On tea pain beer beam, a woony pedium. Who say, emu adjo say from. Emom se malaria e na e ha wadwen a wonu be hia Lumitrust we eye a reliable anti malaria containing artemether lumefantrine they are available in tablet for adults and then you know flavored suspension for children to malaria se pa enu pay na fi Pharma Trust Limited they are available e wo pharmacies a wodo ni nyina mu e wo manya fana ba bia dodo pa no de Now, Wabo Modena Afre Pharma Trust Limited was 0561-088-663. Afi 0561-088-666. Dudu Bio Nye Biano on Sabekan.

afi nyabo tre na menkanfo eye Puma Cola ema on said they are me kan o say when the vibe is right refreshment matters talk about bold taste chilled moments good times with friends basa Puma Cola brings fun to every moment the teacher ni say ashe fridge mu na actually ye pa basa na no mo san pa o bo bibi ku mu yes it's a whole new vibe ne man na ya de general no no na it available in a shop near you it mount san count there na us wet me a feeling vibe baby it is proudly produced by Casapreco plc na fda I said we dey crack to mu hwe mu na waje atum say eye Now a quick reminder, Adum TV Bible Quiz no air basso den den den. So we air call for churches to register. It is sorry I hold on. Mama and sorry mano emrano omome register na inform omu form who should be. We know a mofra omwe di between 8 and 14 years and on bit me do more ashimu be in tea. A sorry be making sure say bit me a yin mo friendly be no more ba be jimu. We know it's about Bible knowledge, speed and accuracy. Your poor quotation, I said, but me a bit sharp near the idea. Scripture challenges, biblical reasoning, teamwork, papa. Oh, teamwork, papa. And a competition. Oh, and I need now, I call the album, I have to do a Doom TV Bible quiz. It is a bit, you know, but me a friend 0240 202 6220. 0240 202 6220. Na money edin koma. Obeti mi to send a WhatsApp message ya for yebe kasa. 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What I say? Doom TV, see your wazoo ye. Yeah.

0: right, so yen tie we na yen hye no so. Enei Star Oil e de aba se wagye atum se Ghana fo nyina no se se obia nim se when it comes to quality fuel, che high quality fuel, great service, value for money, Star Oil. 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You know what I'm saying? I'm a man called Muzuka Kanafi, but now, yeah, the Akano Sono Ababetwaso. A 106.3 Adom FM, and our song Eguso Auti. Now, quickly, Mifa, happy birthday, do belated, Emma Egwera, Deacon Theophilus Esiam Emisa, Dodona Freno Egwera, or the Church of Pentecost. Tema Community 1 Central Assembly. Na oye na ye sweet father cheze yemfani ni agro kwa. Last week mwona udi ni birthday na ni birthday no e pamenisho saani adia. Iti Egwera, we pray that the good Lord will bless you, or be protect you. And wasan a provided for you. Na wama the other one sabe kan biya ansoron akoso aye inshira nyame oma long life with good health na with secret prayers ninyina emrem. So from your wife, your children, and the entire church, the Church of Pentecost Tema Community 1 Central Assembly, JW Saki Temple, omu nyina se omu emma awodapa, Deacon Theophilus Esiam Emisa ya ubia freno egwera onkwaso ya me onkwaso ana unsha pa heavy. All right, pegiama donko say now your show is for the message graphic or say your show is for us Pentecost. You would have one for why. It's on that note, no Peyama Donko there, but say happy birthday and come out Princess AJ and our Princess AJ of Melton Keynes War, UK. A fair happy birthday to Dickness Jemima Apia Dankwa, also at the Church of Pentecost at Shyman, and a fair Emilia Ejari. Happy birthday to all of you from Peggy Ama Donko. Onona onoso tosa and crawe. A fair enfa we soon to us, or say. Happy birthday going out to Mr. Samuel Opoku Ajiman, Regional Manager of Six Stars Pharmacy. May the good Lord grant you success on every side, wishing you long life with good health and prosperity.
1: And also so na meshe dia kamu bia ye nyimfim sharp na.
0: Okay. We also say a happy birthday going out to Mr. Philip Budu. May God continue to bless and protect you. And may he guide your steps and make your dreams come true. I hope your day is as amazing and special as you are to me. Your personal person, Christiana, inside East Legon, sent in this one. Nice. 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

0: pressure is on, the clock is ticking, and everything is riding on one dish. Season 5 brings you tougher challenges, sharper judges, and the most fearless young chefs Ghana has ever seen before. One will sweat, one will cry, and one will lift up that trophy. Who's got what it takes? This is where the next generation of great chefs get their start. And this season, they are not holding back. So pull up a seat, or grab a popcorn, or better still, join us in the kitchen. 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

0: 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FDA aji eje dien katoe atu.
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2: So many crabano, what you mean, Miansa? Okusu Kunanim, a dino betina, what in the mood? Wabaso, a year go!
1: It's not just about the win, it's about the will to win.
2: So many are touching up
1: and fair! It's not just about the jello, it's about what's inside.
3: It's not just about the game.
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0: This advert is FDA approved.
3: Poor first, no, yes, yes, some 12 amounts. 1,000 Ghana cedis. Say, I have 1,500 Ghana cedis. Wow! Now where?
4: 5,000 Ghana
3: cedis. Say, I have 8,500 Ghana cedis.
4: Wow!
3: After you bet me in Yako, 15,500 Ghana cedis cover. The idea of it will be only hospitalization. Chese, we are going to die, Sabia. Ever go on what you have. After critical illness. Chese, Yaria Kronko. Yeah, Jatun said, Boa, you have a bomb or so. So, so, dear, I'll be out to me to our my way policy. So, be Brian, Yaka Wina, Kakri, I be pet, and they are to you, terrible so many. Waiting on my way, yes, Rokuno. For phone, dial is now 165 hash. Never come home. Send him my way.
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0: 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And now, besides CC Winans, Obeka say, yeah, tough.
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0: That's all.

Okay. So yeah, yeah, nafe. Yeah, pre training then we wrapping it up, you know what I'm saying? Nah, yeah, Jem with the ama a good one send for them. 11 minutes after 3. And tinka will feel cross or shas yes I know. Once I shall see no sano. 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Terms and conditions can crown home. In TIA, the best say now, once with me, after now, watch and so, sir, at the Amayen. I feel here, call you anymore, no, yeah, they ask that Ebema, a Daffy's Health and Beauty, or the Ohima Feminine Mesha, and so, as some way, we a Emma, a Drew, yeah, when you be no more, a boy, Emma, a regulate you, men's name, a comma. I feel menstrual pains be a tete on us no to a say at the amount but call Daffy's feminine cleansing so a clear a yeah unpleasant vaginal does if you and you feel say a bra bad and you beca to that cry with me a year no a bunny mask I can why I just say because baby a trap brightens you know what I'm saying your Daffy's the glow shower gel oh a moisturizer dull looking skin you know and improve sunburns among your natural skin tone yet in bleached skin you know they be now looking beautiful and younger sounds when what Daffy's acne cleanser yeah no a clear pimples and rashes out of you with any made out for fair brain a brain now Daffy's black spot cream so it take care of the black spots now yeah now basis when you other parts of your body you know now for Daffy's hair growth and so I'm 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
wenu musu nye winwinwiam o sene o gam ye strong and healthy abrini abrini na na san boa prevent cavity ne bo nye den ye available on market be pia dudrono de no afre Samara Company Limited ewo 0246 864 798 and afi 050 145 4462 Kale Charcoal Toothpaste or say happy smile. You know what I'm saying? Obesria, not just say, well.

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Bosa Abrochi for so be kind honey na ye shi mu Dubai on any na ya gi ni sa ni adia dia ni adia dia. Depends actually, a bread to any way to be joe. We should have for that form come up. You know what I'm saying? It is free. Abrochi for +773 699 5032 Now, if you want more, Ghana, I'm free. 0591472905 Now, you book you sharp. Now, if you know, so it's me, Akobi. Now, tell yourself, my hate promo, Nusuguso Koso. You can't catch on that I said, we are making millionaires. Enunti, we are very simple. Ube you phone wa dial *500# and I'll be called Telecell Play app no so. Na odon ashimu ewo. 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Ube timi a top app or Telecell cash wallet na na so or fixed broadband no. Na wenya say 1 million Ghana cedis bit me ayo dia. Every month be a 1 million. I feel every week be a 20,000. Every day be 100 cedis. Yet to my mouth for this ah. Eh Telecell my hate promo. Abusya foundation be now so bit me a hate. Now I be the next millionaire. Telecell, I say connecting energies. And that's what it is, yo. Yeah. And a quick shout out going out to Nyansapo and the Media Nest team. A quick shout out to all of you. In fact, they are doing something great and they call this one the Hands Down. And they are bringing Ghana's legendary entertainers and their untold stories back to life. And yes, it's happening live on TikTok. So join them as they celebrate the legends and, relive the memories. The Hands Down coming soon. Watch out.

All right, enti abusua said a medical dia to enim no. Ye hwe na yama ye muso. Na fe ye de ye live commentary abril. We ye AFCON qualifiers no for 2027. Di Ghana and Gambia and a de bueni. Kickoff at 4 p.m. but it's now 3:22. And Chibiano on bet now pre-match discussions now Asha say and Sana when the live comment you know April. It's money cost one that here we're doing 106.3 FM now. Once wait me at TB. But in the Jerry Justice, many proper bills ne Robert Duterte. Yet Musia Chiamupi, Nemo Miami, I do much now. Full strength of few coins with the bro. And I must be brave. Cause we're 106.3 FM.

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Oh, tees, jeans, and your bandana. Come with your squad. Come ready to sing every song.

0: madam, your jollof is sweet. 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And your palava sauce, too sweet. 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
1: Oh, I have just my one little secret. Maggi de Dede.
0: Just one cube for all these pots.
1: Yes, sir. 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Maggi de Dede, made with natural shrimp, fish, and carefully selected ingredients, brings that rich, delicious taste to all your meals.
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1: 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This advert is FDA approved.

0: Ever the germs, brush them away with the new president, now in limited edition World Cup packs. 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
1: Jam no no, Nancy, dear wood, you any as a confidence level so as a cosropa.
2: I was a manichi, if it's a mafa, Mr. Kill, I a bear cassa.
3: Wa from meme drum, Mr. Kill, I a bear memoir. And your fear now obey your debates.
2: Tell him, tell him.
1: Hey, now I don't have fun World Cup, sir.
2: That's all, moi. Monsieur Mr. Kill, yeah, my friend. My head, Benemua. Case closed.
3: No, so we pass some yet, Benemanka, sir. And he, no, no, Mr. Kill, you want to.
2: Mr. Kill, our pharmacies, Heba, and over the counter medicine shops. Dudua, Kokulun Ghana Limited, East Legon, a Champo Junction. For 0244 139176. And now 0204 139176. And remember what you fear doing what you're doing, and if Mr. Kill.
3: FDA, I G, a JDN, Kratu, Yatum.

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4: Stars of Ghana, Omujume DNA, Wom, Ebedino across Postum, Abija, Obe PM, Ostria, Diana, and Chebia, and Faleposibu Square. 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Samuel Kadirinchi, a director, and the ma air programs. Anna Fiabla would do a general manager, Edema Adam Cluster of Ed MG. Group now. We will be here. Nese, I bet no go. Anna Afin Sukrano, a Iman, and so on. One more Anna Esha Boman Yama Etia Kuyi. Social media executives no Bengazi, Anna Afin Sujo, and so on. Omina Etecha Boa made live a comic coverage no of the qualifiers no second game Ghana Bono, yet the Unsun Sonaja. Midi at the Prof. Yiki Walasa, goody cashback who pay and a material. From now on, Kopim. From now on to la Nema chances say Ubiya Mabina Ubiyako. 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
1: Sedans 2.5 uh-huh. versus Sedans 2.0.
0: Aha. Intino, yeah, MC Abano, Western Yama, Isia Kosa, Okofadia, Enyo di Abahano Bikasa FM Ewan Chantino, Lina Ebeboa, Emanyama, H22 Eddie Amai, and Nay Akinsi Kesia, Ghana Blasters, Yeni Gambia 4, Eddie Pims, Way, AFCON Qualifiers, Central FLD, and Mustafa Ketchaf, Wano Efimroko, and Bijina Kinsim, Noabua, Emanyama, H22 Ewo, and Eju Media, and also everything. To join him. Channel Soma is a starting lineup and paying for Eddie Abano over Gambia for Kachia. There's a Musu a place now ready and I feel Ghana so already. But here, Boho Mintino, Benjamin Asayo, 16 JC, Calibri Chijinum, and I feel Jonas Ajeteho, now feel so Abdul Fatal Ishaku Ijinum, and I feel Kwesi Sibu and Akwesi Sibo, or also Eshe AJC, Felix Afinijan, and so Eshe 9 JC, now feel Brandon Thomas Asante Eshe 10 JC, Gideon Mensah Eshe 14 JC, now feel Jerome Puku Eshe 18 JC. Ernest Nyama, Esha 19 JC, Nafi Koyo Opon Pepra, Esha 21 JC. Blessa, a bit in Central Bench, a Kobasu Bum Twitchman, Nasa Bumodem Bono, Elfema, Esa Kremunoma Bano, Omsiru Nadonko, Esha 5 JC, or the Etra Bench, Nafi Ibrahim, a Rash Rahim, Ejremubi, Washa S JC, Nafi and so, a Benjamin Tete, Esha 11 JC, Joseph Tete, Anan, a Gugipa, or also Etra Bench, Nafi Christopher Bosuba, Esha 13 JC, Nafi Abrantia, a friend say, a Ibrahim Sulemana, or no so Esha 15 JC, 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Benjamin Asare onope any the only player or bring you hope a little bit of hope to the blasters ewe ne yene the Gambia 4 akensia ye beat me edi abosu nitino nsakraya barano ti Lawrence Atigizigi 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kufi odu kufi body ofori and as a sofo eye it is so for Eddie Abawalas. Be careful. It is so for the idea of so for not monitor the via Ubia on your bush and phone. Any assuring a fantastic evening and come on baby a movie multi live commentary. No, I watch media. Yedi Ebremu Esuntino. You go switching an answer. Yedi and come on also Eba. Nafi Mr. Emmanuel Otin and so our class posture me who Dr. Randy Abi in a short so no so 18 Sabema Omo Edin Kumuha class so it's me abre ewo chumedia ye divitino enchibi ebeko na adom 106.3 FM yikitem ana afi asempa 94.7 FM so yikitem ana edisa live commentary no 18 abre witino enchibi anesa kinsi nankasa eshasie na yehu a real size on where 2027 African Cup of Nations qualifies Blasters Stars of Ghana and the Scorpions of Gambia. Gambia team from said the Scorpions in Ghana. FA Blasters. Gambia team from said the Scorpions. In the way, four times African champions, Blasters of Ghana. You know, you're returning to Accra Sports Studio Mani Tuesday, September 29, 2026, for a must win A Group C clash against the Scorpions of Gambia. And on 9 PP, I can't see anything else out of them. Your commentators, Eric Kessidu Bodi, Kobe the Scavenger, Nafin Sukar, King Kanijamo, Womo Ena Honoma, Womo Eshen himself can be Arsenal. Yadi, I can't see everything else out of so. Now, Oba Mushimua, there's a Ghana air under pressure after missing the 2025 AFCON in Morocco. And Afi Air Blast Arsenal, he started 2027 qualifiers with a disappointing 2-0 defeat to Air Cote d'Ivoire in Bouaké. It goes from Air Abranti Fence Malik and Afin Sokrano Frank Kessi, Womani Silie, Eddie Emma, Air Ivory Coast. But Ghana's biggest air problem was wakefulness in front of goal in the Gambia. On the other hand, he came to Accra full of confidence. And the coach Jonathan Air McKenzie were on the side and he beat Somalia for Air 2-1 Baku in their opener. And I feel almost City just top of Group C with Air 3 points alongside Air Cote d'Ivoire. And the Ghana Air bottom with zero. And a win for Ghana puts them back on track. Another slip, a believe Carlos Crash, men with a mountain to climb. In Tubema, now head to head now. This is the first ever AFCON qualifier, Yemiti, between Air Ghana and Air Gambia. The only Air previous Air qualifiers encounter in this fixture was in 1994 for the 1996 AFCON, where Ghana won 2-1 against Air Bakau. But the results was later annulled after Gambia and then Niger omre draw from the group no. Inti uhuma nese Ghana yene Air Gambia ne no abako semfo fro ne yesa tro no. Na Ghana will be without Air captain Alexander Djoku. No Ellen pulled off in the 71st minute against Air Cote d'Ivoire and on returning a view to the Sparta Air Moscow Fakache. And the coach Carlos Cruz says he has 22 players ready. And then Yamia Dumombi to message them. The only player still in doubt is Abrante FN, Ronald Donko. We hope, sir, Obitimi at least be on the bench. Nothing so. Otherwise, also other players are training normally in good air condition. Now, I'm ready. Say Umbiti Havo at the ball, recover the ball, keep the ball, and play with a positive mind to score. And the Gambia is also almost injury worries. And so, my brand back with fence Musa Baru and Afi Yakuba Minta and Abdullah Mane and Afi so Abrante and Dini Adama Sidebi. One more and reportedly, you rule them out. And the assistant air coach Adi and Abdul Jameh say they are ready. And we've been together for 5 days preparing for this air game. We are looking forward to a positive result tomorrow. We are Gambia for assistant coach Nkuma Na Obo. Into Kofi FIFA ranking media, July 2026, Ghana at the 65, the highest 14th in 2007 and 2008 more. And a Gambia for also at the 116th, or highest 65 in 19 and 2009. And Ebeda SA police hall. Now, first international match at Ghana, Yene. The boss, May 28th, and as I can see in about 1950, and in Nigeria, and after Gambia, February 9th, 1953, almost on the Cerulean 4, and they are kings in the defense of boss. So, most car player, El Ghana team, Jordan Pierre Ayo Batene, Unyere Mubi, 124 caps on Wabo, now after 34 goals from Ashe, Gambia, Omar Kole, Wabo, 62 A games, said their mom, Nigos, Yentimi, and Ka. All time top scorers, Edema Ghana, and Samojan, 51. Goals in Washa Gambia, Musa Baruya, Washa 14 goals per and Eddie Amanema. Wafu Derby, both nations not belong to Wafu Air Zone A. It's way air Wafu Derby and Eddie Air Bosso. Now, amount will be a predecessor, a home win for Ghana, but Gambia will also be very difficult to break down into US and Mexico. So, one shot now, quay 1-1, and I say Krana, now quay 0-0, and I say, human is in Mexico. So, Ghana, you don't know more person who put a Ghana for Padia, and so I'm saying 2-0. Elsa, I can see. May Prof. Ike Wala Sagudi Kachi on Asempa 94.7 FM Adrom 106.3 FM and now Eddie Sanchez on Kuiti and Sabre. Once again, Yama, good evening and we welcome you to the Captain's Bridge and match day 2 of the 2027 AFCON qualifiers and is do or die air already for the blasters. Meeting at the profit killer, and then you may our cross post to the NTBR, a very senior name, ACL course to be the battleground, sir. A dear case in a bit in certain times. You know, everywhere who have become a giant killers since their quarter final run at AFCON 2021. And see, young call our man so nafi ere sana nema esitie edema yana musifwa womo ewo across postidium the battlegrounds. Hello Eric.
2: Right professor, live from the across postidium the Africa Cup of Nations qualifier, the Black Stars of Ghana versus the Gambia, and we match day two or your group ni ma yeshe se enema betumi akoye dia ma Ghana. First game, my boy Ankoye, Ivory Coast, and Tino, and then see it to be Baba Fiasa, as for Sheba Minoka, and after Antamna, Ejagu, Gambia, 40 and Ambo, Nayamede, but Ghana did, which was a tough for my guitar. And yes, Yabona Salantam, Nayama, Ghana, Mrant and Eja fans. Na stadium, my dear, I've been coming from India, Chirawa. 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the Akatua so the amount live on Asempon 94.7 FM and Tom 106.3 on a part of Ghana and Rantia HMO, the amount of my Ghana, not in that and none in that. Saying a Bessiaqua Benjamin Asari back in post now resting here. Yakikan Samuel Ekikan Bromunam for Kazet Chairman Ziggy Bono Yapena for the Motomura. I said, "Nay, Benjamin, I'm sorry. I took Pomo. I can't say that. Yeah, now, come back, boys, and without a sign, no, yeah, now, you're shaking a crack. And two changes and a coach. And then the class curious, I am. And I'm sorry, I'm sorry, I'm sorry, I'm sorry, I'm sorry, I'm Felix Afenajan. Not just two changes. Anyway, the team are original Ivory Coast demo. And this is it. I mean, come on, I mean, from out. And the two changes are coach. Ken was a son. Alas, Cobra Stone, I'm a co-commentator. And many of my age, Cobra. And they are saying, goalkeeper. Well, Sansona Fenestati.
3: Because kwasi o share game ni ye na o share Ghana na same your performance ni said the normal aircrow dia obi anso kan che player wo jina musesi ase fa game we say okra ene wa jin kwa said ya yedu 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Send Nano, almost for game with some crown on my team. Qua, it's a so back. I best at 3 seasons, and I said 3 years in here. Blaster sent me a winning work at AFCON qualifies. The last time I winning AFCON qualifies, next about 3 years ago, November. Say, yeah, it is a now Utina game with more now. Pay winner, and so this Sabrina is shown.
2: Wow, Ken Osha Lana Panadi, Jimmy, Benjamin Asari, Kojo Pompe Pra, Jonah Chetan, and Jerome Pokuba 4 and 5. Three near Gideon Mesa for Tasha Kustati Kwasi Ziboni Kalebrinchi and an extra man above 50 and Thomas Brandon Asante and Felix Afenajan.
4: Of course, I mean, if you take a critical look into lineup at coach in AU Suna, there are

0: no ɔsi etumi yɛ nsakra yɛ ɔhɔ and of course wohwɛ fanagya wabɛka the attacking force no it means coach ni aware sɛ your chances creating no and as a creation now for goal scoring no a problem and for that matter you be here reinforcement nti these are the two critical changes a coach na yɛ yɛn hwɛ how the changes impactful no ɛbɛnya ɛwɔ team ne so but of course wohwɛ the signs on the faces of the players ne dia bibia yɛ clear sɛ there is something positive here in here we should say about the end of the game.
1: And Moroccan referee Mustafa Kashaw for upon a bear here just saw this and Ghana ball from me Sabe Costa Kwadi first all the conference center end of the page Ghana say oh yellow and as a gold. Near the tuntuma church on number strong match is on Gambia for no. Amo ejina mo na so se ifita ifita de kwa kwatro tro mo. 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And sending the ship for playing off. And ne woka say diya me trap pitch this wa. Kwa mna pitch it aso. 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
1: 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Kid on Jedi Falan Sosa. As I was so the Abachi. Still can't have Fenachana, Jedi Piosama, Gideon Mensa, Mensa, as you play Bedi, Asiasa, Adama Jona, Jetta, Jetta, Pajani, Titin, Titin, was to the core, Rafana, Nasa, Wapa, Fenabetman, Sakana, and after the B. And what to do? And what do I trust? Go kick to Macambia. Utia to 106.3 as I'm putting 4.7 FM live from the Accra Sports Stadium. Kejuana kasani Eric Asiedu Bwedi. 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That's what be easy. Malami usu ye.
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1: 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I was here, go kick for Ghana. Everybody attack the fear chilaba Jonah Jetta but the tin shaku. Ya wanna to the baby cra. And Bona Trash throwing him a Gambia. Throwing him a Gambia. Master play, what yeah was so the fan chain baby cra. Twanya throwing Simanum Niabo. Simanum. Any abo. So I'm here to born at the Abamon Tempa, so many kind of famo. It's a quascentury. That's one to me and Gambia, when the Bim Nation, I'm going to trust your crowd. Throwing the Makana or Gambia famo. Bakacha se can be a poor call, yeah. Yeni faso sa niamani niamachi na so na so da bi atrase oba da pressure pato ni ma Ghana chasse ye na so se be bi papa beti ma fima baro ni asem no.
0: Well, I mean usha Ghana the mentality no any sanka ye be force to unsettle, you know, the scorpions of the Gambia, but unfortunately your passes ne idea ni na no and she don work to perfection. What I think is that Osie Kiyebo no yeni settle into the game. What you are saying, in early stages of the game, there is no need to say bump America. You try one or two, be and it looks like you are in an ancient year. A big waste of energy and fashion. But you are not able to
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1: And in Gambia, Gambia 2021 AFCON quarter final. And yes, I said 2027 on Mitch Mia qualifier. Sabaye, Zaso Messia, African Chance, Ghana, Abadi Pa, Yanya Munshiata, our AFCON qualifies him. It will be Abba Pesse, what did Nabesi for my channel, Bob Rapper Long, while looking for a shark.
3: That's
1: what I began. My Ghana. Simensia Kobian for Bolton Young Quentin, Utia Tumwano 6.3. Asempa 94.7 FM. Kedwa na kasani Erika siri mwedi. Live from there. Akas for the Siboni ni wa wasto diama. Gideon bwa up him. Aso asamba bedi echre. 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Ivory Coast game on Tino Neonia, Tintin, Brendan Metumia Kwana, Naso Brendan and Tumianko. I want the other. I want the other. Papa.
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1: Sana Nano Ivory Coast game anymore. 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Yeah, Mompire said, Chama Metumia BB. SRDS was Shabet Metumiaba. On the part of Gambia.
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1: I'm the magnitude of the game. It's on prayer more crack. 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Was a Kwaniko Kipa Ubaka gay. 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I want to make consortium. I put my Tore. 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Ajete Jejina Sosa wa Chiro. Opon Obana Surabia was to Amani goalkeeper. Benjamin Asare, SM for life. SM first touch of a ball so far. Wachia was to the Akwari Ben Kostol Tempaso Gideon Mensa. Gidi. Ebiye Mwansa Sanadi Nasibiu. Master play Kwari Kwache. Naso. Watimi Ariko Vaje Bono with Fefere Ama Chiramu. Chiramu Poku Jejina So. Wadi Ama Jona Ajete. Ajete So Jejina So Pio Bidi Amano. What's the monk coming from now? Nas was Sadia, come on, Rakasani Pabi Mwachre, Stalkan and Ebano, and the center line, Eko one echo, build up near slow, which I want to pass on Yama, Gideon Yamasibo, Siba was to coach Yama Jerome, Jerome Swadiama, Jonah Jetty, Ajetini, Gambia Fonny Mantigana, Rantana Tombuko, what was the shay? Yam Penicra Yam Ramanama Fetcher Messenko, Yamamokway. Ghana per spaces upon Wachari Ama Shaku Shaku Yama Nyama Nyama Nam Sosa Nyama Nyama Jina Sosa was to the court. Now should I be looking for Fenejan in Santu Miyakano? Gambia take over possession. Gambia Nebano or at a center line. Gambia Nebano Opio Bidiamano. Shall now should I be Kela Brinchi Sania Gambia Fonny J Bono. Eh, how many make us somebody baby be an answer? Was there your boss? Simedu Bonavidio Pong upon Jemo Boko, Tempaso, Niamariama Pombim, upon Trobo Boka, was over Chediama, Tona Jetty, a jetty switch, Jemma Jerome, Jerome Jetty and Sosa, I am a man, Odiamano, Tempaso, Santa Seco, Sibo, Sibo, the Akori Becos, Odiama, Aya Gideon Mesa, Giri Giri, Jenna Soso, Pobidiamano, Gideon, I was Odiama, Aya. Tona Chetty, Ajetini, Ariama Pony Faswasa, Opposite Jasosa, Copon, Copon Comian Quay, Copon Pipianso, Copon Facomian Quay, the center line, was such a plate in Tintia was so there to affinity. What are to affinity?
0: Yes, sir. A typical central defender, no, sir, Bunny, Sanyo, may we are. These are the little details I would be who's on part. Unlike this, and no matter what I said, the passing accuracy in the home cornerback, and no one is saying it was a poor communication. I was sure maybe an officer the ball in the corner. Eventually, the ball to be a trash resulting to a throwing advantage to the Gambia. But then again, he has started control ball 1 or 2. Move will be by the Gambia for now. Also, you to me trade cautiously in the game. You are careful and you are doing to me. But so far, no, it's so good into the game. You are coming nerves. You are just in the game. The Besiako.
1: Ghana coming nerves. You are just in the game. The Besiako. Simana Duba Kwani Abo Bian for Bon to the young Quantinum. And yes, I'm getting to a crowd. Atia Faso Gambia Neba. No penalty box to the Yahoo. Cross to the year. Not to that be. Jonas Ajeta, what a beam of the future. Oh, Yanko, Gambia Nesabano. Yahoo. Not to that be Debbie. Where the Amfa, goalkeeper Benjamin Asari. Watching the crown. Confono supporters, not one day, Papa.
0: Tell him one day, Papa. Nipaka Kirby, but I'm of him nominated by an ordain. And Eric, it was a promising move. And we'll Gambia Fana fan. And to send him the Kanka and we'll Gambia Fana. The last 5 matches on my body, almost 14 goals. So it shows clearly, sir, when it comes to attacker, I'm your team, I'm your dear power. Regardless of, sir, I'm conceding 11 in the last 5 matches, you know. When it comes to goal scoring, I'm your day. Into your defenders, you know, shouldn't underrate Gambia Fana. Yes, sir. Eric, I'll be trying.
1: Underrated my finishing. A finishing in the box. Now should I be defenders? No one day. Pima to watch anybody be referee say offside the crowd. To watch it, yeah, finishing. Sima to me and Unia Bobby Alpha Bonto in your Quentin Mutia to 106.3. Asampa 94.7 FM. Ghana 0, Gambia 0. We are AFCON qualifier in the airport. Your group Remo and send me a new team qualifier. And Somalia, every coast was born in Yumre. Somalia, the MSA, what chair points you? Somalia, dear.
2: Over 10 points, you so heard on no crown on here, but
1: why?
2: I'm a young gun, dear. Over better points in the bar. No, my Benyaka, it's
1: your head, Sabafa, Gambia. Beautiful pass to the back, Gambia and a half of Ghana. Pequayako, nice pass, that's what I be. A Brantano, one in Jonah Jetted, Jim Warner with Joseph Cisse. One in one German atrash, yes, throwing for Ghana. And I want the ball in Tempaso, what's the momentum to all? Upon to the Amadona Jetty, I get out to the Boba Kogana from war. I'm playing the table, the Beam Nation, the Achim. Looking for Finajan, National Bin Santuia Kafina, Bonababa to Gambia. A Bogambia plan is a referee, see a monk query. That's a push upon Quayapo. Referee said I'd be a poet, a point point to what you throw in the Amagana. Upon what to fumble called the Amasibu. See what done in the one progressive on the Kunanim. I was so the Quarry Bencom so the Ama. Kidion Mensa passing a Calabon Efe, or a Quarry Benko Suasa, Yantra, Fenabet, Fenajan, which is just a Fenajan Tobacco, a Fenachel Bonus, so what I hear was the most Jabo de Atuadiama. Oh, my goodness.
2: Kwazizibu, almost shot to die.
1: Which I saw.
2: Now we are going, where you tell me?
1: I will just was it.
2: Oh, doom, now do not is Uncle Prama.
1: What pretty Amania Maria Man to me. My goodness. I was here, your boss Simano Dunum. I have foul at the mile, my Ghana, our Crossport Stadium.
2: Right here to also live commentary at Crossport Stadium. Akonya called the amount of blasters of Ghana. Nessa Oshabeka said 32 years on is a Ekeka Confino. Brantier and a senior manager upon it, you know.

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0: 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Yama kwapa. Across Sports Stadium. Where AFCON qualifies. The last time at Ghana, we need AFCON. The year 2023. Yentimi we need AFCON qualifies. ATR said, nay, bet me a din kunimua. Quatio upon Pepra. Wapia the Ama Sergeant Ajete. Wachamu the Ama Commander in Chief, Jerome Poku. Wachamu the Ama Sergeant Ajete. Ajete. Over the Bona Trust Center Circle. Wachasia Tente the Ama Fenajan. Ewa Ben Kuma Femo. Wachamu the Ama Kwasi Sibu. Sibu Nejina Bonasuno. Wacha the Akokama. Cell Blasters. Gideon Mensah, and the one that they captain Sam Manapo. Jerome Ejemu, the Amaja Sergeant Ajete. Ajete Piani Tempaso, Quadio Pompepra, Wapiani Tete Tenasilebi. Naku Oshesu, Betime Ejemu, the Ama. Fatao Shah Kudensu, and Timianfa. Bon Abedi, the Gambia, and over here. Womo Frag, Kuma, BSM Park, Susano Manum. Neyachuraso. For the Gambia, today, my home, mother home, my mother home and our homeland, our home, and we have
1: our home.
0: Now they get to where so we are
1: saying,
0: the Gambia supporters, no, Kumabi, and nobody, Aibia, Aifita, Yaditu, Tumachira, also, also for the Gambia. Our homeland. The woman say, I am a pass, any pack of Kremia Gui. It's here, I said, it's here, Kitapono. Bona Mini Jerome Poku. Yes, I can estimate a two hour Chiobia Chebi. Ghana Chebi, the Gambia Sun Chebi. Ajetanie, we're piano tempasso de Ama, Jerome Poku. Opoku, the Bona Benfifin and so. Thomas Brandon Asante went to me. Wako Chiama Refrati foul. At the line is super, won't feel free. At the line is super, I won't feel free. Etino Refrati Fako. Yaponi Tempaso, the Gambia. Over the bono, a penimo. Kunya da sword, my Gambia cross the bono. Neso, bono, and Chasia, Kunya Pompe Brat. Wetina so Refrati foul. Watch it, Eddie Amar Quadro upon Pepra. Sima Edu and watch it. Kick round. Yabosme do watch you, Yan Shabi.
2: Governor, any more, sir, Yabosme do watch you, Yan Shabi. I don't remember the last time I got a blast, especially under Carlos Correa. You know, your share go and that's your share go. Even in the first 15 minutes or 20 minutes, mean time, into no, any more. But then again, if you look at little details into the game, the game plan by the coach, and I don't think it's ever where coming. Number one, I have born on Baludi Fasuno. The attackers in your shots. Gambia funny woman, which you know, I sent a perfume. But unfortunately, any good defenders are not taking on. No matter that, I create passes. And that is what is causing the blasters. I'm attackers in the name of the but yes, maybe you need a soul, maybe you need a soul.
0: Maybe you need a soul, maybe you need a power. And then someone, Nana Kwakujan, K. Kanija. 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Kalinga.
2: A striker's move by Felix Afenajan. And we share the anticipation from Afenajan, and of course, the accurate pass to me for the true pass at you know. No wonder the fellas of Afenajan was able to calm nerves when you had the composure in the 18 year pass, and of course, I shot on target here. I'm a player born in Ebaim, and coming out, these are the kind of passes I'm seeing. I'm a true the midfielders are. I'm a 18 year pass, a short attack as a midfielder.
0: So a short attack, penalty! For the Black Stars of Ghana. 24 minutes in the airport. It was a corner kick. As Osha, pre, pite, pite, miti me wenji, me piao, piame, ni eje, dia ya pema, anubine koso, ama Ghana branch here. Ghana branch here, bakuna form, Jerome Poku. What a form! I'm a Sabredi. A penalty call. Adi Amanda Blasters of Ghana. 24 minutes, King Kaninja.
2: Yeah, 24 minutes. So far, make us say there was a contact because now you're

0: for the referee. Yankem, why another committee penalty? Without Jordan Ayew, you know, why another, you know, dead ball situation specialist here?
1: I don't see a big question, pa. A big question. Yeah, the penalty na ma onen ko. 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Yeah, we want a bebo penalty no.
0: Isi obi a peso bo kabra.
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Yeah, possible on Inter Paso. And I think the Popo on Atu Baby. Tabia Heba Center. It is the best plant based anti malaria product of Sabrage. A two malaria say typhoid netty war, general body pains. Faku Piemo, our Tabia Heba Center. Tabia Heba Center. Asa paint number one. Asa paint number one. Alive soap. Feel fresh. 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Delicious. Always on point. 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

0: 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Then the Ben Kumano. A Prokwa Branchani shot to the Maponi a corner kick. Naka Ehupa. Adima, the Plaza Sokara. Usha, a Branchia Kamara. 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
1: Neskara. And Lady by Coach Neil through the penalty. Corner kick for the Gambia. It's a Korean national beat. Kara Clarence, the Fion Niamh, the goal scorer. Beautiful pass. Atia Faso, Mirika Baba Baba Baba. Afinajan, yeah. Afinajan, Mankwai. What pass of a fair fair. Nasa Brenna sent it to me and control Bono. And say, Pretty Box Nechi. What pass of a tree? Looking for Niamh. Nasa Debin is sent to me and Kanyama. Fortune spread. Yummy delicious and always on point. A live soup. Feel fresh. Sibu. What am I, Gideon? Gideon, am I Fina? I'm Fina. Hey, Kofina. 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My goodness. Yesu, Yesu, Yesu. I just said, I guess

number 1 Tabia Bar Center wa mo nyina ka won na de sports center when eh job banzo so klok klok commentary na de fear baro Alex Kobe Stone Sansona King Karinja yeah live on Instagram 104.5 in Kumasi enti ene ajiba bia boso a free kick for Ghana abi atawe pa de Mafia Andre papa okay because sa ana penalty box na chipe akino anope afina bebwana afina Felix Afinichan world class super goal and a few fans at the Crespon Stadium in raps. What a free kick bottom left corner goalkeeper Chinimu Piaswafa what bono human one Ghana up by 2 at a

0: time onya time crow blessings akache internet ocean mr blessings na be kwa mano and this is the time where your chance ya watching the bobo ko pamano so a beautiful goal by our standard a confident play by our standard by afnajai and I feel so from now onwards he should be a player so you need to be that a sweeper
1: he's done so well at ya faso cambia na ba no cambia that's a beautiful tackle cambia nya penalty cambia nya penalty Consuelo Baina, Jerome Poku. 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Sir Benjamin Asari Betumiachi. And I say, Mohammed Abadamusi Betumiachi. Goes to Adiri Mose and Ekekwan, Oka 3-1.
0: Goes to Oyepa, goes to him. And from all indications, the officer for Queen Yere, two goals at the cab, a penalty should offer a possible third goal. Yensha Benjamin Asari.
1: Benjamin Asari versus Badamosi. My goodness. And a card. Yellow card. And a referee. 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Academy Bako. What if I feel free? Benjamin Asare Tony. Nansofa.
0: Yeah, Nansofa. I'm Fakra. And I record him, sir. You know, dead ball situations like penalties. No one can imagine there. Here are difficult to goalkeepers. Bedding. Ever soon. On your direction, all the ball in for home. Quite a bedding. I bet you know. But in this case, you know, Benjamin Asare in your direction. You know, and beautiful conversion from the Gambian striker Mohammed Badamosi. I'm a game against Somalia Shego and then Swasasha go. I did my quite boy and pan swell game anymore. And your one player friends of Minta and the one to me I'm a game.
1: My goodness. Gambia Tiafaso Gambia Nebakana from one side. This could be dangerous. A nice pass to the left hand side. The Gambia has to be Shakwa by Chebe Yibi. Everybody beam. Ah, Trasse. And Bola Ney Yebe to the Tia Mankana. Throwing against Ghana. Mahusa Brantia. Omar Toure Akwajinachiri. 38 minutes of time played. Ghana LED by 2. A AFCON 2027 qualifier. Pente, Pente, Bia Koso, penalty box, Nimo throwing Akwajinachiri. Referee said a BFL. Ghana Nimoti SM Akwajinachiri. Benjamin Asare Akwajinachiri to form the call by Bad Banyama Ghana. Yentra sabi papa beti mafi mwaba. Wabone ba kwa anema. Dona. 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Jerombe ni ajeti. Beam Nation wabwa fiatra o Kane. And the partnership of Jerombe and ajeti. As a fan, as I should understand so far.
0: Of course, yes. I mean, if it is not broken now, why do you spend time?
1: But Jonah wasn't initially part of the squad.

0: celebrate and going forward no more bien trigger sadin say obetitro munte
1: and asare yasodema Gideon Mensah so that be on fire wadodo Gideon to me on fire I'm throwing it yakana ma won say Gambia copa ball be to the bam and Gambia woman ya pre papa papa say go for yate ba ko dia yan yan se bet ma fa yet be fa Emin in Kapia na Betcho. Atia Faso. 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figana sam naso before from asa play ya boya kwatu atwere ba bi kura
0: wama bona to whether Kwesi Sibo is playing with some sort of injury there and me name say be a match fitness there because he looks like a player who is not ready on the foot of play born it eko canon sir or like ideas and options no abobo na to baby sir trans aqua until also coach you know pay attention to Kwesi Sibo performance of the man so far in the first half no me feel sir also coach in the casa announced the should be a change
1: upon paper didn't want German trash here be throwing and the last time a black stars he winning home game and the AFCON qualifiers was in September 2023 Central African Republic at Chepapa Ebrahim Yakopo throwing number yeah go wicked deflection Gambia Tenneka yeah pre born no one today Osama Gambia Tenneka obus here for aya 2-2 41 minutes Gambia Tenneka Ken Anya
0: Eric, this is unacceptable. We all know and we've been saying on countless occasions that your coach, you know, your coach are very pragmatic. Your coach are defensively on 10 million what you see. And we saw in San Wajuba at the World Cup. Oh, what? This is simply uncalled for and unacceptable. We part of Carlos Queiroz in the team. And I think it's Carlos Queiroz and Kessa at this moment, he's a worried man.
1: Yes, and he's on his feet. On his feet, on the line, talking and shouting at his boys. Referee cry warning. Ghana bench, you know. Referee Kwa Yika, Adiama Carlos Queiroz. Those are the yellow card. Queiroz there, Obakus is here. Cross your back, what's here? I'm on the air. What did you look at? First half. Goes my quack when I under move.
2: And now we first half. Focus over 3.5. And you're going to go. And you're going to go. What's here? Baruko. You're going to go. Ghana, this particular squad, this generation, Ghana would never forgive them if they don't win this game. It's a game where someone win it. Nase against the Gambia, yebesa be born to can. No more win here. Generation we are not even for qualify the next that your last AFCON. Nase we what start the first game we call you shoot. What's up at next year? Nase won't win it came we are. I'm saying that whether they like it or not, they must win this game by hook or
1: crook. Ekwampia someone for winning. Esa ma so bet match. 2 goals against Gambia. On a lighter note, shot prophet call Black Stars camp broadcaster Afena Jansen. Afena, you score a goal, okay? You score. Apa Afena say. 44 minutes.
0: And we can hear us. Eric and Opeye didn't come on. We catch us. Omeya ni did Gambia for no. You will underrate them because when you share a major tante who bomb the ball. But I'm going to country, I'm going to go spa. I'm going to Senegal, I'm going to go. I'm going to Gabon, I'm going to go. I'm going to go. I'm going to go. In terms of your country, beer, regardless of the opposition, I'm going to attack in the day. One more chance is 5. I'm going to go 2 and 3. And just look at the situation. That's a 2 goals. And we couldn't hold up for even 15 minutes. They gave it a 2-goal lead, you know, out.
1: Very, very sad indeed in the first half. Ghana should be up and doing. Something need to change. It's a corner kick for Ghana in the half over. Gambia, Srosa, Ayeres, and Papa Betima from Abansani, aqua half time. Since the 45 minutes in the Naso. Yeah, try the referee better so across the Abanas to the B. Referee 3 minutes in Atoso. Ghana, Mienu, Gambia, Mienu. Ghostnet, Toso, Dodo. This is not a good sign. The Ghana boys should be up and doing. Gideon Mensah, center circle, Munua Bepi, Bepi Abo, Kogidi, you want to tin, looking for a Shaku. Now should I be Shaku to Mianfa? Shaku to Mianfa. Shaku, I am a mere passenger in the game.
0: Oh, yes. And also, sir, he had a terrible first half against Ivory Coast. And Eric, and also the same thing. Christian said the same. SOS, nah. Same old story by Fatawu Shaku. Onye influential in the game. A player of EPL. And still a same opportunity. Yensen with the sofa. So there. Any more as a coach in the changes, you know. He will be the first player coach in Bayina Free.
1: Yes, as a coach in the Bayina Free. Man, Sansa Nano, Huesa, Wamwakura. Efa, Okana, Bobinsa. Ewa, yeah. Gambia Famosa, center second, Echipe. Mawuse Nuyama Kofa Bono. Nuyama Jina Bono Chiboko. Yentra se Betmanya Bibi and Sanya kwa half time wa. What is that? 2-2. Nuyama Pejadia Chapena T-Box in the move. 180 Pim. Nasudabi. Gambia Clam Alliance. Goalkeeper Nibet. Chua Bono Bimi a finish them. Corner kick Ibiam. Corner kick Dima Ghana. Corner kick, the man, my Ghana. 2-2, yes. I feel what you need. I have 106.3. Asampa 94.7. Insta 104.5. I jump on it to Stone Kongro. Kedwana Kasani, Eric, and see everybody. Dinka Ninjawa, Stonewa, Cross and Abam. Nasuda Bobby and Zanka. Gambia Clam Alliance, the year for that's the push. The referee says no. I'm about to give you a mess. Give you another question for Sodiama. I am Jonah. Jonah! My goodness. Jonah Kelly said, "Minya shosa na idea ni se oshe oye opasi bate Kelly koponim neyupa."
0: Yeah, it was a nice attempt from a Brent and the Eddie Jonas Ajete. Eddie can catch us. Even though he had conceded 2 goals there, but Ushe, the circumstances that brought him late into the team, lead the kind of performance so far, single-handedly, he can't record him with you one. Eric, very promising and convincing. But if you say in all, no, the 2 goals they are conceding in, so won't you mean Benjamin Asari come on frame for him? If you say on a day, no, the confidence level of him, won't you organize it back for no?
1: Onkasa,
0: me name what is wrong with Benjamin Asari. This is quite unusual. The confidence level of him.
1: No.
0: Benjamin Asari, Onkasa, it's your players near them. And just look at the second goal. Keep on them. Oh, who's a boy? But Washo, Mama, you have a ball in the morning tonight.
1: I had drained 2-2 near ball. I can't few seconds near your Freddy Kana Banaria. And indeed, referee upon a bam yet of Freddy Kana Banaria. 2-2 near boy. And Sunday, I didn't see Kakakono. As a second half for Niamasa Santabia Eba Center. Azza Paint. A live soap and a fortune spread. One more can one hear the commentary at the apparel from the Accra Sports Stadium. And Kwabna, I had 2-2 first half.
2: Boro, your boy, you know, Yaka, you know, Pano come out from the tomb chain. You need to be out on the Gideon Mensah, the captain's bonus, But look how it even happened. I have penalty. Obi Apo hun panko bo penalty. Ye ni de ye ni pa. E sa ka kire om se. Bono mo po. Omo po and there's some winning. Because omo winning a sa. Se Blasters and winning in Gambia. Ghana for and fanche wom. And the idea is some team na fe ye wi a. Yakosiesi asem na kire. Because game where there, Omoni excuse we are Adam Ghana for.
1: Omoni excuse we are Adam Ghana for 2-2 King. Yen we are sending a back call. First half, they send a home.
0: Well, Eric, what was that? Medica catch us tactically, not approaching any set. Yadibone, Ebe Tata, you know, the Gambia funny to unsettle them in the early stages of the game. But then, attempt me, and you'll be in me and say, yeah, no. Now, you're clearly said, the way you have Balu Boni for you, you know. Emma and Neno, Omeyani did it Gambia for no ever advantage when it comes to the attacking third of Ghana. Yeah, yeah, pitch, you know, and I said, baby, yeah, you know. But yeah, the ball in two frame, you know. Yeah, we say a player, you know, coming to the party. We've not seen much about Brendan Thomas Asante. But I think, sir, Afinejan in the first 45 minutes, you know, was a good account to himself. The performances, you know, ain't bad.

0: anti malaria products ana aba tabia sene mejini dia kasa typhoid beko general body pains beko ema no je tabia di papa papa papa papa pa sansonasa paint number 1 a life soap feel fresh feel alive photo spread ana yummy delicious always on point makwedi se konkon ye commentary dia ba first 45 22 you betwe one bye bye beto so ken kaninja alex kabana son fonanka saka kejwa na werika se dubodi. Over to you, Agudie Professor.
1: 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Now, the live comment to Nathan Sabrain, Ewo, Eye, Asempana 4.7 FM, Adom 106.3 FM, live Ewo Accra Sports Stadium, AFCON 2027 qualifiers Group C, match 2, Anna, Yede Apem. So, half time, Anna, Ewo Tennessee, na Ghana 2, Gambia 2, na it's a trailer already in Accra, and the 4 goals in 45 minutes, exactly what we predicted would not happen. And it's myself, maybe I will be a first half analysis in the captain's bridge. Ube Puma, there's a Carlos Correa went all out attack like he promised. And, you know, he kept his word. Ghana had the ball, recovered the ball, kept the ball. We saw a 4-2-3-1 with Nyama Boache, any Afinyejan behind Etete, any Thomas Brandon Asante. Now, for Ghana, he pressed high for 1 minute, and after the problem too open, and it was a PMO without a captain Alexander Juku injured, and then versus a Ghana against Cote d'Ivoire. No, the pairing of Ajete and Opoku has looked a shaky. And the Gambia's air plan under Jordan McKinstry is clear. Omo S City deep na face so Oma Hete on transition. Na Ohima defensive air nightmare for a team that missed AFCON 2025 because of a defensive error. Ghana has not learned. Gambia has called air twice away in Accra with what air two shots on target. Inti, that tells you, say, Ghana defending moments at the back, no, is still poor. Mensah and Opon have been caught too high. Ewo, ye gave him. The positive, say, PM, say, Ghana also scored twice. Inti, the finishing, no, that was missing in Air Boake against Air Cote d'Ivoire, no, where we lost 2-0, no, has improved. The link up between Air Sibu and Asse Sibu, Suleimana, and Air the Wenger, no, is much better. Chris will be happy we are creating, and then angry we are conceding. Engineer and also Etienne Sabano. What we must change? Our second half, we say Chris must tell our opponent and the men say almost say we cannot concede a third at home. Inti Obama, there's a Ronald Donko was doubt before the game if he can come off the bench. His energy will help. And Afi Gambia without a Musa Baru and Afi Mabrante Bakwe Fese Minte and Afi Sokan Eye Mane, you know, is still air scoring. We must double on Eye Ebrema Kuli and then Adama Eye Kasi, who are causing trouble at the Emma Ghana. And at 2-2, Ghana is still third in Group C. Ewo Yakesi Kesia, Eye 18 times Swimo with Eye 1 point, and Afi Gambia goes top with Eye 4 points if it stays like this. Sekosu Tuasu Yesedia, Ghana needs a win badly. A draw at home is almost like a lose after missing 2025 AFCON. In the second half coming, we need a game management and a winner. I was Sanchez Shesun Kukra, Yede Ebadem. So this is briefly my analysis for you on Asempa 94.7 FM Adom 106.3 FM. So, Anna Yede Ejan. Baby Ajoa, I will be Ayana. Why she wins so? Eddie Amambe say AFCON 2026 qualifies now is brought to you by Fortune Spread. My cash Fortune Spread on SM Eddie Achilda. Now Fortune Spread no sell per delicious and affordable air spread before family no a busia and as a unquan school and as a woman. Oh baby bia Fortune Spread no is a perfect choice on set make a bit ya wow. A smooth, a creamy, and I think so probably made in Ghana near Nika Power Hono. It pairs well with air bread. So when you're pan on a say brown bread and as a tea bread, say a cream crackers and a wenya say pancake nini can we be. bi ete se meat pie kwa nwenya on the 14 spread di femu outim sampe na mupa e 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I will jump on so almost so elbow jumapa. A live soup, myself for the refreshing bath, no, so also dry pan. I face it is a home pan panel agent and now so whether it will be a chamber or need answer home pan panel. 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Now, Tabia Herba Air Center for any Tabia Limited, no, Etienne. Now, quality herbal medicine and a medium one dance, the amount last 15 years, no, a evidence. Se upe e stashi product bakwa ebwa ema sebenyadu nema itimi tutu ye di mwa pumu dondia tabia heba mesta di mwa kwetine mese best plant based anti-malaria products ana a cure malaria typhoid fever general body pains and then ya kekan wina e yifrio tabia tycoon e the best air vitality product in the market now tabia tycoon organic honey air paste and if you boost to male vitality no by boosting libido now for strength of election no now for durability one sexual air experience no person cha said do it the same copy now we boy juma pa it's Mr. Offer tabia herbal center 020-51-322-00 na on a tabia herba center and you drink more say baby tia boa na on so pum don some etina jina ye ewo jumedia ye didn't know we money sponsors some more tech abwa emma ye de a ye live a ye coverage of the AFCON 2026 year 20 na Ghana fair a ye second game ye wo enini ana akobase ene Gambia for abu tutu ewo ye jumedia ye didn't know nema ACL kwa ubaha I mean the studio ana metapa mobi no ti uhesa nema ACL kwa sa uhesa nema ACT when you are here inti ere Bernard Faribuchi, MCS Kana online so Uti Adam 106.3 FM Asempa 94.7 FM T Bernard Paddy Buchi. Bernard Bibia Bokwa infana ujina na say
2: Bibia Bokwa transport promoter Benga.
1: Aha metunka.
2: Aha, yeah, so Bibia Bokwa Hanon. But I'm sort of finding kind of by we and on Ghana, the senior national soccer team. The Black Stars of Ghana, AFCON, according to our shots here, Nano, Mavika, Chemua, Abiko, that boy, Kamianoa, yet me to Maraca, the first match, I know that one year, and it's the second game, you need to come the other famous, so a fair kind of good environment here in Gambia,
3: Very abysmal performance from the Ghanaians. Our defense is not working. I think the coach has to make changes in the second half, bring in somebody who can hold the ball and distribute to the strikers. That's what I can say for now.
2: Okay, first half, no, run to the morning bona. The coach Carlos Cruz, ever to me, my year, and when your players who will be not able to take care of no, I want to ever can I think I get to my Mr. Come on, now you have a cordial. And first half, no, I won't the life on our temper 94.7.
4: Okay, match ready, honestly, expectations ready, above for honestly, above for. The old mobile boy, and the Ukraine, Ukraine, can any players to coach now, I say, I shall not come players, the old mobile boy, no, I say, now. The boy team, because this is our national team, and this is how we are going to play there. Empire and Korea.
2: Okay, also, my Mr. Brava, because we are also first 45 minutes. I have an impression of our game, no, it's the same.
5: Oh, nay, the GDC came one, you beat very in the second half, the GDC coach is the best year changes back to Nubia, giving a better result.
2: Now, GDC, your chef has two goals. Gambia for about three. Second half of the year.
5: Hey, you lose two guys, but yesterday the name is going to be with the business and the best in the ever far.
2: Okay, into my brother is going to come on the old gun as fun about the and first half. Now, said I'm cool years after you have to draw. My meeting, I didn't first half him.
5: India, go now, Ghana for Bona and Yakra, seriously. Yenya Brinage now. Don't show my body and never pack up. Many are born, I have born 51 in here. Coach, I saw him starting on 10-15 off for the beat. No more moment, you have already pushed up when you be a man. In some way, you have to take care of the beauty for him, the adequate worker.
2: Thank you, Prof. I'm going to fall a crowd most of the normal train common. He said, we don't have to wait for it. It's only like that. So, why are you not? Why are you here now? We are going to Prof. First off, they said a copy of our manager. In branch, I have about 5,000 years on the Ashadia because I am warm up, no, Egusso, because one on the bench, you know, and so I warm up. I'm the Shadia for Waha. I won't come with any answer. I'm shut down soon here, Mr. But I'm going to be in the Ghana was forward to buy more than one of the first matches. One for you, in the way to Eddie Epa Cup Improv.
1: And see Bernard Paddy Butwe, your farm park commentator, and no, our Accra Sports Stadium, the venue of attraction this evening. The battle for the whole and a Ghana and the Gambia Abo 2-2 our first half film. And Chibi of Fentos, you know, Ebeto Fem, na Eddie Atwaso, Eddie Amar, Senoson, Mame Seuti, Sal Live Coverage, our Dom 106.3 FM, so and Afin so Kasempa 94.7 FM. 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
2: I have lived in Canada. Corner kick for a throwing bomb for Gambia. Ghana Famosa, what to the Kome, Nasuda B. A Trequarium, Abato Fomboko, Gambia, Trequarium, Nasuda B. An opponent chain. An opponent chain. Goal kick for Ghana. Benjamin Asara, Bonabaco, the Mafinachan, Afina Bonabaco, the Aquatri, Gideon Mensah. Giddy, I want to tin, looking for Benjamin Tete. Tete Nitia Pimunan Swanamonchain. And I'm on chain. You fear of time by a Nasa. You're quite young by a pen of coaches that my name is a crab hugging. Gonassi Bonso. Brandon Nimoso. It is here, Chiamupi. Game on the more I had day. And Yamakan is answer. So we said 2 years, but he pa. Nice pass from Niyama to Pepra. Pepra near pump Pepra. Jeje na swa so. Dia fan fin fin Suleiman. Jamon Tempaso. Caleb Beji. 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Control pon Niyama. Gideon Mensah back to Suleiman. Suleiman pass near for one echo. Na swa da biobi anko. Bonin say it. Nice pass Suleiman. A pass here for 1-2 Caleb Beji Niyama Niyama. 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Soso de Bona Kwache. 1-2. 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Kelebrenchi pass in yet. Ababe de Chile Diama. Aya Gambia goalkeeper. What him said I'm waiting anyway. Tumo say yes. And yes, I'm get well. 1921 in our womb. 2-2 the score line. Ampa Umpa ni atuwa chile wana swafa. 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
2: 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Yeli Diomo, no more boy, Fedia. I mean, you between the Muhachamo.
1: Yere say, Diomo, Bachamo. Baby, upon it, Dano. Gamia, Mranciano, Aya Swadi. 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Rafina Fre, Woman Prancia,
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1: Sayan, I don't know, Kasa. 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Ma Fatal Saku Isaqua Committee Foul. A free center circle, Abba Gambia Foro, Go Post Cinema. Next line a pair. I want to pawn it up. Your boy Editia, the Blast Sass of Ghana in Fafamu. Ghana Semienu, Gambia Swa Semienu. Yeah, that's Sene Bakro. A pretty one in Tempaso. 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Gideon Mensah, Club Bono, Refis, and Atrash Yerida. It's a throw in Yemeto. Infantia. The Black Stars of Ghana. 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And my own said. Black Stars, I'm not telling you so. Ayan Sakaya, Ibrahim, Rash Rahim. 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I was so bitchy, and you be a boy. Sanso Anna. 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Ye pia bia gum so bia nko enko training tino ye he me un so gestin buachi sanso me un se christopher bonsuba womunyina ye warm up ye nko enche game ne bona beri gambia e woni fa femo omri bono ashe so ama duo chera kaneti wa popo na tumona srepi Bon in say the camera shot in a call. 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What's up, Bodim Mustang Kriao? 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Sound the colors of the day. Oh, yeah, just say. Yeah, to us. Ball and guitar finisher. And a cinema. 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Fatal Shaku to a born and Sunaso born and Timianco Fatal Wakrosu Banaba Nasirabi Debbie Debbie Sima Adjanum Enum 55 minutes Ghana Semienu the Gambia Semienu Freddy Kain and a ghost of 9 in a Abaye King Kaninja
2: yes
1: Yapim Koyani
2: 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So far, so good. Oh, effect us me no cabinet. Make us a performance so far. 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Some of the players, you know, are coming to the party very well. 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

0: 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Bia obey Eduba Bia Odebada obey Usika Sadia and Obe Preparate Rabao 180 Allah Hassan Ibrahim Babangida Yabo 57 minutes so far game no one yamas.
1: Yeah, Okumankra, results are very disappointing. It's answer where the state of the Blasters coming into this particular game. Now the only thing Ananka Ghana for airship. Even at all 20 now stance in tickets and aka oraya wampo for Ankara officer. Minimum the fukra or the bayet. City ni anegua. Okumankra oka ni pabes 125 for niya kenina eguhokwa. It shows you how Ghana for person almost abandoned the Blasters. So Ananka the only revival fortune. I sent Kenne a good score line, but trying to score two goals for the first time at Accra Sports Stadium in a couple of 13 minutes. Now the opponent are about way no team equalizing here. It sounds a bit pathetic, but I think the second half we have the likes of Kwesi Sibo Efrimu, the likes of anymore Redan Asante, and so Efrimu. No, I think that's some more. But Afenajan, I be taking the upfront role. As our lead striker, any bad. So no wonder, say Ubesha, as at 59th minutes, still Ghana making a bit of tactical progress compared to the lackadaisical outputter Yehun in the first half. So Senanka saying another performance next year when we were leading by two unanswered goals. I think said this wouldn't have been the story now.
0: Yeah, to us all, Hassan Ibrahim Babangida, the bookmaker. Babampa nani kasano wo form kakra mame onya volume babampa kekarija babampa
2: obehia wo to show obehia wo to show pa pa pa pa pa pa pa
0: ah
2: but of course kabina you know also when baba ya adwene in this current situation there I don't think it says we typical Ghanaian na wuji football di na so wo pepa ma Ghana party we ni beji in this current situation and it sums up the reason to you at this level.
0: Goalkeeper Benjamin Asare and Nikita Bonimono. Bonikita Jerome Opoku. 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Bonis across Nakoma. 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Jonas Sajeti. Borrow our boy, O Tuesday. celebration. Baby, I want to cheer the ball for.
2: We aye, Jonas Ajete. I'm a cheer say. Borodo, sometimes players need be bobby now. Over here, correct. Young players need be skills now. They are now. Yeah, now how do they bow?
1: Yeah, I come and cry. Yeah, prayer come. Any Samokwe mo. Ablade Kumamo never have the benefits in a week in, week out. Now we move to bed tomorrow. Ronaldo move Zidane. Maybe a probably sports highlight to Jordan Mbappe. But this year, current place, look at the opportunity at their disposal. Yet they don't show, say, we move here, baby. And anyone, say, now we are working for Lamia, like man. Now we say, Prana, person.
0: So when you tell her that. Opening him, Akurana Chirene Juma. 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
1: Juma. Excellent penny for Juma.
2: Edio, Yapo, 62 minutes. Afenetian corner Surabi. What's your name, our referee say, Antuaso? 62 minutes in Yapono. Ghana 2, the Gambia 2. Referee, you the yellow card. What do you have Benjamin Tete, Obemon Chaya Kra, Wane Beyi, Brandon Thomas Atansi Efrimo, Etino Yare, Sasaina Bakro Diama, the Blasters of Ghana. Makanida say, Generation Way, Samach Way, particular this game, Makasanka say, Woman Timia Winia, Minyasha Sagana for the moment home. Baba Namiad.
1: I know we are 300% because our inability to pick 3 points wahano mathematically will be out of the qualifiers. Because our Gambia been ya 1 point ewaha. Now we lose 3 points away to Cote d'Ivoire. Ah, on paper, Cote d'Ivoire team is supposed to be a barber in the SCABN. Now, Somalia, you understand? So, three points is non-negotiable for the day.
2: Non-negotiable. Black Stars players in the function of the team. Set 3 points in the air. You ain't been negotiating. Bonne Kita, Jerome Opoku, Otiamo Diama, Jonas Ajete. Ajete, Piadi Aquarium and Nesuniama. Opiadi Ama, Quadro Upon Pepra. Upon a piano in Tempaso, Jerome. Jerome Opoku, what in number Kumano Pepia Bono? Jerome, why a Bama Tintengramopa? Bon Abedi, Suleimana Ibrahim, Wajamu Diama, Jonah Ajete, Ajete, Pia Diama Nesiniama, Jonah Ajete Nye, Ajete, Wapia Bwane Diama, Jerome Opoku, Opoku de Nibem Kumine Chase, Tete, Epe Fatao Shaku, Ewani 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

0: ABM. 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Gideon, was a brother mention? What better about the Tete, Jonah Jetty, Ajetani, Center Circle, and the above bonus will be a twinkle. Bonabedi Brian Sulemana, what just said Tete, Benjamin Tete, Teta for Bono, Teta for Bono, what did I so? Benjamin Tete, Jamo Diama, and Esinema, Niama, what tobacco, Afanajan, Afanajan, Afanajan, Afanajan, Naso, Kosia Kosi Koda and Koda. Referee foul. Hey, what's the play must continue? What's the end to us? What's the end to us? Ma, born a trash here. Referee say end to us.
1: Yeah, Okumankara said there was no contact. Just that no old lady and I slip. And most referees will overlook it. The referee cause the play must continue. Gambians and Tiasia, by a gun of one day, Tiasia.
0: 66 minutes in the air, Bokin Kaninja. Still, LTT.
2: Well, Kwamina, I mean, early stages of the second half, you know, now it looks very promising. But as a CC, I know, I say, Aqua Quire stands still. Who anything promising be about the team? What you say, FN, you to me, I try short one. Me feel, say, I'm a supporter, I'm a film, but Kwamina, in terms of say attackers in the back of Kamuhodia, Afinaja Mombesha Gono, Omina Betre,

0: points na be ha yepa.
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1: debia me ye video na bi na bi so muje me can give you message sama asa me time no nana onya marcelo bobo di ni bobo mame
2: obo master play bi ese world cup winner bi ese ya ni simple ya born ni simple just say sometimes I don't get it now we would have to fight back na ye menya draw nwe ese and pray for the win just as we thought we're controlling the game one mistake and then we've been punished. I don't know how we are going to do this because anymore, no, still I ain't to be penetrating. And then I'm waiting. A very costly mistake, and there was little the goalkeeper could do. We were sending a ball in the air, you know. This is a strike and answer. And I'll be jam watches our boy. Sad scenes there, shall
0: we? Ghanaians will never forgive this generation if they fail to qualify. AFCON, OCN, Timmy, and qualify a Ghana for. And for our squad, we're hunting our make another out. The Gambia, why? Watch it come out. The Aban Fifini, Gambia for the Bobby B. What Piaman International B. Bonus SIA. And that's why Gambia Mancher. Why? Watch it back. Watch it me. That's a referee. Referee for the Amada Gambia. Oh my man, I got an anyway. The Gambia. The Gambia. And support our more Bono. Ah, the Gambia. Baba, the Gambia. Everybody, blasters of Ghana,
3: capital the Banju, Gambia.
0: I'm a capital.
3: If you have Banju,
0: Banju,
3: it's a crime putting you in a Banju.
0: Hey, Dio, hey, Fiki, you're paying your attention. It's a Korean blast to that be. That boy said, Bim, Ma, Bono, Ghana, and Yanni Tiadidim, center circle, and a ball and an arm. You ever said about crime? Benjamin Tetere, we're trying to put that towards the MFA. Oh, blasters of Ghana. In fact, I need to

0: satan enye commentary park maka so mo satan kaninya yabo 70 minutes na sabre ye room no 70 minutes
1: Cobra, in fact, I mean, from the tactical point of view, Coach Anidi, Eddie Johnny, Wabu Carlos Kyrgios, Oko down by two goals.
0: Yes, Wabu Carlos Kyrgios.
1: Wabu Coach, you know, Oko down by two goals. Wabu up a different strategy. Wabu Titikano Asha with 3-2 there. Cobra, tactically, there is something wrong. You can't attribute it to say players named Kwanasa, but who is also directing them tactically on the field of play? So we say two, you bet two, you show 3-2 there. You can't tell me so we coach on the bench.
0: Carlos Kyrgios.
2: Chiki answers in Kwan. No, Kekasabi and Sema and Sunim for so.
0: You can't put all your eggs in one basket.
2: Egg, you know,
0: egg, no, egg, no, egg, no, egg, no, egg, no, egg, no, egg, no,
2: just a chicky answers in Kwan, as was Shana Bay.
0: Oh, no, 7 years
3: coaching credential.
0: Hey,
3: 7 minutes. And the Otuado, every game, everybody will be at this sports minister. I expect him to come and give assessment on Carlos Kyrgios. I expect that when you do Otuado fast to a promo match after match, reviewing even chart opposition. I was a Otuado baby watching me at the end. Yes,
0: yes, to us, Sima Adioson, me and Uniabono, 72 minutes. Blasters, I say, me and Udagami, I say, me and son. Ghana Semienu, Dagamia, Asamiensa, Aya Accra Sports Stadium, and Yagambia Riaboriabo Accra Sports Stadium.
2: A clear example of why we are wasting our time with Carlos Kyrgios and Nayelusu game we are. I am evident. But bre, on one I'm okay. Wait, get your half corner somewhere.
0: Oh, your changes, oh, your changes. Why you Felix Afenaja and Frimo? I wear a wemo. Dagamia for Yemienu, yes, you have a baku. Yes, you have a baku. Yes, so I guess him watching them. I guess him watching them. The Gambia, I am Mr. Kremi and Wabum. Wamayami and Wabum. Ghana saw your baku. I guess him watching them. One Ephraim. I guess him watching Ephraim. Obem. One Ephraim. Kojo Pompe Prafrimo. Coach, this is a pump and proud to be called to be going to be called. Crosses need to be called.
3: What's the name of the
0: FM? Yeah, to us in here. Maybe I'm so sorry, brother, but I'm going to go here. The pitch about it, the Gambia, that's what I mean. Blast us and run to the head of one up here. I saw a sheer pan at the blast.

0: Center. 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Niama Ache, your piano to form. Referee, Wache Emma and Siniama. Nemo Kadi Bienua will show you. Kadi Bienua will show you. Gideon Mensa, a piano in Tampaso. 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Mensa, across the border, Tetanasrebi. Bonnet me and call Kosan Kosi Kodan Koda. Gambia, Omom Nantibia, almost one in it. Our referee. Ghana sends them to a AFCON qualifies 2027. Your boss are AFCON no area. The next AFCON, Ebebasono, I have 4 years later. AFCON, I am Timia Gobia. The next AFCON, I have 4 years later. That's the way Emuwa Papa Emuwa Kasa King Karinga Emuwa.
1: But Kwabena, me name opportunity over here to qualify for an AFCON where we find ourselves in a group with Somalia, the Gambia, Ivory Coast. Now, yes, just say, what about two matches? Now, we need even a point.
0: I'm sure Obiang Humbobo.
1: Oh, well, come on.
0: Obiang Humbobo.
1: Obiang Humbobo. 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
0: 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And yes, Sempa Naba, Ibrahim Suleiman at Nabench, now Kwasisibu, Ebo, Adima Blasters, no wasted time. Oh, Obio Boy Italy, Italian City, ah, now on Otibench, Nea Mo, Obio Boy Libya,
2: Ebo, I holding mates for the Ma Blasters and Akromapa,
0: Arawo, Arawo. The Gambia goalkeeper da form Timamento Adia Kakra. Tabia Heba Center. Tabia Heba Center. The best plant base I want Ghana had here. Say it to malaria, say. Sebia, typhoid, nitrate war. General body pains. Aye Tabia Heba Center. Asa paint number one. Asa number uno. Asa paint. Yeah, Carlos Cruz. Wase Monchante. And you know, say, wow, Pesa, we are in it in a funeral. Carlos Curas, enchanted. Carlos Curas, performance. What would you hear? Was he enchanted? And so on, no, on one as well, who to me, you know, to the
2: one old, one man of my part. Some of our book could do see the idea who you know. And obviously, you already gave when never fit your daughter. Jeff is a man. Jeff is a man. Jeff is a man. Obviously. That is why your coach, you just as you have to be a thinker.
0: See your money, so I support that.
2: Who your coach, just as you have to be a thinker, you have to be a philosopher. You should also be a motivator. And you were said yes, I was second of one could I say, you fire GTA and 30 minutes. You don't just give out to a fellow of a general, kind of on your day.
0: Yatubono, you have said it here. Asa Paint number one. Alive Soap. 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Tabia Heba Center, Tabia Tagum, Tabia Heba Misha, Ninjina Omuna Diaba, Asa Paint, Paint Papa Pa, number one. Yet also, 78 minutes near Paul. Gideon Mensa, Jamari Amani goalkeeper. Benjamin Asari. Benjamin Asari. Tino, Tumu Se, Okono. Aya Dine, Papa, Papa, Papa. Eric Asedi Wedi. Keju Anangasa.
3: Near to it,
0: wow, wow.
3: I just say Obamu, Daddy Jesus. I just say wow, wow, wow. I just say Obamu. Oh, Yeah, do it, yeah. Benjamin Tetenye. I guess I will be more. We about to a chance for Nyama. My goodness, what a chance of Afenechan. Afenechan. I got no kind of a crabby pick about it to Atenham. Get ticket. Come on, it to Atenham.
4: I'll see you get ticket.
3: Medaqua.

0: Abusiafo, the other day, I guess I'm going to pop them. I sent you a faso. kambia na ba no na sura bi atra atrase game ni mwete pa pa pa pa pa pa pa gara change gara change edia ba samni ye bo mo Christopher Babo Swabam Banye Nasura B Watiashe and coach Nye change Wama Christopher Babo Swabam Osenes Nyama Bre.
1: I mean, too late. Clearly, coach Nankasano, are confused and the word confused because changes now, you know, and yet tactical change, yeah. Ebe in party game no but of you say baby do no also man ebi mu be ebe bobi no ye changes na bi at this point the demands were proud there is a guy called Ebenezanan obo sebia league ma boy in premu be bobo ni bi
0: yes give your mensa far wa peja de kom metre kwiem go keep up ya be tre kwiem afere el taria na why ye de taria na why abusian for Eddie, and no Babana bet match him. Na stone, a phone no charge plug on. The phone no charge plug on.
2: I would say, Uncle Fobi, Rafa, they said they are repository of wisdom. I'm open and young say what we are singing at the top. Woman, program. Electrician and electrical contractor, and he didn't say, what's your friend on the ultimate sports for Mumisano? Sa contractor no here jumano why in a license no ajuma be no be here a common socket a phone same phone call battery
0: phone call battery phone charge correct we dey fit ya change charge am yesa 86 minutes I was saying Fabian yesa be adrain me voice cry ko assembly bonsuba bonsuba bonsuba bonsuba pe kwa ko na so da bi wada form foul at Yakana. Live on tomorrow 6.3 at 7.4.7 FM. Isha one show 4.5. Very 7 minutes in the Abogana. The former Kamiens are Yatimu Mienu. Nobody gave Gambia the Dustiness. Winning the bookmakers. Hey, see how many man Gambia for?
1: Yeah, I mean, before you ever started game, you know, now, you know, earlier on and I'm 7 cities. You ever started game, Ghana share 2 in the crowd here. Now do 50 or 70 cities. Say Gambia straight win, and here we are, Gambia LED, the Blasters of Ghana by 3-2. But Eric, make a semi trail, make a trail, Nansan and make a trail, say match, you know, and whoa, make a match, and confess me because if you're in panic, and a home crony, but and here we are, and I, yes, and I also told you, Zan, I'm attacking
0: Benjamin, oh my goodness, 1-2, this is Jonah, Jonah Diaba Benham. Oh, Benjamin, defending my Gambia for him. Benjamin Tete defending my Gambia for him. Atia Faso, defenders me and Ujiramone, Sergeant Ajete, Ekai Atia Faso, Gideon Mensa, Gideon Bonnet, Tente, Diaba Benjamin, Benjamin Tete, the Atoma Fenajana Surepi, Gambia Tia Twatri Baby, France Libya Shazepi, Zambia supporters, no moon, 200 crowd. One moon, why? Met my cow mafia. 100 crown moon, papa. I have corner kick. I can see my 90 minutes in a song. You try the corner kick, kiddie, bye bye. Yesterday, Kona Kiki de Baba, Pejadi Kum, Nasura began be a Pima Fio, born in Saye, Nasha, Caleb, on the top of the Magidio Mesa. 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Bosunye, Bosunye, Bosu. Cross and up in my trash, another corner kick. Another corner kick. Gideon Mensah. Gideon ye across the Premier Party. Na so born in say ye. Born in ye Jerome Opoku. Jerome Opoku. Jerome Opoku pejari kom. Na so dabe. Cambia. Referee no one work one kura wonder for so anyone so so radiate now. Bosuma. Bosuache. 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Anya anya ye de ne waji mu abusuafo ya anya ni amponta ma front light de biso binso gambia yewu gambia abusuya pon 42 ya ayaka and this is bad gambia se false goal gambia se false goal it's over. I don't know magic again. I bet you me I can't help on. King, somewhere.
1: Well, the only magic, you know, ASA done with that particular change, we want to see the change in tactical direction, you know. We need to have a change in your tactics, you know. Say your change, dear. Then we can probably regroup, put ourselves together, and hope that something better bet me from above. Either than that, with Carlos Queiroz, Eric, with Carlos Queiroz, a bit disaster. And a bit embarrassing than this one. A bit embarrassing than this one, sir. Our cross stadium, we've been baptized, we've been shipped,
0: by Gambia.
1: We've been annihilated by Gambia by 4-2 in a game that we scored 2 goals. In a game that we scored 2 goals. Eric, this is simply unacceptable. And your poor match now, within the next 24 hours, also to be able to be found.
0: Carlos Queiroz and that's a Friday to the Krumwa. Oh yeah, damn, I saw a Jason Kwon. No, no, he's not good. He is not a good coach. It is a fact. And I don't know what the sports minister and told His Excellency John Dramani Mahama. And the president was so all over the coach saying nice things about Queiroz.
1: Eric, what do you say in football? You can't win

0: here is the case. The man managing the blasters doesn't even respect the people that the team belongs to. Omuye, how can a coach, say, obey a press conference, and what can I say? Sekudusu, ne adim mobia. What can I want to be in Baton of ye? OMT Park, Nebua.
1: Yeah.
0: Park.
1: I'm not sure he knows the magnitude of the job. Wababeche na yene se wakochi Portugal pain. Wanena mroya marude pain. Wanena manyu pain. To Mobia, to Okasa Rofro. But you need the spirit of the country. You need people behind you. It is not just about the players. There is a spirit that should be behind the team. And it tells you that team nebono, emuha. And the boys are trying something. But emfa, babosu, abo, clean penalty referee se wanyi. Nabi, abo nipansa, ose pimene nebu ansa na ebo nisa. Referee, I had the obetumi bia. Nanso so obi antu ya duru amana na wa say. Obi a wa back cross posted on bia ni ma ya all. Bana padibotwe ni omun kasa na kasa wo ho. Minim na Carlos Cruz e back press conference I say. So betu fofo from Ghana for the minim. My goodness. Asante ya for Gambia be boy 5 for na. Nanso Jonah Jete wa board ya Gideon. Gideon achedi ya majona. Jonah Jenen Tempaso. A bad day for Ghana. A minute to go. Aka 1 minute near the game in Abanawiye Yawa Cross Sports Stadium.
0: Eric, the situation I woman no enye a bad day for Ghana. A disastrous day for Ghana. A black Tuesday for Ghana. Yes, a black Tuesday for Ghana. Massa said the Gambia say 4-2.
1: I will fear.
0: Oh. A game with 2-2 goal lead.
1: We are not being emotional, but this is an eyesore. This is an eyesore. Ghana, this is an eyesore. No. We can't continue with a 70-year-old coach, Omwe. He has nothing to offer Ghana. Take it from me. From what we are witnessing here, we made collapse. Call up on the way, we have to call other players to come in concert party. 4-2 Gambia. In no time, referee, we're gonna bear me up on. And can my every coach measure 4-2? No, this is not acceptable. It is over. Gambia have 6 points in this particular group. Interesting.
0: Can you believe it? Can you believe it, sir? Nanke Bobo first two games, say Gambia. The first game will be against Somalia. Of course, on paper, Gambia no bet me ashe Somalia. But the way and manner I'm here against Somalia, coming from a goal down, no me share Somalia by 2-1. Now indicators, na na say indications, no. Now Eric, quite clear. So we a coach, now we cook game anymore. Now we a proper video analyst. We a coach tactically. Winning football, when you coach in India, you can't underrate a team like the Gambia. What turn it is around from 2-goal lead, you know, what it can have a show 4-2, and credit to the coach of the Gambia, of Northern Ireland. I am 41 years of age. Waba Africa in 2013. This is a man we can say, sir, Waba African, we're sure baby, Eddie Frim. Now your coach say, well, who coach yes, I can say, what Natata Singer, and I say, only philosophy. Me put your coach in any philosophy a day. What tell me about the 4-2? Eric, it is a game where Obian himself just said, in all facets of football, Ghana, I'm a defeatee, and there should be a change, and that change should be a massive change here. About igniting the passion and the love among the Ghanaian populace, you know. Eric, and yes, idea. People will continue to hate the Blasters. Today is a typical example. A lot of people don't love the Blasters as it used to be. And come from Bapak.
1: Jonathan.
0: I'm from Bapak.
1: McKinstry, a coach, the Mark Gambia. Wabel Boki Rospum from. And in your 47 years of coaching, Eric, you can't say the SM for touch the Ghana for no. When are they saying your experience as.
0: Yo. 15 years of coach, you know, a 41-year-old man what destroy BBR. Actually, I was that we experience, you know, maybe a canino, but about modern day football, reading the game, changing touches, impacting the game from the bench. Yeah, a man who did it to Gambia coach, you know, on him coaching as at now, on him coaching, tell coach, and he did it Carlos Queiroz.
2: Now, I don't know, the attorney said, Pep Guardiola Mounyano at their age, I'm some almost retired. Coach, I said, Naya, dear, Obia, when you in coach, you know, so I'll retire. ɛno ne yɛyɛ soso mo so ɛwo kurom a ɛnti no ɛnsɛ yɛde mu bɛsise yɛ deɛ ɛbɛyɛ no na nyame yɛ adoma akyirɛ no pa the ultimate 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
2: 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Eh, ko si si. 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Ah, enye na ba 11 be she Gambia fo yi.
3: Say Ghana ankasa no like o mo be so mu wiewie. Ye di wood da wo be ye wa adwen say. Ene die wo pega won sa na that is the day that they would put you in the mat. Why? I don't know yes sir. Afede is say obi ayare enye omo omo ambebo match ni bi no omo omo wo pitch na so ankasa from nyina ayare yade ato because we don't know the kind of excuse they will give right now
4: say black stars no e wo say ye gunu na esa black stars gfa president no like they have to change them because gfa president ne kan hunt na still ye na so ngu black stars if the people at the superior are not making good decisions it affects yeng black stars if it is snake I was saying you good black stars. You starting off for you. I was saying you good GF. I was saying you good GF.
3: Ghana na ni yenim na ni anu ni o. She do mo ye wo park no so no. 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
0: Eh. 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Na Ghana o man Ghana ya bo work up ya je makoma kom pre nan. Ah, you need no ball. World Cup, we just say African Cup. Facha me, World Cup the Copenhagen. African Cup, you have Afcon, you have four. Ah, just say World Cup, you have Copenhagen, Prince, and Prince, and Pu. agyese obi ahu yewiase afa na nyina fedi ehe ya kwako yankwa homa nso coach mboma wano onima dwuma papa opani akwa ba eh coach 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
5: Hello.
0: Free here from say.
5: I'm in the party. We can send you new friends to the circle.
0: I offer you to you.
5: And in Gambia. Gambia. Now me Egypt. I'm not saying we're going to Ghana. Say yes. But the class is still no. What the fuck am I going to have a class like that? Still not even. Let's just a president in Antakano. I was so money in the kasa. Because I'm going. I'm going. I'm in the class. Gambia. Make sure my Ghana. Ah.
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11: hwe sesia obi gare ni bia o tie bia mfa do phone no nko google arada chat gtp do ombode That man, Ghana Blasters will lose 4 goals to nil. Another will concede 4 goals. Oh, fee. We will catch you on the 29th September 2026. Ah! ABC da! ABC da! Across Sports Stadium. First time Ghana will concede 4 goals in the history of Ghana football. Oh, whom? 4-0 ebi si da coach no wabo 7 matches washen 10 goals
12: 7 matches
11: 7 matches obo 6 matches no washen 6 goals into every 2 matches bia coach no washen 1 goal and then waje 4 aka ho into 7 matches 10 goals ono no ye Carlos Correa so no na coach ye bobo bo dey say everybody na be complaining that na fie Ghana fa atena fie na nguase no ono no ko ni true we be say na daba no bokor so the soccer gods will determine today the soccer gods have determined the soccer gods they have determined coach no na mra so na ngasa hwe eh ye ye abrante bi wo ha ore praza be fie a oku no ho coach no wo de ho football ni nyina we ho ye
12: akra
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16: Inti obisube bisa se 54 PM to 7 PM no. 3 hours pena mo de bua wana opesu ofa basis no. 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Sene beya omu su, omu benya saamfa su dey.
15: Yes, also my announcement earlier say control flow no, because of the way it's here no, any safety ne manti no, aya is 6 and a passes, and a echo beya na imu wo. Repeat it in the morning. Reason to say, and say, on say, and upon be a coachman, if I know those who will be a coachman, and to Nippon Mugu will bring a take with you for you. Sansuna, you ran on every 4 more corner, more digger, no more 33 jum. A woman point a bad man to be a bear 5 and 1 point, and I say, and you ran here 4 to 7. When in the action on finance, I want to mount fat bass, I bear end to end, air control flow, basses now. Yes, I know what basses to a honoma, about 8, about 9, and I say, and a pass so. After 9 o'clock, I hear 10, 11, no one. Hey, normal, are you low basket? I want normal, quarter the edge, man. In the edge, you know, I'm going to be in fact that control flow basket. No, I'm making my use of a yellow basket now, and no more coins. Why, I'm going to see at any junction. These are some of the things that so far, yeah.
16: It's a major crack, and then Ubu when it's dry. Jumadia Modinipa bears a passenger's bed to the same panel and a much more form.
15: Oh, that would be small calculation now. You can't bear 100,000 because a yellow bus back will be only my yellow bus. If you won't say, oh, you'll be more on what you'll be on with him. A yellow bus back will be a fine nipper 80 to 85. And this is here, I'll multiply by 10. I am out 850. Now, 850, so I multiply by 10. It's giving like over 8,500. And the bus that you see, it's over 100 and something buses in a year, Zajmari. Do multiply that is giving over 85 to 100,000 nipa, and a pan is me fire no, and you embrace the fire for don't they buy the high here. This place is empty. And I think it's a good idea. Yeah, embrace it. This is the first time I yellow as a company. Yeah, the way bagana by new. But the most important thing is safety side no, you better say yeah cono. Yes, this is a system. BBR by you better say you've been mitigating on you move on.
16: Into Adewu Timinka, Managing Director for Greater Accra Passenger Transport Executive, Mr. Audu Dauda, and our opening Kano. And they say, we be about 13. I say, Omo Makano, you are so formal, got to further so formal. I said, when you counter flow ni Bukrana, Ubet me, Eddie Reno, Aqua Kudru Asunjim.
13: Yo, Kofi, miyano wa sinye, brefie, waye henti, yene brabeji wa humiti, yamano bendi Kofi usu, ena teni kati wubri, ena mkuwa mafeni pa 100,000.
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17: yes ye hu to ma start I think it's a pilot thing something that they are doing affect in but the whole thing is di omo be ye no ma yi because you na yi se a final issue no a final issue that no pilot in normal year, so back to the incoming vehicles, no, Emma, also other inconvenience that the other route. And the question is, how long Emma motivated to be with him? The thing is, kind of the long term plan, that's all we and the other is to try and create, I can say, more routes and also expand the route. Because they may be only area, only special bus lane at the Madu bus park for them to use the incoming vehicles, you know, going on with the city of Libya. We think that going forward, you know, it might cause accidents, but you know, no, yeah, it causes a problem behind our mind. We are still doing our job.
12: We are opening Amwa. Samuel Amwa, Jipa Tuka Sama for the net and auntie, and now Yanya Shanka for the Bisu Din Komo, and you be some one, say, Isaiah Lolo Yasha, see any more a year, Jumain. Said the AC Elbo Juma Crono, any more Jumano, send a sea corona, a binomacher, say, a hajine pies, and say, I alone in the moon, say, Elfo, and your man for the runa, a quack of free, and a bassa. Baby, I say, no more than a betia came, Nafi, Sika also when you had a comaca, one for Nakako, a quack or a bibio, a bin switch them, oh, yeah. I want so much of your Majumana fake crown. A man one piece of traffic and so free across the city and so boa.
18: Ombe Buama, buses no, Abra, Abba Foma, yes, we be able to find my passengers. But because this is another cobble, cobble, and bus, I've found you know, so fair to all form to be a person of bus. This is an untrotter on a heading power.
19: To me, the bit boa, Abba, man, yeah, quack, less than 30 minutes, no, they cry. Abba, media, Benyajo, Abani, cost onion fine. And yes, I obey the dark onion, the Bia, them boy, yeah, workers, you know.
20: Me, a driver, me. To me, no, and your bad mommy, because maybe be a me corner there. I won't call it.
21: First off, divers need no more on my yantina, a banner so the buses, you know, at the bay room. Say, Obibe Fuka or Quakra, but all of the pieces. And the a banner so on, say, at my phone or mobile. I don't know the buses in a bay room.
22: Also, bus or the band there, I don't wear at my phone. The problem I want to say, at my phone, a busy work council. I was at Accra Street, but no busy will be a go, BBC will be a Shiachi or quite a Jumao, Salad Board, any other bus room to me. And she said, anyway, problem is, I'll be you should be up for one. What's my phone? Maybe see what one's in and can also a bebua.
12: We, Ayashenka, Fobinum, Onomine, and Auti, you know.

0: member, Defence and Interior Committee. 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
1: Primary four, JHS, and the secondary school, for the year, Nat, and a Peter. Omina, aqua strike. Almost strike, Omo Collins said, Womon pay, and no allowances to be only a bite transient. A bind no outrage, German. As I be well to assert that from Munim, Womo, the Dow Money, yes, and I said, O man, be a little bit to me, a tumpon, my bra, young woman, say a demo, Unia woman, say a demo, my bra, Unia teacher for Womonso, Womo, a warfare, and a Womo. And to Tiano, a quen new mouth, and Tabaya so. Sambly, yes, so we are met teacher for Biama, moon to be some rametcher Mofreyadi. The teacher for so, and then we stand with you, Yemoyano, and I said, Yemo can be answered. A idea, Sabi Sabia, Yaw Abadaya de Mamo, near Sabine, said, Obitie, Mahiasam, no account.
0: Enti kanisu wa fobe de chila na uwe mwen umesuyan samuswa Reverend John in timu fojo anu disem ena uti yei.
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3: 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wura Haruna o want to sport o anyway o kwote malaria ono wo ni team apart from say team no ebo premier league no juvenile so so odimo kwote pa. If you send me a month to me, area sign, you are Ahmed Ibrahim from local ministry to Western Housing. Come to you, sir. Only the three ministry of education of an uncle sports. It's here, Mekasa, and it's a medical mount, baby, and baby of Bomodi. Now, who share education here, the money here? Yet, we don't share here for last year. Say, you are minister, Ekojina Parliament. I've done it in a honor in 2 months. Say, I'm buying 2025 cabinet. After we say, I'm buying a BFA teachers 50,000. If you are wanting 50,000, a year today, a bear 7,000. And then I'm saying, you have a chair mofra, a Chinese casa, you have a chair mofra, Casabia, any Ghana, a year, a month, or no, or chair cabinet, or no cabinet me to Bianco Casa, Bianco Chinese. And no, Koda, she has secondary school placement. Last year, Minister, I can say, first placement will put the end of product, then Momono, 2026 year, or how about 2025? If you see the Buddha, remember, 2026 placement, Abofra, Miniguso, Nasotia, computer man, or Nakoto, school for the deaf and blind.
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1: ebia ono minim enemu ojina so de make that proposition but I'll say unionist I don't want to divert into the politics of whatever that is happening my issue is simple say a free the minister a free director general free the minister of finance and now a free accountant general department what I know as a unionist say all these people were put in place by the government the president of the republic and for that matter say the apochima massa so to one that is within the powers of the president and I'm not to direct what should happen but the question it can also be a sabotage in a way say the Obi Obabi or some person the minister of education so it's not the question of course the minister should commitment based on earlier agreement or current think at the end of this month you promoted teachers to better skill and many this said a bayer net person if they drew on my accountant general would do something else maybe based on certain instructions in this assume you know and for that matter, so yeah, Bruno, we need nothing else. Said the bear, you have challenges, no, you have resolve, that is the ultimate.
0: Wei eye mprempren achechere fankabo muku baako eye nat panimpa woda wonoma no prosper owusu nene ena wotee no
2: Aya Dom 1063 FM Asempa 94.7 Asantimantemu Nhyira 104.5 Kasafidi Wahani Adio Nunsu Omamuni Amonone Naked Ene a Black Star Nimguase Yakase Yebo Igusu Aja Eya Kenkan Dia Ma Se Ya Na National Gender 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
4: this to indicate that clear roadmaps have been established to address the issues that have been raised by teachers. We are committed to working constructively with the teachers and their representatives to resolve the outstanding matters. Ghana Education Service is also working to submit all necessary input forms demanded by the Controller and Accountant Department to facilitate the process. At the headquarters, we are expected to work on 65,339 promotion documents comprising 64,957 teachers and 38,268 forms 6,079 have been processed and paid by the controller. Yesterday, 15,937 were processed and will be submitted today.
2: Asami ana Mami Linda ama bodu adna no atumu kirimu sen manimu ya aban do something na baby akoni keka koro no ani ayayinyan.
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5: How are you doing? Almost as a woman show commitment to be a man. Yes, you have a cancer. Yes, yes, yes, yes, yes, yes, yes, yes, yes, yes, yes, yes, yes, yes, yes, yes, yes, yes, yes, yes, yes, yes, yes, yes, yes, yes, yes, yes, yes, yes, yes, yes, yes, yes, yes, yes, yes, yes, yes, yes, yes, yes, yes, yes, yes, yes, yes, yes, yes, yes, yes, yes, yes, yes, yes, yes, yes, yes, yes, yes, yes, yes, yes, yes, yes, yes, yes, yes, yes, yes, yes, yes, yes,
2: The National Gender Desk Coordinator Linda Amabuaduan yetene kanu wie yepenipa nat enkabomku wadano eye Prosper Techi enso di sey eka ho.
6: If only that will pay the money we are requesting for, we don't have any problem. There was I don't find anything tangible on the table na yet please not yet. Sabio, you can tell the members on the desk. That is what we are looking at. And any other than we will just listen for a while.
2: Enti Prosper Techi eye panipa ade manat ne ne na atie nche bekwa santimantamu na yemfa sida Emma Bright Senior High School ene ye school papa pa se say officially Abeka Free Senior High School ho a 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
3: 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We call upon the Speaker of Parliament and the Privileges Committee to initiate an immediate inquiry into the conduct of Yoko operatives and teachers. 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
3: 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The peaceful disposition of our constituents must not be mistaken for our weakness. We will not sit idle while our member of parliament is subjected to unlawful state of arrest. The grassroots of Menchia South remain fully mobilized and stand in firm solidarity with Honorable Lawyer Balfour Ewa.
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3: 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And so, if Yoko was not satisfied with that, they had every right to invite the firm and all Lawyer Nanaje Balfour to further assist with the invitation. But they did not. Then all of a sudden, 5 months after the formal written statement was given to Yoko, Yoko now woke up from their slumber on 23rd September to effect an arrest just when Lawyer Nanaje Balfour is lead defense counsel for Salome with T. Bafo. Isn't this interesting?
4: Yeah.
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5: 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Facebook Live so we dia any asida PC yen koma Jamestown Jiku. 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
4: Driver, meet me and send him home ago. No man is so ana.
7: Oh, sister, there you. Scan me GHQR code, no. And now see for me merchant ID, no. So.
4: Oh, okay.
8: Damn customer. Oh yeah, dear. But that's in so. So we're rating me 5 star.
4: Oh, what's the fata? Oh, mommy, good service. Now, fe mamre oni tia ho. Me niya ji movements hopa.
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0: 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Excessive drinking can be detrimental to health. Not recommended for persons under 18 years, lactating mothers, pregnant women, and people sensitive to caffeine. This advert is FDA approved.
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1: 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Scan me GHQR code no. 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
1: And I suppose, look, in terms of the rhythm of the game, obviously us getting the second goal from the long throw to go 2-2 changes the emotion of the game, changes the just energy in the game. It definitely, we could notice that maybe a few of the Black Stars players were unhappy with each other. And we spoke about that on halftime, that even as they were coming into the dressing room, there was maybe something stronger than strong words being said between some of our opponents. So we know there was disruption there. So I think in terms of the rhythm of the game, the second goal obviously changes everybody's emotions for both.
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2: 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Eh, Jesus starts from the Olympics, only team, as team, kotoko team, and build the Ghana back.
3: We want the local team.
2: This for the get their money already.
3: Thank you very much.
2: So they don't like us. They are not real citizens. They don't like them. It's too away.
3: Thank you.
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6: 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The best symphony for them. The day I mean, I say, oh, moi, I'm called a couple of bono. 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Me, Jeffra, the finale for your beam. 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You biscuit or money, this cowboy cheddy, let bounce on what they are, gun on me, or a better. 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
7: game ni there me fancy a game of football so you're born 90 minutes but me extremely disappointed so you team take it too lead na you team atatra ho ma you keeper was sat too much if and there was a say uniform Benjamin Sare o kasadodo a say uniform na your coach ni so mo tire ko mo players na obetumi abobbo ma blaster no so
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8: supporters for the results
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0: that defined a generation. 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The dress code Y2K Drip. Tees, cheese, and your bandana. 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Keep locked on to Multimedia Group brands for more details.
1: And to my from Y2K Jam 2026. Echo Bank in the DSC Akonkon, the Pan-African Bank. 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
0: so we yes
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1: ye be ne sir
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1: yeah
0: 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Squad na na say me friend showers
1: yeah
0: na squad na e drew 10 na me friend stain what the case no etrio
1: squad
0: member inty ye boom na say drew 10 na on bet me at ticket no so amaye
1: oh okay
0: ni etu ya nipa 8 there
1: oh
0: okay we na open
1: na say nipa 2 there na omo de ache
0: ah ya de ache
1: oh when e na no
0: me wa obetin de ache oh
1: and sign me me was squad
0: eh ozo was squad
1: eh was squad and me the squad beba eh me the squad beba say me no be free there me
0: etu
1: ya 8 there
0: ah
1: and me so me the squad beba
0: me say bella na essence girlsy
1: yeah
0: omo nyina ba
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1: me just so shine
0: eh haya do 106.3 me din the shine akwa from me doctor shine me doctor na ye radio so wo de no ye apomoden
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1: yeah
0: say na when was the last time I me check it me ye me call for check up
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1: 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Ghana for your pet checkups.
0: because fine is nin ye
1: yempe check up here because dodo na no ube nya patient e wo hospital na patient no yare bi ene de ne bai
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0: so koba no nko ade
1: once a year no ye hu ne say yare ye ene say wo da ho
0: wo dampem
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1: 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spending not less than 3,000 now what you be 3,000 on dialysis
0: they be a patient almost
1: yes almost na one kasa wo hye wo ho a wo betimi anya sa 3,000 no every week e dey akọ hospital acquire dialysis enti no sa wo ka se check up ne board ya hunu se se yare no ba beto wo a e ka wo be 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
1: 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Na afi no ehu de wo beye. Number no aye 0244 86 70 68 0244 86 70 68 0244 86 70 68. Yeah, yeah, ama sa the culture of not going to the hospital. Yeah, poor health seeking behavior no. Yeah, yeah, mana kaye ho. It's hard time ah. I was say jai. It's about time ah. I was say Ghana for you 2 years 9 edisi nyarwa hodoso. Because yeah, you know shine. 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
2: doctor check up ne ho be hia
1: ehu hia shine ehu hia papa because say no yare cry friend HIV no say the AC air for youth no ahomete
2: HIV
1: HIV
2: yare na record say by anya kra recently no mo ka say western region particularly kra there hey
1: at theater say
2: serious and region be anywhere e wo form
1: exactly
2: what your numbers now
1: exactly and the man ye hu no say won't mean show be any mo kan che say nipa we owe HIV debi I just say wako testi ashe. In the end point homeopathic clinic and memory, ye meka yare biya wasem, ye me bo ubi yare so. 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
2: okay
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2: ha na nka me be bisa no because obi wo ho a onim de ha no
1: yes
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1: shine oba
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1: ne bo ano wo form eno no ye ye free ni tri so dia be si ne na ase ye check bibia liver kidneys heart any labs a hood one a Jones or BBI a better camera.
0: Doc, my numbers, my numbers, my numbers,
1: me patch your number no a 0244 0244 86 76 70 68 68 0244 0244 86 76 70 68 68 Now shine ready a year check up on one semino. Na young can say nyame ya domo ochina.
0: Ochina.
1: Ochina eye Wednesday. Yeah, the prostate screening no e bana re ye.
0: Wow.
1: 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Utie mi a won check wo prostate no. 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Ye ye lab e de ahwe wo prostate no PSC. Eye free anje uska. Ana ye twa scan no so de a check wo prostate no aka ho e no so eye free. Nyame ya domo ochina chese sa free screening ni ya ya be 2 months ni.
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0: doctor say that hadwin sir say nka wo yare de a
1: yeah
0: okay
1: so we are kind of bema exactly say remember ye bi ye ye breast examination
0: bema ji a warning
1: yeah exactly ye ye vaginal examination ye ye bi bia ti ye doctors ne dey ye what demanded say ye timi examine
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2: 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Inti doc, wa we need to your Friday.
1: Yeah.
2: Y2K no. say e be here check up.
1: Yes.
2: Me
1: yes,
2: the call.
1: Yes. No problem.
2: Because
1: hey, papa, papa.
2: Y2K
1: so
2: because e jam na e call jam you.
1: Na some keto ana.
2: E jam.
1: Sign. Y2K is na e me say aboa me ho pa unim. My top me bag you. My top me bag you. And my pen with Tims. Yellow Tims.
2: Oh,
1: so those times when one and here, yes. And my pen with top. Ago.
2: Me Timberland no.
1: Yeah.
2: Na me tarin once in a blue moon.
1: Okay.
2: But then na me pecan fast no.
1: Uh-huh.
2: Oh, we All-Stars na.
1: Yeah, All-Stars no, yeah.
2: All-Stars na so we bag in go so. Oh.
1: No cre na come.
2: Oh, baba.
1: Say I don't for more yard because more just memories are more day back.
2: Yeah.
1: Come here nyumbi wo ha mete a.
2: Mhm.
1: E kai me memories bi the dad bi na me bi na me ye na atwem adwena kwesi so. Na fe no. Doctor, sir, I'm always on Saturday, but my baby didn't want to kill him. My baby didn't.
2: I know, crown, be distress. So,
1: yes,
2: they were saying, no, what's no book? No one is
1: this week, no, Miss Yama, dear. Friday, no, my baby won't wind it.
2: Yeah,
1: Saturday, I may do my mock trim as I'm scammer, come.
2: We should be am
1: Raya, you invite you, be as a white week, no, because me, Miss Yama said, and then
2: live, you know, aging them into I had done 106.3 him say exactly 8:30, young monk, come on. So, your mom commercial. So, but before then, Doc, what can you do?

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0: Yeah. 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

0: Masia and Sun.
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0: Only yet. 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Yen to Nasita.
1: And no tea, a free name. And you could say December was so mean. No more. You want your ma who do a be brain. Yeah, yes, I said. And your ma
0: would ye, yes, I do. And I yan you. And you won't see ya.
1: Did you kind? Away and calendar son. October was so mean that was mean. Adum FM. Y2K Jam. A bustle. 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
8: Good morning, ma'am. 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
9: Ambe fama de pebi a mabra, anani enye jumasa.
10: Ti mami ubet na hon.
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11: This time no yen quarantine and chian quarano. The fan said Vienna Bao, the Sian Bao school. And so first no bonu program for now Jimmy Ophia. Oh mam to meet you muko.
12: And was so bio or beer or ye caring. The most important thing. And it's or ba ebebuwa dear.
10: Timin chawano say.
12: Yeah.
10: Will be more dear yen kind and come out.
12: Debi.
10: On your kind I can mema one.
12: Debi and kind won't come mema home, but
10: unigender,
12: unne mukeke.
13: Mama, I'm a wicked. I'm telling you.
14: Oh yeah, there.
13: What boy, Bema? What to? Who sick and what to? My can I say what to? We go bear 91st. Bema, yes, you need now to do tea to no show.
10: Kasa meet you.
15: Yes. Then kasa some. 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
10: Hey, busi afu na ni ebe bubu bi show isu.
16: Ni bema na wade ya wankwala mesa. 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
10: What's the now shit in Tampa?
13: Why did you call me in here, man? Me here, I could eat paint. 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I'm not your god. Can you see me? Tell me, Pedias. 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Me here, I could eat paint.
17: Problem, Bab.
10: Yes, sure.
17: A while, Ban Honest said, all the teachers won't be so no more pen crown. It's me in fat, Wakuma.

0: 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Na yen na chuchin komo ija kwanya sana mene doc any Didoris. 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Inti engineer, yakase ti veta eye dia di because even me be or because secondary school. 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
1: Okay, me da se. 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Na
0: technical
1: and vocational education training.
0: Oh, okay, enti technical and vocation ni boom. Oh, okay.
1: Na ubesha obeshwa fiti titi no die ye ewo ho no na ye nya ye nim na ye no
0: ho mekon
1: ye frɛ no no ye frɛ no technical education enu na ye ye ATCC all technical institution takradi technical
0: akra technical
1: that is the time yeah. From God is birth betu kwam kuma eba ni along the line no 1970 no ye started bibi na ye frɛ no so vocational education training enu na ye MVTI for no aha inti ye different technical no just ye the generic any technical know-how in sana no no endorse bibri but vocational no buy no enu de sana no pure enu ye apprentice na omo ye no omo de omo sua adipam repairs wo ye street one for English maths eni nyama nka ho too much eni na ye vocational education
0: training. Ebi mo ko mo ye fashion.
1: Fashion.
0: Ye electrical.
1: Electrical. Wo ko straight. Nti one for core subject sisi ane efre no an too so too much. Na technical for the omo omo di call ni ka ho.
0: Okay.
1: Nti 2000 na yes sisa.
0: 2020.
1: Ni babe starti se ye efre obi. A committee B was formed. Okay. Your friend Anamwamwa committee.
0: Okay.
1: Omo normal education reforms nearby.
0: Wow.
1: Say yen share na yen kasa schools technical ni nyambom. 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Na omu nya omu su adi baku. Na omu choice and baku na yen certificate baku.
0: Okay.
1: Into 2000 na dawa into the pre 2020 no. Now parliament ya di call parliament. Into yen ya art bi. Parliament at your friend at 1049 and you need this akra ni buy na ye kan ni boom ni your friend TVET nti ye kan tu ni boom ni your friend TVET technical and vocational education training nti
0: okay
1: say sia
0: dia wo under one umbrella
1: say sia ye nya ye one
0: nti as mo be program
1: eh nti ye wo under one umbrella no sa one umbrella na ye wo no your war into Uko ministry says I have two agency. First, only one agency, your Ministry of Education.
0: It is say two, but we are under one umbrella.
1: No.
0: TVET.
1: Me patre say first additional was second cycle. No. First, me ya war a friend GS, Ghana Education Ghana, Service.
0: Of course.
1: Uh-huh. But say are you technical need free Ghana Education?
0: Okay.
1: Any technical free other ministry.
0: Okay.
1: Now you form TVET, no.
0: Okay.
1: Into yeah, you free 11 ministries and 9 agencies.
0: All right.
1: In our form, it says our core Ministry of Education, no, your Ghana TV service, your Ghana Education Service. Ghana Education Service, that's your grammar schools, nipe. Na TV schools, TV TV service, no, your technical schools. No.
0: All right.
1: It says our two.
0: Okay.
1: It says
0: wow.
1: Here, question, why be so question be? Question, no, or say, no, 2020, now you start here, no. You say, still, awareness in any hall. Nipa bibre still in who the echo so say omu ka say brema titi tivet na ye no na technical na ye no na ye wo no nyama bia sisa nti nyama bia sisa ko pim tisi a obi a wo say oh ko odi oba ko tivet ah 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
0: oh okay
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0: I like the way waka sa wo kasa wo explain you when people are really liking it nti enu nti ena mo beye this very program. And we are awareness creation now, Bia.
1: Awareness creation. Sisia minister, new honorable minister, new who say, send your U.S. economy. Still, sa awareness ni niho. Inti a man ni pa bebre ko grammar school. Grammar school ne di how neba. A Odi how neighbor? Why is it odi how neighbor? Obe you a grammar school no. Still you haven't got your profession. Who no profession? Oba you na obe bisa untu bin call university. University to obe call na akoye humanity. Obe pie no na odi abetu aban so so on pe adwuma ma wo. But the difference is that technical schools no. Obe rem no department bia obe ra no. Why? Until we call, we call here electricals, we call here plumbing, we call here dressmaking, we call here hospitality, we call here way. It will be piano. Why? Because of addiction. Corner woman, we be here be our school. We be here be our way. Until 3 years, no be piano. Now why? And the difference is that the nice thing here woman say, yeah, the woman here call some core subject: English, Maths, Integrated Science, any social studies. Yeah, the woman throw the same curriculum. Omu electives.
0: No, omu ye, different.
1: Omu ye electives. Omu throw in literature, geography, history. And when everyone we juma English. Here the new year trade area. Inti anu ye here the new year electricals engineering, electronics engineering, solar engineering, automotive engineering. Yes, we throw 4 papers. Waho. Omu so omu throw omu 4 papers. You know. Inti anu ye throw 8 papers. Into a this one crone woman. Na well near woman, workplace experience near woman, and no near the magic number. Into the quality by you know. Now, when your experience for industry, baby, I say uncle and sana or benya school. So, into a no near in Sacrania woman.
0: Ain't he say, will be it here in Sicilia? Say, okay, into a national TVET week. And we had a bay in patch.
1: Into national TVET week, no, na the awareness, but yes, starting on the 12th October to 16th October.
0: A Monday.
1: Uh-huh.
0: Next week, and your Monday week. Bacono.
1: You be launching war, Temali.
0: Okay.
1: Rugby Technica. And in the lunch day, no.
0: Of the TVET week.
1: TVET week.
0: Mm-hmm. Mm-hmm. How long? The whole week.
1: The whole week. Into a new year. First day, no, no, second day, no, be 13th, you be sports activity, wo Kumasi, you be Kumasi, you be sports activity and outreach. Then the third day, no, on the 14th and on the 15th, no, you be exhibition. That one, the year, no, Tibet head office.
0: Oh, okay,
1: into you be ban over who exhibits, none cry, Niama, who, none cry, no, the Omsa, aye. Well, no, that's it. Then the last one, no, na ya ye. Gala night.
0: They are
1: choose one icon that is fashion. Fashion there is so biasha atare. One industry, fashion. There are so many industries, but we chose fashion because fashion there biasha atare.
0: Okay.
1: So we have chosen one fashion house.
0: All right.
1: They didn't even decide, woman.
0: Me da se pa engineer. Inti answer na obeko. Ube jan number B. Ah, so will be per se either say, if you wonder TV, so you can call be fast, so if you be so be institution, if you be per so then they back call, any idea on same busa, who bits me a number be a sanko free, you know, bits me a free busa busa on one same.
1: No, my dear, and your Ghana TV service, which is very popular.
0: Okay,
1: Ghana TV service, who but who bang Ghana TV service, you know. Bibio how be a best wa tra mao. Send a upe se umbu school, na umbe shesu mao. Send a upe se uye TVET, upe se unko school or TVET. Bibia ukohoa. Umbe to me, ashesua mao.
0: Nti, uba be kwe pacho my final words answer.
1: Mi final words in the other, sisi ansa kraba. Sisi a mimi school no mi wo aggregate 10. Aggregate category na ya yenu, A, B, C. Mi school na ya A. Me to me the pre-sec any Wesley guest in ya or one category, and this time is so marvelous. Me hold up, I am understanding it, but penny for me the omu baba because awareness ni ba say adeni ye free na yan ya beko free no adeni na man cultivate no, so that at the end of the day no me banu obehuni profession right from the second cycle and san obe triasu then obeko second cycle free. Obe you no need baby or call yeah. And son now on your con cultivate no the how no a better gaga government so so on pay juma manu. Says ya be bray juma be bray ne wokonu omu here tivet for omu here kwaranu because omu ni omu ye juma 3 years through their training. Inti ye bom ye border road say everybody awophobia and share tivet because it's a crabba and yet it's a titino. Okay. Thank you very much.
0: Thank you too, engineer. Nyamisha Osel Baye. God bless you. Ebusia, yebeda engineer eye Emmanuel Kote Ashione Applied Technology Institute Iowa East Legon Principal. I am the Ghana TVET service. Inti daddy yadasi. Okay. All right.
1: Thank you.
0: Inti Ebusia, me call me guest so. That was a quick interview. Me call me guest so me ne sene me kai you know. Yeah, Baba Shase Mika Semi guest, eh, Dr. PK Owusu, and Afedi Doris. Doris Ben on mic in a moment. Okay. Asema ye busa. And he say, I didn't mesh as if you dog so because dog ne bema. I didn't know says a bema be a co opa fear was through. And that's all ye careful. Dog. First of all, mema mo ko mafia ya musurana.
2: Yo unya ba me da se mi chao telephone wa chef wo nyina. Said I can need a data pick use. Data messenger there. So don't afraid me sir. Edikan ye kwa isuru ye pa.
0: I didn't ya.
2: Oh, this time.
0: This time kwa dey was.
2: Trust issues zo. And the engine ni penisa o. System no hu.
0: We need sir.
2: This time no head system no hu ye pa. And they say they were bema na ko be fear. You know, I care for Kakra. Because these days, on system, no.
0: As same way, see, nanu, yeah.
2: And you be brain, no more be brain, echo so. And then, man, also, Tima, your tuny, your dear toy and Pabua, your toy, your bags, your telling teacher, oh, visit
0: multivitamin.
2: Do rented an MI. Oh, do cha bills in MI. Oh, the way city. It is all visit your bar and our visit your partner. I won't fear no, I care for Kakra. Normally, I can make neutral grounds. No, in there, no, so you're fine.
0: Neutral, tell you, I'm a co mobi.
2: Oh, yeah,
0: now what you would do.
2: Now, what you would do, my gentleman and I'm a call. Now, we name the air costume. Because if you are now
0: in some of the pani fee,
2: yeah, if you are now renting, but bills and also you're not here. We are so bit me bouncing in any time, yeah, and also stand for.
0: They say, go phone to me in Jim Nabium.
2: Oh, any ombetching. Pesa ucha no amoni ada hoye.
0: Na be da ko sha ni pa na meet.
2: Eno na eno so ehun. 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E say the system no ehun ye pa. Enye dey see yen ko no we brain na ko so. And they say they okwana then open your eyes. Yeah.
0: Way from the horse's own mouth. 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Di Doris.
3: Yeah.
0: Dog in the questions and gofu busa de. 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
3: Hello.
0: Adeyi. 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Dog, I can't hear from a man's perspective. Me person me hear from a woman's perspective. Who the Doris? I didn't think I was a bear my baby's raw. Ah, it was all this ruby shame.
3: Yeah. So, ma, me da say, ma, me chia we hear for no wash your phone na. Yeah. Tima. 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
0: na wo say sometimes e bia wo bi wo ho a woni obi wo relationship mo the other part no kwa na no kre ne ba the other part ne entro nko a ade de eye anso ne say the other part ne eye entro no no cranny nim centro no wocha.
3: Yeah.
0: That's a witchy go.
3: Yeah.
0: It's in a banana, sir. Obey a damn puna, we will say. Nipano, onye trustworthy into wound to me because before I said obi be decided to be of you no on trust one ma
3: yeah
0: oba wuti we me yes sure say say won trust be maybe pa o be sorry say wo o ka say be sra na any kitikiti bi wo ho etumi ne yakaza say na
3: bi bi okwan
0: wo je den by fear be for 13 ne ne e be so on side wa ko ah wa ko je osuru ah le wa ko
2: ah me ma na ki sura de
0: kakara oh yeah sure
2: oba
0: na say sura de o
2: oba bi jina ba bi sisi akono si form sisi akwa jina ba bi oh that's how kai tim obi ma wa pick no de ne be ko be ma is hand is be ma bet no bi eh muso oko ba bi oba ah, what they want to
0: do? Don't keep boy a chintz. What they? Oh,
3: but Emma,
0: show me hands. They don't keep counting the yards.
3: Me nene yards. Emma,
0: Drew.
3: Emma, Emma, we're kukudro. And don't try say you shradie. You kukudro. And don't try say you shradie.
0: Don't keep money, money will be.
3: And you say, you say, you say that three folk can be say. Bibi stro ene aye o se den I say oh yeah stro oh yeah what I say enye se ye nsura di o akukudro ne ewo en na first tema me yen kan we o se me ne ba manam Mr. Dina ehu ni nipa ban o ya me den kra no me di na chi akofie
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3: yes because
0: hidden character bias
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0: hmm
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2: canonson
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0: you this can
2: ah obi obeti iPhone obi obeti we obeti
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4: yo thank you very much.
0: Apostle.
4: You.
0: First of all, Miss Amo Akwaba.
4: Yeah, near.
0: Near dog ne di ke wuni wine ya jene wa ha. And the dog, me wa dog extension, Dr. Shine is in the ni representative. Or represented dog.
4: Oh, okay.
0: Is it for the men? For okay. The men. What I say?
4: The baby tutu.
0: Ah, it's yen shit.
2: That's how I guess.
4: Situation critical.
2: Sure.
4: Yes, you. Tima mi da si. Michia eti funi na eni ashefu. 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Pese mi kan bibi fi Genesis chapter 2 verse 24.
0: Preach on.
4: I say, therefore a man shall leave his father and his mother and hold fast to his wife and they shall become one flesh. Matthew 19:5 and so say, For this cause shall a man leave father and mother, and shall cleave to his wife, and they twain shall be one flesh. Ninti amidi eisha asene se. Yen abrabo muwo anayan sitine mu ewo enkanka ebibi mai mu no. 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
2: yeah, who can cry with BBM when
4: you say you, yeah, and you say, yeah, but say, I did an ammonia, you're a tree. Bibi beti me see. Nanso, yeah, bompa, say, man, in see. And in see, you're making provision, and I say, I can't wear a dream when you're a cobem. And now, yes, see, your hunk, they say. In case, Bibi says, yeah, it be a ABC, and a yeah. Into a very maybe or crow do feel to me, so I'll say, into emergency exit away. So we nya saw question ni bi da.
0: Aje. 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
0: And na ero e ho na ka me be me to amamu mi ensa nya se.
4: And na we se o chatro no. 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
0: Inti edion. 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
4: me I think
0: ma
4: so.
0: Anosh
4: bible poka say trust no man
0: but it boundaries ben en e da omo ntame ni se obi across
4: eno no ye
0: even when there's trust
4: in individual
0: na oba ni be ma e ye together boundaries ben ne ni se omo cross even when trust bohwa
4: oh sending to say phones are send me aye ken
0: miss obi
4: obi anko fo obi
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4: oh se se me no wo business a third me yiri be mu pay third party oh yeah wo business contract deals
0: but say wo business so a ebi a wo kofi ano ka oh baby business and they say you so so won ka won
4: say won say u kwadwo won fofra won ma sign confidentiality
0: non disclosure
4: yes it is because of some of these things they don't one person u de be kwa kodi nkomo impo won
0: them your partner
4: you adwuma ma sem won enti mere twem me anadwena ba so kra twe no enye no kwenti no se mfa phone no
0: eh u kebia ma omo o
4: enna nka sa me yes me kebia ma won because me last week nanka nyamenko
3: nka sa me yes wa
0: enche me bia phone lines na the way apostle kebia ma mo yidi na ende kwa de be yes e shine kwa she da na wan fa be ma ma so topic ye ye na mfa me ma ho
4: enne
0: na o se ma enna
4: and then
0: and the dog were hunting me dear phone lines measure them back if you have a baby I see you baby girl ain't seen no mami mbusa dog said they woke and there be no baby dream because of your bema
4: oh baby I know me nyad
2: yes
0: when any baby dream
2: yes I'm on your man
4: if you know me nyad if you also get a dimension
2: yeah
0: and see now it's a yeah it's them bema the room be to me CB ada omo ho so ana se ye ma ema eluki se wo mu ye nipa bonefo because wo ko shin be ma se eh wo ko ba fi akohwehwe exit plan o wo ko ba fi ahwe ni afa dia mbe bo trimu o na e kire se e ya kamia et se e man mu ya et vampires dog
2: yeah oni aba ye juma ye ye oh sometimes people confide in this eh and then Dr. Sankasani, I saw phone, we have trust issues. And a question because we'll be better now when you'll be confiding you, Dr. Mame, minutes now, mm-hmm. Be confiding you now, you'll be control. What's your kind of your machine? And see, the air me catch in your winning answer will be if you are into relationship, you make sure, sir, you open your eyes morning. Sometimes, so baby bit me about her, not baby bit me about her, or phone cry, you open crown, what you need to say. So he tells you, say, oh, I did be from you.
4: Yeah.
0: Because immediately, what's not say, I know what to do. But I said, morning, one
2: out. What about me, Honor, the phone out of silent? What do you want to tell me?
0: Do you want me to do not disturb?
2: Do you want me to trust you? I mean, when you come, because then Nana mean worry, and when you come, quickly, I do call. I'm a frog phone, my head, so that a flight mood, and I say, and then echo so. Hey, out of silent. Hey, man, I'm a hard.
0: When the investigation departs,
2: trust issues. This time, the engineer found this out. Shabrantia or Koi, no name said BBC and ABC.
0: Okay,
2: uncle. Oh, when you trust this old mammy corner, Chalinko, but now drew Hono, who's a no my aina. I can I know my later view. It is this time the young Jenny Penny is in the air, no more seacono. Debbie Amicase, share your apple phones. I wish you, yes, one apple near the dada Adam. Mewa. And then the same apple nan is here de dada. And she will bear the catcher semi pie from 17. Metamas is here, not in the coffee. The same apple na ye did that dam and no one is ye use. Oh yeah, share my phone yet you need the same apple yan ye use. Apple phone ya and that iPhone 12 and now the baby coffee is here.
0: And no,
2: meanwhile, Obano so had a partner, serious partner on any movie.
0: And you're moving now, man.
2: Oh, when you're about 80% of ladies, as he said, the system, 80% of them.
0: Nez, Apple,
2: they are double dating. Phone more than double dating.
0: Phone it and Yakasu.
2: Yaka phone also.
0: Phone Apple, they did say a car phone.
2: Yeah, the accounts also say the same thing. No, oh, they are here, they did that, they did the same thing.
0: Hey, then hey, drug. Now it's a one for Genesis.
2: Yeah, I remember, yeah, I was saying, I am careful. Yes,
0: dog, I will try and pull. When you're all the women, you're saying money, you are up on that.
2: Yeah, by 80% of
0: Satan did that, even.
2: Oh, my research.
0: And one,
2: yeah,
0: I agree.
2: Oh, yeah. And then people have double dating, you know. normal
0: because of iPhone.
2: But to iPhone more, but me see my work it out is here. That means custom me say,
0: oh, Charlie, so 18 Pro Max, 2 terabytes. Or serious relationship
2: with a guy, or share ni chani bills, yeni bibia, ko to iPhone 18, 17, what did you and they are in the question here.
0: A bit more.
2: Oh, about 80% because about 80%. Almost 90% crap.
0: I don't know.
2: Mm. We'll take care of my whole crowd, them all coming. I cannot stop it. No, I come and late. Sometimes, me can say me, war, not come myself.
0: I don't want your dainty now, because I can't.
2: Oh, now send me your bema, will be here.
4: Almost a son auntie.
2: Now, Obas is an auntie, and they will say, Puno to crack or crown.
4: Now, Obama, what you say, yeah.
2: What you say, yeah, me call me, can I say?
0: Hey, yeah, yeah, yeah, yeah.
2: In so turn, I may pick you, will be around me and me, ho baby, na me did not call. I was in Kumasi. Now, oh yeah, yeah. My name says say me a daughter. No one near me. Be as have you a certain my this class me work akra. I feel oh yeah, okay. Can I get your number?
0: Hey, I'm no bad.
2: Oh no, I can say requesting me number.
0: Hey, I'm no my bro.
2: Because I'm say be as soon as it's more calm. Oh, I'm say on the way is it here. And meanwhile, who become crown or other partners? And then one partner or other partner, be you say ah, a brandy with potential. Me no movie ah.
0: Just
2: say
0: no more be
2: fine.
0: No, me say me chama no that no young girl. Oh, yeah, in the service.
2: Yeah.
0: Now, me see me interview. Now, no, who am I fair? Now, me see mommy. Nya, but no, I'll buy service. No. Satime, na a iPhone 15.
4: Okay,
0: what's it? ABC 15, 16.
2: Okay.
0: And an abba. And no toy. Ne kutano. Now, me, I'll be your mama. Is 11, was it? 11.
2: You see,
0: me was saying, why in a toma no see, oh. Na down for be. And I'm so what down for? And I to iPhone 16 at the amount.
2: Yeah.
0: Okay. Oh, a boyfriend or see I or what the Utian rent.
2: You see?
0: And what do you talk credit man?
2: Mm.
0: And I'm sure what they'll talk now credit to Tony's or see or say bando no or beco see or beco a Instagram near the adob your content. Monsieur okay. Ain't he what is your ideal man? No, see you want it to my menu. So befa me first of all, criteria mission, unica. AC new day. And I say, what's it day?
2: Hey!
0: No, I was shocked. I went to and I said, ah, what's it day? AC.
2: Yeah.
0: Since when now we need AC all day, man? Eh? Basis of trying to hey! Oh, me real. When I'm say, ah, now who AC will feel? What's it day? When I'm saying, who need AC will feel? Oh, mommy, no, papa, any AC. Is standing fan yeah ni edit te yeah any gravity ko ceiling fan and a hand fan ni edit wo inti ade inti na wo pese wo ko fa be ma oni esi woni de ma o mpini kwa end date no o si o antiti ma se bo abrabo no iboko ye ni mbo nko ichi
4: kesa wo wa
2: na na ye brain
0: de me ma me papa into me anto
2: na ye brain
0: daddy like I was very na ayem yaman like ayem yawo makuma em se hey Na say na ekoso dia. And how can we even get genuine people?
2: Love, yeah.
0: And a genuine love. How?
4: It's difficult now.
2: Yeah. Shit, me started, you know, I started from a scratch. We be kakra na ye building, I'm share my partner, my wife. Na only saying you know, I started, you know, kakra sa ni ya building. And see you do baby a mutim ya den kakra. But nini na make I say then time na me be a majuma kakra, you do baby ana this a mekoji loan. Satana quick loan for abafo flow, early 2014-15 or obey now assign or endorse kakra I'm very adiapa. Me the type of person very adiapa. As now we jina ho no assign bibia mami. And me do baby na timin min doggy na na say me.
0: Oh dog, ya mean sure ban be ma be on be doggy.
2: And no ne ye wie ye na no ma bibre ho ayen koyi ma.
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2: 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Me no be na build from baby na ye dru no. And ye ma no so na yakodi holidays no akonu aba. 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
0: Se
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0: Do ki wi a he. Wonyi da bi ba. Ma so. Oh, dear, I'm fine. Oh, dear, I'm fine. Oh, dear, I'm fine.
5: relationship
0: show be the story by se ni kunu ehwe no ba ni kunu sa cheat na any time bia o be chi ni kunu bia ye to expensive gifts de mano utumi cheat ni ato Range Rover
5: ne de mano
0: as apology gift na latest iPhone yet to me cry to be taught about to be taught a state man or so for a relaxation into a see at a point no after the oh wow no a bomb is a na me kuno nchiti na me nyanyema
5: no
0: me say wow
5: no
0: and you're okay
5: no
0: I say to him I say my ye used to it's also the be am to am pay expensive gifts no and expensive gifts no so no one ko we obi na manch na me nya
5: and I bet my son and I will mama here too.
0: Hey, dog. Dog. Hey.
5: Apostle, you are
0: real.
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0: it na say ye ntina say ye gia to mo say
2: Obe
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1: ye jo bi edi mum de but wo kwada ba
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0: me ka se se sweet who now your ba daddy
2: you have to know the kind of person you are dealing with
0: it's not here dia to mu se
1: you want to know the kind of person you are dealing
0: with visiting
1: you know go to your phones
0: Yeah, maybe I want to meet Kostra or Ba.
1: Go to their phones. 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
0: matter." 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Who they would you to?
3: Eh, Kasa from a man's
0: perspective.
1: Yeah.
0: It also Kasa from
3: me ano. Yeah, into yeah, Kasa move to me a JND. You. Eh, send ya. Yeah, yeah, kukudru ne di mochi. 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
3: bon say e ma feel good
1: yeah
3: into be feel good da baby bia be wi no say uncle ending in praise e be ending in sadness
1: yeah
3: that's it.
0: Anyways, me baby phone lines na in some dog. I said we nya eyi nkrofo back you. Benedict was the doctor has already explained everything.
3: Kan ni na.
1: Eh asemo.
0: Eh in some na etwegue yebusu o se ehwe ehu yie. Na me problem ni say minima de kontia Ghana ha no. So obi ku obi a. 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Because how many times esisi o ena no gai ya na danfu okuku no eno so sangu washin minim se shine strategy ku washin na anye no odini share form na nyami onpe boni odini share carpet ni ya kwa che na anu ya zo bisu okotonka na danfu eno susu we kuno And all these people know munyan call trial. Shara lon.
3: They're still I mean, JD says
0: uncle because Nyakopo say your twist kind.
2: Oh, what's it kind?
0: Ain't he why? No. Emra is saying.
3: Very good question.
0: Okay.
3: Emra.
0: Mami be a phone lines, why?
3: So
0: 030-221-6561. Mirao. 030-221-6562. Guy, nice guy.
3: Yeah.
0: Very nice. Na nipa no kro onu so die wo no. Onse obi eh. Na church boys ni bi wo mu
3: Oh,
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4: There be. 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
0: Eh ase mo. Are who?
4: Motor riders, Yakram come to you. Who should be my name? Said you. Did my name know Monsieur Wound? Go out and mount do much here because of coins be at the moment. Until money, there is some the emotion to your partner. Said I annoyed him. The men come and why?
0: Yeah, that's it. As some more can it, dear, no coins swan. No. So, Urbano and Yana rented and when they all quiet, no one could talk from Daka or Janshin is with the Duichi because be beer to me. See, hello.
5: Yes, good evening.
0: Good evening, sweetie. What's saying?
5: Pastor Japan, Pastor Grace, da command.
0: Okay, Oba. Kasa yeti o.
5: You let me share, sister. Aba onu so da command, sister. Otie mu program pa ni adumu esem. See, sister. Me pastor such a man. Pastor, when they any way, please me beside some kakra na mubuami. Then you see na online Ghana won. Say Obi Idi Ewa. 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I can say on a wedding. Now only I can almost cover an enemy.
0: Hey, Asamo. Hello.
6: Hello, Madam Tima Kunku.
0: Yes, darling.
6: Good evening.
0: Good evening, Odo. 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
6: 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No matter what, over time, I mean, come on.
0: Amen. 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
7: Hello, Oba Patima.
0: Yes, dear.
7: Good evening.
0: Good evening.
7: Yeah, we the impression is me share my experience and climbing young. That's a Romanian.
0: Hey, share. No, be na me person, me Africa, where he share.
7: Hello.
0: Nana, my study na meet here won't to share.
7: My patcho number may a total driver by Michelle gave you a summer. And I ja no to obey your side now. I wouldn't no course I made. Now sana not knowing old man been I rented down a manwa or two. Then so you have it to cook with 3 days, 4 days. 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
8: Nima, Mammy, Nipopanum, you know, Kaya, Kaya, Wampin.
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0: Oh, such a blessing, Kafra. 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Me time now, or some yet me. Na time no could say, shine or say next week. Ye be lines because Salome for person was show more stories, no. So don't want to be ye, just want to. Hello? Time is so, until the main court dog so. Dog.
9: Yeah, only about.
0: Hey dog, what's your agenda no? Me time we call fast, sir. Many things I go button.
9: Topic ne interesting.
0: I was saying next week, part two.
9: That's fine.
0: Because and some eshishada came and call for. Episode Mokaba Shine had to cut it because he was next program. Inti dog. Dog was hospital. Inti dog beka. Bibi kakwa, dog.
9: Yeah, unya ba, said okay, and then first time I ja Misha on radio, TV dia mita ni wishi ya pa. Ya frame Dr. PK, usi Dr. Messina, Dr. Zelti, Fofo, sana ya frame. Me a medical imaging scientist and also a herbal practitioner. Me na mda Grace Phyto Clinic and Medical Diagnosis Solution. Ye wo kumasa brepo hai, we sena krasu so kwa binya hiya. Inti, one more opportunity, dear. This particular week, you know, me waha, me am abedi 2 weeks in Kraha. I hope say Mesa Media another week I can home ever ha. It's in patcho opportunity are me ye free male fertility test. Free male fertility test. Aye mema no mo couples na mo power, but a couples no mo power no. Me yet test ni mo mo free mema dear because I am so ding. It de be this awa mo. So for my fetch me why. In the sense of my year more vulnerable. Because oh no bawari. She how comes on no bawari so for my 17 years. Bema I won him by that. Brabeche check up, I will see Mikocha Fan, whom Mikonim will be. How would you know, say, Nippa Rebia Quay cry, Yodian as an engineer, Dr. Pickles, my for opportunity, say, a memano or Okun or Swan by Bacho by Young Wardrew. My median is a free male fertility test and Bacho and your general screening a Maya Movia. Omo more power, may say, or banning the Bobby Tiani dear. Necro, no one yet didn't be bracer, but bear money, dear, may any free amount because me person me yenam the ginger memano to come. Because a man and a course pregnancy, be man any more bar. In the Debian maker says, I warn him bar. Debian need a question of bass or banner, warn him. Pacho, he said, Mamma, I own your door soon. Because he said, no more food is your drugs. Said, so power, mom, man, and mamma. Yeah, power, and son, you a best son, we deteriorated the testosterone. A hormones now, male hormones now, my bema, genus on. Yes, sir, Nakasa. Obey, baby, be your whole testicular pain. Was so show my bunny, we all your pankasa. Infections are burr raho. And one burr raho now, almost calls. Inflammation be also the pain neighbor. Inti yes sure ma and I testicles any produce un kwam one. Inti momenta a produce unkwama na infections na bonus kunkum. Inti then first now on you more, but he's only many money nabi. Oh no sabi brina and suit me cause. And I saw be how smoky and I'll be out long sitting hours. See it meet us more than 3-4 hours in a crown, and also to me my yeah soba form.
0: Okay.
9: Chronic insomnia. bema bi o ha wontimi na wontimi na na jona wada na kwa ba antipe no na ka wo ye ye scrot no da so no na hormones na active reproductive hormones na testosterone na ye ejuma ba o 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
0: into asa woni oyere
9: na
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9: 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Any other condition biya unya numbness on site HTT. Tebya mikasa otimu ya pepe pepe pepe you are breaking the capillaries. Inti ubu wa benya is chemist stroke. Tebya mikasa tima wangu biya unya stroke pa wapa rise. Ah wati miya sorry anante decide ya no wako first no. That is why I say I don't joke with will be our pressure diabetes because okay. Me I also meet Jimmy further trainer confirmed radiology emergency will be taken care na or one what you is chemistry stroke on to me matter said the enough first no on to me patch up pressure sugar medication memphaniagrum who other condition be a me number I'm the two jana is 0T 44 8 7 8 4 3 1 0T 44 8 7 8 4 3 1 frame me. Now you need to come out of my sripa only me and mini aba.
0: It's my patch with jam numbers because a mirror so I can't just 1 minute. Okay. Ain't it D?
2: Yeah, it's my middle say. Okay, my number is 0345 69 63 69 0555 69 63 69 Promo need that so air coso. And I mean that would be so be jam graduation, I say, me don't be at say.
0: That's it, mommy.
3: Yo, me so me number is 0244 0T 44 0T 44 0 1 0 1 5 5 0244 0 1 0 1 5 5 Frame Nanyama Bibri woho aye betimi edi hun komo. Nyamisha.
0: Onsha musende show na ye de na me ya say ye pom. Iti nyame ya domo a shine misro say next week no. Ye ba ye the same topic na ye ma emema no. As I a friend or almost share more stories now. Yes, share stories now. A bonk or folk, Mushin you, Mushin Yas or Beko Bath, you know, and yes, am I and yet, but be careful. Make sure I don't know what's it. It's me, Yanom, and I affect him. You're gonna
3: have
0: a
2: good
0: day. A good, yeah, good, and be on why you're moving.
2: Yeah,
0: what you are saying to me.
3: Yes, I am.
0: Na ho meni na se me wa ma me wa ma me nyame ne na
3: me
2: o me pa se wa ma no ho
3: wa nje bi ama ye
0: eh Dr. Shine, God bless you so much. Enkodo ba fi doc hwe papa ba ku do ho no su oja ne yire eh omo ma wan no ode ode onye be ma onu onye sa but me tu no for self in two before nti enkodo ba fi why nti erade jimi mami. 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You're ready, Jimmy. I'm cool. I said, the bad way, baby. I'm fine. You're the movie. I'm in the same theater. I'm a bush of a coop. I'm afraid it's about coop. I said, the only me end that I'm trembling. I'm trembling. 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

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Osi and Chia Methodist Funina. 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Committee 1, any Committee 4, St. Paul's Funina.

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Congratulations. Congratulations. Osiwa Yadia Sumana Nia saw last Sunday. Madam Matilda Bentel say, Yamin Shirao.

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Ewo, Presby Church, ewo, pukwase. 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And God bless you, Apostle and Mrs. Agbaji. Jesus Feet Ministry.

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kose and come over Busia from Bosco. Any members of women in prayer, Nina Nana, Yamin Shlau, Yamamin Tonka, bless you, Auntie Gertrude, bless you, Mrs. Mary Edu, Auntie Tessay, O Frame, last Uma Missouye, and yet Auntie Mary Edu. 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Ahmed, suhum, it is say, bless you. 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Sir Bismarck, Air Force, Bema Camp, yes sir, salute, bless you. 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Reverend Gabriel Anzeni. 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Help them. Through this program, visit your people. 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Amen. 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Gabriel Anzeni. And then message, you know. A powerful message. 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So, sir. Some delays be oh ha, aye demonic. Some delays are demonic. Ampao, any delay be a any good. Delay be oh ha, aye bonsam, any obo delay. 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Bompaye ni bi dimachi. Niema delay wa bra bom, say ya wadiye. Say ye juma, say ye project, say ye sikasem, say ye a war. Some delays are demonic. Delays be oha. Sunsun fi wo echiri. Anadwi mansa so. Reverend Samuel Abuaje Achia, Presbyterian Church of Ghana, it is say. They say do akọ to vote enough. Vote enough. It is well. Oti ho baby, nyamen kan ho. Ye bom paye, lift up your hand and say after me, kase Father, in the name of Jesus, any delay in my life by the power of the blood of Jesus, blot it out, blot it out, blot it out. 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Wa utiye mine.
Me first fruit offering. Ni obedi kind above for the air. 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

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Amen. Lift up your offering and drop in your offering. Number near 02 45. Another 45. 04. Another 04. Me shen ni obeti kain abona for the 02 45 45 04 04. Gabriel David Ansan and a beba. The name is Gabriel David Ansan. 02 45. Another 45. 04. Another 04. Gabriel David Ansan. Drop in your offering. Some delays are demonic. It's true. God bless you. Mr. Kwame Adusi Poku, United Kingdom. See for the evening hope, and he does want some bring your memoir. Gershon, oh Germany, bless you. And a Ted, oh Germany, God bless you. Reverend Samuel Abuajachia, Presbyterian Church of Ghana. Kete krache, kete krache, kete krache. Nyame en shirao na on promo too. It is true. God bless you, sir. Officer Bismarck Aboge. Inside Air Force Base, Air Force Base, bless you. Drop in your offering. Utim Nana Dria, send me a bar for the way. Against delay, why you know, say a niyama delay. What the 20, what the 30, what the 40, what the 50, what the 60, what the 70, somewhere along the line, certain things have delayed in your life. And can your baby awoni, and your baby awjineni, and ka promotion mono, and ka awoni mu, essen rank we, drop in your offering. The Father, this is my offering. Remove any delay on my way, in Jesus' name. Amen. 0245, another 45, 04, another 04. Gabriel David Ansan. 02 45, another 45, 04, another 04. Gabriel David Ansan. Enebeba. That is your offering number. Again, delay. Some delays are demonic, and I'm proving it from scripture. Luke chapter 13. Luke chapter 13, verse number 11. Luke 13, 11. Bible say, and Jesus entered into a synagogue. Yesu bowra shiadamu. And behold, there was a woman there. There was a woman who had the spirit of infirmity 18 years. And he was bowed together and could not lift herself up. Yesu bowra shiadamu. And now, sorry, demon. Okohun. 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And Jesus lay hands on the woman, and immediately she was straightened. She was made straight. Yesu didn't say to ma minisro. 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Then Jesus answered him, and Yesu kachire papa ne se, listen to what Jesus said, thou hypocrite. 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
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bound these 18 years be loosed from her bondage and here say mami we ya 18 years no obonsam achichire no animu akwan ye besane no na waye free ana asema me pese me kire ne se 18 years according to Jesus it was Satan who had bound the woman for that long 18 years Satan had bound this woman and she could not straighten herself a fear 18 do watchi ontimin trini mu obonsam ena achichire no and that was a demonic delay na wadia delay na wua delay na djuma a delay na pomudini a delay na yaresa a delay yesu se eye bonsam ena chichire woman na ni mu akoa umu akoa better ni wetumi aware better ni 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A body delay, El Mamina Brabu. A beer with him and Anna Gibranson. Maybe you too. For years, things have delayed in your life. The world wouldn't say, and you're normal. You know it's not normal. All these years, niema bia delay ewa brabo unim se enye normal. Bonsam. Kandi mechi wa mpaibu. Kasi, oh God of power. Break the power of delay over my life. Now, in Jesus' name. What a prayer. 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In Jesus' name. 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Ewo yesu demo. Drop in your offering. Bowa for the meetie wo. Bowa for the. Wa wu ni mse bibi kura umu. Bibi kura u progress. Wo success mu. Lift up your offering. Kase rade. And na na dwi. Mea for the boy. And kasa mami. Let the offering speak for me. Against any delay in my life. Drop in your offering. Let the offering speak for you. 0245. Another 45. 04, another 04. Gabriel, David, and son, and a beba, drop in your offering. Say, Father, I'm standing on your word and sowing this seed and giving this offering against any delay in my life in Jesus' name. Number near 02, 45, another 45. 0404 Gabriel David Ansan and a beba 0245 another 45 04 another 04 Gabriel David Ansan and a beba. But hey, something is holding you down. Things have delayed in your life. Things are not going smooth. You know it. Send your man go smooth to Abra Bom. Bibi Crow here, yum. Niyama biya delay, lift up your hand and shout after me. And then your prayer day, and then your prayer day. Because, oh Jesus, things have delayed and I need your intervention. Because, Lord, break the chain of delay in my life in Jesus' name. Because, Lord Jesus, break the chains of delay.

mehia wo mua tunan si mu mame awrade delay enkonson konson biara ama me niema akachi no awrade bubu ne mame break the chains of delay in my life break the chains of delay in my life drop in your offering offering is very spiritual offering is very spiritual drop in your offering on the word of God ye preach the word of God and it is an altar of God drop in your offering against delay in your life a very special offering affordable so already any 02 45 45 04 another 04 Gabriel David answer 02 45 45 04 another 04 Gabriel David answer and ever don't joke with delay aka how many months na afina kwawe aka how many weeks na afina kwawe kakran kakran kakran kakran starti afino and a date time no the year is almost ending what have you achieved o proposal we are government o manifesto do do us and wetin for fail we are nipa o personal plan 31st December I call bomb paye resolutions resolutions resolutions send yama way look at the man and look at the year and if you may be able to what have you achieved cause the Lord Jesus I need your help I need your assistance things have delayed niyama kachire niyama delay bibi kuremu already break mami ewo yesu demu drop in your offering drop in your offering yes man proposes ube timi acheche o plans o purposes and niyama apese o achieve o programs o plans o vision you aim o goals o manifesto nanso the devil can delay them the devil can delay them what means no no no this one is not normal drop in your offering let the offering speak for you for years you are in bondage of delay delayed marriage delayed progress delayed childbirth delayed healing delayed work delayed employment delayed travel

Me boa. Fulfillment of promises. Nipa bebre a promise o. Embem a dile wa wadie a dile. Unyinsen wa wo a dile. Wa yarisa a dile. Uyari ya che. Nensu unya yarisada. Employment. Uwe

drop in your offering. Let your offering speak for you. Kase, Father, I need the progress. I need progress in my life. Every father, arrest any delay in my life in Jesus' name. Kase, Rade.

0404 Gabriel David Ansan and Ebeba Ote Ye Mompaye. Say after me again. Kadima Chibi on Pai Boom. Utiye me. Uji tum se niema delay. Me say some delays are demonic. Some delays are demonic. Niema biwa ha. A delay ewa bra boma. E yo boni fono. Enye kwa. Kase all speed of God. Break the cycle of delay in my life. Let things work for me on time in Jesus' name. Cause the speed of God break the cycle of delay in my life. Let things work for me on time. Let things work for me on time. Udrua, yes, a nebra. Udrua no panai. So I'm sorry. Yanyan in next week. Onye me delay ne delay. Kona kohe hospitals. Kole bunom. Wana wasi em operation ni surgery. A delay. Yadia nesu wia ne wino. A delay. Ebia sunlight. Ebia aye q. Utiem nana dream. Usikasem. Wabra bo wa bompa yesa. Wasu anajosa. What for so sir? What try sir? Cause oh God of time. Cause a mrenyan coupon. Fast forward my progress. Let me break through on time against any delay. What a prayer. All the prayer. Cause oh God of time. Cause a mrenyan coupon. A suru nyan coupon. A wiemu nyan coupon. And from a nyan coupon. And sunuma nyan coupon. A wie nyan coupon. A jen nyan coupon. A su nyan coupon. A prana nyan coupon. A radie. Fast forward my progress. Mami ye yo. Enemy kosuwa. 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Mami break it through. Our bra. A sim. Against my delay. In Jesus' name. What a prayer. Ye kasachire wia. Ye kasachire nsunuma. These ones control time. The sun, the moon, the stars, the constellations. They regulate time. Do you understand it? Because Adiachi was Australia. Adiachi was China. Ni hao. 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

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The morning must speak for you. And ope wiani anwumre. 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Kase rate. Me pa for the way. Delay. Break. Delay. Break. 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Break. 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Break. In Jesus' name. Drop in your offering. Drop in your offering. Aya 02. 45. Another 45. 04. Another 04. Gabriel David Ansa and a beba. Bobby Maoma. Ne Bobby Mao Fie. Ne Bobby Mua Busia. And yema delay wa yiri nu kuna bra bom no ma bra bomwa ebusianu munye yentem. 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We di 40+. 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Udi 60 years and san wa wana da bay. 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But how many? How many people no di 60? 60 and san oma wo. How many? Ene di 60 and san oma wo. Nye me delay a me fe ni agro. I'm here by the power of the word. Send a bay, God will intervene in your situation. Pay for the ball. Affordable kese kese rade. Bow for the air. Brother and sister, it's a serious message. What is money? What is money? Yeah, bow for the air. Brady ye bribi. Oh my brabum. Why wouldn't him oko shed them? Who jarry address a qua sorry? When you take my sa a dear sam when you o befian wabisu. Ubesu de bia. Near man edil, utiwin na satiye white no. O baby na satiye grey hair. A junior

things are delaying. Some delays are demonic. Some delays are demonic. Yeni nyina, mam si some delays are demonic. Uji dis a niyama delay. Empire ni bobi. Lift up your offering. 0245. Another 45. 0404. Gabriel Anseni. 0245. Another 45. 04. Another 04. Gabriel David Anseni. So, ready here. Ready, this is some here. Prove me ye. Prove me ye. So, ready here. Malaka, this is so ready here. Try God and see. Nyama dile. Ukuna kwa dia brochure. Odin krate tumu. So many years ni. Uyaka Ghana. Uyaka Ghana. Nyama dile. Uma this year, what this year project work. Ubi bia dile. I'm going to give you a scripture for you to understand. In the Bible, one of the most powerful people in the Bible. One of the most powerful people in the Bible was Prophet Daniel. In fact, you can't one of the greatest prophets, or can be? We Moses ni Elijah no ma, any Isaiah no ma, Daniel can hum. On the Timima prophecy about the end of the world, end times, and the end of the world. Up till now, the prophecies of Daniel, Daniel the prophesy said, there'll be engineering, there'll be technology, there'll be increase of knowledge, there'll be science and technology. AI, any drone, any SI, Daniel the prophesy about future technology, engineering, science. And in Yemen, of course, Daniel, knowledge shall increase. Daniel. But one day, this great Daniel, I didn't go to lion's den. Jatabomu, I didn't me angry. The only one in the world, I didn't go to Jatabomu, didn't me angry. Daniel, or bomb, payeno. Answers in the urban, a delay. Daniel of all, the anointed, the great, the most powerful. Daniel, the prophet. His prayer was delayed. Answers were delayed. The progress was delayed. It's in the Bible. Gabriel Anseni, Bible engineer, Gabriel Anseni, Daniel chapter 10, verse 12. Daniel chapter 10, verse 12. Well, you're fasting 21 days. From the day you're fasting, God released an angel, Gabriel, to offer the results of the prayer. Answers of the prayer, Emra. Wade Bano, look at what happened. Daniel 10:12. Then the angel said to me, fear not, Daniel. From the very first day that you set your heart to understand and to chastise yourself with fasting before God, your words were heard in heaven. And I've come because of your prayer. But when I was coming, the prince of the kingdom of Persia, being Satan, withstood me 21 days and delayed the answer and the prayer. Then the archangel Michael, one of the chief princes, was released to come and help me. And I remained there with the kings of Persia. So about Gabriel, Bekatcher, Daniel said, Nyamia suma mi se menfa umpaibo emuaye emreo. Ba me bano. For a period of 21 days. At the atmosphere of Persia. E ye Iran. Iran sha se nyene. Bonsam ye ajuma wo Iran enyene. The atmosphere of Persia, Iran hono. And a Satan. E delay mpai bono. E so mi mu. E detaini me. A hijack me for 21 days until say nyame release Michael the archangel ebe boa me and sana me de resource no ebro. Listen to me, my brother, my sister, Gabriel Anseni. Ubenyam wo Facebook Live Nasem University. Facebook Live Nasem University. And sana Facebook Nasem Ote on Facebook and a YouTube Nasem University. YouTube Live Nasem University. Oko Facebook nwe nyamiako YouTube Nasem University on YouTube and a Facebook Nasem Ote. Listen, if Daniel's prayer and answer
and the angel could be delayed by Satan, then who are you? Said Daniel Pam Pibo. Any struggle for the empire bonnie muaye eba. Answers neighbor. Said Bunsam to me a delay struggle for no. A delays Daniel's prayer. Then you must understand your prayers and progress can be blocked. They can be delayed. It takes angelic reinforcement. It takes angelic reinforcement. Just say nyame at the above will be back home. Umpai bo and you are brabo a betimi a delay. Can you match your umpai boom? Cause oh God of Daniel. Cause you're Daniel Nyan Kopon. Let your mighty angel fight for me to accelerate my progress and to break through the iron curtains of delay in my life. In Jesus' name, what a prayer. Repeat it. Mami, repeat it. Because, oh God of Daniel, let your mighty angel fight for my breakthrough. Let your angel break through the iron curtain of delay in my life. Let your angel come and help accelerate my progress in Jesus' name. Kase Rade Daniel Nyankopon. 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Eme mami progress. Me success. Me yeyo. En kwenimu. 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Rade. Dadie biara. Aye curtains. Dadie biara. Ayo si akwain. Dadie biara. E delay. Ma brabono. Ewrade. 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Ewo yesu demo. Pay ya for the ball. Pay ya for the emotu. Ese asemna no odin. Africa delay. Africa a delay. Ghana delay. 1957. Ebe pimune. Yesimuja Malaysia.

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is our offering ya fori boni men kasa maye 02 45 45 0404 Gabriel David answer ene beba 02 45 another 45 04 another 04 Gabriel David answer ene beba drop in your offering ready me bow for the way ready enema delay sika wose kaminya development wose kaminya progress wose kaminya success wose kaminya Awurade nya baabi ɔse ka megyina ni ɔse ka me wani mu ɛsensei awo a ɔse ka menya awade a ɔse ka menya nneɛma dile this is my offering this is my offering my brother my sister let your offering speak for you mo afɔrebɔ nkasa ma wo 02 45 another 45 04 another 04 Gabriel David answer ene beba 02 45 45 04 04 Gabriel David answer your children can be delayed your church can be delayed your work can be delayed wajuma wanamontuo can be delayed your success can be delayed your answers send you see what Daniel chapter 10 your answers can be delayed your life can be delayed wabrabo ebetimi akachire your promotion soja for her police for her your promotion can be delayed adwuma ye for obi betna promotion so sa cause all fire of God let every delay in my life catch fire and break by fire in Jesus name cause a fire of God let every delay in my life catch fire break by fire in Jesus name kasi ojenya nkupon delay biara e o ma brabom e jantom and break by fire and break by fire wo yesu din mu 02 45 another 45 0404 Gabriel David answer ene beba drop your offering drop your offering 02 45 another 45 04 another 04 Gabriel David answer ene beba ujidi pa se eniema delay dropping your offering because I know some people who are now aged minimum ma bebre a omo bo merewa minimum ma bebre nyina na omo nyini because Satan has delayed their marriage and childbirth oma wadi ani awo a delay minimum ma any member bebre a oma wadi ani oma awo a delay example empo wa bible mu Rachel Jacob yiri Rachel her marriage was delayed na wadi ni papa no mu delay no and that affected her childbirth and mana wo kachire so many years ontimi ngo Rachel essence na wo delay ye ntino na wo delay for about 7 years plus kan ho Jacob 7 20 years 14 years san ye wari Rachel 14 years ebe kan age ho ti by the time ye wari no no ya ko dibe 50 something na wo delay sa unim she died while giving birth at old age Rachel ewo Benjamin o wuye if say no anyini unyina wa wo ma den I'm telling you the truth men fa ni agro uti pains ni mo busa doctors and nurses Rachel died Rachel wuye when she was giving birth to Benjamin. Why? Because her life, her marriage, and her childbirth and her pregnancy a delay. Ni nuanom ne ne kura no nyina wo sa. By the time we nya Benjamin, while she was giving birth. Jacob,
Ankasa, ankasa. His progress was delayed for 20 years in his father-in-law's house. Laban, a year Nasu bear mefie, Jacob, Nabrabo delay for 20 years. What about Esau? When Esau delayed, his blessing was snatched and stolen. Abrani papa ka so onko wiram enkoye venison wiram nam emre no no no onhira no no o delay ye no ye wiya ni nhira obi esnache ye e wiya ni nhira Esau. Moses, according to Exodus chapter 32 verse 1, Bible say, when the children of Israel saw that Moses had delayed in coming down, they went and worshipped golden calf. Israel for who said, Exodus 32 verse 1 is there. The word delay is there. When Moses delayed, Abraham Moses delayed, you know, Israel for the gold chain, new gold, a koye, nantwie, a honey, a sumono. When Moses delayed, the children of Israel fell into idolatry. When Moses delayed. You know. Nema, nifie, nebusunya, any Israel for a kosumo bosom. Minya bema, u delay ewa brabomwa. Ebe afeti uma, ebe afeti ufie. Wanye yiye kuran tema uma, ebe kwa kofa baby basa. Don't joke with delay, my brother, my sister. When things delay in your house, when things delay in the family, it affects them and they will go and serve a different thing. Exodus 32 verse 1, when Moses delayed, the children of Israel fell into idolatry. Okosum bosom. Niyama delay, one should be compromising. I feel we have baby abefano, or baby abefano. I feel say time oko, it's my mean yintumusa. Delay, a bumwa, compromise, a bum. Because niyama abu bosom. Don't joke with delay. The man at the pool of Bethesda, Papana, Okoda, Bethesda, Subranano, Ewo Jerusalem. How many years? Nayari said delay for 38 years. This is Gabriel Ansan, Bible man. I'm a Bible man. The man at the pool of Bethesda in Jerusalem, his healing delayed for 38 years till Jesus came his way. See, Yesu amana brabo man kenye, anajui Yesu emrawa brabo. 32 years, na yarisa e delay for 32 years. Eko si se, Yesu eba na brabo, ansana, onya yarisa. Lift up your hand, yebepon. Lift up your hand. Shasiye bon paye. 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Mene ube bon paye. Shasiye bon paye. Wa ushua brabo mwa. Wa yare sa e dile. Wa wadiye e dile. Wa uwa e dile. U promotion e dile. Wa juma e dile. U si kenya e dile. U bi pia e dile. It's true. For years, and son, actually, oh, yeah, Juma, and no honor, no about Cocra, about Brewa, and at Tamuko intervals 5 years, 6 years, 7 years, redundancy. I'm speaking the truth. What if you never lift up your hand? We are praying. Because, oh God of mercy. Tonight, arrest delay in my life in Jesus' name. Because I'm not bringing a coupon and I'm not doing me could have for the boy, me boy for the air. Near my beer, a delay on my brabo, a radi, chino mommy. Number near 0245. Another 45. 04, another 04, Gabriel David answer, and a baba, 02, 45, another 45, 04, another 04, Gabriel David answer, and a baba.
0245 another 45 04 another 04 Gabriel David Ansan and Ebeba. Drop in your offering.

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Yesu nya omoa, Yesu nya wadom. Awurade Yesu na oba bubuafoɔ na na yarisa edile 38 years. Waya attempt saa so beton suo num enya yarisa for 38 years. His healing was delayed. Say after me in prayer. I know say make say bi raho. 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Break the ropes and the chains of delay in my life. 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
1: 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Things have delayed in my life, in my marriage, in my finances, in my employment, in my trade, in my ministry.

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Pay your affordable. Obia with you, maybe Obia. Obia, lift up your offering. God bless you. Officer Bismarck, Air Force. I say I've dropped my offering, sir. God bless you. Drop in your offering. 02-45, another 45, 04, another 04. Gabriel David Anson, Enebeba. 02-45-45, 04-04. Gabriel David Anson, Enebeba. When I was coming, the Lord prompted me. He said, Gabriel, go and speak this message to them. So many people's lives have been retarded. In Ghana, home and abroad, nipa bebra bra bo retarded. 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

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Drop in your offering. Nian sorry. Drop in your offering. Nian sorry. Mama Gidi Glonya Minshra. Drop in your offering. Nian sorry. 0245. Another 45. 0404. Gabriel David Anseni Beba. 0245. Another 45. 0404. So why would you send us a delay? But what for the drop in your offering for yourself, for your children, and for the family. 02 and for Ghana. 0245. Another 45. 04. Another 04. Gabriel David answer. Ghana for cry free Ghana. Equa Bruchira. Ubuwa jise 15 years, 16 years, 20 years answer wa ye year. Ghana for cry to kwa Bruchira. It takes no less than 5 years. Ansana. Umatimia ye year. 02-45-45-0404 Gabriel David answer. Any baby? Promise. We take over. 02-45. Another 45. 04. Another 04. Gabriel David answer. God bless you all. Minister Israel Spencer, front desk executive. God bless you so much. Spencer Israel, bless you. Nico, bless you. God bless you, sir. Servo, engineer on duty. Calvin, bless you. And Promi Dugbati, my engineer, bless you. Program director, Mr. Tigo. Nyamin Chichiro Re. Oma Miaka Baby, getting Pabota Wachi.
It is well. It is well. Ebe drew a bed now so a yen kama. Gibran Sani. Ubenyam was 0203-515151. With me a frame later. Nia Bonkomo. 0203-515151. And a 02-4545-0404. Gabriel David Anson. Bless you. Mr. Senam. Uncle Senam. Bless you so much. Amen. Mr. Alexander Boateng Sebot, God bless you so much. And engineers, and security for you now. God bless you. Security for you. God bless you. Amen. Here in Pai Botamachi. Ebejama DJ Promise. No de nyum. I will wire. In wire bomb pay amount. Sweet 16 Oge. Augustina Church of Pentecost. Bless you, Kuforidia. And see we. And see we.

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Nyame mai a good ending. No mai a good beginning. Ye bom pa ma Ghana so. And the rest of the world in Africa. God bless each and every one of us. In su obieye. Amen. Nyamini delay in free ababo. No my good progress. God bless us all. Gabriel answer. Ubenya message no. Ewo YouTube. Na same university. Ubenya YouTube. God bless you. Good night. In su obieye. Monica Pick Farm. Bless you so much, my dear. And Mamie C. Rahel. God bless you too, Mami Esi. Bless you. Esi Obieye. Mama V Gidiglo. Thank you so much. Thank you. Say Alexander. Say Alexander. Adishimoja Bekasama. God bless you. Say Evans.